0: 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okese ye God bless you.
1: In prayer has made kings become beggars, and beggars are riding on horses. According to scripture, 1 Peter chapter 4 verse 7 says, the end of the world is coming soon, therefore be earnest and disciplined in prayer. For this reason, Freedom Time Praying Partner FTPP is inviting all to join this power-packed prayer program every Sunday, Monday, Tuesday and Wednesday midnight, 12 p.m. on this power-packed program is being led by Reverend Bernard Owusu Ansah.
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3: Jesus,
2: by the blood of Jesus Christ of Nazareth, we kill it by fire.
3: Amen.
1: Don't forget that the fervent prayer of a righteous man availeth much. Therefore, be part of this program. For any information, call 0244 115 618.
3: Freedom, the Lord has come.

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Was I the Panama Brabo? I am miserable. I am miserable. But if you know how to say thank you, now come on, the girl to run out on Jimmy Fenton.

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3: Quick one, we want to go for the next prayer topic. We are asking the Lord for forgiveness. Yes, celebrate the February Radio Hall. We say, Israel, Nyame, from your phone, swing in a chair, forgive me of all my sins. Wash me with your cleansing blood. That is your next prayer. Radio family phones watch me, Papa. Mami Huntel. That is your next prayer. 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
4: Somebody lift your voice. Lift your voice, ask the Lord for forgiveness. You say, oh Lord, my God, forgive me of all my sins. Wash me with your blessing blood. When first one among your Bible to me say, when first one among Bible to me believe. You say, oh Lord, my God, forgive me of all my sins. Wash me with your blessing blood. Every sin that I have committed against heaven and earth, every sin that I have done against every man, oh God, my Father. Forgive me of all my sins and wash us with your grace and Rakapa Sota Lita Horosa Retele de Rosso Rikatuasa Yasandu Atala Manwata Rakaya Sama Rakata Isando Rakatapa Watala Ziame Retele de Zuma Katala Rata Sorekatele de Wata in the name of Jesus.
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3: 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Now what you be ayaba wakwamu and prinum 5 times and to lead you to prayer. The reason is because Empire dear sister, mame, adia bakwa wabra bomu wuyasumu, any kwanse wudi dia groda, anasa wototonase, and ye bibi asem paibo. 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Mami to me. We need a word in one Bible, one Bible, one prayer. And now we need to catch the baby. You see, PA. We say, oh Lord, my God, give me divine power, supernatural strength in my prayer tonight. There are the mama wanting. Mami soon, soon, to me. To me, I'm wanting. Me be my man. I just say me bomb prayer. Me to hey. Yadi yadi tell the baby. Say me jabe tum. Yadi ahuchi be baby. Me abujabe tum. Now watch you free. Yadi boni be asha boni be the minimum. Ujabe say me jinara. Lift your voice and pray for the strength of God. Somebody lift your voice. Lift your voice. Ask the Lord to give you divine power, supernatural strength in your prayer. 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
0: 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And by one more day, Ubi one also will bumpire.
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0: 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May the Lord give you that divine power, that supernatural anointing in your prayer tonight in the name of Jesus Christ.
1: Amen.
0: Somebody declare, say, I receive divine power of God.
1: I receive divine power of God.
0: Exodus chapter 33 and the verse number 18. Exodus chapter 33. And the verse number 18, my God.
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0: Obia danyana no. If someone is sleeping, please wake them up. 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Yes, tonight we will really, really be praying. If someone is sleeping, please wake them up. Or say, and he said, I beseech thee. Exodus chapter 33, verse 18. And he said, I beseech thee. Show me thy glory. 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
0: Mami ngunu wani o nyam. 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Ochina echi Thursday yi. 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
1: The wall break.
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1: the nabame bu.
2: My God,
1: the do tembi ana wabame bu.
2: My God,
1: the do tembi ana busa unse rade na day.
2: My God,
1: rade na nabeng nebe ye ye.
2: My God,
1: everyone that you sometimes ask yourself and say, Lord, when?
2: My God,
1: when will I also testify?
2: My God,
1: when will I also have my freedom?
2: My God,
1: I pray that may the Lord,
2: yes Lord,
1: show you His glory.
2: Yes,
1: may the Lord show you His glory.
2: Amen.
1: The Lord show you His glory.
2: Amen.
1: This is our next prayer. We say, oh Lord my God, whatever that is happening in my life, arise in your glorious power and vindicate me. Oh Lord, whatever that is happening in my life, erade, adie biara esisi wa mabrabom. Solo when you nyamwe, ne jemme. You mu be briti me and yema wo femu nu nyamin kwani nim. Yawa wukum. Many of us, the pain you are going through, only God knows. The trouble you are going through, only God knows. The problems, only God knows. We say, oh Lord my God, whatever that is happening in my life, arise in your mercy. Arise in your glorious power. And vindicate me, Rade. Adie biara ekoso ma brabum papa sori wo humu brutu mi moe. Ne jime. Declare this loud and clear. Declare this loud and clear. You see, sometimes when I hear problems of people, sometimes it makes me never to sleep, but to pray for people. Obi timi fro ube peke for ne yini suonkwa. Sometimes we program you. Sometimes when we finish praying like this and I give the number out for people to call. Sometimes when people call and you pick up the call and they hear that this is me, you see them crying. I remember last night, somebody called me, Bema, Usun, Afemi, Krana, Mebe, Bompa, Manami, Sumi, Sumi, Mano. I said, Kafra, Ebe, Yi, Iwate. I said, oh Lord, my God, Minimsu, Biti, Midi, Wukum, No, Nyamin, Kutunin, Him. And I know Moses is a radi, Mimi dear, Mammy, who and you, Yam. Listen now, watching Yami Adama Yawade, who may be so quite bear me ya, you be so good Yamaso. Yawadawi, you see, you be so good radi, so say radi, my young who and you, Yam. Papa, my young who and you, Yam. I dear Yami Kachel Menono, Mekanenra, Yami Adama Yawadawi, and Opa Jadi, you be an a brebby. May you be so good Yamaso. 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
2: my God
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2: Oh Lord, my God.
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0: 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We are also live on Facebook. Yes, we are live on Facebook. The name on Facebook is Original FTPP. Original FTPP, the Lord has done it. Or Prophet Bernard Owusu Ansah. Original FTPP, the Lord has done it. Or Prophet Bernard Owusu Ansah. That is the name on Facebook. Me Patro, if you are live on Facebook, I beg you, share the link for me. Come on now, share the page for me. Let us be a blessing to people. There are a certain people who are always also for. A lot of people are very committed people on Facebook. And I pray that God bless all of you. Amen. Especially to those of you who always share. Who always share the link. Share it to be a blessing. Our next prayer topic. Every evil power. Satanic powers. Challenging my movement and success. Satanic powers. 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
1: My God.
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0: 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My God. My God. My God.
1: My
0: God. My God. My God. My God. My God. My God. My God. My God. My God. My God. My God. My God. My God. My God. My God. My God. My God. My God. My God. My God. My God. My God. My God. My God. My God. My God. My God. My God. My God. My God. My God. My God. My God. My God. My God. My God. My God. My God. My God. My God. My God. My God. My God. My God. My God. My God. My God. My God. My God. My God. My God. My God. My God. My God. My God. My God. My God. My God. My God. My God. My God. My God. My God. My God. My God. My God. My God. My God. My God. My God. My God. My God. My God. My God. My God. My God. My God. My God. My God. My God. My God. My God. My God. My God. My God. My God. My God. My God. My God. My God. My God. My God. My God. My God. My God. My God. My God. My God. My God. My God. My God. My God. My God. My God. My God. My God. My God. My God. My God. My God. My God. My God. My God. My God. My God. My God. My God. My God. My God. My God. My God. My God. My God. My God. My God. My God. My God. My God. My God.

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Let the tender of Holy Ghost strike them by fire. Yeah. Yeah.

biara. 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We are firing this hard one. Every satanic wind blowing against my life. Everybody, oboni from from a boni biara wo nipa bebreti mi ha. 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You have become light in prayer. You have become light in life. Can we share it one more time on Facebook? I feel the fire right now. My God, my God. Come on now. Can we share it one more time on Facebook, please? If you are live on Facebook, go ahead and share it right now. Because from maybe born, many of you have become light in life. Why how abraboom? Because there is a certain satanic wind that is blowing your life. Declare this loud and clear. Say, every satanic wind, blowing against my life, scattered by the fire of Holy Ghost. Satanic winds, blowing against my life. Hear the word of the Lord.

You are a vampire.

Yeah, yeah, yeah, yeah, yeah, yeah, yeah, yeah, yeah, yeah, yeah, yeah, yeah, yeah, yeah, yeah, yeah, yeah, yeah, yeah, yeah, yeah, yeah, yeah, yeah, yeah, yeah, yeah, yeah, yeah, yeah, yeah, yeah, yeah, yeah, yeah, yeah, yeah, yeah, yeah, yeah, yeah, yeah, yeah, yeah, yeah, yeah, yeah, yeah, yeah, yeah, yeah, yeah, yeah, yeah, yeah, yeah, yeah, yeah, yeah, yeah, yeah, yeah, yeah, yeah, yeah, yeah, yeah, yeah, yeah, yeah, yeah, yeah, yeah, yeah, yeah, yeah, yeah, yeah, yeah, yeah, yeah, yeah, yeah, yeah, yeah, yeah, yeah, yeah, yeah, yeah, yeah, yeah, yeah, y

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0: Ewurade a wo sɛ ne onyam we. 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
1: My God.
0: When the favor of the Lord appear on you. 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

0: zumra lua kurri kitu zala lua May the favor of the Lord cover your face. 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
1: My God,
0: may the Lord cover your face with his favor. 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Your next prayer, declare this very loud and clear. Every evil chain, every evil chain tied my life. Shadia, Shadia. Who said nano? Job can be. Osin can be D. Job chapter 16. Osin can be D. Nansu abubume. We are what was who near me kumwechi. And wabubume pasa. Shadio. A lot of people have been tied. Yachachiro. Yachachiro awali eno. Ubi yachachiro siyama wongare. Many of you have been tied that you will never travel. That is why you've been receiving countless of refuses of visas. So for me, say, I say, 3 weeks ago, me call MSE. Me call MSE. Now me call Jevisa. 3 weeks ago. Me call here, me run inside. I'm the freedom, freedom, freedom. I'm say, the Lord has done it. Ma, maybe to all, obo freedom, nibi. Or him, my name is on as a reverend. And now me who would you mean, send me visa and menya. Now, so for me, was who TSKB or Hano Niska. The visa fina ni sika nso ana musa na se ohia se na ka ho ana se ohia mse mi refi either say either 1,002 or 1,001 or something ana this kind of man o se aw papa nyame nyira o me wo honom na mo frem se mi visa ready ntimi meje. Now sometime omo they won't tell you say your visa ready, they will tell you say your passport is ready for collection. Because who submit it? But the collection, no, over corner. Who got your passport? No. Who general will be in the boom one? You be home. A moment, son, you be home. Who be a man? I'm going to say a bomb and then your bomb. Now, me draw no normal with your mammy. And I'm drawing on me, whom I mean, oh, whom you know, Jimmy cannot be too bad, man. What's the reference? You're your mammy, oh. What's the Michia one on Casalina? Michia. Now, me tell me, say, mommy, to me be a watcher chill of Wakuntu and then my son. Or say, what try this? Or say, Reverend, and then come on my Bahabe 7 times. And we'll be chilling if you don't want the bombire if he was happy PM is who MSU. When you're not there, I'm so called. Umpai Boni, we say every evil thing tied my life. Everybody, consume be a diacher chill my brabo. Betuma, Mawo, Mawadia, was in me Lusuno, Meteteno, declare this. Me say this prayer, pray it intensively. A mamma briacha churun tina waliana channel. A mamma briacha churun tina brabu wakechino, Sanamune. This is why in your medium pibu we are bray and see a mo. Na intimim fason 4G, my yang. Our next prayer topic, can I get every one of you on Facebook, please? Share the link for me. If you are live on Facebook, I beg you, go ahead, share it for me right now. Share it for me right now. Share the link right now, please. Share it for me right now. I feel declare this loud and clear.

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0: I said, this is our next prayer. We are firing this hard one. We see any power that want to sacrifice any precious thing dear to my heart. Any power. We need to say, you say, oh, my men, that will come and so you to meet the neighbor for there. You say, oh, papa, and that will come and so apostle, you to meet the neighbor for there. You say, oh, papa, and that will come and so apostle, Filippo, you to meet the neighbor for there. Any power that want to sacrifice anything dear to my heart, obuada to me biara upese odi me hua die bi e dama koma so ba for there obi tie me ye pese edu kunu ne ba for there because ukunu pe ni wani daso obi ona oyire pe ani wani daso obi ona wo fa bi wo fa bi unia bi unia bi. So for share, I will send you see Mbekaya. Last 2 weeks during the Sunday service, there was a very saddest thing that happened during the service. Lady Bio Basolia, ne mami wo motre, ne brother Penny, on ne nyesika, okopi America. And I went American ni ba, and so, and then awale. For no reason, so for now, on no obey ya, Sasam no Kremse Ghana Uncle 40, on no abandon ya issue, on no abandon ya issue, and I bear mana kuchu too. 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Na America, when you are charged with first degree of murder, I am telling you, miracle kɔ bɛ yɛ den na so yɛ den ye bɛ kun bi wo yɛ den ye bɛ kun bi wo yɛ den ye bɛ kun bi sofo. Now, I'm mobile. Nimmy a penny in a show, Mosimi Suku Kramiko, Minyan and a Femi. Your chin is a Kabiama, and will be actually a Yamabo freedom Payabia Mediaba. What I say, the enemy can sacrifice the precious thing dear to your heart. A dear yet a soon word that will come as so. Obon when you pan on the show, be yen a pet will be yabba. Pejas, I was right. On Pai Bunyu will see any evil power that want to set me say. Obi on ma obebi ne dawa koma so obebi obebi ne dawa koma so obone fo ne se die dawa koma so no one na me fa no me de ne be ye ma dia mana so ompa boni o se any evil power that want to sacrifice anything dear to my heart, declare it loud and clear. Can I please get 5 people on Facebook? Share the page for me, please. Share the link for me right now. The name on Facebook is Prophet Bernard Uswansa. Prophet Bernard Uswansa, please share it for me right now. I feel young, we are firing it hard one. Declare, declare it loud and clear. Any power,
1: any power,
0: any evil power,
1: any evil power,
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0: 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I have any power that I want to sacrifice everything dear to my heart. By the fire of every day, let your power scatter. Let your power scatter. Every power trying to sacrifice anything dear to your heart, by the fire and the tender of Holy Ghost, we declare that let their powers fail. Let their powers fail. Let their powers fail. Let their powers fail. Let their powers fail. To me, be a raw person will do my bar for the air. A person will do your bar for the air. A person will do Kunu bar for the air. On my target, I see a do my mini bar for the air. The whole papa in the bar for the air. And I wouldn't be a baby in the bar for the air. And I wouldn't be a baby in the bar for the air. And I would not be an hour fast in the bar for the air. Yet you will yammy a grada so when you ma. Yet you will yammy a grada so when you ma. We declare that let their plans fail by the fire of Holy Ghost in the name of
1: Jesus Christ.
0: Holy Ghost, Holy Ghost, Holy Ghost. We are almost there. Me see nyame ya domo a ya wada we bebia wo bia brawo. 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Oh Lord, show me your glory. Me brother me nyang me see uni hawa mema. 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That very door by your son, your boss, and pine. Oh Lord, show me your mercy. The general bomb pen and not MS not testing the search in our mra. That very December, there was an instant miracle. Mamika, we've been through. Who's a Bible kind? Or see, they that sow in tears shall weep in joy. They that sow in tears shall weep in joy. Was a one now with the Nisu Gun or the Receive Betra. Messiah, yeah, what that we meet made of a brebby, young Kunya, meaning first soon. Can't you say, oh Lord, show me your glory, Papa? Missing me near dancing, Papa, into our dear miss me, but I'm living. And I did, yeah, miss me, but I didn't mean maybe you be in me. And I did, yeah, what that we miss it, Jan, you will be at a Thursday. I'm not pop by 8 o'clock, Medrua, your Bemenya Mipso, Yamiba Yakase, no Bonifu, you mean I be saying. I feel this is your next prayer. Declare this very loud. Okay? We are almost there. Declare this. Say, every power trying hard to destroy my life. To me, be a rabo, bo, who more than send me, Bernard, who best say my brother.
1: To me, be a rabo, who more than send me, Bernard, who best say my brother.
0: Can you tell me so? Declare this loud and clear. Nipa be brutal. Oh, bon, one more day, Papa. To me, be so, and me and Niam, and make sure say who or best say when Niam. Declare loud and clear. Declare
1: every evil power.
0: Trying so hard to destroy my life.
1: Hear
0: the word of the Lord.

0: one who was this one, the same. Every will power try a heart to destroy your life. To recreate Satani Mahaya Satani Mahaya. We are going to declare this very loud and clear. Oh Lord, my Father, show me your glory. Oh Lord, my Father, show me your glory. Oh Lord, my Father, show me. And we're going to declare this 5 times. Declare this with passion. It's a Thursday where nobody should miss the service. You'll be so good about this. So this coming Thursday, don't mix it. You will cry out unto the Lord. Thursday, we want maybe a meal so when you and Cassan Embrace. Because last year you bought the same pie, oh Lord. Missy, you know, bumper so Becaya. Mammy be cry, meaning Sebema, so for will be an all say, Ned Dye Castle. And you two know then, meaning some Bema, Bema, yes. You know, bumper, and I know see a friend sending 150,000, if I say 150 million, 15,000. You're sending 15,000, 150 million, the man of Son Kutua. Or send me brand and no cross send this kind of one name in Kasau. You know what you're bumper, you're so good, you're messing around. It's so, and no instant. Miss Thursday with Brebby. Who are down phobia? If you have a friend, or maybe a baby, I catch you when you say, Yawa Domina, or be in your domina test domina. You're so good, you're messing. Oh, you're in the Bishaw La Paz. Risk was park and so, oh, fucker baby, you will be able to do La Paz. Was me called Risk was park and so. And this is your next prayer topic. This is your next prayer topic. Was say, my Father, jealously protect me and my family. 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
2: 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I'll make room for two. You and I. You are all that matters. You are all that matters. Oh,
0: declare this, declare. Say, by the fire of Holy Ghost.
1: By the fire of Holy Ghost.
0: My life and my family is preserved.
1: My life and my family is preserved.
0: From every evil attack.
1: From every evil attack.
0: By the fire of Holy Ghost.
1: By the fire of Holy Ghost.
0: Every satanic wind that was blowing my life.
1: Every satanic wind that was blowing my life.
0: Is seized by fire.
1: Is seized by fire.
0: The money chain that was holding my life.
1: The money chain that was holding my life.
0: I lose myself.
1: I lose myself.
0: I want to pray for you. Father, in the name of Jesus Christ.
3: Amen.
0: I pray for everyone right now.
1: My God.
0: Every power that was fighting them in the spirit realm.
1: Jesus.
0: Demonic attacks.
1: My God.
0: Satanic attacks.
1: My God.
0: Witchcraft attacks.
1: My God.
0: That was fighting them in the spirit realm.
1: My
0: by the anointing of the Holy Ghost.
1: My God.
0: Let it scatter by fire.
1: Amen.
0: Let it scatter by fire.
1: Amen.
0: Let it scatter by fire.
1: Amen. By the power of Holy Ghost. By the power of Holy Ghost. Let the Lord restore you and deliver you. Let the Lord restore you and deliver you. In the mighty name of Jesus Christ. Father, I thank you. Every trouble that has been hunting you for so long. By the fire of Holy Ghost. We command that stress to come to an end. Amen.
0: We command
1: that pain to come to an end.
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0: 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I speak deliverance over your spirit. In the name of Jesus Christ, the Son of the Living God. Somebody shout, I am free, 3 times. Declare,
1: I am free. I am free. I am free.
0: And shout, amen, 5 times. 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

0: The Lord just liberated somebody. 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
1: Amen.
0: Yes, somebody just received your deliverance.
1: Amen.
0: And I am seeing a certain woman. It's like a fibroid. It is emujet me too pa. It do tell me so. I be one my 5 months cross seven previous and I won't ye bra. Sometimes 5 months you will not have your menstruation. And whenever it is kind of trying to come, the Lord is saying to me that you breathe and it's very bad. But as we started praying for you right now, you started feeling a very pain, a very sharp pain in your abdomen. The Lord is saying to me that everything that has been planted inside of you in the form of fibroid is melting right now.
1: Amen.
0: I'm telling you, you will come here on Thursday with your testimony.
1: Amen.
0: Father, I thank you for your deliverance power. Ah, me hu oba time bi obebi, obebi oyare, oba na me hu no oyo oba, ye odanye kra. Obi na ka kire mu amuti ye ifa un saka no me mompae ma no. Father, I declare deliverance over the life of this child. I curse every sickness to run away out of the body of this child.
1: Amen.
0: And I declare an intensive healing and deliverance of Jehovah Jireh over the body of this child right now in the name of Jesus Christ.
1: Amen.
0: Amen.
1: Amen.
0: Jesus this is very strange. I see over 14 people. The Lord is saying to me that all of you are trying to get a scholarship, like you are working to travel to Canada to go in school. But the Lord is saying to me that for these 14 people, you've been trying, it kind of like not working. I said, but I hear the word of the Lord saying to me that by the end of this month, you should get ready to testify.
1: Amen.
0: I just heard the Lord saying by the and I mean, who ni pa mi esebi? Monso mo di bibia ko tum tisa kwento, but for some months now, ko biya di abamo di emai. I heard the Lord saying to me to tell you that there is a testimony coming your way.
1: Amen.
0: I release that miracle right now.
1: Amen.
0: In the name of Jesus Christ.
1: Amen.
0: So jani bi wuti me, you have been attacked in the spirit realm. You are a military man. You are a military man. You've been attacked in the spirit realm. As we bubu kulegu for moon to me, a drone yato because of position. Be a woody hong komo chiri ubi. My God, me hong police ni bin soso sa. 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I pray by the blood of God. May the Lord power hit every one of you.
1: Amen.
0: And I speak deliverance of God over your body right now.
1: Jesus.
0: I curse every evil attack.
1: Amen.
0: From any of you, your body right now. And I declare that let this evil return back to the sender.
1: Amen.
0: Amen. Amen. Jesus.
1: Amen.
0: They say Ghana police, any Ghana military for no. Islamu pa mumfa de make ni agro. Mumma mumpa ibu mnye ding. Islamu wate. Binimse mumu bebre munim de make. Cause inframe bi bow ni na mumua. Iti na mwa starti. Ibi a starti wuwu. Ibi a starti yare yare no. Mua mumu mumu mumu tutu mumu mumundo. Tiyano I very careful. We jine ye wampa ibu. I'm telling you. I pray that the God of Abraham will protect every police, every military, our air forces, our armed forces, our borders, our police, every evil power, evil blood running through that channel. By the tender of Holy Ghost, we command their powers to fail. And I pray that the Lord will protect the leaders of police, IGP. And also the leaders of the Ghana Armed Forces, the leaders, the generals, the commanders, may the Lord protect them for us. In Jesus' mighty name. Father, we thank you for answering our prayer. Can you please lift your voice? Thank God for answering your prayer. Come on now, lift your voice. Somebody lift your voice. Somebody lift your voice. Somebody lift your voice. Come on now. Come on now. Come on now. Come on now. Yes, Lord.
2: Thank God. Come on, somebody lift your voice. Thank you. In the name of Jesus. Father, we thank you for answering our prayer. In the name of God, the Father, God, the Son. There is somebody who this cat will be in him. You have talked to somebody about a certain financial help, and it looks like the person is not minding you. I heard the Lord saying to me that there is a testimony coming, and you should not give up. That is what the Lord just said to me to tell you. All right. I want everybody to take an offering and lift it up. I want to pray over it. I want to pray over it for you. Take any offering. I was asking the Lord why this and it has been radical. The offering cancels suffering. I want to pray over it. Lift it up your offering. Father, I pray over this offering. Let it cancel our suffering and bring deliverance over our soul and our life. Every attack that the enemy sent to attack us, by this offering we command it to be returned back to the sender. Let this offering also cancel every pain and every suffering in our life. In Jesus' mighty name, we call it then, and so shall it be according to our prayer as your people. In Jesus' name, amen.
1: Amen.
2: If it matters to you
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3: the King of Kings,
2: 6 7
3: that
2: was an about 5 7 0595 no about 5 7 6 7 5 7
1: Freedom.
2: When ya, my miss someone number ni BM 0595 no about 5 7 6 7 5 7 it is 5 7 6 7 5 7 to the number no now wait me a ye be 5 7 6 7 5 7 5 7 6 7 5 7 Udi Kambo 0595 0595 no about 5 7 6 7 5 7 Me puning in a be mama tin ye 0595 5 7 6 7 5 7 It everybody freedom obit me aye. The number we so can here 0244 Ye mo amo friend munyai ne ba mo amo friend munyai ne ba afford ye ne faso usalade. Let this offering cancel my suffering. Mama afford ye nyu me bre and me ha won free ho me si di obenye bi afaye aye 0244 The number we so count 0244 no about 115 6 18 115 6 18 Number we do beat me a friend 0244 115 6 18 Radio beat me a friend, but I know so beat me a bar for the anafaso. Yes, Bernard Uswansan Ebeba. Ebiana Odiani Vodafone Cash. My main for Vodafone Cash we son kaho mao. 0506 Yes, yeah, you crave Vodafone Cash on 0506 No about 358292 0506 358292 0506 358292 Okay, and also dear Bernard Uswansa, quick one. I want us to listen to some few testimonies. Now, if you may,

0: the Lord has done it. 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And I, Pastor Kacha, and say, you sow seed for 22 cities. You may be in Brosso. And I may be sad, you know, there. My warrior. 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
1: freedom. The Lord has done it.
0: The catch a brand is on your container anymore. Miss A. And then they're cussing. Freedom, yummy. A young one, my dear woman, problem. A bean seeder, mean tea bidder. Men so and names me, dear dance here.
2: Oh.
0: It then yummy as machine and you yummy come free, dimmy manners to me, and I can see it. Damos must pan, some mamma me whom in young cooper. Cafes me done my dow.
2: Oh,
0: the same trim. Damas,
2: I said, I am media. Your kind of material is over. Where we a dream that now would fear. I say, well, no, what bomb pie will be a crumb went to a train any, but me can see a mouth for the 22 CD. So born it and I did say ya pe ne brother ne si shame wa kra je fako to container se adechi o sa saji bi mi nya nya me ne be ya hwan
1: I want to use this opportunity to thank the God of freedom for what he has done for me in my life. Around last year, I was owing about three people that amounted to like 8,000 Ghana cedis. And I was going through some difficult times. I wasn't able to be paying them. And they were disturbing me a lot. And I joined the prayers around March. As of now, I've been able to clear all the debt.
2: Wow.
1: Yeah, I'll be able to clear all the debt. I thank the God of freedom for what he has done for me.
2: Amen. So much I'm going to say. Also, or the car fit in match. So for, I went to mean to you. Last year, I said, I can know. 8,000, that's 80 million. Now, Crawford, no, here, Hannah, Adrenal. No, no, I can't say, and yes, it be no, who said, over Adrenal, Hannah, I'm saying, six, can it be over her? E ko betu ya bete bi ni ho. E bi ni ho. Bo so joni ye nyame na doma ma wa ko se I have been able to clear just what paper ni nyina fro. Clear no. To God be the glory.
1: Freedom. The Lord has done it. Yea, and I be able to come once. Pastor Midi, which is a bomb pie. I think last week, a bomb pie. No. Pastor, me one man a call back. Over him, bra. Me buy no pastor. Me cashier radin in them say. Me call an estimate in a 51,000. Me call near Cassie. Mammy Cassobe, mammy, 40,000. That's a year. Not Jack and I can. Pastor, make kind sicano. 50,000.
2: Hey.
1: Cash, Pastor. Cash.
2: Wow.
1: The next 3 days, I know some friends say, 1,000 brafi in a beji.
2: Wow.
1: Pastor, me no kasana 51,000.
2: Yeah, the shit
1: is this year. I said that, then aye ye, and then come for Namidimania.
2: Ah. We, and young one, oya glasses. Also, what take us, Baya mre bebreni, unye juma nye watifiye. O joining paibu ye sofo. When you juma yama yama ne contract. First contract the man ye 510 million. 51,000. Or the contract in the crack or yeah, no nipane se wodye me mwa babe ya de no medical man 40,000, which is 400 million. Tam no so no koya nipane si jiskan or can scan a 500 million. Nipane se jiko 3 days nana just when you mye juma no crow. Nipane tu eske or siskan in a gumi dem si ya. Blame sro fako ye juma no wada roma.
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2: 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Ye from your Pastor Bernardo Swansa, Fasatua kumasume mompa yen for unsi. 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A year 0244 number 115. Afibo 618. Men fence you, Miss Row. Would your Janambe ne call WhatsApp? Who call WhatsApp a baby? Baby, a yeah. who send the message a movie, I don't send me a with me send it or voice or no. What me Cassano, who am Miaho? Who me are one massive freedom? The Lord has done it. Ye, ye, ye, ye, ye, ye, Reverend. Messu de Yamia Yamaminica. And no car, or bonnet for it one man who soon. Ayan a ya, because Nenimu Guase. Janamba and I was to do a dance here, Jay. A year 0244. Number 115. I feel bo 6 1 8 1 1 5 6 1 8. Yamin Shraupa. Fasatua comes me mon pai. Father, I thank you for blessing us this night. In the name of Jesus Christ, the Son of the Living God. Amen. 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

0: And it's off for a day so for Oma Abu, so for Kenneth. And I do brother Isaac and I were promoted to India. Mr. Kennedy, and so our had the chief organist. Auntie Mary Ganza, good morning. James, I'm from my mama, but the bedroom is so.
1: Yeah, Aja.
0: Now, I want to send you.
1: Eradia
0: drum ya mo ye. 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
2: ya eja.
1: Ya eja.
0: Now you are talking.
1: Ya eja. Na baba mpa cho wo so what is saying.
0: Ya mi adu wona mo mpa ebo. 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
1: Okay.
0: Anti Mercy uti oyarefa. Anti Mercy what is saying. 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I me who would as in every tea and say, yes, we call it chat, and I'm saying, I'm poor. And the mercy.
1: And it's with you.
0: And the mercy with tears, I'm be and I. And the Teresa Monsuit, Italian flat, Tema come to two. Auntie Teresa Mo with your Italian flat. Oh, come to two. Auntie Teresa, good morning. Anna, Auntie Mason, so good morning. Auntie Mason, free. A man, you're funny, dear. Sani ya bora kutuwe binswa antivi kenzo uti Mrs. Pepra uti Mrs. Buache Buati uti anti Agata enzo uti ana anti Agata prempe elu ma usunzu uti ewo komti 18 Mrs. Anso Elizabeth wakwani ababawa anti Elizabeth Mrs. Sunkwa Edna, I want to say, if you're Edna. Necessary to your bishop, and your papa of the house, Bishop Dr. Yahusu Ansan. My brother, I want to say, Bishop Yahusu Ansan of my father's house. So for real time, I'm going to say, on my wife, Atta. Hallelujah. And I'm so for you, Kumunso, and then a wife, on Sumeri.

de same enso bora same ana produce bishop ana pay amanie or how that you be at enwom no ekasa ma no the song of the program so the song of the program anthem o say manyankopon nye nyankopon let God be God and found amanie dadwene bi a wo nemu wa share yen bo say ori nya o ye no ori

0: I know the thought that I have towards you. The thought of good, not of evil.
1: Father, we are grateful to you once again for the gift of life.
2: Amen.
1: Life is not traded anywhere. Amen. If it's on trade, some of us cannot afford. Amen. And others will buy and buy in excess. This morning we thank you for the privilege of gifting us this beautiful day. Your word declares that we should give, we should rejoice and be glad in it.
2: Amen.
1: And the fact that we are here is an indication of our joy. Our joy is already full.
2: Amen.
1: That this morning you've granted us such a privilege and an opportunity. Amen. To share what you've planted in us with our brothers and sisters under the sound of our voices.
2: Amen.
1: It is our prayer, Lord, that through us you minister to somebody somewhere, that as many as are desirous of your touch and of your influence, by the time we are done through, we are through with this program, their lives would have been affected in one way or the other.
2: Mm-hmm.
1: And all praise and honor shall be rendered unto you. We bless your name,
3: bless
1: Lord,
3: your name,
1: and we declare that there is absolutely none like you.
2: Mm-hmm.
1: You are the author and the finisher of our faith.
2: Mm.
1: Having started with us, may you end with us very well.
2: Mm.
1: In Jesus' name. Amen.
2: Amen. Amen.
0: We declare absolutely that
2: Amen.
0: There's none like you.
1: Amen.
0: Obian to sell.
2: Debut.
0: Anana and a pair, yeah, they radi as
2: Amen.
0: I know Obian to sell no friend in Kenya, Sadame Rade, a candy dink as here, a sorrow and Munyam. Obrey a war, Mr. Kennedy, and so, why? Then I bomb near the Sada, I didn't car, I'm a radi, a beer, a bomb pie, a biani. You woman faster than me, right? Baby, I think it be a radi, a radi,
2: a radi,
0: a radi, a shower, a munyam, a cow, a
2: munyam, a cow, a munyam, a cow, a munyam,
1: a cow, a munyam, to receive glory, to receive praise, to receive honor. Thank you, Lord. Thank you, Lord. Thank you, Lord. Thank you, Lord. Oh, yes, Lord. Yes, Lord. Yes, Lord. We give you praise. We give you praise. We give you praise. We give you praise. Receive what only you is worthy of. Thank you, Lord. Thank you, Lord. Thank you, Lord. Thank you, Lord. Thank you, Lord. Thank you, Lord. Thank you, Lord. Thank you, Lord. Thank you, Lord. Oh, Suzuru Azara Gadigida. Unda Dari Gadigida Gadigida. Thank you, Lord. Thank you, Lord. For protection, thank you for preservation. Thank you for protection, thank you for preservation. Thank you for guidance. Thank you for deliverance. Thank you, Lord. Thank you, Lord. Thank you, Lord. Thank you, Lord. Thank you, Lord. Thank you, Lord.
0: Ebe bia no se ye sori no o sori e ayeye aye aduhamu a ye de gu osoro. So when we are worshiping, we are perfuming heaven, we are putting a sweet aroma.
2: Mm.
0: Praise God.
2: Hallelujah.
0: Zachariah, now he was leading worship. He was burning incense in the house of God. He was burning incense while the congregation were outside in our waiting. He was leading worship. Burning incense before the Lord is worship.
3: Form of worship.
0: Form of worship. And our worship, our praise is an, a sweet aroma that we offer into heaven. And to send a bear, ye be fatter. Near Nancy, I saw the baby, Yamu Yamin Mono, a rather fan of Dantiaho. One tea and touch them on. One tea and nipper diaho. One tea and home. Was the entity to send our friend Monia Concrono? Monsumia Concrono. Our dear name of our children said, me a Radimia Concrono.
3: That's right.
0: And tea a rather fan of Mojan and Tia.
3: Oh,
0: my own father said, Maragadi, Jesus name.
2: Amen.
4: Amen. Amen. Amen. Amen. Amen. Amen. Amen. Amen. Amen. Amen. Amen. Amen. Amen. Amen. Amen. Amen. Amen. Amen. Amen. Amen. Amen. Amen. Amen. Amen. Amen. Amen. Amen. Amen. Amen. Amen. Amen. Amen. Amen. Amen. Amen. Amen. Amen. Amen. Amen. Amen. Amen. Amen. Amen. Amen. Amen. Amen. Amen. Amen. Amen. Amen. Amen. Amen. Amen. Amen. Amen. Amen. Amen. Amen. Amen. Amen. Amen. Amen. Amen. Amen. Amen. Amen. Amen. Amen. Amen. Amen. Amen. Amen. Amen. Amen. Amen. Amen. Amen. Amen. Amen. Amen. Amen. Amen. Amen. Amen. Amen. Amen. Amen. Amen. Amen. Amen. Amen. 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

0: Eradi ye. 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Say Nipa Wokada. 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
1: Hallelujah.
0: Now God is so wonderful to the sense. 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
1: Ah.
0: Adiachinas as soon yan yen. Most of the time, no, ABA, I'm watching, you have a bad studio. Now, me the phone, I took alarm. Say, ABA, I'm watching about 12:30. No, yanime. And the majority, maybe say, Monabia, I bought one. They seem of you. Because I'm watching so, you know, so about 2:30. No, yanime. Alarm in Yanemia, na majare, na Machesia Muntebo Botter and Ayesim, Abbe Studio. Bewinim say alarm no edda 2:30. Ebia a bobbes a 2:25. No, Wanyane. Nyagupo, all my lamb in Yanwakas alarm in Yaname.
1: There be da.
0: Praise God.
1: Hallelujah.
0: Ebia 2:28. I got 2 minutes to 2:30. My alarm number, no Yano.
1: Yeah.
0: God is too good. He's so wonderful to the sense. He cares for his children. And especially those that are in the work of the mission.
2: That's right.
0: He cares for you.
2: That's right.
0: And Ebra, Ubaquana Juma Sor, no one Yano. And to account Jeremiah and woman said, an opportunity and Wunyan and Kua. Wunyan and Kua, an opportunity. No, a small one said, one for assembly and come. So it's God who awaits us. But it has happened before, say, one time I overslept. Nagupo nyane me. Alarm ni boya me nyane. And the team and you know, na alarm na boy. God wanted to teach me, something.
1: Yeah.
0: You're teaching me something, say, it is not the alarm that wakes me up. Utie. Me oversleep. Alarm ni boy. Manti. And the minyane yeno. Na lam na bochem.
2: That's right.
0: God wanted to teach me something, say. And ya alarm no and nyane me.
1: Nebio.
0: Nemu wanu no nyane me.
1: Oh God.
2: Absolutely.
0: Praise God.
1: Hallelujah. Yes.
2: Say a alarm na. Obi, if somebody say those who die in their sleep. If it is alarm,
0: that way,
2: yes, it should they should get up.
1: Very good.
2: But it's not the alarm.
1: Yes.
2: If it is alarm, when somebody died through sleep, the alarm should be able to wake them up.
0: Wake the person.
2: Yes.
0: And you are saying
1: any alarm?
0: Yeah.

0: Oh, you are Henke Siampa.
1: Hallelujah.
0: And of Ayadawasi.
1: Amen.
0: You need a tear for you now, Dawasi.
1: Amen.
0: Yes, sir. Afiasi. When I walk by a hobby, when I walk away, you're quenny a bed in Yinala, and rather, and ya ya hoa dame, and ya ya ya se be, and ya a for ye be, never where you want to anyone who broke. And of Ayadawasi.
1: Amen.
0: You need a tear for you now, Dawasi. Yes, sir, we deal from Granny William. Yeah, yeah, can you not decide him with any? Yeah, Dawasi. Wani ya ni ya tiye fo yin edi ni ye Jumedi ye suma fani no mum Befaye mpa ebo no mum Bibi biyana ya beye radi befani no mum Yibia ya di asedama Ewe Yesu di imu
1: Amen
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0: Okay.
2: Ni pa bebre about Facebook. I say recognize on. The FN be mensa 0302 216561. So as da bi so adanse da bi a. Ya bi phone la na mo. Before we come to the Facebook people no. 0302 216561 and 562. I Adum FM 106.3. What's Mr. Kennedy, a Japan? One now lead a key chief organist. One now obo anti-Americans are organ. The anti-Americans are organist. No, no. Anti-Americans, we salute you. And then we share how many create praise a Yanasi. Obiaba. Hello.
4: Good morning.
2: Hello. 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
2: Giano, sa Brady, a chassis said, yes, you're dim quinim.
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2: Now you're better than Okanina.
4: And okay. You are the IAM, ma'am. You are the Abu Kasibia, ma'am. Menyinda, your bonds is shay, more pame, more swaddy by Edinala. Can I mind a sofu, abosunfu, we nara, nami kriala? Not by a dorso, not even your dorso. Also be biarado, walkie to biara, only ready, no bay, Nicola singing, don't mean ye. Ganasi, Anope, Mawaya Maya, Mogusluye, no more Shishamayinala. Amen.
3: Juma Fe,
2: that I was say every bray. Obiabes of you. Hello.
5: Hello.
2: Is she a dean quinim? No, I just open some marshy, I say.
5: Open some wonderful feet.
2: Yeah, of course, I like as everything.
5: Hey,
2: Bemena,
5: I come a common name them personal.
2: Hallelujah.
5: It didn't mean I say, so see that you come, you can be one. May a Christ in London. Nobody, Uncle Sora, and come home on by
2: Amen.
5: Namukaka, my wedding.
2: Amen.
5: Especially in Tiapo, the 2 months are not near
2: the Kenya
5: cast. The massive.
2: A right money to me in Trinfo Nipidium. Wakara no soon. Unumpe, or Ridia, Wintini, or Nemo, a genimo, a few timbers, I say. A radi, no more sorry, I ye so. Now, what the ancient firm, Nasem say, or Tinema ye him. Do dia come up a deal, sorry, and ye ye cheno. A radian with the insan also.
5: Amen.
2: Radian with the insan also. Radian with the insan also. When you mray be a minimum mray, when you throw so.
5: Hallelujah.
2: Kalab say onya 84 years. Then I want to say the wenya 40 years.
5: Hallelujah.
2: The Radema Wahuadin. And yes, the wenya 40 years. Radema Wahuadin. Or so a tinini, a befe fessa, a be, no best swabba or an uncle abrim. The Radema won swabba. And she did conquering when I was at the bachelor say, a radi a ye. A radi shrow.
5: Amen and amen.
2: Amen. Amen. Amen. Hello. Hello. Hello.
6: Hello.
2: Yes, you are doing quinim.
6: I'm going to say, it's called a pay.
2: Copywriter.
5: Yozu.
2: Now what you say?
5: Oui, papa, Paul say.
2: You are there, Domino, on Pibo.
5: I am here, papa.
2: When about you say?
5: In Baboko.
2: Of ETO.
5: Yozu, you mean? The HR been a bina.
2: Amen.
5: O man, any mungazo.
2: Baby,
5: the uncle, you da. No, sure, also da. Amen.
2: Amen. Amen. Ata se nya mi ensa no ana ba ko osubi o hello
1: hello
2: lo a radio no e ante bino ana ante bino wa
1: hello
2: hello pa jo ma na eno ka sey
1: da
2: wa na eno ka sey bi se wa na eno ka sey hello wa fi so ana
1: hello
2: an pa jo e fro sey
1: Bachelor
2: Ruda. Ruda Casafri, eh?
1: Ecropon.
2: I'm Gasa Massi Ruda. Ruda, you tell.
1: You. And then I'm here, say. I wash a hand so my departure. I damn me two program that.
2: Yeah, dear, now I'm feminine, my mom, come with
1: you. My Sandra, my mini.
2: Oh, hallelujah. Now, what you say?
1: A radiator.
2: And I don't have familiar vocal.
1: Mate, Mate.
2: Yeah, I didn't tell you.
1: It's your black one, so. And I remember where for it. Oh, when you know it, you.
2: You mean some of my, if I said I'm on the other slam when I
1: come. Mate, yeah. I mean, I'm going to be free.
2: Amen.
1: Bye bye.
2: Hey, hello. Hello. Hello. Hello.
6: Hello.
2: Yes, I didn't call him.
6: I was about to ask you.
2: What did you say? Now, because of him.
6: Of a time, keep seeing you. Pram pram.
2: Pram pram, Bob Cordier.
6: I'm for sure I do more.
2: I'm for sure. Yam, you're doing a moon pie, boy, and say, where you pa?
6: That is what
2: I said. So the man's wife, from somewhere.
6: Me,
2: eh, brand new gumpa e bonu so.
6: Yo.
2: And the person eta so butu.
6: So.
2: Ko do ko se dem kra na se nyaw na be pichi wa sori de a, utim besrai.
6: Batis.
2: Eh. Ya misra.
6: Ba chu ya misra mpa pa pa no kam nyina.
2: Ya da wa se se buti e ti me de no. Okay, hello. Hello. Isu e din kunim.
7: Ba sama she.
2: Lo wa radio no why? Udum no cray, eh?
7: Damas.
2: Damas.
7: Yes, man, again, the name.
2: Amen.
7: Yes, it's
2: Amen. Amen.
7: Sister,
2: I'm about to enter fast. Hey,
7: sister,
2: I want to say. I mean, I'll be prepared. Bye bye. And one last, and the very last one. The very last one. Hello. Hello. Okay. And then I say.

0: Hello.
1: Hello.
0: Yes, I didn't call him.
1: Upon someone who has
0: a patch of manners, I cry. I do chat to
1: Roger. Upon someone who has
0: a now, I know what I say.
1: Patch of rock, I see Jim Casafrica, Swadiniano.
0: What do you know what you do?
1: Patch of rock, I see Jim Casafrica, Swadiniano.
0: Ah, okay, well, I sit down the same and our dance day.
1: I sit down the same, I see Yankupa.
0: Because you can't say you don't care.
1: Since Yankupon are dominating my business, why here so I'm afraid I'll abetri. Yeah, that's what I say. I need to know you didn't ask here. I didn't come for any demand. She didn't give Kunkuna the money. Oh, double Jesus Christ to dimity. Amen.
0: Amen. I could see Nami in Shrau Nebusha for Nina.
1: Oh, Shaw, so I know Crow for Nina.
0: The monk also in Tina. Oh, yes, I gave you. Hello.
2: Hello.
0: Bajo, yes, I didn't call him.
2: I was about to see a summer of yes, I didn't finish.
0: Hey, Papa, now what you say?
2: Mammy, I don't.
0: Be wishing Mama happy belated birthday.
2: Aye.
0: Aye, Bajo, no, you're dear.
2: No, you're proud.
0: You're the radius.
2: This is Tabakus with the birthday, and was it the 17th, right?
0: Eh, hey, powerful.
2: And now I'm in money dream because I'm more fast, you know.
0: Uh-huh. Okay, now what you say?
2: No, more, yeah.
0: Okay.
2: If they're ready, I say, you know, I'm sure I never be dreaming. I'm here with your dog.
0: I'm here with dog.
2: And now I'm here since 70 years.
0: Powerful.
2: And now I'm in the presence of Mr. Aquasano. I just say, I may not be doubting. I may have done for one mining yard, may have a teacher me a tour. Yes, and I reach and then I don't. I'm not any time so down, I'm a power friend here, and a pack of a cheap. I shouldn't be any money. Yes, you dream.
0: Amen. That's what I'm saying. I'm a friend of mine.
2: You're my team.
0: I mean, I'm a chair, Mama. You're not in kind of fire. Bye bye.

0: Yada masemo a mutimi efre ye ederadase express your gratitude unto the Lord. Mr. Dujan Fi, I was Sakumono. Why assemblies of God in Yama Sumya Mia Chayaka, a ye edicam for a Christmas Summa, Bakopa and Mr. Dujan Fi. And Reverend Wingam, Nomina Dadina, a yen and Kola. Bishop, I said, we pray, also watch out, Mr. Dujan Fi. Okay, can young quiet Facebook and area young crawfa womo Adiachi Adolfo Amudiachi or Facebook and so my idea I want to recognize you for following us. Nayana more like na mache send a beya a bit more listeners and more viewers. Now I am profitable unto many people, for the program must benefit many people. So if you are watching us, you like and you share the link. You like and you share the link. Let's go to Pastor Kenneth.
1: About show we need you more. We are live on Facebook and you know page near Reverend Eja Wusu. Reverend Eja Wusu would like you and I share my now the comments and also Abba. Nasie Opeso de Rade and answer with prayer request and order by a kind amount. Irene Jima Boateng. I say, let God be God. Lydia Jemfua, I say, let God be God. God bless you all, man of God. Amalasi, I say, let God be God. Beatrice Akomeni, I say, praising God for his protection over our lives. Let God be God. Faustina Butchi, I say, let God be God.
0: Hey, my Faustina, peace be. That is saying. Thank you. Very good listener.
1: Beatrice, also good morning, Reverend Eja Wusu and all your team.
0: Beatrice Akumeyi.
1: Richard Cranton Darko. So let God be God. Irene Jima Boateng. Greetings to Reverend Eja Wusu and the team.
0: Thank you.
1: God richly bless you. Let God be God.
0: Lord bless you too, Beatrice. Bernard Irene.
1: Jobin.
0: Akunta from Japan.
1: Praise to God for bringing all the team from your various homes to the studio safely.
0: Thank you, Akonta. Thank you. Greetings to my sister, Benis.
1: I said, the devil and his co-host are in trouble tonight.
0: Papa, hey, papa, and you have been born to Jah. So you go on to Boho. Do I tell our warriors or your body to Jah? Your body to Jah. So you go to Boho.
1: In Siam Bempa Amet. Good morning, Reverend Eja Wusu and the crew. I thank you for always reminding us to let God be our God.
0: Yeah.
1: I have a court case at Asamankese District Court. Please kindly pray for me for victory on Friday.
0: Piaga.
1: So let God be God. Lord, you alone deserve to be praised always. Bless Eja Wusu and your team.
0: Amen.
1: Abena Akjemai, I say God bless Reverend Eja Wusu and your team.
0: Anka na nae kuye champon. Nae kuye champon. Okay, enkwe.
1: For Stibu Tree, I say good morning, Reverend and the team.
0: Amen.
1: Bernard Jobing, I say the blood of the Lamb and the sword of the Spirit is going after every covenant, principalities, aquatic meeting in the country in Jesus' name.
0: Sir, are you I was here bomb by a tia pao? Sir, occult is my echo super and are some renowned men of God. Umdum was him. Siroso now, eh, who papa say Yankupon manco for a lidon into astray. Renowned men of God. Don't ask occultism. Do people not believe the judgment of God for which they have preached before? First Timothy chapter 5, verse baby. Was it a binum am money? I could see Satan echi. Some people have swept to follow Satan. 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

0: 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Why you say awkward to me? What do you say? You can chant and you rise in the highest realm. But and found the baby, what you know, so make me a realize you do. You have the most highest. But he who abides in the secret place of the most high shall abide under the shadow of the Almighty. So we have the most high.
1: That's right.
0: So you people who are practicing awkward, namo jini say soon soon. Ebi amutimi at kosoro e wo sunsumu ba mo sey ase
1: haleluya
0: mo sey ase
2: amen
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0: 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There are some societies here. 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Babu ne ukra wano. What shall we profit a man? If he gains the whole world. And loses his soul. Babu ya nukure. Heavy ya nukure. Bosam dem ya nukure. Hell is rare.
2: Yeah.
0: Heaven is rare.
1: Hallelujah.
0: Those people who are debating about hell and heaven. And I say, renouncing hell and heaven. Say, Bosam dem ni baby ya. Na heavy mi ya ni baby ya no. Eye, my idea. So,
2: what dia waho?
0: Yo. And you can argue. You can debate.
3: Yes.
0: You can renounce. Say there's no heaven. There's no Jesus. There's no God. And yet, why are there? You have a boy, some mom. No one's way. Will you die one day? Or you will tell me, say you will not die. So, I'm a good year. Near boy, nipa. What you say, a woman, nipa, no. What say? At the home, nipa, be a sober ubaco.
3: Yes.
0: No wretched atemu. It is appointed unto man to die once and after judgment. Judgment. That's all we are. And a tia and uko shemono. Sia yako shew, I was asimono. Yet a dear dancer say, do a boy nipano, wakachi nipa say, and a tia munami who free. Now best someone move free. Now then you're near you, because he said, Ubesa kwa de tiem. De tiem na mi ufriye. 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
3: And
0: do de jie chenye. 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No, I got you, Samenko. What bad pie when you saw Zana?
3: Oh, good.
0: Send over the same power when you saw. As I'm watching you, I said, what do you call? GSD was a kind of officials here.
1: That's right.
0: Such a vagina.
1: Hallelujah.
0: They can in you, man. And won't be now. So heavy, any baby, a heavy and a crap. Heavy and a crap. Yes, your baby, Arsenal. Bible say. Wokumono, wosieno, wosore ede atosu nyansa, wosore yano, wodi adaduanai ewa asasi so, nu wodi osoro, ekoba. 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

0: our Ascension Mountain. Yeah, no, also any Mount Olives. Mount Olives. Yeah, no, any the Ascension Mountain. You know, I've been there. By the grace of God, I've been there. When I went to Israel, I went to the Ascension Mountain. I went to the Ascension Mountain. Next year, I'm not here to it was in presence of 500 people. Over 500 people. I don't know when we are witnessing his ascension.
1: Witnessing the ascension.
0: Who are witnessing his ascension? And we are doing what dance here. If you catch him, we say, we are going to change our agenda. We are going to change our agenda. We are going to change our agenda. We are going to dance for. And if I know my bro, 500, no. Holy Ghost baptism in the Bible, no. Then if I 120, and then no.
1: Yes.
0: And this is our brother. What would you say? Can you now would you want to answer? As well, who say yes to be any honor, and now won't go out. What about more witnessing ascension? Those who even witness his ascension, some of them turn their back onto him. And you don't want me on a year, honor. Then I said, I'm not yet. So, what do you want to answer? I could do baby, I say, I dance and I would, and I dance a crew. Praise the Lord. Yet ye beko swadi.
2: That's right.
0: Nanu abe no.
1: Yes.
0: Babu swa benyangkwa.
1: Benyangkwa.
0: Nanu e wa anye ni ano.
1: Wa anye ni
0: ano. Wabuna ten dada.
1: Oh.
0: Se wa anye nyangu po mba krono. Didi enye. John chapter 3 verse 18. De wa anye ni ano. Wabuna ten dada. Nanu ajidi ano. Wachwa mafu uum abankwem. John chapter 5 verse 24. So futrozumi yanko.
1: Kingsley. K. Menu, I say thank God for adding a whole new year to the years of my daughter.
0: Yeah, yeah.
1: Nana Abena Nyame Nsa Fenting.
0: Akrakit one and dink a crackasa.
1: Yes, mo. Nana Abena Nyame Nyame Nsa Fenting. Fenting.
0: Nyame Nsa Fenting. Okay.
1: Ben Ajobin, I say I can tell you and your wonderful team are covered and hidden in the blood of
0: God. Yeah, yeah.
1: Joanna Ashiti, thank you, Jesus Christ of Nazareth.
0: Makaya Jesus, Baba.
1: God richly bless you and
0: bless you. Bless you too.
1: Bab Ansa, Baba Ansa, so to God be the glory.
0: Mm.
1: Thank you, Lord. I'm so grateful. Good morning, Eja and your team.
0: Mm.
1: Rhoda Boache, I say the Lord is good and his praise shall continually
0: the be. The Lord is good.
1: Thank you, Jesus. God bless you, Reverend Ejewusu, and the entire team. May your labor in the Lord never be in
0: thank
1: vain.
0: Thank you!
1: In Jesus' mighty name. Faustina, I also thank you, Almighty God, for your protection and grace.
0: Hey, my Faustina.
1: Juliana Imisa, I say amen and amen.
0: Julie, Dubai. Julie, enjoy yourself, eh?
1: Victoria.
0: Enjoy your holidays.
1: Victoria Amo, I say good evening, Reverend, and your team from Bronx, New York.
0: Hey!
1: Thank God for his grace and protection over me and my family.
0: Thank you.
1: And I thank him so much. God bless you.
0: Mm.
1: Lydia Jemfua, I say amen.
0: Amen.
1: Amalasi, thank you for your mercies. Cecilia Kogu, Lord, thank you for your goodness and mercy.
0: Mm-hmm.
1: Grace Boache, thank you, Lord, for your tender mercies towards me and my family. God bless you, Ejewusu, and your team.
0: Thank you.
1: Grace, watching from South Africa.
0: Wow, Grace, I just say.
1: Oba Hima.
0: Chejewa, ene, Omaka.
1: Oba Hima, Kusia Sewa. Thank you, Lord Jesus, for another day.
0: Mm.
1: Georgina Obing Ansa. Good morning, Reverend, and your team. Let God be God.
0: Thank you.
1: Lucy Tuntu.
0: Hey, Mama Lou. Our friend is saying. Germany.
1: I thank God for his mercy and protection upon me and my entire family, especially my only daughter, Mami Sewa.
0: Okay.
1: Regina Onsan, so thank you, Jesus, for your mercy upon us. Mm. Papa, God bless you and your team.
0: Bless you too.
1: Patience, also Christ is the reason why I am alive.
0: Yeah, yeah.
1: To God be the glory.
0: To God be the glory.
1: Georgina said, God's name is powerful.
0: Powerful.
1: Juliana said, amen.
0: Julie.
1: Francisca Equia Boachewa.
0: Italy.
1: Thank God for the gift of breath for me and my family.
0: Mm.
1: Patience, yes. Also, God has really been good in my life.
0: Patient, good
1: my daughter
0: morning.
1: Is getting married this weekend.
0: Hallelujah, hallelujah, hallelujah.
1: Remember me.
0: Hey, well, I invite you, maybe.
1: So kindly remember me in your prayers.
0: Amen.
1: Amen.
0: Amen. Amen. So born for no kutia bit me free baby baby and radimo jani twim faso. Radema ware ne nkunum die enye nyam hye o Yesu din mu.
2: Amen.
0: Amen.
1: Ebenezer Adai, God bless you all. Eja in your wonderful team.
0: Bless you too.
1: Francisca Ikuyabuachewa, good morning Reverend Ejewusu.
0: Yeah,
1: God bless you good morning. And your team. Nanekuya Achana, I thank God for always protecting myself.
0: Nanekuya.
1: And my family. Francisca Ikuyabuachewa, say let God be God.
0: Let God be God.
1: Patience, as I say, Papa, forgive your daughter, or I will call you.
0: Mate.
1: Ivy Cranting, I say, let God be God. God richly bless you, Jehovah, and the team.
0: Thank you.
1: Bing Pong, Ernest Kwame.
0: Yeah, yeah.
1: May God richly bless you all, Ija, and your team. My granddaughter attained 25 years yesterday, and pray for her on my behalf.
0: Okay, Victoria.
1: Pachai.
0: Okay.
1: We have been upon Kwame Ernest.
0: Mm.
1: I say, may God richly bless you all. My granddaughter attained 25 years yesterday.
0: Hey, wow.
1: And pray for her on my behalf.
0: Wow. Erajua Mponsanzo.
1: Yvonne.
0: Erajua Mponsanzo. Okay. Enkoyena.
1: Yvonne, you can say thank you, Lord. Mm. Cecilia Pugwa, say good morning, lovely pastors.
0: Mm.
1: Ivy Cranting, I say thank God for always strengthening us in the spirit.
0: Yeah. Okay.
1: Bimpon Kwame Ernest, I say, may God forgive those who don't know anything and believe in all things.
0: Uh-huh.
1: How can Jesus become a scam?
0: Uh-huh.
1: Oh, judgment.
0: Okay, Peter Kofi Mensah. Peter Kofi Mensah is watching.
1: Roxanne Kwesi Sapon.
0: Hey, my Roxanne, one my daughter Eunice. Roxanne, it is saying. One Eunice.
1: So good morning, Reverend and the crew. May God richly bless you all. I'm preparing to hit the road.
0: Yeah,
1: Roxanne.
0: Remember me. Well, I don't care. Hona omo oba no fa unko asum dream.
1: Amen.
0: Hey, mo bro, I can't you. I mean, come hopa, Roxanne. They be our chrono by Radimo Homai.
1: Amen.
0: Mm.
1: Yvonne Ukraine, I said, thank you. Good morning, family. Thank you, Lord.
0: Mm.
1: Cecilia Pogu said, good morning to all the lovely pastors.
0: Hallelujah.
1: I know the God I am serving.
0: Mm.
1: Fidelia Tete.
0: Mm.
1: I say, up and grateful to my Maker
0: mm-hmm.
1: and that of my family and friends.
0: Mm.
1: God, take all the glory.
0: Take all the glory.
2: Yeah.
1: God bless you, Ejewusu, and the crew.
0: Amen.
1: Amen.
0: Amen. Amen. And they still bet me at the Thanksgiving about Wahima Adjuesika Okano. Wahima Adjuesika Waha.
1: Okay.
0: Wahima Adjuesika. Glory, glory, glory, glory, glory. Glory. Thank you, Jesus. Thank you, Jesus.
1: Mm.
0: And I even okay.
1: Okay.
0: Radua Amponsa view. Juliana Emisa, you are watching. And did you catch it Richard said Michiano pa Namichia a real crianso Nami and a branch across in a mere view. Yami and pa. Okay. Of my way. And the abom paye. Last week in your bomb paye, Emma, a shija for. Now you can say, and ye bet to us.
2: That's right.
0: I dare by a who make tea na a hydrant a crapper, and say, Oba a drew nim fear so. Na our reno in your maye. Mea movie brie. 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ship oh dear we know aqua ship but a radium for the senka and ran to go up on tia I said so me dear radity never had it says your own Emma am I Emaye yu kunu numu negu abontine enu mwi yu. 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I don't know what to do with you. I don't know what to do with you. I don't know what to do with you. I don't know what to do with you. What's the rehab? I'm going to be a future. I'm a Ghana. No? So His Excellency, President John Dramani Mahama, I'm going to be a contact. So I'm going to be a catch. And I won't know what to do with you. I don't know what to do with you. Uba jini dachi emanu huwa. 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Ya ye vocational ayi. Enti carpentry, plumbing, electrical, masonry. And other things. Yeah. Now, first, computer lab on your daddy. Ni a chino madi. And the answer no be rehabilitated no. No crown in San Juma. It is a quiet now called Bosta. Sebasa dia. You benya dachia mosa, yes, a pa dia. Say you to know. Send your drug, ese woman. Send a drug, ese you to know. A man in the dachi. A man in the dachi. Send a drug, ese you to know. Then you go out your secondary school, so many are there. Woman come when you enter the secondary schools. And they've been in the tertiary. Staying on drugs and occultism. Drugs and occultism. Near a year, Juma pa. Schools. The secondary schools and the tertiary. Drugs and occultism. Drugs and occultism. Na my anus will be burned so near. Won't go more as a prostitution. A radim wow. Yea, didn't carbon pie. But Psalm 82:4. What would you say? I a doom FM 106.3. We care for the
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0: We care for the nation. The future of the nation. We care. For it. And the papa, president, yes, now, but what if I can't budget to next time, sir? Finance minister, ever read budget or parliament here. What function, sir? Woman, ever see rehab, kasia pa with vocational institutes. Woman, the vocation, ever come. I'm a human be brave, better or rehab, and the yeah, rehab woman, yes, I'm a chromo idea. Yeah, chromo and Sanujuma. Ya chomo sa head of state bi ana president bi ana sa vision ya ebebo a o man da ache ebebo pa enuro e sai brantie no na fe president emfa ne nsi form when you bold say, will declare say, Galam say, must stop. Say, President Biana, what to an mutia? What to an mutu say? Ceasefire, Galam say. Will be an anutun and mutu sa. Hey, I know, no, no. I can't so be an anutun and mutu. So it be can say, if you know, be an for the Nadia Mufum, Medicare, so for Nadia Mufum, Nasa Yachua. I've been watching a soldier for no gum. And you're my own good jungle warfare. I watch answer no. Woman, you may be out. And you're only remove for no. Winty woman. Can anyone we could cry? Insuring in anybody. And Mr. President, good morning, Akunta. Mrs. Laudina, I want to say, I know I catch Akunta, I say, Nakunta, I say, only clear. Insuring anybody. Now, for young chibo, I say, I'm going to go rehab. Now, young chibo, I'm going to go rehab. I'm going to go rehab.
1: Yes.
0: Ghana will see cat. Ghana has money. Ghana will see cat. Amen.
1: Amen.
0: Psalm 82, verse 4.
1: Psalm 82 verse number 4. Psalm 82 verse number 4. Deliver the poor and needy. Deliver the poor and needy. Free them out of the hand of the wicked.
0: Amen.
1: Amen.
0: So there are many people that has entered into the hands of the wicked one. There are a lot of people. Next, second Timothy chapter 2, verse 26. 2 Timothy chapter 2, verse 26.
1: 2 Timothy chapter 2, verse number 26. Second Timothy chapter number 2. Verse number 26. And that they may recover themselves.
0: They may recover themselves.
1: Out of the snare of
0: out
1: the
0: of
1: devil.
0: The snare of the devil.
1: Who are taken captive by him at
0: so
1: his will.
0: Satan has taken captive of the youth. Devil has taken captive of the youth. To do what? To do the will.
1: Who are taken captive by him at his will.
0: At his will. So it is the will of Satan. Mm. That the youth will be destroyed.
2: That's right.
0: That the youth will be cut off. That is the will. The purpose. And you are saying, the one that is trying to see Ephraim Samoa, what you want to say, one year will pay Ephidim. Then you have some penny say, and my bar, and no air hookups. And my bar, and air water shed, no air hookups. Woman, or more, but in a prostitute. And you hook up, you know, air upgrade. Of the prostitution, I upgrade. You know, a polished wine.
2: Standard.
0: A polished prostitution hookup. A polished prostitution. Mm. And the prostitution, you're polished, no? You know, the woman pictures to internet, so any page, so now who not? Woman pictures go jija hotels, I can see. Woman pictures go ja hotels, I can see. And you know, I conforma. No SLT, no problem, no message. And oh, Musa, Musa, a Brazia, and under when Kwanumu Jaja Subi, and a Lalif, and a Togo Embezi, and a second year, I don't know. One don't know what the horses one day publicly, no. We in him. And the hookups in there will bow out for creating the worship. Or bow any, not the worship hookup. No, I see, no, Satan and Achiomu. I want to feed him. Satan has caught them in their snare to do the will of Satan. And the will of Satan is a boy's name, drug addict, drug addiction, weed, cocaine, tramadol, heroin, red, buru. What was it about? Praise God. Can I say, Rade?
1: Rade.
0: What's him say? Yanji or Bonifo,
3: Yanji
0: or Brefo,
3: Yanji or Brefo,
0: and woman Unufo,
3: and your money Hunufo,
0: if you are Bonifo, and say,
3: if you are Bonifo,
0: Nayanji won,
3: Nayanji won,
0: if you are self for instance,
3: if you are self for instance,
0: deliver the poor,
3: and the needy,
0: from the hand of the wicked one, Say, take three more things, so for cancer, I could any view near Mumpire, 82,
1: verse
0: 4,
1: verse number 4. Or say, deliver the poor
0: and the needy.
1: Free them out of the hand of the wicked.
0: Mm. Or the wicked. Mm. So Satan is wicked. So we call psychiatric hospital. And now we call rehab home. Na ko hu e mabia. 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No di general rehab wa. Certain time once upon a time you visited a certain lady who was a student of the Legon. No a student. And on when your depression, you kwa no only panties and a shano. Now try what bad pain in a swa. 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And ma womu or se womu. And ma papa bi and rantia papa bi. 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And rantia pa. A bet ma ye, what friend is saying, just say entrepreneurs. Emrantia pa who say knowledgeable people. Do bo ma wa rehab ho so ka brofo a.
3: Otimi ho say onye ni paketo a.
0: Ka say Satan.
3: Satan.
0: Who ye liar?
3: Who ye liar?
0: Na who ye wicked?
3: Na who ye wicked?
0: Yesu mo jan ka wonim.
3: Yesu mo jan ka wonim.
0: Yesu mo jan ka wonim.
3: Yesu mo jan ka wonim.
0: Won se biara.
3: Won se biara.
0: Wo de Yesu ma fidie.
3: Wo de Yesu ma fidie.
0: Na de aso.
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0: Yes,
1: Jada, Jada, Jada, Jada, Jada, Jada, Jada, Jada, Jada, Jada, Jada, Jada, Jada, Jada, Jada, Jada, Jada, Jada, Jada, Jada, Jada, Jada, Jada, Jada, Jada, Jada, Jada, Jada, Jada, Jada, Jada, Jada, Jada, Jada, Jada, Jada, Jada, Jada, Jada, Jada, Jada, Jada, Jada, Jada, Jada, Jada, Jada, Jada, Jada, Jada, Jada, Jada, Jada, Jada, Jada, Jada, Jada, Jada, Jada, Jada, Jada, Jada, Jada, Jada, Jada, Jada, 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
0: Never more than a free woman. What is freedom from the center of the enemy? Freedom.
1: Freedom.
0: So from here, I'm ranting. I'm making sure we're not so them.
3: Yeah.
0: No, I'm a jar one.
4: That's right.
0: One punish one.
4: That's right.
0: Because I'm ranting about what I guess. I'm going to go on movie. No,
3: I'm
0: going to go on movie. I'm going to go on movie. I'm going to go on movie. I'm going to go on movie. I'm going
3: to go
0: on movie. I'm I wonder what high is that?
1: Oh, hey. Oh, high.
0: It won't show me what's that. What is that?
4: And now cloud nine.
0: So for the enemy, if you have bomb pie, I'm a sugar former.
1: Oh, God. You have bomb pie.
0: Conclude of I will be a yari.
1: Thank you, Lord Jesus. You have bomb pie. Bible says, deliver the poor and the needy. Free them out of the hand of the wicked. Yet the Yesumo Jani Saninyamema.
4: That's right.
1: Anyone under the bondage of the devil. Your bonny phone de Abrabo Boni at a chirin. The youth, your brandy your mema. Your bumpa you say radia debi or bonny phone de achichire omo. The edin sanum at a chirino. Ne di we num at a chirino. And ne we yesu denimo. Any oppression of the devil. Your bumpa ye kase radi yako. Ye ne anope.
3: When
1: him any abba.
3: When him na
1: kase Yesumo Jano.
3: Yesumo Jano.
1: Emfa fahudi emre emranti emre emabawa ewo yesu di
3: ewo yesu
1: adie biara
3: adie biara
1: obonefo no
3: obonefo
1: edi achichire
3: edi achichire
1: ye emranti
3: ye
1: ye dwaman mo
3: ye
1: ye ensanom
3: ye
1: ye wi no
3: ye
1: ye numo ne sam
3: ewrade
1: ye nyankopo
3: ye
1: bie ya no bompa ya ye sane wo ma
3: ye
1: sane wo ma
3: ye
1: sane wo ma ewo yesu tenemo
3: ye
1: sane wo ma efru obonefo no
3: ni
1: chichire no ye sane wo ma
3: en chichire
1: Your son is a sayer. Your son is a sayer. Your boy is a summer. A radius son. Yes, Lord. And Chitriabia. Your dumb ranches. Your dumb Mabawas. And Chitriabia. We lose them. We deliver them. We lose them. Your group and Lupanisan. Your son. We lose them. Oh, Satanenoma. Hey, Yakata. We lose them. We set them free. Yes, Mota. Yes, Sanu. Yes, every Sanuma, oppression on the life of the youth, and that you break you, and she's what to be, and she's what to be, Pedabaya, Osadabaya, and she's what to be, yes, Lord, and she's what to be, you break you, and she's what to be, you break you, and we used to tell me, you're the son of Esham Rantianus, you're the real Esham Rantianus, you're the Abraham Bunny Esham Rantianus, Watch a man and a good one, and they will turn to me. You will deliver the poor and the needy, free them out of the hand of the enemy. Oh God, Satan, if you be a watch a man and a mother, and they will yes to tell him, no Janifa for Hudimra, no Janifa or Jemma, no Janifa for Hudimra, no Janifa or Jemma, Obiara, or Bonifani Sun Crash, or Bonifani. And then you break you, and then you break you, and then you break you, and we used to tell you, in the spirit of oppression, you break you, and we used to tell you, if you be a,
3: breaking, you're breaking. We set them free. We set them free. We set them free. We loose them from the bondage of the enemy. You break away yesterday. In the name of Jesus Christ.
1: Amen.
0: So for me, if I use
1: yes, Lord.
0: Yes, we get
1: Jaru. Yes, we get Jaru. Yes, Lord.
0: Oma tenka.
1: Yes, Lord.
0: Their desire to go into
1: their will.
0: Their will.
1: The blood of our Lord Jesus. The blood of redemption. And Patamita is son of a man for you and Chichiria. You got one Anthony, you got one Akuma, you got one Abraham, you got one crab, and we'll meet him and says what to me be a sham ranches, to me be a sham babaso, Emma Mokron, Emma Mokon, Okra Jamamu, Abraham Sabasa, and then you break it, and then you break it, and then you break it, that yes, Mojano, that is son of a man, that is son of a man, that is son of a man.
4: Psalm 25, verse number 15 to 16. Turn unto me and have mercy upon me. For I am desolate and afflicted. The troubles of my heart are enlarged. Oh, bring thou me out of my distress. Amen.
5: Psalm 25, verse number 16 and 17.
4: My eyes are ever towards the Lord.
5: Yes.
4: For he shall pluck my feet out of the net.
5: Yes.
4: Awari, Obi ring, Obi ring, Nanimonyam, Odiasho, Abrade, Abrade, Wuna Yenidaus, Wasam say, Yamaudia, Yamaudia, Abrudin, Abrudin, Ayabo Yesudia, Ahumbone, Ahumani, Abbey Four, Abbey Four, and 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

0: Yes, Lord.
1: We
0: break right now.
1: Yes, Lord.
0: Yes, Lord.
1: Yes, Lord.
0: Yes, Lord.
1: We break you.
0: We break you.
1: Yes, Lord.
0: Break by fire. Break by fire. Break by fire.
1: Yes, Lord.
0: We lose the tenement. Break by fire. Hold up. Hold up. And break you. And Papa.
1: Yes, Lord.
0: You come on. We break you.
1: Yes, Lord.
0: Payabada. And Papa.
1: And Papa.
0: Yes, Lord.
1: Abia.
0: Yes, Lord.
1: Omumredu.
0: Yes, Lord. Akwansidi Abia. We break you. Akwansidi Abia. We keep us. We yes, Lord.
2: In the name of Jesus.
3: Quotation be quickly. I will Proverbs chapter 30, verse number 23.
4: Proverbs chapter 30, verse number 23.
2: Yeah, Proverbs, yeah.
3: Papa, Papa, try any demon.
4: Proverbs 30, verse number 23. An unloved woman, when she gets a husband.
2: And as an odious woman.
4: Odious woman.
3: Okay.
4: Or an unloved woman. When she gets a husband.
2: Was it name me and sana e mwangwa? Nadi e we ena ehu.
3: Okay.
2: What's the verse?
4: 23. But starting from 21.
2: 21 and say enoma me and say ase ena asase oso. Na enai ena intimi ensua. Akwa wabi dihine. Ana ojejentwe a wodidi ame oba obi mpeno a wanya kunu
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3: very good
2: oba obi mpeno to oba obi mpeno mpo
3: penimpo
2: oba yense ne peda
3: yense ne peda
2: oba bi wanya 45 years
3: no
2: that's a virgin
3: virgin
2: what that's a brand new
3: ebi sanya 50
2: 50
3: ebi
2: wo ho
3: papa
2: ya na promise so opebi na bi wo ho o so virgin ebi wo ho promise up e do ho gana heya o na brochure de omo bukura
3: omo bu
2: abrochure e ma ba wa no obi wa wie university o ye dwumo hunu be mada bebre
3: wo bibidi
2: 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Yeah, na young manu. We only did drama. Say we did grow. We was school club. We had 10 years. No one pen. Ah, and the man some full crowd. No,
3: they are going to no credit.
2: I brought ten to sao.
3: Papa, home. Oh, my boy, Jin Samu.
2: Yeah, one kwala. We my Jin Samu. And the one kwala wah. We my young kwala papa. I brought it. Yeah, one kwala bunny wah. Be one call a papa pans or woman, my men, and that it's your crystal sumono. Womb be very, very disciplined, very, very good. So for mammy uncle,
3: Cassa Radiman,
2: uncle,
3: when
4: a woman
3: or ba, obese in a
2: pedis in a ped.
3: Now I didn't want to see what I didn't want to see. I'm a well ready,
2: I'm a well ready
3: woman in your
2: woman in your
3: or ba, obimpen,
2: obimpen,
3: obisen a pen,
2: obimpen,
3: obisen at a back. Then so
2: we're ready.
3: So we'll be more.
2: So be more.
3: Woman, yekunu.
2: Kunu.
3: Ready, my uncle.
2: Ready,
3: my
2: uncle.
3: Omumredu. So we
2: omu
3: worry.
2: So omu worry.
3: Esha we ni mnyam.
2: Ready,
3: my uncle.
2: Ready, my uncle.
3: Ejama madi.
2: Ejama madi.
3: Eyawechi wadi.
2: Eyawechi wadi.
3: Ready, wompe.
2: Wompe.
3: Ready, my uncle.
2: Ready, my uncle.
3: Enunti.
2: Enunti.
3: Satan.
2: Satan.
3: Edi sujedi.
2: Edi sujedi.
3: Spiritual marriage.
2: Spiritual marriage.
3: Ato maba wa.
2: Ato maba wa.
3: Ena ya bompe.
2: Enkateni mu.
3: Enkateni mu.
2: Wadi
3: egu onso. Yebo Yesu diya.
2: Yesu diya.
3: I want to be a man.
4: I want to be a man.
3: I want to be a
2: About 10 years ago, yachi be mano. So no ababa waru omuba. To mama na boka or to cement amana boka ni achi no the police station come to eat.
3: Hey.
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3: Ye all can say.
2: All can say.
3: E ma ba wa no.
2: E ma ba wa no.
3: O wale wo mo.
2: Wale wo.
3: Iti o ma kwan.
2: Jo ma kwan.
3: E ma ware.
2: E ma ware.
3: E mbe fie ho.
2: E mbe fie ho.
3: Na de o ye ni say.
2: Na de o ye ni say.
3: Award ye.
2: Award ye.
3: Wo be wo pa. Na o ma kwan.
2: O ma kwan.
3: E mi fa kawa.
2: E fa kawa.
3: E nsha wo.
2: E nsha wo sa.
3: E nya adwuma.
2: E nya adwuma.
3: Urade din mu.
2: Urade din mu.
3: Ye bo mpa ya. E busu etu mi a.
2: E
3: fa ti wale.
2: Ye
3: so je gu.
2: Ye so je gu. Let us pray for the sick, those who are sick.
5: Yes.
2: Lead us to pray for those who are sick.
5: Bible says, by his stripes we are healed.
3: Amen.
5: Through the beatings he received on his back, healing was released into the lives of his people. Anyone who is suffering, those on admission, those who are paralyzed, they can't do anything. Various hospitals, those who cannot afford, for which reason they are dying gradually in their own house. This morning we are rebuking the power of sickness.
3: Amen.
5: Rebuking the power of sickness. In the name of Jesus. Yes, Lord. Yes, Lord. Yes, Lord. We rebuke the spirit of sickness.
1: We rebuke the spirit of sickness. In the oppression of sickness.
5: Yes, Lord.
1: Yes, Lord.
5: Yes, Lord.
1: Yes, Lord.
5: I will send your people. Jesus, the power of the Holy Ghost, we are releasing into their bodies, into their minds, into their

0: Yes, Lord.
1: From their joints, yes, Lord. We are releasing the power. The power that descended into the grave and brought Jesus out. We are releasing it into their bodies. Begin to pray. Begin to pray. Let them
2: resurrection. We release the healing power of God. The palm of healing.
1: Into their bodies.
2: Yes, Lord.
1: Those suffering from
2: redemption.
1: Yes, Lord.
2: Requested them.
1: Eye diseases. Lord, we are releasing the strength of the Holy Spirit.
0: Our time is up.
1: Jesus' name.
0: Come on, we'll pray.
1: Father, we thank you. We thank you so much for this day. Yes, that having come before you and presented our cases before you, raised petitions unto you, we have no doubt that as your word has declared, that at the mention of the name of Jesus, every knee shall bow, and all tongues shall confess that Jesus is Lord, to the glory of the Father. This morning, we declare the glory of the name of the Son, the power at the mention of the name of Jesus, be released into the lives of singles, those who are destroying their lives with the spirit of drunkenness, drug addiction, all the vices that they've involved and engaged themselves in. Father, this morning we break the power.
0: Jesus,
1: we break the power. Amen. We break the power of the enemy that has held them. And those who are singles, Father, we pray that the spirit of marriage be released into their lives. Amen. The spirit of marriage be released into their lives.
0: Jesus,
1: the spirit of marriage be released into their lives in the name of Jesus.
0: Amen.
1: Perfect your will concerning the lives of your people in Jesus' powerful name.
3: Amen.
0: Amen.
2: I don't pay yet to umpire bonus so ever Amra here. Oil of prayer ministry as a foyer, my prophetess Olivia Pia, so Jaman's wife, Edano. Said the end will quite be an anopay so yet to us 9 a.m. to 12:30. 80 anopay for we need to do our council. Two boot Amra here, two boot your gas, Nichi Epe. Ukwadi anopia yekotwasu if yade day ni munisu a prophetic all night gathering. Ewa ewa and only a Friday we aye day ni mun a all night prophetic all night gathering. 9 PM ne a shasy 9 enumerate ni a shasy Friday edikusia homache 4. 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
0: I'm sure you know I'm sure I'm a pen so on a song come tonight Zoshin Power Living Bread yako Trump I boys a ye butu butu butu and you may be so ye wo kromwa month of evangelism tine eno ani ejina 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Bishop, good morning once again. I salute you, Country Astana. We salute you, Brother Sammy. We salute you. Now, what you know, so I to be living temple. Yeah, what they be a bomb pie or ho. And to bra, na yeah, more empire. I walk to be living temple. Then I may admire a free first September aircron. So Empire Bo Air Coso living temple. Sana, I walk Kokumpe Dakuma, Jesus Habot, church, and so no. Yeah, yeah, 1 week. Empire Bo Kesia from 31st of August, Equa Kwasi, 6th September. Yane Reverend Ben Koma, I don't know that I know. Empire Bo Kesia Pa, and you know, a Deusuka Casa for no, and a Sofa Kikaho, a Quaninti Kabo, a Jenga, Benjamin Adma Kosia, and you know, Mama and I try to say, the animation, what about me? I could program no Jamu from 6th. From 31st, Monday week, you could see a yellow. Meme Casaya Wada. 10 8 minimum yard of a call. The Monshanoso. Oh, who couldn't be that?
1: I want to make one dedication.
0: Okay,
1: that I'm wishing Mrs. Joyce Malidada a very happy birthday to you. We wish you the best of everything. May the goodness of the Lord rest with you. Amen.
3: Amen. 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
0: Soja
3: I do bro. Yeah, me chia soja my pa. 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

never gave a promise that the journey will be easy. The grace and mercy has brought me that far. Whatever we have gotten in life, it's not by our might, not by our power. That is by the grace and mercy of God. The grace and mercy has found us this morning. It is because of your grace and mercy that we're here this morning. Yes, the journey will not be easy. There had been a promise that this journey is going to be easy. But your grace and mercy has brought us that far. It is not my grace, anybody's grace, it is the grace of God. My father's house. Resurrection Power and Living Bread Ministries International. And I pay, baby, I will be at a financier, a yin, tuntum, in Pajan, or sorry, imagine young coupon. There are no radius, na ma, why ye no nas ye. Famano, shiny din, and munyam. On baby, be at a few who. The world pay a few honey say, oh, but then I see, dear, why yam. 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A train is so. 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Anne, Father, see any yin and come for an entrance to my Egyptian coupon. And a pain, I won't you deen, your muscle deen, your crown, or your show deen, when young yokes yet. A winty, and I, your dumpen pen sway. 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I know the oil my yay. 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A sinner saying, Codin, ye ma usher wants you. 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You can usher wants you. Union musha wants you. You're not for sure wants you. A safoma usher wants you. It is a carriani between aye. Into me to do be a as well riding young coupon. When I would me share so cry as so. Oba tampa and a pay a show the animunyam. Yes, she ain't a busy nay. A wa. Tiano pay. A sofobas of Miami, marriage a coons word in Asia mouth. Sofo Johnson's word in Asia mouth. Sofo Eric's word in Asia mouth. 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

0: All right, you know me, you are doing tea and I eat baby, I eat tea. 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I'm here. On Sabaka, a year, Jumadi, or Honmo. Baby, I will be around Chia, Papa, Bushia, and Rada, and a shay, Jumadi, and Grace and Reviver. I see engaging the altar of God, engaging the altar of God. And Rani Mredi, a shay, I see a nunsianifa, no mochi, nay, did Jumadi, no, a see, and I a betwasso. Nay, I trust your order. If you are that, I am Pibo, I piece in Pibo. And baby, I will be other would team me one more Tabura Laji, one more Chantime, one more Honmo, Mar 7, more Israel, and a more Lomnavana, yeah, one more Honina and Momadia from an inch a Laji. Was it Block Factory? Block Factory opposite to a son no crown, a ho, and a shea. And you may do we say a brown to me so. Bomadia nation and so. Na Bomadia sobre be, won't he? And yes, he's here home. Say Radim Fire and so, and you shra and fair mount. And I embray your ho. Nay, embray your ho. Nay, I toss so. 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And so, a Cassabi, a Timothy or Babu, and the Timothy, in a Cassabi, Tibo, the other five, and each other, and I share, and share running and coupon tea and Winyam. 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
0: 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This is a scripture. And Ra, share nay so. Yeah, to our soul. 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Poor Dan, if you know, say, whoa, I want money out here, could they? 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Wa, what time a GD for you now? 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We Jesus Christ to dim, freedom. 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
1: understand me brother
0: team brother
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1: oh ya ngasi ajusu
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0: or the bob
1: bravo and a soldier man's wife
2: yes
1: soldier man's
2: wife
1: I mean, Shao Mina, Mamma Olivia. Oh, Papa Babia, a kind babia, a very important. Na medi chirimu akwa ba bisi baby, sir. Papa, ubi akoya de pane de bonne breno. Obekos why?
0: That's him.
1: Han assembly would know.
0: I dear near papa.
1: Sawako Kenya miasem. Na one could deal be at him. Name Oko Kenya miasem crogging, not a vieno, a dibi biba. Papa was ready. Yamidi one dance here. Jeremiah, Oko Ken Radiasem, or say semi-conamico cana semua. Not semi a numu frim frim. Name make we are. At say Oja. Ah, yes, Yanu woman numpimu, just a ye pruny with him. It will have energy so on coca, but as somebody bunny moons are now when you are more than so on coca. And Tim Macoca radiasem, then Capa and Canyon Bonnie no. A fiddy adding a bonina, a bremi. 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Set Obama with giant near warrior. It is a wound you will nipa, unim yamia, what don't want to swa, dear warrior, and ubi jay. 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
0: Amen. 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If you are my idea any child dance my father's house. Yakodum pie from pie dimpire and the ukwada piano panamochi. 8 o'clock na 10:30 na Jumedino and yes. Dance man, my father's house and you could decide Jumadi we see Ewo Enti. Shannon su papa. Shannon su. All right. And we are and Shasia engaging the altar of God in Rana Shasia and Ray, a Twasu Nanumre, Yawa Danumre, and a Fiadasu Yakusipe, that is all night. And we need to engage the altar of God. Tabola, Tabora, said Tabolo, said Tabora, a large Tabora, eh? Last stop on Obisa, Block Factory opposite to us, or no Kango, Resurrection Pine, Living Bread Ministries International. And why need this argument, you will see? Oh, no. Now, my turn south for a bomb, Patemobra, na yes, Roddy Dien Munyam. And as Quam Brim Ponch, you could see, or say, one, Nana, our young friend said, you knew in 25 years, a man belated birthday, Christiana Bim Pong, Christiana Bim Pong, at you could see, Unana. And this crumbling pong, or say, oh, happy belated birthday, Yamisho, some more by Uncahona, or Mount Quentin, Tintia, Honey, a Cahon, William Fisher, and you know. All right. And Nopay Utis of Stephen Johnson, a Jacum Kantna, CEO in his own time ventures. was a bass of my marriage. You come, the Macatra said, the piano. I mean, we see a Juma would dinner dinner, so sweet or gibri, Ebba, and Obercassa. It's your man, I say, a school for a bee school, I am okay. A bag be out, one day could school be a winner be. A wine, lunch bag. So for me, why come up now?
2: What's it? I'm but so and it was every one year you may be a year a bread do. A massa coin ya inchum. When you're 2,000 per crab, about being a beer quack or tongue. And my school in corner, yes, I won't swing a cacra, a good button, won't swap you should be at all. Maybe I will be a Rollins Baggate 5.
0: A homicide team is why won't you my cry? Oh, 2,000
2: brow between a try, a bed, make 20 when your lunch bag, school bag, be a kid to work as here. No, I'll crack a boom when I just say, ain't gonna be. And no one yakakra, Eddie, I ye be a no crabbe ye cedar, when ya may faso Eddie a tre wash him, Timpacho, Rollins by Gate 5. Miracho, my number, na ye 0244 79 50 65 Miracho 0244 79 50 65
0: A radin shroud. All right, Abusia. The diacos and the pity. The minimum the Ocum, minimum the SC, minimum the Atua, Auntie. I want you to have banal super soldier. I want you to be a Anabusia. God is still God. Keep on serving Him, keep on worshiping Him, keep on praising Him. God will let all the other foundations be an attitude will be a gozo, gozo be a big grego. Not for who de I would dear. I don't any humobro, and our dear a baby drew, says he.
4: Jim FM.
0: All right, maybe she have been doing for it. I'm counting on 10 minutes now. Now I'm sure so. I'm here. I don't do me. Which is not that. Ever saw to us. Sabri, Ekofaye, Papa, Bishop, Yao, Obusu, answer.
5: I'm a Muslim, but me tie opa.
6: Me da, me mame akudonisa kushua nyame chase. Awa waplaku. Me sha, ketuwa, no statisu utie wu. Na yesoya humachia, the first thing I best of the battle, I'm saying I was joyous today. But the battle, no, we being who went to your bed, yes, sir. First, let me drum, sir. Then, mommy, papa, wait, yes, sir. Not first, you should let me show you. It's one day I'm a gather carriage, you could be saying, I don't want to live with your radio station back up on us, yeah. Also, for who's answer, what we see. It's actually, I mean, she has a meet ye,
5: may ye Muslim, but meet ye, opa.
6: May that. My mommy, Abdulisa, Kushan, and Michas, our waplap. Misha, Kitwan, or Statiso, it's you. Nayasoya, who much here, the first thing I best of the battle, and then I was joyous a day. But the battle, no, we being who went to your bed, yes, sir. First, let me drum, sir. Then, mommy, papa, wait, yes, sir. Not first, you should let me show you. It's one day I'm a gather carriage, you could be saying, I don't want to live here with your radio station back upon us, yeah. Also, for who's answer, what was here? It's actually, I mean, she has a meet ye, what's some, it's you preaching, more bombire, because you're so much in the no more bombire, the same thing. Did you do one? I'm a debeny, I'm a cool school in a, or my radio, or say, Fatu Hanun say, it's a don't buy, I don't know, name frequency, and now I say, I'm what is a local radio for some catching one. And see, me, who's a station, which your number, but see me, name, you should search it. But to me, I'm sure I'm watching, Daddy. No, my searches are me. Why else? I did you mean who was the Sanchez the next day? It's just under pressure, I never am too. I'm not sure that I'm searching, and I'm starting to say, I'm saying, you know, say I do my 106.3 for so many years. They saw how much here, the station mean change. If you are watching, one, I have a sorry, I'm a little one, I'm a little one, I'm a little wait, see, preaching, be a new sort of view, will be a sound of power. No, be Sam said, no, you also was off for who's answer, Miss Nine. Who's to say, I know, can I hear, but boy, probably any say, Maria, who says, saying, Obacacha, Miss O, to who's answer, to who's answer, on the sign of us, to who's answer, and I was mommy, it's ye. Never who and never break it, I got bana, and who not name any woman or no, I feel it over here, my downfall. Miss Many, my womb, may. Me who said my name and may, they be our doom family, it's and then, my minimum relationship, and then in church, I'll be here, and now, because I was you, Amuso kola no se na mse de. 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E be ni ye. O mama ben Christo.
7: Bishop. 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
8: Auntie Tina. 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

0: kosua nyuma are you across was as a Sunday
1: Big 05
0: as a okay, I will ban all the other Sunday. I've been miss our shit. Oban also has Sunday.
2: Aye.
0: I see. Mm. Internet, they wash a baggy trouser, no, no.
2: Yes,
0: huh? Counselor.
2: Papa.
0: Enuntra.
2: Aye.
0: Was the Sunday didn't you? I can't trouser. Okay. Na trouser, no, so I'll ban a pammy.
2: Aye.
0: That is a nice bag.
2: Obi chiao. Nenchi ane ye mede.
0: What's it say?
2: Ellen, or say hello, Papa. You always look good, so handsome. God bless your wife, taking good care of you. God bless you too.
0: Oh, what is it about?
2: Or say you always.
0: I like that statement.
2: I like the way I work. God bless your wife.
0: God bless your
2: taking
0: wife.
2: Taking care of you.
0: Also be brave. Nyamin Crawford will be brave. Nyamin Mfna be brave. No more, no more. People ain't shed. Oh, Papa, oh, Papa, Nyamin, oh, Papa. But they are two in China. So are two in China. So are my one in here. So, we are two in China. Nyamin Zemka. Wabunse Nyamin Asama Shishi. Enough from son. So banana ma wasum ndwe nsoso a asum ndwe nnye sika nya ho de and dey mo muwa sitna indi wentwi and wa mami wey and daddy sanie man niemano ibi bro Councillor Bibre, papa. And only Anna Medana said,
2: Ellen, appear, will take
0: Ellen up here. Ellen, my name is Sawaria now, Mare, also so Yamima Ukuno, Emma Wasum.
2: Amen.
0: And Yisika. Ellen, message some message. But that is a nice one, Yadana said. Kuyanswa e nice.
2: Thank you. And na Ellen akan dey. Ma Monica, baby I will be an pay. Onyankopon ti ase for na sumje enkan. Nyame hira o. Ye, mami na butre. Ne kasa senior dabrel. Auntie Tina, mama, nyame hira o ati so I take good care of daddy. Nyame hira o. Wa butre dodo o dodo. 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Mama. Yeah, mama nyamishrao, baby awobia nyamishrao. Dear me, can I say, obisi wa take good care, Mr. Mama, cause you take good care of daddy, nyamishrao, papa. Thank you.
0: Yeah, dana so I take care, and there, I had a and this so, and I'm always grateful to have an Ashanti lady. Okay, I know dear me, I'm fairly agro. Say my warrior Santinia Baba, dear. It was a prayer.
2: Nia, Nadi, Obinso say, a den a year with secret.
0: Oh.
2: Ebenezer, or say, what is your secret, great man of God? You have been purely consistent. Consistency.
0: By God's grace. Counselor, the secret be anywhere, say, by God's grace. The sufficiency of His grace. Between she and your mom. But my man name and shabby so and name to me. But my man name and my mother be a me femme. That is how I was brought up by two men of God. Yamen Crawford, me, you know. Bacon deal be a name, says of a marco. But so for Penny Bacon, a friend Ula Akin, a Nigerian, but ye war no war, Ghana. And as such as say.
2: Daddy, Ellen say away Jumum or Canada on worry yet.
0: Okay.
2: Go social share right.
0: Also on me on me and Cassa.
2: Also on night shift.
0: Or can we be dear no? It's re radia man. It's re radia man, Ellen. On worry. Ubi aware, e honi ya mayenefe, e radenye resa. 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
2: sa pepe na na TikTok on pese omo ji show ni ya na
0: se
2: papa chano omo chocho obi so acho he is no no greedy. He's very content with what he has. Papa, you are so humble. I love who you are. Hey, TikTok for Munya Wotre. Munya Show. Munya Wotre.
0: That's interesting. Interesting. Yeah, that's interesting. Very interesting morning, Wednesday. Was it next week? Next. Is it next week? Next week, yeah, next month, wrong?
2: September.
0: Next week,
2: Tuesday.
0: Me, I worry for 37 years. Yeah, 30 something years. 30 something years. Ubi ani entrance in the Yasemuda. I'm a fairy mpo. I did am a fairy bin, I say, Yachimatras and I ye be dimasem. It didn't me yard the end and ya. No, dear me, and Makubunku to Joe and Penham. Be soon, I cry.
2: Soon the Oyate.
0: When Numu Yahara, what?
2: And right, a couple of payas, we say, you catch a yank and ranka is sugar crab.
0: Hey, I got an amendment. I woke as I dream.
2: That in patch or say. That is my fan chair, my also for my many Uriya Bema, also for Kwame Bewa or Mowo, the seed of Germany. My money, papa, and obey. You're in chief, you made you so, a mamma. Yamin Shamude, a bra, so for Bobo and Hona,
0: I be seeing him,
2: man. Yamin Shamude, or Momo, who by
0: my tough time, but rather passionate. Also for sales, so, was a church in it to say?
2: Lift up God church.
0: Lift up God. A church and our ministries. Lift up God.
2: Lift up God.
0: And
2: let's
0: see if I can lift to God.
2: And
0: then. So let's also. This, there's just a nurse saying, a friend said, come on, so what I need some control.
2: Share your tell him something. Now that's what you're
0: doing. That's what you're doing, mommy. You're the mic, mommy. Anna. Yeah, that's true, but yeah, be a juma. A counselor. And now person would deem it top and timina. Mammy, and Ushan, I'm in Shamuye. Woody and Jet, and I won't know about it. And the part, if you for by all my time for Woody and Jet, who beat me a ya. You see, I got time, you know. They are just a new growth of Ukezu and now only a bit on cars or a chumota, Ufri is a boar for yeah, Ufri 2 times a boar for bar
2: overhead,
0: overhead and one so I say a ton cars I hold you, yeah, a friend of Cabra. Yeah, Cabra Crow food name, and Michiano, no, young, minimum face to face, but Michiano, ewo Holland. What's Holland, dear, my second country? Minimum, no more crow. Me Kenya, and someone, no, said that is where a provocal man started strong, Yamasum, and strong business. And Rabbi Tuana, who's all fresh me. Check here, I say. I'm meeting me in a sorry number now. Medicimenti kakra.
2: Oh, wow.
0: Medicimenti kakra ba. Abe bwa daya wusin. And I was really touched. I was really, really touched. Because when him say, I reach out to thousands of people, but when tell you she be. So be back so Matisse will see a sorry day. Any permino, we honor and another lady from Holland. On what in any amount, but no supper, meet me up to Sminty Cacra. Hey, say, Miss Susia, say, Yame, Yaname Denya may ask you, because I seek a phone pimping it here. But me who be that? Me who be? And so be Yana, I'm humbled, because me to me, Jenna, I'm because yada yebe ye aye the counselor yebe ye kufini ya mabaya wada for ye pesi yedikan tuwa we ya wo ya wada biya ambacho wa
2: kwa siyada yebe
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2: Okay.
0: Can you meet me at the Wenimna? Marco Freebie. Marco Freebie, no treaty. Minimus would defree the
2: Annonia
0: Simon. But sir, who's a dance man run about once? No? Almost here from say Cab one, K A B and I J A B.
2: After Goyano.
0: After Goyano.
2: I will call
0: us almost one more to a chasm. They are very good.
2: Oh, okay.
0: It will be car, try. I mean, Benz, latest cars.
2: Wow.
0: Very, very nice cars. After run about Goyle, no, and
2: Joe. Not land, Kitwebi. Sending Yaki to us,
0: yeah.
2: Me drew him who say, land in the Ayanisan. I'm so wow.
0: Yeah, land in the idea. Yeah. But Umubua, dear. They are very supportive, very helpful people. It almost all peker be out to me, Pacho. Go there and they will serve you. Me can't over the becho, or more tongue. And by all pekaya, one more tongue, or one year a pool before, meaning will be a area ha or tongue cast by a criminal, or a very criminal. Yeah. We dear grow, we do see guys, yeah. Minimum, let me tell you about the company by memo, by a very criminal, by a so loud, mouth for drinks, so here. But on yes sir oh papa lawyer bako eye adwuma wo registrar general me was sending message say papa me so mema was it day Tuesday born and I will give 10 bucks
2: wow
0: okay so any so I know why dey am me fa number kra am let send the comma wo me mpe ha wo sorry sika dey kuya dey me mpe bako no no say me sorry sika na fe Ababe do, but me chicha the other don't tend them.
2: Me yache,
0: is here. It is so wow, Peso Boa, me ever Thursday born, dear. Thursday born. 0598950631. 0598950631. Where? I saw it. And because the other
2: mini harvest.
0: It the rizika cranka cranka crank. You near by our babway. Mini sick of four. But me wo, Cacribia between my Ibiana. So, Obaya, ya wada for me and me, my catch order that. Obaya, Kufudia, and my young Yukura. Obaya, menua Canada. Counselor,
2: sorry,
0: I'm better. You are that for baby. Every
2: day,
0: but I know you have a very interesting thing to discuss. I didn't know what to say, you know, about your check up on the hill. Yeah, it will be randomly when you check up. You. Oh, Cobasa, no drinks, oh, you're fine. By a check it, your EKG, near your echo, near your stress test, near your kidney, liver, near dear. how now be who say we okay now when you okay. The bacho. And you see kebiasa, we checking in tema bebwa. Where could tree sika ni yang go upon ye, ni and chum muja. Where would tree ski ni a can't just oh yari and now yari. Nia. Counselor. Where could tree sika ni a go upon ye, ni a chum honey a man years away yari and now yari.
2: Daddy, a new year since a bay emergency. 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
0: adano odia adano odia ino okay miso odum. Yes, I think that the number is correct. 0598950631. So, says Anna McKay. I'm going to repeat it. So, do my or your lawyer, or say, my registrar general. Thank you very much. I appreciate you so much. So, what is a me can I say? So, Uber Boatez, a Tuesday born. One guy said, oh, let's do it. Can we call so the bear with the my phone? To you, and what you did, no. Day for na wo support no me pacho se de be ya omonwe kwa bena de wa ya de kwa bena twum edas kwa bena twum to peka sa to a chimota ayo no akọ na obenya bi ato obema nine scars we a hard working person na wo do radin so so onye criminal e se wo mo to cars ni be a very criminals. Okay, that you make him be who has a
2: matter.
0: Yeah. And so the number is 0598950631. Mary is a Friday, me bana junior, yabon paya man kwada, womobi ko school. On say be in crane bibi school weekend in the other. Me name is a Friday night. Say the last Friday.
2: Last Friday.
0: So munyan between a barbecue. We are going to do serious prayer for your man, and mainly for our children. As all believers all night, Nayana Minyahon, this one, may give me when you because this one, me cast a baby, but still, me, Nayanina, your mom, Pia Man Quadano, na Radin Fanensa, Cassian, to one also. Counselor,
2: Daddy,
0: your man, if you are mom, Pia, my 1 minute. If you are bomb pie.
2: I'm going to pay. In Shabby, a woman remain fine coming in. She agrees so ever yen I didn't quite yesterday. Amen.
0: Amen and amen and amen and amen and amen and amen and amen. Right, yeah, can be free. I'm for Muma Edikai and Nans Jada, the affair be but and then Mammy Jumpo, May Banda, the Yame E Casachem Homework, this particular scripture. Yen can honomono ekakra. 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Zovu unim tri kai.
1: Pacho
0: ya de. Utimi kama or yuri timikas o ya de.
2: Daddy, where de mame how? Pacho yada kwan from London or si number no. Yen sign repeating one.
0: Oh, I see. Yada kwan. Counselor, where's the number? Where's the number?
2: 0 5 9 8 9 5 0 6 3 1 6 3 1.
0: Yes, the resurrection power living bread.
2: 0 5 9 8 9 5 0 6 3 1.
0: But try,
2: thank you.
0: A building fund, into it will be a. Yeah, the corner was a banker. Say, be you now bit me attach his act, you know, an idea. The Kakra bit me, you know, wait me, boy, you better When your pocket money, where your Belton. Sabosumi be a crown, a come up come as Sabosumi be a bread 100 bucks, bread 20 bucks, 30 bucks. You better dance soon so up as all bought down or so on, or dear frame. Yeah, a coin. Yeah, your columns in qua by a 50 something. Say come up come as a baby Columbia, Columbiana be cost to buy 60,000 Ghana cedis, Columbia. Yeah, to no opasa we can. Right. I am for Guma Edikai. Yeah, I am for Guma Edikai. Hona yeah besima pinse mokakra. Yeah. I am for Guma Edikai. Oh, we can say the Edika. Okay, Second Kings chapter six. Now, the four mano ekachre Elisa say. Okay, here's our scripture. You, yet I can, but you're in San Fabio. Na a difo mano kachre Elisa se she wenim ha yeti eyi hia e papa pamayen aha yi hia aha sha counselor, can you imagine a can say a difo mano a they are the students. Omo ye mrantie ne mabawa ene ye ebeka se disciples omo omo ti opanyini na ase na ye tete wo nom amu mababa ya kendifo. They are the sons of the prayer. They say wafa omami ensen. They are your disciples. Ezo obi a no wona mo a openkrofo a wo disciple wo nom. And just say we want to evangelism. And they say, "Fear our workers. We want to be disciples." And they say, "We counselor. Total, juma we ye." They will say, "Enestina many ampon enterprise. Ene ye juma hodie. Then so we uncrow for you are discipling them. You are discipling them. And so be a brabo imono. Are you a juma we ye? It was only are you a bio." O five.
2: Big O five.
0: I just wear small. O five, you know what I mean? As I say, consciously, unconsciously, disciple people. Okay, I do that intentionally. Shed that boapa, cement a tin crop for. One of my nonsense, I mean, I brought you back. What's that made to me about? Disciple people. You may be a wee beer. A suit minya and crofo musie jumane flu ho. A guess why and yes, be we are say ha. Any young for maybe as a cranky. Cause the we are so be a bay ye beer, unto minyan in envy, ube jawako. And I'll be co pension. I'll be bako cran, I'll be barbara. It's your brutal crow, I got nano. As a so be sound was a wine, met me a funner than a crab brutally. And on enough of them. Because one more person will be a man of crumb, which means sorry to you. And to who best saw yes, sir, no, and yes, DBS simple, sir. But Bible and said, a D for man, and quadano more Elisa Arsenal, there's Elijah, Elijah, no, Elijah, Elijah, Elijah. One more ban and chain, you're shameful in you, counselor. Se enkwade wo wase betumi aba wonchen the suggestion abrewa nature se wa build some kind of good relationship unye hunuhuna unye obi akekem so ohwe Elisha ni dibia na odi no a e double portion of anointing in the bow no no so it would do so or carry some kind of oil and mu be a one so no then you light the enemy cry because we got a double portion San wa request e. Elisha so no ye odwuma ye ni a ohwene papa moa. He was not a lazy guy. 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But a brantian or ye hard work and son and Yamedene ba the Jumayim. 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
2: Daddy.
0: Yamim pa quite you for. Into onun and quade be dinachi. And then quadano. It I know I'm me person me paint a picture ni ye. Kwadana nene nam or chira wama dear or chira wamu prophecies or chira wamu dear baba see or chira wamu dear baba ba. 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Can they call your attention? As you meet me at your dinner bar, also, and found a DBA with you, and found how popular you are, and found a senior work with as in Crawford, my new one, I can they bring suggestions? 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What about Ukuno? Can your wife? A juma me, it has a met me, I am a year. 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I mean, who dear grow me can't be you. Hey, me, I'm a tear. Hey, any assembly? I'm so, madam. A juma want to ask you. What's me to ask you about? I'm in true way. I'm in true. Okay, Miss Risa. A juma ye, as your wife bit me a correct. A media. If you are niaji, when you are brosso, two can be beer. A jimmy beer, who ye beer? I saw ye, I saw kun. Move brown, mamma, my yerinum, I yen quada, or my yer mob poor. Minuna call school. Brother, in your school, I said. There would thou know on cromo. Young cromo, keke wo bow and noon. So to me power no more say the chief executive when he director when he it is off when he in the bada and the MS is you Nancy so obey one no one that damn person oh who knew what deja oh who knew what can that woman bring suggestion counselor and what day ever would do for Elisha in the bia so what trust and Crawford, the one me, and the one kidding be bow, so no. Oh, ya crying, and I was crying. Oh, ya, my house, so do. Counselor.
2: Daddy.
0: Kevin, I'm a dinner.
2: 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I call a penny bin chain or na a jina, I uncle fa. Papa, I da woman tem.
0: Relationship.
2: Sorry, Uncle Fapa Penny was
0: all qualified with good relationship.
2: Near woman, tell me, a chinipa, a quondi panchain. And say, Uncle Fapa Penny, why, a yadine, send nipa betting me a tune and I, a quondi or person or can't some crash and on any chain. 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
0: no, no, no, no,
2: aha, you,
0: Observations.
2: You, you, you, you, you, you, you, you, you, you, you, you, you, you, you, you, you, you, you, you, you, you, you, you, you, you, you, you, you, you, you, you, you, you, you, you, you, you, you, you, you, you, you, you, you, you, you, you, you, you, you, you, you, you, you, you, you, you, you, you, you, you, you, you, you, you, you, you, you, you, you, you, you, you, you, you, you, you, you, you, you, you, you, you, you, you, you, you, you, you, you, you, you, you, you, you, you, you, you, you, you, you, you, you, you, you, you, you, you, you, you, you, you, you, you, you, you, you, you, you, you, you, you, you, you, you, you, you, you, you, you, you, you, you, you, you, you, you, you, you, you, you, you, you, you, you, you, you, you, you, you, you, you, you, you, you, you, you, you, you, you, you, you, you, you, you, you, you, you, you, you, you, you, you, you, you, you, you, you, you, you, you, you, you, Bibi wa hon timi nka nchwe.
0: Yeah. O dress enyi o timi nka.
2: On timi nka. 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
0: Wo wi gina wa se na nyefe. 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
0: Esese I mean, oh, young build, you know, young build, your young father say, me camp on a mean can you attempt? 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
2: Yeah, but Papa, and see, Daddy, sir, and come on, come back to me as a referee in Chiaco.
0: Yeah, I shuddered.
2: Aha, to me, uncle, but I know one and I'm baby.
0: I shuddered. You're
2: crying your baby tonight, you're who here, here, here, here,
0: here, here. I shuddered.
2: Uh-huh.
0: I shuddered. I am progressing, counselor. I just show how. 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
2: a bean and waka.
0: Machine, see, I shuddered. 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
0: 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Wo baba ye governor wo send him ya catch your ma obunfu. Yeah. Yeah. 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But balance wo say no. Maybe ya tie ha ye hia ma ye. Councillor so pai mu kan yo. Wo nyan crofo be kan o kra chere wa. Respect them, honor them. Sir, one moment child who is here, bootleggers. They are very deceptive. They are very dangerous. They be a wishyawa. Oh, ma, mama me, mama me, mama me, for no be kung. But they obey to me, I can't just say, mama, you are now broth way. Daddy, you are now broth way. Papa, you are now cause some way, kakra. And our counselor.
2: But sure, yes, sir. It's an answer. Omu corner, ni mutu ana mo. 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
0: Hu hie hie aye. When any party na ne hu chire noa. Allow the person to express it to.
2: Yeah.
0: Rather than so di shini mu. Ah, see, I don't think it is so dangerous when you are oppressing and depressing citizens. I am a Ghana. Who gave you that advice? That person is looking for your downfall. Allow people to talk. But yankasa wunyansim. Grofono komo eni Elijah.
2: Debbie.
0: and also so yade ba wo pese panyini tie wa enkodi na tem wo di na tem wa onye hwe you are provoking the person wo be manipa ne bua fu keke sen ko meto enya wa wo sinya manipa enya ba bi eti enya hanye da bi wo kasa enti ye kasa wo beka how you present
2: your message
0: counselor
2: your message
0: ubetimi awo wo hunu bi bi enyo ba kwa wo be fa so aka no woni penmu kasa sabia ku sabia bru sabia kronto eno kire se ya tetew eno kire se you have been groomed and nurtured yeah and no akrabia no office now can't say bia na say please grandpa please be sure please can as I say timi ye di akura ni sha but just say many jeans ni awo wo hrifa no ofrafa but then okay be and I may be doctor Tiwana doctor say please wifey because say please grandpa wan waka if you na kan ho we be at your TikTok. I really really love you dad, thank you for loving me, but this is so say ni ho beka no we hia ampaboa ye be bibie school we hia ampaboa we hia we daddy money you about now. I'm grabbing a machine from school. I'm going to class university. Now, I said, Daddy, I want money. And I'm saying, what do you mean by you want money? And keep you down. Please, can I? Because you don't know my pocket. When you know, see, one first camera. You grab a paper in your hand. And you can cry in the air, boy. Now, we're university. Now, but modern, it is a woman premier for you. When you're here, mommy. But a voluntary service. It will be beer. Even by God's grace, me makra won't mean kase I want. Please can I get? Please can I get? But you meet me nya. And because na then my measure se bi owa. It is senior counselor ye ken na senior wan ka san so so. Wo be ka won sam na fo ano. Ana.
2: We patcho sa. Sa pepe.
0: I told you we can't say bi me fi because kwan be fa so aka.
2: Body moya.
0: I miss you. I didn't hear cars and I'm not saying why.
2: Not bam is to say.
0: Never bam is to say. Well, it's your machine. Mummy, you know, we best saw you the SSM, but we're too authoritative, too commanding, too instructive. We are sound. Woman, you depress the person. And can good suggestion now, dey but by kwanya choice of words. Send your walk out and I can't say they make
2: it. Yes, sir. And he said, I was so a toddler, and your voice be a cranny at the co cancer.
0: Thank you.
2: I was so unya soft voice.
0: Also, tell him, because, hey, now work as a senior no more can say. Just answer, who age group be like, Miss, what now age chief executive?
2: And then you do, baby, I was so buff only in the panel, a bay same level.
0: No, I was sister. No, I was sure Mummy and I young cultivated some of this things. Who bet you a cabby be a man for her? Who can send my king? Oh, President Otte. Ottipa. Hey, it is sending all the canoe in near them. It be a no one can hear crown, but so I won't say when ye open ye baby and no tea. Isha my end. Counselor, dear, we're watching ever to us. Aha, you hear ye. Ya tinifia hatch. Adriana, ye deny one way to do. Ye entirely singing, I ye one way. And Baba Cocas, Emission. Teddy, near by any, I ye dined up. Gons of Kuskua, whom we didn't come and crown. Yet, ye ye ye ye ye ye ye ye ye ye ye ye ye ye ye ye ye ye ye ye ye ye I'm sorry, but ye ye ye ye ye ye ye ye ye ye ye ye ye but ye ye ye freedom da. Ye ye ye ye ye ye ye ye ye ye ye ye ye ye ye ye ye ye ye ye ye ye ye ye ye ye But unfortunately, warm crab is a moment or channel the awani. Very unfortunate. Oh, my warm, I said, Tanapa, no, the awani, no, could do at him. No, my goo anymore. There was she asked, how do you talk? Workers now often, we are sure, says Uncle, they won't be one grandpa. Counselor. Workers, no, we see what for woman. Counselor, make a joke.
2: I'm going to do my gender now.
0: Agenda 111. Counselor.
2: Daddy. Can you quote
0: Counselor.
2: And you pay Miss Powell.
0: Counselor.
2: Yes, Papa.
0: The deform banner. The deform my country release us. She will name her your way. Woman can say you could be a deal. We be a presby. Was a presby win ye, and then you could start me there. Why not catch us over survival? Praise be every 200 years, a Quran. A what challenge? Who could be a soon, sorry? Whoa! That's an hour! And look at six terms have been there, moderators upon moderators. And look at what you observe, baby. Now, whoa! Now, look at one problem. I was so crying as a worker and went to be managing our life. Whoa, because I will go, yes, my mama, you're a secretary. My mama, me ba we. We tell you to know a pampas. What? Counselor.
2: Daddy.
0: Counselor.
2: Daddy. No, I have one man church. Until ono preacher and an era secretary, and then the baba quatonium.
0: I brought TV a while, sorry, fine, be more. Where giant and business, I didn't wear giant. He prepared, let me see. And to also so percent crop for Beshawas. What percent crop for Beshawas? When we know the how one when to mean penny for antenasi, and I'm a senior dear dredge, and I'm a mess. Whoa! Now I'm penny for no omni wins. We are professors, and so what? Well, I'm a PhD. The one mobile PhD, cry, I'm a cancer and cry, and I'm a yammy mama. It's who call you and yet your PhD, and say, yet your Sayagasa. Stop proud and arrogance and can be. Who show you the society? PhD don't know so fast winning. Oh, Jayami and Yamu. Send me any pakasa. Send me any pakasa. Counselor.
2: Daddy.
0: Send me any pakasa. 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Counselor, I'm a semi pong.
2: Aye, Brenaso.
0: I don't know now who's to.
2: Me patch your baby. Woka professor ni adiye ani na minua baako minua penny baako Reverend Mrs. Professor Grace Sintim Adasi mama utrinkwa nyame hira wo won ko so fa won ko we die mama mebe fie na sese mama Adasi se we prof
0: prof
2: ah
0: we prof
2: nti papa Adasi papa asumje nka o Mhm.
0: Praise before you say Adesuana. First, not praise before you say, but you say the adults of our.
2: Obia, Obia,
0: Obia, Obia, Obia, Obia, Mama Professor, and call time on this year and call you, hey, how many do you have? Mr. Walker, you cry, we are emeritus, cry, you're moody.
2: Mama, you say, bra, footu, bra, mama, bra. I don't pay what's here, what didn't you cry?
0: Now, we invite Mama Hannah and Walker. If you are here, what?
2: Not about it.
0: If you are here
2: to make a fuss,
0: if you are missing here, why are you a professor?
2: Yes, by a prof.
0: I was here for you. But King Kind, this scripture. Omo bano. Enti unu obi aye adwuma na se niema aye ya kon ho nya kokodru. Ba build that rapport. 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Mu yesa. A man a big jiggu out this. Allow people be nice with the citizens. Be nice with the citizens so that the citizens can come close. I dear Huna, Opa, why is it? Who be some prescription? Council will be prescription of Kutuman.
2: Second Kings
3: 6:6.
2: Chapter 6.
0: Verse 1.
2: Abner.
0: Abner.
2: 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Abner. Abner. 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Abner. Abner. Abner. Abner. Abner.
0: if you are
2: to go there for that be
0: Mama.
2: Your democracy is not for sale. Your boot jack.
0: One found with t-shirt. Not for sale, Rodia Mummy
2: Young
0: Canny. You
2: see, and tongue.
0: Young tongue,
2: your kobuja. For my drink, Sebra.
0: Kofodia.
2: Kofodia.
0: Koftown.
2: Ascension Hall, and Ayesia. It's a Koftown for Mutia Domontina Yeba. Why? Mutina Yeba. Me papa be a family, but say, I'm now papa can't send you. You hear money, Marty. Now, no, besides, I'm a pair. 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
0: a pro papa
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0: bompae
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0: Oh, lift God up. Lift up God. You wish ya. You wish ya. I'll put on you. I'm not ready.
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1: 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revealed resulted in such a big massive win. Those is now say unprecedented. Na mitifie ya co government mu and with all the largesse of power. Be biayepe ewo yesem and we drop to 137. Na mi ka say oh after this party no be sure here. Because na mitifie following what is going on. Mi do party no and to sit there and watch a party from 137 no, to drop down beyond Echo 88 and then Echo Tiabamo 87. So what do party dear Miss Obia Woti Mina so or do party in us or better ho aka say oh but bibianko is wrong and ye is wishful thinking no.
0: And now it's a penny no extremono na ovi ye ne obi ebisa se. 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
1: and I will not allow indiscipline because any party without discipline now is not a party. Young function, you do say, this disciplined approach, united discipline approach to pump power to us. That is what it's all about. Intermediate say, me woman etimacy, Nasse, Nyame, Ebra, and they direct me to come back as chairman of the party. Discipline, they can rest assured. I've shown them enough discipline. No party no name say me. I am disciplined enough and I am patient as well. I don't act emotionally, which encompasses all of us, our suggestions, and give it to the public. Now say public to her. Now woman who say, we can't control, manage ourselves. How can we manage a country?
0: And I want to say, Ora Paul, I went to me a focal. Kane National Chairman, Emma NPP, and they was so sad, but then didn't.

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1: 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boyfriend no ene ena odona so ena wo send send so china or don't say, won't need maybe a phone back called Drew, and I said, we phone bit my say, nah, by mistake, I go could go up on it. Aside from drugs, I advise almost say, Chassis, send you Chassis, more video call, more recording, or Munjai, now MY.
0: And now it's Sir Osman Ayariga, National Youth Authority CEO, Wadia Futu Emano, won't say one more day, when you did can cry, Yomo Emma, Emma Bua Quenya, Esse, Eja, Monsubebe, who said your parliament, Edio Mujuma, Intianono, and one more Eye Bibisa, Ejama Emma Buno, where you did Kanya, one more Enne, Yamrasibe Jeffie, Akambuma, one more Emma, Emma Buna Quenya say, one was said the Massibe Jeffie, Dumu Jumano, Monsuome experience, Namuhun said the tear, Intihona, Wadia Futu, Emma ye, now was Swafwa, one no. Sha and Mabu ye die and so betume jinomonaso a ye judge or pariado. Na wano so ese wu ye babua a dubonia ye se dubone a ye dragibye monchimu humfi hon seni pa brabo and na ese won kanko.
2: The journey to leadership can easily be derailed by drug abuse, violence, crime, irresponsible behavior and other social vices. And in the last few months and years, we are seeing a growing trend in young people acting more irresponsible. Our secondary schools have become a place where young people engage in all sorts of activities, one fight after the other. We expect our schools to become a place where we can engage in ideas. We can have battles of ideas, not battles of fists. That is not what we are training you to be. I therefore urge you to work harder. Take up the challenge of becoming responsible leaders and make sure that behaviors that will derail you and take you away from what you intend to achieve, you don't fall victim to it. I urge you that when you get opportunities like this, use it to network.
0: Ora George Opare Ado Esquire or no enna or ye or swafwa ebano youth development was share a ho enter to ye. Na de divye kasi boy mono, ye kodoma him crew, gifts FM, e hona kwakumensa brampa e wo na osi drama centra penya divyele was share honto to ye e ye engineer Isaac Nyakujan wa de a futwa ma senka fo musa obro driver ni buon ma kana wuchina kasano utumsu wabre. 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
0: Apanya utis okay say engineer Isaac Nyakujan. 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

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A few way, Eye Kikim, Yamin Crawford, Kukudema, Watun, Safra will be Apostle Bernard Taylor, Prophet Samuel Labijima, Prophet David Chairman, any Adam to Fetcher to Robit is a Jack Alolomi, Francis Amon, Selina Boatin, F.A. Grace, IDP.

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8: Star 500 hash.
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1: Martina for Electroland Castle will be a showroom on Potemu. 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I think so, ye will Nasco selected promotion via ye. 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
0: 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Aya Strong. 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
1: 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Na ye BA, ya sandy homeland and swaka home. 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I face you, ye won Nasco selected promotion via ye. 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
1: Na the year 2026, I don't to Fuatojo Robichi say, Okonfo Kwade, Kim Paluta, Pat Thomas, and Empress Gifty. 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

of money for themselves and their families are destroying our water body. May God kill all of them. The people are committing genocide, poisoning our waters. And we are looking on and playing politics around it. It's evil, it's barbaric. The people who manage our water say that, look, now there are children, they found mercury, cyanide, and things in their blood, causing cancers and limbs. You will see the water is very clear. But when you take it to the laboratories, you see chemicals. That was what they said on TV. The woman said that the fact that our water is clear and you are drinking it does not guarantee that the water is chemical and cyanide free. Some of the politicians, some of the opinion leaders, some of the chiefs are involved in the pollution of our waters. And God don't punish them. God don't punish them for destroying our water bodies. How can you compare a few hundreds and thousands of people and the activities in killing 33 million people? Foreigners have entered and they are mining on our waters. And we are looking on. What kind of a people are we? Can you go to China and go and do galamsey in China? Can you go? Which country can you go to and go and do galamsey there? It shows the weakness of our system. That foreigners will come into our country, go into our forest reserve, and then our water that are clean, and they will mine in the water and pollute the water. And we are looking on playing politics with it. Any politician, any chief, anybody in our water bodies and polluting because of the money for their pocket, and our systems are being poisoned. May God kill them first. And we have the army, we have the military, and we can't enter the forest and arrest these people and stop all forms of galamsey. We can't do it. It means that we ourselves, we are inside and we have interest and we are lining our pockets. And anybody here who is in galamsey, get ready to die first. Our waters have become Milo. Milo is mass murder. This is stupidity and nonsensical. And when I see Chinese people carrying guns and they have corded off the area of the galamsey and they are now threatening our citizenry from not coming to stop them, and you see our military men, these military men are also there and they have also expressed interest. So this government must not fail the Ghanaians people. This government, because the previous government, they toy with our river bodies and they have passed. This new government, they should rise up and do the work. They should deport all foreigners, Chinese, whatever, all those who are polluted. They should deport, they should arrest them, deport them. The word I hate cry in my life is that, your friend is saying, Galam said, you best stop here, and you best stop. Am I in Galam say? How do I stop galamsey? Am I in the army? It means that the people who can stop it, the military, the police, they should do their work. I'm a pastor, I'm preaching. The best I can do is what I am saying, that this is mass murder.

month year 2026 year the trade year ponyankopon as a odie nenso ache as midweek as a Wednesday onyame yedawa se said the Nathaniel Basia kano oye nyame prekope echinye bia eniho sa pepepe anaye kare 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supported by the great 05, and then eye Dominic Isieboa amamwa kwa Caroline abna pokua hene, and of course Kejua and Kobe Stone, technically, make out say Mohammed and any team that you brave. Brebiada, I'm pleased to say thank you. Thank you. Sewa Jiatum, Jason Sem on Adom 106.3 FM. Yeah, then you may quen so I say, one of the birthday dedications, in social media trends, na poso, and for your healthy bits, and so important, and our big interviews is also on today, and I'm sure, say, a lot of interviews, remember up, and I'll pay MPP4, Abato, Kesia, Ebaso, matters about Galamsey, matters about Krobo, midwifery, and nursing, college, and who are some of them? Ya kwansun komoba. Ya sisne mun komonsu, ebi di un komo. Ema revise, unyami aduma, a week today, yebewo Madina, na ya kudin komo wo, ejamu, en komo, efa, ene infudien, nyoma hudua, edi guguswa, yeshen mane bre prekope, and other matters, ebeba apo almuse. To make sure and make time with us, yeda, MTN Fwasi, they've brought to us our birthday dedications, and they keep bringing it to us. Now, the good news is that switch to MTN eSIM. 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Now, person, so you that awake purified water, one for life. Drink water, drink awake. Now, Bibiako Kama, tell yourself, connected energies, Franco Twin Enterprise, phone, Papa Pafia, Glyco, or so we cushion you for life. 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Charles, a very effective drug for malaria treatment. And I tell you, I love this one so much. Absa, your story matters. We're here, Sam. Hey, Absa for here, Sam. 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We don't mind any company, Santi. Dr. Dibuati, but we don't mind any more cream, sir.

0: Doctor, what did I mean? Penny said, I didn't train and tunes in a few. We don't know much. Yeah, it is. I see. So we busy train. Yeah, but I didn't mind. Now, so we are a guy.
1: With a train.
0: Dog, Miss Snow.
1: Yanifi,
0: beat you. I would have changed my energy.

0: Well, Dr. Dubuati, my mentor is on the pay. And you wait a minute, sure, send me dear grab before this one. It's in the paper.
1: Oh, my. Hey, you know, you're not beating me on a tie if you have a house because you're not your time on a man and a tie paper.
0: No, you didn't tell me what's on your window.
1: But
0: just say, who did you win?
1: Devi Wadaroma.
0: I no pay a year Councillor Tin and a year Bishop Yahushua. So they yet here the better sign. Bishop and our show power bow tad yemu. Why won't you see when you me a serious second? I'm saying Bishop, Yabre. Doctor Dubuati. Debbie and Nimia say, what till I know you now? Or those young fast that money? Oh, my any cobblers at this. You're fast that money. That's what the Hoyan and the other pay you.
1: Hello, I don't know.
0: Doctor, Emma, a play role power.
1: Oh, yeah.
0: Remember, Brabo.
1: Oh, yeah.
0: One play role.
1: So much. Oh, my, the American say, yes, every successful man, there is a woman. Because, oh, my, I'm not paying you, sorry. What is that? My sorry, Kranoa. Me socks okra, me hear me socks okra na ayedi. Oh, socks okra. Oh yes, me who did that? I just say my friend. Anya na that way. Me say that he walk by was in anya ni. Now I tell you the amount. If you just say we be solid, ayedi biya. Sometimes you grab you had na say be yeah you should pump for fi ni onko. Maybe you have anya biya dum kanya. Now I say ni pano we pentemako. We was solid be say four no I also fi fi no also ban us sorry.
0: Wow.
1: Some of us now you need me say me do up on thing. Me lunch in na o man just say oye dey see me we o basket dey see me care mo mama.
0: It be ma any serious in the can con do na agree ma so.
1: Yes, o man.
0: Yen for we mama. Yen for we mama, yen for we mama, yen.
1: Very important.

0: That's not how fashion. I said texting me, say, I feel the madan in a romantic breakfast. Oh, when you see a calibi, do want him. Oh, when you see a calibi,
1: oh, oh,
0: my goodness, Doctor, what you have you? Oh, I'm a papa, papa, papa, papa, papa. Oh, Debbie.
1: Oh, is that topic a lot? Topic a lot. Like, my wouldn't say, I have topic.
0: Yeah.
1: I have to be honest with you. This week, I have shots, they say, yeah, low libido. But, say, I don't form penny for the catcher of the Cardian chain. I know the catcher of the Cardian chain, yes, I topic you. Yeah. Come back in the panel, say, me, my catch in the panel, say, or be I will name the reality on the grounds.
0: Yeah.
1: Me, yeah, of course, say, and what? Me, how many can I mind? Course more than 100.
0: Hey,
1: I picked course more than 100.
0: Hey,
1: now on my revelations, you know, saying I will be a radio, no, will be a tomb. I'm a one day, a ma, and a man, my party will be said, oh, master, will be a camasa macharawana, a man, a befra,

0: You want me to say? Oh, me you made because when they make us say I start low libido, my bro will me phone and cause that. My bro, and I'm happy with that aspect. A health challenge. I want me to win it. Any part of the corner, no money more. They didn't know that it's a health challenge.
1: Yes.
0: So and they made they say, oh, can say, say I'm coming away. Bribia da yeni ni akash empono de chiwo na e winipa na e prenipa na e titinipa na e go a lot of awade ni na se for, but it's important say e be this ankomo we money pani aba na so because it is one of the life saving areas when you practice it, when you get that excitement e boa ma awade mu to kwen so te de bia da energy so ko e wo no. Well, Dr. Nibuachi, I'm paying my main cash for the TFO, say, our endpoint homeopathic clinic. Now, what you come here, as you see, you know, a low libido. Maybe you've just joined us via YouTube, and I said, UTA 106.3 FM. Oh, but what you say, low libido, and I said, you're saying, signs and symptoms, you know, and I know, pay courses now. Doc, Nantimu, now, for you, see, I'm paying you.
1: Meda se o man na wotwe nyina ye din komo afa bibi ho efe ni se low libido na de eta che nyina ne se libido de e atenka ni twi mo no ya atenka na atenka no so de eno no ni pa de se ni bia no oso 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idea. Na you didn't come off, I say, a idea had it, but we may my better noon genawa, who goes a mubako de, a watenka mu problem. We ma bem in noon a genawa, a mubem you know an army and sank. A was a tenka home problem. 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a mom. When you answer, Ben Manon, that's all no year. Now for young, she's so ye assembly, Korean, a cobasano, and no petri. So no Benman is here, now no Baisia, now what yaw. And now both are studying a dead deno, studying Kawano, Yisia, and Katibi, Wooten, and Defa, and Sifano, Fedi Opus, Fedi Epaform, Obano Sosa, and I man of quite the bones, a beer was sad to say, now say, I a dry. And I said, well, if you are crying, I just said, with your stimulation, sana, why you wait? And now, if you are crying, in the act, and I'm going to cry, Asia, or more, yeah, well, it's normal. Now, I'm say, in the middle of the road, no, not over, no, I dry. But many people also swear, in the middle of the road, no, ne hong crying, funny, no, as I saw, na, sibi, ne beman, na, at it all. Meaning, I know, a science, yeah, a chere, a beer, a tenkano, a chassis, a perform. Then, no, you ever heard the courses? Now, courses, you know, said they see Dawson in your mind, they may say,
0: yeah,
1: and never heard the courses for women,
0: okay,
1: a man, one. Then I met Boa watching. Now, I heard the courses for a mema, so.
0: For mema, yeah,
1: yes. Now, you can't the courses for the ema, a ma, I think, ever for more. A baby, my boa, na psychological condition, be a ho. Ubiwa, Usano, now, tree, and no, I say. Minya about best 4 cases ya. Ubi edia wo no no mi pisa question no a ene kosi se usha no ubi gene gene no.
0: Mhm.
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1: na sa se bla be si team
0: na yes the ya won no will go through that time no in free na dwene
1: mm
0: e me ka chere ne se ono no se no ohia psychiatrist ohia doctor e be tinya e dey agi sa dwene na e free na dwene
1: e free na dwene
0: ono no de no for instance no le course no even though say I you know and yet course say be a yadie bi and I said that this idea number one never on the past experience
1: will be a sense in the pain
0: will be a bit in the pain and a coffer sa oh you know then you know out of a you know me now more that there's a four people are over him no na let's and I'm saying now we're put no any side department in there you know our mind is a
1: womb na ehun ene nhihyeye ne the so called eye akwada panimu create ya waya sia yedin na ontia na mojentu no yentimi nkasa sai hu no
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1: Nigerian
0: said you was a penal
1: Nigerian.
0: Breastfeeding one or bani breastfeed the aqualano, a cram, a tinker, a coffin. Again, the man about a hormonal condition. Obano, and you know who we are. Yes, he is there. And I'm so be all put also to have more breast smoking in Tino. Who produce BBFN is a prolactin. Not BBFN is a testosterone estrogen and a tropic acra. 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
0: 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I'm telling you not to wait about it. Ti afen wo se na oba no wa he di ntubo se to bi okwa wo fre no kura ma na abenwa e na me na le ha akwara no wo ade no eye chimpepepe wo chim love no is divided omo ni nsen ya oba akura be ni nsen e kura soso etimi afete.
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1: Wow.
0: And now Obano edu menopause. And now you can say peri menopause stage. Obani be do menopause on one. Meaning say estrogen no will be reduced. And it's a testosterone level no or reduce it already. Now pay mumu no ubon say a kubasa no boses our bano think all the time no why dry.
1: Walk of fast and full, but maybe at another time this issue about menopause. Yeah, menopause in terms of any age I would draw it may reflect say this is it.
0: And that's why they be more pan and more pan and
1: but that's the
0: because
1: that,
0: of because of normal baby near ye de your lifestyle no one bano. As a decline and the asama ni decline and say Usha said the ma first and can man ya moment says ya. Or mine cafes and all or by bit many men and all 15 years. And now by bit many men says 8 years.
1: Well,
0: no, yes.
1: Doctor Dubuatin, I think these two major issues should be treated at another appropriate time. A man or menstrual challenges, no.
0: That's
1: and
0: right.
1: That's another conversation.
0: Yeah, but yeah, next time, no, yes, I think they will take it.
1: So
0: from
1: on the low, my... on the low libido, no.
0: Yes.
1: Me name say mad and went me exhausted.
0: Yes.
1: Inti kakana karo de beka mema di eno chena.
0: De beka mema di eno chena.
1: Now,
0: what's my idea? Idea a heavy pa.
1: Very, very important.
0: Idea a heavy pa. Inti say ye ka. Then yes, se bi yaho na ye de. Ye yanki bit me di ase yaho. Enya me no ma yaho na ye de na. Ye tweet topic bi ano pa. No mo amu ye ni na na ma happy say. They appreciate say. This is the time wa because this is the peak time in Adam. This is the time when you are able to solve a problem. The chunk of people know about to solve a condition.
1: Whether we still have the capsules for, is it the syrup or the capsules for men? Any idea, Druno? No.
0: Instant.
1: Okay.
0: Na ho den ekofom wo de boss wada no hwasane no o man ya na bibiri no anin to kwase for sa treatment no
1: din
0: to ba end point we part clinic ya ye test ni e hunu ade kura ma waten ka kofom ama ho den akofom ne nko no ma no a de no a ye hwe wo no a no you are able to see a lot of difference because of e no e de ma wo no ye de ma unti wo bo se en kwa na sa de ye wo si pe no but sa de en ka first na ka unti bi nyina so kra no unti mi gina so ma unya rehye mu se wo kwa treatment ne so a bibia etimi sa so na ma no so no. Your clients were a first one, eating bomb. It's the idea be a how be a because what you know, make into the beer, the kind of said the logical conditions and not physical conditions here.
1: Mm-hmm.
0: A day, the beer fence low libido bar. Ya diabetes said diabetes, hypertension, a coma, ya be a timid low libido bar. What China Mboa and also so, but those who go na yet me every topic in a very well.
1: Right.
0: End point to be particularly, maybe I make a say, make them a personal number, a tuja, a per se. 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
1: wonje
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1: yeah
0: enye end point ye sanity e
1: omoden
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1: Oh my, I salute you this morning. Look, may I see P. Okay. So
0: I'm
1: so that's Dr. Edu Boateng, Endpoint Hemopathic Clinic. What is on your bone? Come on the number to make out anti Mary's gripe. 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A manufactured and distributed by NS Chemist. 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Auntie Mary's gripe mixture. A relief child continues to be a happy child. Nafe liver home commune touch my hard juni. TNAC for C liver specialist hospital. So 10A as you say. This is one unique opportunity to be a home free sir. A how num to Dr. Siama Junior as a friend. 0500 040331 and a 0500 040328. Now, Doctor Chairman Ten also Amsterdam, also plus 3168 7985 584. Now, and you're my foul liver honor, sir. Bambonet made the way we pay you. Vega Jams, you chat Prusema Panacea Pharmacy, one the Diabajaso, a drug on a so equitia. Malaria might be bia equa kama kama nima from 0274182917 and 059 059 38 02668. No, it's me no one editing it out.

0: 25 after ASM, Jason 706.3 FM. This is from the National Identification Authority. Or say, attention, businesses, institutions, and service providers. The National Identification Authority informs you that LI-2523 has introduced important changes to the way you verify Ghana card identities. Under the new requirements, biometric verification is the principal means of confirming a Ghana card holder's identity. So when verifying an identity, do not rely solely on the photograph or physical appearance of the person presenting the Ghana card. Use the NIA-approved biometric verification system. Do not photocopy, scan, retain copies or images of the Ghana card or rely on ocular inspection alone, except where permitted by law. Failure to comply is an offense and shall attract penalties up to 2,000 penalty units for a body corporate and 1,000 penalty units for a partnership or other undertaking payable by each partner or responsible person. If your institution verifies identities on board onto the NIA's identification verification platform, prepare your systems and staff and comply with the new requirements before the transition period ends on 2nd November 2026. For onboarding support, email identification. Make sure you are calling NIA on 0302-999-306 or 307 or 309. Now for what you need NIA for Edding Town. I'll tell you much about that. But this is it. Make sure say Ejumwe Kid you know what you're saying.
1: Should keep on because the force it's got a lot of power and it makes me feel like it makes me feel like

0: Kwame Bani, a conductor. Good morning, a poem to say Kwame is in the news.
1: Yes, Tinkler, yes, yes, yes.
0: Is in the news, you know, I don't think lady has NBA.
1: Oh, say, Mukucha, you know. Michael Jackson, so I said, Lumba La, I was moving you, and I can't say you.
0: Yeah, yeah, yeah.
1: Okay, don't stop till you get enough.
0: Yeah, don't stop till you get
1: enough. Don't stop till you get enough. Yeah,
0: music wise,
1: yeah.
0: One thing you may change.
1: Yeah. And don't stop till you get enough.
0: Ubusa Mariganza, doctor. Yeah. Metromano.
1: Okay.
0: Ubusa, Abasi.
1: Mariganza, I'm there, you know.
0: Mebaho. Okay. Ubusa, Abasi, Metromano.
1: Okay.
0: Daughters of Glorious Jesus. Nancy Omuletes remix.
1: Okay.
0: Bishop Yehoshua. Bishop Yehoshua. I'm going to see the same difference.
1: Okay.
0: And I'm going to say my strap.
1: Okay.
0: I'm going to release it.
1: Okay.
0: And now that I'm going to do it, copyright, I'm going
1: to be.
0: But I'm taking my time. Metro, I'm going to try.
1: I'm going to try.
0: Don't stop till you get enough. Focus on drag it.
1: Okay.
0: Remember, see me join the white clef.
1: Yeah. White clef?
0: Yeah.
1: Okay.
0: White clef.
1: White clef. White clef, you'll be new.
0: Okay,
1: it's all right, yes, I know so. Because why clap for the child not testing you?
0: That's why I'm a DJ.
1: I know.
0: That's why I'm a DJ. I'm a saving life.
1: A DJ saving life.
0: Me saving life.

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0: Anyu we asabi nani desa. 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
1: Moonwalk.
0: Moonwalk.
1: Yeah. Acrobatoria. You know who moonwalk? Yeah.
0: Moonwalk. Can you move aside near this?
1: Oh, please. Mess up.
0: You know what?
1: Yeah, mess up.

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0: So as far back as the 80s, yeah, Madonna was advising us that you need to take a holiday break and enjoy life a bit.
1: Take a holiday break.
0: So that's just, and then enjoy life.
1: Holiday.
0: Yeah, it's so important. And my man Champagne Phobi, they are so much in tune with a year Juma Yebo and Anopay.
1: Wow.
0: Yeah, Chomo Kwanstrom. So the Nausha. Prince Wachi Bwantin, good morning to you. And Ohene Bekisi. Of course, yeah, in Ohene Bekisi Awar. Is it Holland or Netherlands? Yeah. We're at a restaurant, Rankus, London. And Iowa, software backup, Professor, I know they say Nelson, right? Professor, yeah, or Holland, right? Nelson, good morning to you. Or Emi Krumni, Ofreafo. So proud of him. But latest for enforcement cows, they continue to be your partner for life. Kuhu and show. Your partner for life, it team. Nioma about foam and mattress, it should be latest foam that happens to be your partner for life. Well, who on crying? The encroachment was shown a number in here 0302-231155 and I say 0322029365. Oh, Kumasia and encroachment was shown. Latest foam, because here our partner for life, and then of course, we've now accepted it. It's not a norm. A idea, airboy, a quantum, because a cry. That's a year. Milo, a part of your breakfast, I say, bibia eye biano pe biano, to get that energy, to get that nourishing goodness. It should be Milo, kejuamu ene omdobs Milo. So that's it. Make sure you enjoy it as part of your breakfast to get you that energy. Namaka will say, if it's about water, it should be awake purified drinking water, one for life. Now, the man down so kwana say, once you are patronizing awake purified drinking water, you are contributing to the National Cardiothoracic Center. I know Akomawun CC and Omoshewo Kulibu. So awake untun shunikeke otoa. There's a major contribution you are making to help Eya Komahodo, Ebua, Emani Pedriano, HMD, at the entry. But on the wings of Eya MTN Rexona,
1: yeah,
0: Ebraso say.
1: Yeah.
0: Flex economy.
1: Yeah, flex economy. Over time in China,
0: Me. Tofia.

0: Catfish and vegetable. Only plug up here.
1: Ujodomakao.
0: My mouth and pit.
1: Kufiasan.
0: Yeah.
1: Is it appropriate, sir, Nyame Aduma, Echinanopa, Tilapia,
0: and then I come here.
1: Seven as breakfast.
0: Well, then I come here. Yeah, corner is
1: here. And appropriate.
2: Am I an introduction?
0: Okay,
1: maybe. And then you have many popia.
0: Jim FM. Many popia.
1: Yeah,
0: because we're. Because we're.
1: Yeah, okay. Yeah, may go to.
0: Okay, it's a metro protest, not literal, as in the ornament, not the same way, you know. It is not fair. Yeah. I mean, when you are.
1: Made one to flex economy.
0: No, you should, you know, we should talk. You can't be here and I'm here. I mean, you should talk. Yeah, you know. Okay. Yeah, yeah, that is how interpersonal relationship, you know.
3: When you are on board.
0: Okay. Amen. Na, what's your saying? And tell me, no, we're not going to say anymore.
1: Yeah.
0: Na, Honorable Kofi Adams.
1: Yeah.
0: Obaye. Facilities are hot draw, so inspect it. Nana no no copy mu, a second bias, so near my cousin, our Eastern region, a brew, no quay.
1: Okay.
0: Na multiple sports complex, and yeah, and the never brew no, or the Nico Hare, or share complex, Nini, or say, ready. To whip on in discussion me. He's not happy.
1: Oh.
0: No, say, no, yeah, scan answer here, gua. T.
4: Oh, well, I was expecting to see it in a better state. Nyamabi wohwa anyemife. And speaking to the chief executive and others, me hunye intia ewo in that state, because say meka say proper handing over was not done. Because if proper handing over was not done, then the exiting administration at the local level would have properly also handed over to the new administration for them to know the state and take full responsibility and take charge. But since here I can say that did not happen. And like project, you know, and our edifice is just there, and everybody have just access for them to come and do what they want to do. So that the assembly can take full responsibility and see how to deal with the situation.
3: Jim FM.
0: Eti Honorable Kofi Adams and someone no we bit this and some nachi.
1: Yeah. It's very worrying. Maintenance assembly no.
0: When Saha multipurpose complex and SCAC across 10 regions now. Maybe most of them and share the superpower. Scarce what come.
1: Exactly.
0: Yes, yes. I'm not going to see my time.
1: I just want to hold your mind
0: there. Oh, no, dear. But, you know, the pace at which I am going. But still, I'm
1: going to see you.
0: So, I'm going to see you.
1: Oh, but still, I'm going to clear you now.
0: Oh, no. So, be a more minister for Babia, and then say boss for Babia, or room, or yes, skirmishes. Where is he?
1: It's a Akaho.
0: Oh, it is there.
1: All right.
0: But you can name a shame, officers a shame, and a facility a bit when you saw a pine, yes, I'm just a crab. I mean, I had dream panadia. None were done at FE at the Congress. Yeah. And FE president, I can't know what you say. FE, a sponsor.
1: Yeah.
0: Say, you better the best local player called Black Stars, no? Yeah. Calf, cash,
1: yeah.
0: I just say, can't know, and you're mono giant, robber. And yet, the man, because Benjamin Sara Yadi. Nina George, free former vice president of the association. I know you pray about to be pretty. What's that? Oh, poor be the car, man, Benjamin Sara. That be the be.
1: Ah,
0: what's the Ben as I say the car in my Ben?
1: Are they?
0: I don't know. T.
5: Between Benjamin Asare, who went to the war, and listen, this is very critical. Between Benjamin Asare, who went to the World Cup to claim $100,000 appearance fee, number one, who got a winning bonus of about $40,000, who got a per diem of at least $1,500 between this and the man who is in the local league, who should be rewarded? When you do this, why would Salim not go to Sudan? Midyama, the league champions of Ghana, is going to take part in CAF Interclub competition, and his best player is with his opponent in Sudan. When you do these kind of things, how do you want your league to be exciting? Don't you think that if a certain Salim had received this kind of, you will say, oh, if I'm going to get 30 something thousand dollar car, oh, then I must as well stay one more year in the league and help my club to participate in Africa. You see, these are the things we talk.
0: I don't need some former VIP editor. Ja, am I into? Only a drink.
1: A crime issue because, they sense you're both homodintino and you pitch out from the local aspect. I'm a world stage. So locally, you know, we should find ways and means to encourage and attract.
0: He's the how best player.
1: No, Watra, what you say?
0: Hey, Watra.
1: Of course.
0: No, but it's like saying Sakodi Aje. I didn't back to back to the next one. Me and Fama.
1: No, continuously hype Sakodi at the expense of the majority.
0: Nobody only deserve the artist of the year.
1: No. You cannot continuously hype Sakodi at the expense of the other players.
0: It's not at the expense.
1: Debbie,
0: they say Onuna is the only local player called Black Stars.
1: The ultimate is to get to World Cup when you're a footballer. So what you say?
0: And ultimate. Cool. He has a local player.
1: Patriotic.
0: And he has the best of the Yamanu.
1: As my own judge, or see, Sam Fasudi, he said, Obi, he said, Ye Rashata Wale,
0: yeah,
1: or the Abasubodi Mana, or Donny Fitina Kumemu, Onim Nipa, or ye, Wabua Shatawali brand, you know, Shatawali brand also a covenant in a kofa,
0: okay,
1: Zion Kofandao, but or ye an encouragement for a local, a ye,
0: yes,
1: that is why we should find a scheme. I bet me a boa ma adesso so ye page o mo free sa ye en kran in ma basa se e kron so o go di di kama
0: wa
1: ko unio ma kama wa se nya jet aso so
0: yeah ni
1: wa nya basu bodi bi bidis ko di di piako e di e
0: na no ya chana sa se na
1: e di e pa bi e di aka de de di e bi
0: e ke se the best nya di ma no ni mo ma ka se
1: nko so best sa
0: e ya so baby now the Black Matches of Ghana here say there and the 23 Cup of Nations qualifier you bet me jine mosia kan but they are drawing by now the winner of Togo and Libya and yenene bebote egu so eh je ne ma be sia kone adade ah say ne say e be kwa gbo bi sia gbo bi no ya no mi ni gba and you be who your last and you know you met your so there you did every war now princesses of Ghana so yeah who see say you bet me jine nice so now you're ready power for the FIFA and the 20 Women's World Cup no now no you be catch now say you're both friendly game when Paul and the team back with the boy you know you're both on the legume to come be a group C, Yane, Ecuador, South Korea, and France, and a group one. Yeah, I see bit my way at the Pania. Now, that's a quite a banyako. One on my club licensing.
1: Yeah, don't know.
0: Committee chairman. Or so, Moy at Toto Nema, yea, Nemano. Kotoko, Yamuni, my yipa. Tima wouldn't be correct. Kotoko. I'm on my Kenya, and Shadanya, I finna be rest a bit my media.
3: This year, only one club and they approved here without any sanctions. Only club who met virtually all the
6: without sanctions.
3: Funny enough, it's a club going through transition. There's one decision they made that probably brought them to where they are. They came there as institutional manager. The guy with the institutional memory. In doing so, they gave themselves the opportunity to be able to get knowledge or warning. I'm happy to say, sir, this year, in reviewing the club licensing applications
6: online and
3: online,
6: all that.
3: Yeah, the compliance to club licensing is improving. It's not because we kept banning clubs. It's because we took the position, sir. There are three.
0: And you got to call Jomudi, but what can you talk about? Democracy Cup has not got to call Nebebo.
1: Yeah.
0: And the top four bashers, but I mean, Democracy Cup on Friday, you know what I'm
1: saying?
0: Okay. Now, Rick Tinkler and Ekuch, what's it? What is it? What is it? Kofa Kacha no ba krum hano. What is it? So it's me check otoko beji ni has or beji ni dipa or beji ni dim bruta. It is a game of person shema kotoko fans. It's Friday Democracy Cup on Eniabre Wamba.
7: We really get down to business. The game against Heart of Oaks, that's going to be a massive tester, I think, because they are a very, very good team. You know, so it's still work in progress, in my opinion. I think the backing the club has given me has been 100%. Really, really 100%, you know, Stanley and myself, the total support and the backing of the club and the chairman, you know, and that is important, you know, but we will be judged, obviously, once the league starts, you know, did we do the right purchases, did we bring the right people in? The season starts, we, you know, now the onus falls on on myself and obviously the football
0: director. Metema. Now, I'm on the Azovok Nebo on Friday, 4 p.m. Babanya Stadium. Benjamin Asara, near Kana Semino, a goalkeeper, captain Dema Azovok, on us ahead of a game. Name some.
8: So far, me na mafia mo mention in a platform ni no. Ni yele fonku si modo mona after we tap and modo mona baba. Ni baba tle we can tell me she case mo mo ke e ko fi mo ni me yo na me e am ke support na be support o mi. E an mo mi e she wa no mi ton me na bine ma di mo ke platform na no. Ni ke da mafia mo she mo fia mo support in Ghana bi. Man bi mo fia mo ni yo man se. Ke shi da ke do mo ni fi ke support ni ke support. 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
0: Jim FM. So I know and someone chairman did to draw chim or gun chim say they are ready pa near dia. And the top four chassis go start me DM about 3 PM. Na summer test any dreams about 6 PM. But 26 equity touches and your boss are top four in the channel. So now as a vocal, I don't want chum who defimo. Now Oko Pimo Wafu Zombie, Calf Champions League, Gidimua, Mekoye, Edeman Pemda, Kwan for pa. Now no more winning one lover, Sek Mimosa, and I can be a summer some bit me up, which my nominee, Ghana National for their Pimso. Now be a sweat Makoye China. And the coach has a notch and you bring up a chance a notch in Yanko yanko na me fanya metu. Well, I'm going to tell you what you have seen. I'm match to be siako. Bruno Fernandes, PFA Player of the Year, Kunkro. Aye. I know the more year in the Nigeria no budget. Now team of the year, so Antoine Semenyo, the likes of David Raya, team of the year, Julian Timba, William Saliba of Arsenal, Gabriel Magalhaes of Arsenal, Nico Aurelio of Man City, Bruno Fernandes, Declan Rice, Ryan Cherki, Erling Haaland, Antoine Semenyo, Igo Thiago, and so can't we money and Ranty Abomodin, second Biaso, my Bojwa, and Tiabo Mabaso PFA, player of the year. I was no as sick. Tam Nabukov, ain't he? Maybe. Na Diaka Twaso live on Atom 106.3 Sports Page 1.
1: All right.
0: Mrs. Jacqueline Odra Dakwa. Mrs. Jacqueline Odra Dakwa. Oh, yeah, no, if you have to I'm ready. I said, man, fans, God richly bless you, Mrs. Jacqueline Odra Dakwa. Yamishano, not to know when my quantity upon the womb and yesterday at Yamano. Come, pa, need not moment of Nana Brichum Dakwa. And I say, I'm for my name. Quite a link in our song, mommy. A happy, happy birthday. Yeah, me sure, mommy. Quite 10 years, said Yama, pa. Amen. Yes. And amen. Okay.
1: So, Rex, you're a father, and I feel
0: of course, I'm to be her mom.
1: Never come.
0: Of course. One fan can wear
1: Haraka.
0: Kid you are Uncle Sandy Erica, see you, boy.
1: Never come.
0: Majama.
1: Never come.
0: The Abra Pokia Becabia.
1: Never come.
0: Never come. Reply, no, it was soon.
1: Never come.
0: Oh, yes, you did.
1: Never come.
0: I'm ready to say.

0: Oh, great song. Tina Tana, good morning to you. I mean, it is saying.
1: Yeah, me Abdul Maman, Mamichia, me and Miniaba, a fiba, anope.
0: Yeah.
1: The inspirational.
0: Yeah.
1: And need the, yeah, or Diamawa, no pay selection back to back.
0: So for us, I'm going to be winning now.
1: Hey, oh my! So for us, I'm asking you too much.
0: Missy Councillor Tina Tiana, so for us, and Santa Monica, yeah, that was
1: saying.
0: The wire so for the beginning.
1: Oh, we are too much.
0: Ben Cockrobom, bra. Oh, Canada. Na, you say health ministry, no?
1: Yeah.
0: Akotu Shukun Moho. As to whether that's the reality or not.
1: College, no?
0: Yeah, yeah, yeah. Jan Isaac Kentinka, your secretary. Krobo, coming to you to connect. Jan, matching up on the same. For your time, na Krobo, a year, Shuku Huns, a midwifery school, and the nursing school, and what's empty saying?
2: Yeah, Sina, what did Madame Silver, now, Mamma, and say what you for? No credit, ain't any sense, and Che Biana, a nursing for a woho, a tigumon, this way, yet a GTR principal. The Yashani Moon said, I be community, no, so no, in terms of commercial activities, no, a boa community, no. And the Chromo for you now, so no Muguia, so my phone and man in Penny and I press, I say, and then a Chrono, so yeah, come for home. And the Babon case at the press conference, but two jar. No, it's any better, sir, minister, and so I basso for a womra, now, oh, my million shimu. Sina, no question, committee by a mutton Zafremi, our professor, not here, the Miami copy committee in him. The madans ye koye in some of omo ke kan o press conference ni na no already omo ba no ma di Kenya nti madam Roma tama ye interview no omo saka ni nyina nti ye ka ye nsem nyina chere omo and the last part no be say say e se ma amene so top power 800 million a month na face so 800 million a month no ye be say committee ni say school mo hu ade bi omo yisu a o ka say 800 million a month and aside that so so no kwa na me to mo a power, a duba bia. And Tim Omudi received in this Obama Medina as evidence, and my man and Cassan, the voice, maybe under my own. But they are sharing the moon. Now, when could I be better exams? I cut to Nabro, no better exams. Investigations is a moo, yadi ananki visa. Mube investigating, mamma, and more than the Beginan chain. No school, not running. None of my investigating, mamma. No. My name is, where they might cross through the entire school. And that's an impossible decision from Honorable Commandment Jakando, the minister. That, you have been on one, Muka Senka, 11th August, and the number day report, remember. But on my, I bet you start bringing not a single report. Mami Nugusu, yeah, Jumo Usu Moses, yeah. Ugusu Kusu Oko Yaguma, Mamu de Kwa, let him by say, teachers and number no more, blow them crown and resource, and the teachers and the BS Oma. Yes, it doesn't mean that's what let our debate, me and Kasaman Sakabi, Satan said, Womumra, no maplodi, and our teachers and also allowance to be also a tree or so into ya. Now they also be to your Womra, no, also be as Oma. Own school on this water.
0: So, Jan, Jan, refresh our memories. Ebra, being fortunate, say, one to Sukunum for few days. No, what were some of the reasons? Now, ma'am, I saw that's old school one.
2: Dabi, sir, mamma, no, any dinner, na crano, ye, a beauty on a demonstration to your mana. Yes, you're Munina, no, so I hear as community, no. You will send mamma on your mana, crano, Kenyan, Antonio Moody, a woman more kitchen, or more about best, and Nipper 13, now Nipper 9, Arizona, judgment, also in your view. And Nipper the Brina, aye, ain't he commenting on the catcher minister, say, mamma, and I'm investigating. And the other moon set on one side, none the principal, no, a deputy, no, to us, the vice, no, and actually. But where the man, then, sir? So when I appeared before the committee, I told them, sir, that's the wrong thing. I'm only investigating, no. So such impulsive decision to close the entire school, no. And I'm basing, ne, a bit more from particles. I can't a year, a bit the aircraft, no, 2 weeks on the exams. Not still school near me, yet. Now, yeah, none in tea, I'm a catcher minister, honorable. The commandment that you give me penasem. But on my no question, say, AI is a man of phobia, she's a dinner. Say, na, your best minister. Since I was so nim, not so nim, no more reason report on November. Na evil agenda, na yat is air question, yati. So much the mamma in the bar, Mrs. School, no young opinion, obi a currency ho. Obi a currency ho. AI is a business abri. Who can say 11th August? and then your date in the 26th. Report on my. It's a wood, the echo. Meanwhile, my men go school every day. Koyaduma. School, I must have a cruise. It's just a little bit of a man. We are calling on the president, don't demand mama. So I'll be the minister. Any good man, eh, you know.
0: Oh. Na good man, the ordinary be so I didn't.
2: Yes, or about down bedroom school, or on the show, Mike, or name Kwana Kasapa. That very day, or no, the Jina Mukasa, ye, Emma D, your buyer. But it looks as if there, I mean, so much we take community for granted. As I said, the enemy answer the good community no more. But we are telling them, say, you will not say, and praise the Panampo. Because, oh no, Sabi, who has a bad time, ultimately, to Masaya. Not even teachers, a crab out of his ass or monkolo mobong. A catch the teacher, so mobong, a school for some mobong, Unguana Yenipa. And such a woman, such an arrogant woman,
0: John Isaac.
2: Look at someone in Posun or Nibaso. No way.
0: John Isaac and Tin Kamesho, Obi Kofum Krokuma, Yanya careful and Kofuma and Ya. Let's not be careful about some choice of words. No problem. I understand. Yeah, I understand. But yeah, focus on how best we can get Yenya Mani additional back to school. Nanti Asiebejma. In the midst of all this, no, any days are Pahunyano, Marty Bibiafri, Mansing Cratcho, Marty Bibiafri, Nanam Hall, Marty Bibiafri, Regional Minister Hall, Marty Bibiafri, the Health Ministry, Wana.
2: No question, mini, and running gay agrees, eh? Yabako, Yenana, or Yadi Yasakum, but unfortunately, Odin Bayre. Intino Yentimin Kuena, it decided to send ye. Yabako Minister Ho, Nayako DC once, but DC did to Kankakra. Inti Yabako Kubisa, sir, so far no. A young committee by your own bio, Mokos on Betsia, Minister. Yen Tifi, and Kuan of Tifi, Adia, there's a school for you, Freyeni, community no so free. I said that their community in ISA. So any impossible decision you be taken, then, community no. Eh, yeah. The question, eh, yeah. And on Penifone, be a human, one person, and today, I'm not interested in saying, the interest upon the same. And all the politicians and I'm with such a children, woman interest upon the same. Yeah, Kwadano, yes, subject to this kind of treatment.
0: Into committee, no more setting up. No more say how many days are going to be the Jumane we?
2: Omukasa by 11th August, Nananga report, the committee report. So I personally met the committee that no more we here on the Sunday, we be free. Hakono, we see a more market by register number to buy normal to money. I met them, we stop it. Now we say no more team and I told them, say, yeah, they are can one, they can. Into Omuma, no more so report on the more view, Juma, Omudi Koma Minister. Something else on me by not honorable health minister. I'm not going to catch it. I say it's a real finance.
0: All right, John Isaac Kentinka, secretary Krobo Committee Youth Connect, but original sumami na mema yenina yemensin krachi akwaba nimyam for Adum Junction, Oye Techima North, a ye mensin krachi. Honorable, and pay me more na oho ye dear. Oh, Nyamiadum, maybe the challenge is that the last time we had a conversation, Nyamiadum, we manage crisis no extremely well. Emma Akumato yem, but deadlines in as a abro so kakra as a maintain what's kakra so SRP geniti ba. What has been the challenge?
3: Yeah, me das me chia what you phone in a media. Yes, I know correct. There are some of the things that it will be very difficult for many parts to meet my answers. But we will be able to make certain comments on that. So, Bekaya, incidents in the CEA, Kasai, Emma joined RESEC DISEC, led by the Police Regional Minister, the ASAT up 5-member committee. To look into that, you know, but actually, so Minister of Health was almost an institution, you know, they kind of say, a more dear, or more that supervisory role, right? Almost so issue statement, say, almost a 7-member committee to look into that. The Senate and Anna Makano, yes, say, a bracket, or who not, yes, yeah, a yana or bobo. Now, who be here say and the region or the yet say you know I will say yes sign your chica crack ne pave way edmasa supervising institution you know what to committee to do their work. So maybe at the end of the day duplication of statement in a ministry no issue, you know. And pack committee no so by or mobile no so or more a better report so or more kama kama. The ministry no more joint your mobile ababe ya umbestre quine a coho a coco yo mojuma. It do so more hesitant so there was an exit conference and also Bishia regional minister. Myself I was there my overview. The stakeholders, Omoshia, Omoshia, Nananom, Omoshia School for No, Omoshia, a church for Omoshia Management, Omoshia Advisory Board, No, and a lot of work that they have done. It is Samuel Sido Mokongre, no more compile or more report, no more assomity, Ediama, Ministry, no, or Tiano. It is Minum Yuka saying, you know, in my work, the report, no, Omo Ebeba. Na even who share Omoye Ediabua so that we can see the reopening of the school. Now I'll run it.
0: Merci, Krachi Wadaruma. I know just like you started by saying, say, Nemani Bonma, Obitima Kasakopium, na Wahode Wajesi or not Twasuho. But fortunately for you, and maybe I don't know whether it's unfortunate, Sukunu Ayekan Wasem no, Ewa Oshim. 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

0: application of Nimabinum and Concoba. My issue in answer statement in a ministry issue, you know. And pack committee and also by Omo Bino so Omo Eber report so Omo Kama Kama. The ministry number more joint your Muba Ababe, Mbestre Quine, Ekoho, Ekokoyo Mojuma. It do so more hesitant so. There was an exit conference and also Omo Bishia regional minister. Myself, I was there. Omo my overview. The stakeholders, Omo Shia, Omo Shia Nananom, Omo Shia School for No, Omo Shia Architecture for, Omo Shia Management, Omo Shia Advisory Board, No. Any a lot of work that they have done. It is Samuel Shia Omo Kongre, No Mako, Compile Omo Report, No Mo, Asomete, Ediama, Ministry, No Akote, You know. It is Minum Yuka saying, you know, in the Wakim, the report, No, Omo Ebeba. Na ibi huni shishaya omoye edi abwa so that we can see the reopening of the school na awrane
1: Mesi Nkrachi Wadaruma, I know just like you started by saying say niyomani biwonuma obitima kasakopim na wahodewa jesi wana atuasuho, but fortunately for you and maybe I don't know whether it's unfortunate sukunu ayeka huwasem no ewo ushim.
0: Yeah.
1: Especially when NTSA must say within a specific time, as I see a year free committee at Nancy. Yeka say, Kusi and Kusi Koda and Koda committee no matter Mosiano in terms of a breno. Monsua Monfa, Anu Yi and Anchi Mubia Maya. Monsua Monkahim, Kwadanso, as I said by now, I've been prepared to write exams. It is Ankwadana da Chininano, any inferior dress of Mudu school in Anno, yet Tuna JJMU. Now, if you connect to Jan Isaac Kentin Kankoma Udia, say Yan Tutun Yoman Temu Dia. One here, Nabia, and Yoma Sabe Escality, especially when na NTSC or committee level no was that Mamena Kasa on Jina Baby answer. But now per what Jan Isaac and Tinkano. Bribia da Mamenu Usuku won ma Odini Juma. Omujidi se aya 10 ye emma wono a ye adishia wo a sukumuho and a ye techima mensin. Are you aware of this?
0: Yeah, Kwabena menye privy to committee decision be omuteki almost will be engine and chain. That I am not aware. In TV, I can think of information via Mimini and committee. So, I minister in a set up on so many member of the committee. I think committee, you know, comprises membership of B3 NMC, a B3 Minister of Health. I think they be a lawyer at the Minister of Health, a B3 a school for non Kasemu National Association of Demand Nursing Students, a B3 Minister of Health. Agency and as a department here directly or supervise schools, you know, and those other personalities here or more sa sector or more did you must some ache intimation me GD say okay composition of the committee now okay can come profile na na question yes ya chichi moti mu say omunimde into sa mama we don't be a easy about Enkra infrastructure preparation as if I believe say the committee in their recommendation no man among two, you know, they will factor in some winners and at the end of the day nobody will be disadvantaged. But as to specific recommendations need decisions be more committee need to take, you know, na many part it will be very difficult for me to speak to what I know NSA omo baha momdom also betray. Omo fring time by and omdom betray. Mama be ye juma, omo cons, omo cry. So my ye juma winti. Ministry now small mono. Om the report no.
1: Okay. So honorable Adom Johnson, that's one bit about you that I love so much. That's your forthrightness and your candid candid bribia da Udin Komatisia. But maybe my last question to you.
0: Okay.
1: You are an interested party. In fact, a major interested party. When was the last time I'll get in touch with any of the committee members just for an update? Because you happen to be the president's eye in that a year constituency.
0: Yes, and mint mini committee member be encastered. According to him for Chini, you know,
1: Ibi the BH.
0: The district chief executive, me the costume, me regional minister, me report.

0: regional minister na do president so enti follow up amaye no a regional minister na me board abati se yesona omune and crime for no enkasa ni nkunu bebia omodru regional minister so ma me ahoba se obedi hu edwuma enti it be very difficult to meet regional minister chi na me ne committee member bi akokasa na me ne obi fofu bi akokasa e wo so enti that I have done.
1: Well, I respect that, and I always thank you for such a conversations I have in the interest of a Techiman North and the bigger picture, Bono East. Major Mwakona Miniminia, a Jan Isaac Kentin Kato and Common So, but very grateful for your time. Adam Johnson, a Techiman North, Mensing. So, that what you free a Mensing Kratch on them, honestly, a challenge in terms of assessing what really the challenge is the intermunti from Sabri. What at this point, Wankasa Muku no ma get in touch with the regional minister or any member of the committee? Anna?
2: No question, am I? This year, I'm a Kasa, I don't know more about Yonko Pa, I'm Yonko Babo, Wakasa Yi. But Yonko Minister Ho, may a son come get in touch with my Yonko Yi on any Kasa DC first. And son, Yako regional minister Ho. 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students from the tutors from everywhere the community everywhere if you know master o ma me so ye no kan die ministry wate mpani for all the stakeholders will be ate ye betu na mon so akori na minister ho die Nanso so ye kasai de Adom FM de wawun mise du bedia. 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Gomuka say 11th August and I get your report on him. Ya kebesis abri ye mahe. 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
1: I see Isaac John Isaac Kantinka secretary
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1: we've not gotten to that point it me sure say Sabre de Krobo he no a part of the committee ana
2: Yeah, oh no, I could play a part, but or did it by then I will call so no say, oh yeah, could want you to know Tama me peer before the committee and went to me or excuse you know crab because na what's name when you
1: John a poor anybody DNA at the same time.
2: There be a poor different by dear different. So I believe winner and anum by dear you two by that woman need to cry. Inki by Reno could do August Mua. 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
1: all right
2: na enedi enyame ya aduma kwa sia de bai na e starte wachana
1: All right. So John Isaac Kentinka, Secretary Krobo, Community Youth Correct here at CP. So when you are come well, I'm here. I achieve a lot. See, I do dia.
3: But Oman selection of the band of pay. We say me a crime by Namika. Me mama Auntie Vic.
1: Yeah.
3: We say what man dia sasa ena ura samwa.
1: Yeah.
3: Or not Ghana National Association of Teachers. Was one man at the Sasa, the whole friend yard the Ketua.
1: It was
3: a new way, no one.
1: Achipalago.
3: Achie.

0: Oh my goodness. 16 minutes.
1: Man, man. In fact, oh man, I wanna dance with you. I wanna dance with Omahine. You feel me?
0: Oh, I feel you. I feel you. Oh my goodness, I mean, yeah. I couldn't tell you, see, then you will start up now.
1: Oh, I'm a man, Sanyum Wenum, Tina Tena, Whitney.
0: Yeah.
1: I saw your dear Dino, you had the kit to us, Sabreno.
0: Your dear D.
1: Oh, yes.
0: There
1: be your dear Dino. Ah, oh man. The man, I'm a catcher, say. I'm a catcher, I'm a bomb.
0: Ukraine, yeah, when you feel the idea, a lot of text messages.
1: I'm saying,
0: driver phone still a minimum, and chargeable and seven fatal. A driver phone, I don't know whether you're caught Nami Adman, now you send your court Medina.
1: In fact,
0: market in your friends, you cry. Bosch International Market,
1: who could there be?
0: Yeah,
1: and then I watch your paper. Yeah,
0: and then I watch you.
1: Oh, man. Se sa transport asebe on se wan so wa kuma mu a
0: I don't know driver phone bi nim no
1: I don't know se ma any se wo ka
0: yeah I don't know
1: adin ti na o man me dey me blame driver ni o
0: yes but
1: o man me blame driver ni o eto o man o dey ma Kofi ni Dominic o mo fe transport minister ma yen nto man ti e ke so mo ti e sister photo fi nto mo ti ya na
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0: So you agree that there's
1: to move. And to move it there was a bad because a coin now my normal name so the coin and yet and the fool and the book was so. So I say, spend pass or motor, ne boy a day.
0: Yeah.
1: 80 and to move it there. A bad problem when you ho. Nemo won't know. And was say a year uniform. Yeah, to move 50%. Mon communicating my say. A free at the say. Yeah, calculate percentage where at the atoso. Oh man, yet to my more, yet to a cent here, dear ma. Ya dear woman, a boba, ye said, on your mahunu say, so we'll trot to now, we'll find out your 1 city 20 pesos, sir. So say, we'll bet your 1 city 40 pesos, yet he ye be up on me, I can kinda. It's a fit, a dear nursy. A dear now, quoted by your woman, moa, minister, persuade chasing to one tidy yaka.
0: Hey, so I don't know what we can do because we've kept on reminding the ministry, GRTTC, even the national security setup and a driver for Kuahodu, you know. We've kept on reminding
1: them. Omacho mu moye, oman e che say omo fa yen yehwe.
0: Eno
1: ani de meka.
0: No.
1: Oman omo de ye bibia.
0: Akomo omo moye ni.
1: En ka by now, en ka Ministry of Transport. En ko ba respond to us. Che so mu fa ye ho, eh de beto ye nto yen, enyo masem they don't care. That is the conclusion. We are gonna ni, me ji de say wabo, eh da no say me wo ho no bi send the audio. Bebre bi mam, ye sister Harriet o make up.
0: Yeah.
1: And for full stressing, if you are audio, dear man, and off forward the mammy. Missy, my bedroom, you are, and you oba, your honour, and my way you be a fat trotro. What you said, the frustration, what my one anima, or my day come, my son, say, Abnamon come once, say, my aim. And you see, and can you? And me need to miss a mecca driver, and he say, Lord Fanny, you are 20% into no, across Ghana, move for 20% in the Yajuma. It is a Muslim junior who not the Becane Yamwa. Now say again in a cross like better Obama and Panibi, and what do I bet you also your soft for? What do I bet you also your soft for a bed yet say? Now come on, Lord Fay. Are you book of four bonting? Mumuani Padamuayan, ya come on fee, ya come on to the yaka. Ain't your mouth to make you when you're chasing a quacosi.
0: That's the
1: now 2020 Rebecca Jesse Matuaba Madi.
0: That's the challenge.
1: Ah,
0: that's the challenge, ain't he? I don't know who to talk to, she say, in terms of a driver phone be on my far at two or more to say the year can be our munti, the umpa number, union phone so and me know ya say ye nya sami baby or we are mechiao or the nchimu kama. The last time I catch you say they've set up a tax force and the tax force is meant say on a bench or say sanity by juma I'm a bibia ko kama. But unfortunately I don't know why
1: they are not being fair to us.
0: It's becoming a difficulty.
1: They are not being fair to us. And Timpenyfu what by munina senti did that gana for your monte ye.
0: Well,
1: it's a swan gunner for soon, and penny for what by you must want to say gunner for soon.
0: It's worrying,
1: Lori Fay.
0: It's worrying, very, very worrying.
1: I'm winning a mumway.
0: It's very, very, very worrying. It's a worrying situation, honestly. She said, on this matter of a driver for Binima or more mupim or more do two and a more and
1: seven. Any pabon, so I had to say, a man, I had to say, we knew a bit. Na at BB Koso, Adiano Eso Fua, Adiano Tete, Adiani Kun. Now what can when you panic so mwa? Or what baby will be to me, dear Fahu, but was so mwa, and to the massa scenario, na if I won't say Meshadia. As a mean feeta, had your baby, aye, and yamasem. And see if that is what they are communicating to us, say, ye yahutse and yamasem, ya titi ye and form, but for better now, na me sick, I am from Tianacadia, or Mampadina Daroma. Oman Penny John Draman Mahamoman Transport Ministry na yen a Jumana Gana for Sue Hono. Yadu Kunta, what about Swaman Penny and DC 2028?
0: Yen Trema 2028 in one, so we have to work on it now because it's like Okachem say, Yen Musucha Hope, when we can save the situation and San Opaba. There's this challenge also if you get to a Yebosum Chia, a lot of issues, but
1: assembly members, no,
0: yes,
1: assembly members,
0: any
1: DCMC,
0: Kachin,
1: no,
0: yeah,
1: almost would scan wouldn't too much with deep brosso.
0: Mensi
1: that's over spending. I do my was some this year, also the 200 Ghana to me, the and a brosso and a drip with Fidian. So what say ye jumano?
0: Yeah.
1: Deep on fidi no. Also I no commercial.
0: Okay. So yanyi nchi muni fidi. Nana akwesia sarinyan support assembly member. Akoko. Nana yede akoko den.
2: Akoko fe
0: rather. Yeah. Akoko fe electoral area. Nana yede CP for wadaji ene obre. Meje di se assembly boko di. Na wanka sa wabra bumbo ko.
2: Onyanko ponti ni nchi. Bibi ya kwa so kama.
0: So what continues to be the challenge ewa Bosumtwi assembly?
2: Let us mean ya. Hey, but some trade this assembly, no man can we say, ye honorable DC, ye penas and pa. Ne penas mean in eighteen, ye children or dog, our bra, ye papa ye election, a man on the man 100% boots, etcher say, ne you so ye to my papa, my ye. And pa or by no ye to my pa. Ne do you see the Vinimia, or me man a betty so. And ye must not cry, I am to ye. Now ye bona betia. Now ye name, why so I dear to. Or how one thing, ni so then the DNA, the oil be strong. And no, and I did not so. Your two petition through presiding number come and now you say, yes, an umbrella year and only coded director, and a budget of a finance officer. Now, to the election, one somewhere here, and then you call for vote of no confidence against him. You see, I do call for vote of no confidence, no, any year. The kind, there were conference center, I will quadro, I have one year assembly meeting. You know, because the assembly meeting, you know, you know, Saturday, precisely one from death of Pentecost. Na me na o ka sey. O da me buru. 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Never shame, lay in sister Kuabe. I'm paying 92 more help to wear 2 minutes or see a quiet man. We are in Addis, at a town of Montrobia and Corso. Now you knew that we send our cause to sustain, say, budget, you know, over 70,000 and conquer yet, conference and cyber committee only 40. One country and now end up released by you and our car and home assent. Yet, also, you know, grip machines are a war, the assembly, one of my assembly, there will be a year to man. Hope I know the amount high. Which yes, I want to get a honorable MP who said there be, said the assembly no, a mu a final and yeno, or the boy in. If Missy has no catcher and say, or my machine could be electoral area there 2 days. We have 35 electoral areas, which is made up of 57 communities. It could be there 2 days, na ye yesisie ono abe me fuel this is ho wan ka hwe wodi tumu afi du se afidie ne mra o se afidie na sei ah sei okay afi ye nyawe but individual convention dia o tie sika na 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Na sayi, ya fanyi inkulegu wa jima, niti ya baandipa, ya no se NVDA sayi. 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Nesa, umu wa yeni. Audit report, actually say, assembly no overspending, and I have to say, when it comes to administrative expenses. Yeah, who says I didn't am why I don't cost so it is I just said the end of tablets, my assembly members. So you bay ya ever my communication, are you easy? Then yeah, you have to meet meeting about letters. 8 seats, 8 4 seats, 8. Some members here, my 52. Near South Africa, FUL, after the part in them, as I put the letters in, I will go look at some of them and we hope near side of assembly. It won't send the degree. Next, you do home poor inconveniences, you know, or play enforced meeting basso. Yeah, for agenda mount, previous minister on Sanka. Report also in your son. Can you talk with me? See, not say, yeah, the mission now been holiday the amount. It won't be no mouth when she are charging it. And nothing I do here wasn't here yet. It's all saying no mouth when she are charging it. And since then, you're called margin is saying, yeah, the margin call. Or my staff when you're not selected to Emma. When you know, sir, buy a car, and you can stop the same by every way. And now, or catch me or sister station, sir. Your service is in the tablet. Media, and the same in the city, as you can tell, Ponzo. I have a knowledge in the animal. Get a super say, your mouth fine. Make you walk with my own conference meeting. I will have the common name. But you see that on three and say, yes, I'm asking. But it's not a woman. Yeah, but the one that's only a Nagio. But I approve, I know, and I'll have a couple at the Australian. Look at all. This is in Angata, or on our way to my penny, I know. Or still my penny, you put to all your whole kind. And it's a maker thing. On my penny, Amma, this is the 10 kilometer route. On your name, not faceless. No, my penny up saying, and then when I'm so I use the ama of my own. But on trade, you said, you see, sir, a hen I am, the Benny and the Wahin. On my son, I'm a member of the rest of my young crab that said, you be so crab. Your question is very serious TV, so how many I can't watch them. As on one that I'm Wayam and Yedda. A buy, I was going to say, you. A hen I all, you know, the Ben I am, yeah, but I had yes, and one air, yes, Minan or Castle.
0: Okay,
2: all kind of red news to say, on your road minister, I can't watch them. And what did I buy?
0: Okay, so Nana Kwesia, sorry, Nana Pacho Tobasi, memoir to us. Now, name Justice Agamba.
2: What are you doing?
0: Why are
2: you doing this? Why are you doing this? And what I honorable assembly member, government appointee.
0: Okay, Justice Agamba, match up of the same.
3: Yamiadum, Nehoya Pa, Namonsoy.
0: Oh, Onyamiadum, Bibia Boko. Oh, your government appointee, yeah. Ewo Bosontre, is that correct?
3: Yes. Your government appointee.
0: Enti unim akokofe assembly member nana kwesi asa.
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3: 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And she said, the DC, baby, be a say, papa, say, papa, a semi could defend the no. Because a buy no, or was one, a say, you make sure, say, a buy no, in the benyam, a buy no, by papa. And that is exactly what the DC is doing. What is that, Mimia, Nananian, Sapo Casa, or Catablet, and what's a man, Waka, a Kaisi Kenina, ya wolf, oak, now, ba, and I, ya prente, ya bay meeting, if four she's eight, and a hawk on the ba. Auditor report, HLS, a boy a car in TFS, a ticker, so Oka printing material, who has some Oka's a boy account of Faka's, you can never be seen. I don't know, it's a tablet in San Saka. So obetena so dia yeka e dia ba meeting dia kan hotel. But no kwese me wumu say tablet issue ya mu reason. Enye ne o. Former DC lawyer Sunni apen so. E na modisa di we koto na table so. Not that be. Oya assembly ne conference mu a. Sika ni ho no ma e betimi because tablet no omo estimate ya baako wanya na fokura na ye 3005. And this is one part assembly members 50. But as I elected AA 35, appointees 15, assembly members 50, and a wobosom chain. Who spend 3,500 minimum? Our assembly member be our say auto tablet, Eddie Amano. Is that supposed to be our priority? A given a tablet, nibet near ya, or mobile phone, ain't me yet.
4: Never.
3: I will prioritize the tablet. Over developmental projects at world community mu or can acquire say yura mp sa or perse assembly no release grape machines na equa assembly member be a letter area equa ye acquiring streets in hong kong many as and papa a be a wood your assemblyman or perse would be machines in any quiet juma I won't pay you as a mongrel for who say oh yeah juma yen ndc as a government I have power no. You himself said, if you machine, you call Koko, you do my credit, no, it is by any ho. Because a nipper will cronus or more the Omba would say, a ya buying NCD and a yakuma, a honum. After all, MP common fund, no, our dear fuel machines, and yet the good to Mexico, a ya buying sika. Common fund, na assembly, na Casa will be now a day and a human, a much of an MP and Sunday or day and a day, and Tisanka MP so fuel machines, no, aqua quay, Yuma, Nina, a yabosom, and a problem, you know, not be sane say. MP, our budget here now. Common fund, no, at the office, moa. And she said, what to me do in Sako Bom Eco East Kennedy at the opera. I just said, MP, no, I am a budget. Actually, I said, and the common fund near say, a move for say, made a tough well at the Aquaquia, as you must say. Now, FU, and so any name penny for Tanassi, no more analyze it or budget now with the Abano. And son, I want more prepare. Ako yisi kano, edi a executu, diya wose wo disi kane, ekwa akwa yano. 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Is that how it is done? It is not done anyway. Wodi wo budget ba? Na assembly no, a prepare ko yisi kano. No more quack of fuel machines, no. Now, one more operating machines, no. Sabi, Mopi, Bika, Tadi, Amma, Mansu, Betun, Suyanum, and Yahoo, and India, Quaqua Yagima. I say, number of days, yeah, Opera, the machines in Quaqua Yagima, who fuel it, there be an Ufuel, and normally a Yagima, near Quayanim. But what I will say, when releasing machines, no amount, not assembling quota fuel, meanwhile, who come on fund the noir, who spend the ISID and unprepared budget to be our Hua, what they call quota fuel, and he in assembling Kofesica and Van Quayas Adian. Well, assembly honomana omuano, minia, a ye partisan. One say omoya omu press conference, this almost say elected assembly members are you so omuya prone MP to no mean assembly ye yenya partisan politics or ho. But yen you know say it is an open secret. Say most of the times.
0: Justice Agamba.
3: This an say
0: Justice Agamba
3: Makumako 34. And of elected, no, only a prone MP, and as a make a say, you're affiliated to the MP. He's a only on plus office, a mood was saying, oh, Nippers 7, 8, and or more out of 34. Because all my can no more, hey, I didn't know, more, you know, I almost selfish interest, oh, almost, you know, yeah, neck, yeah, frustrating, no, yeah, yeah, no, umbra from, na yeah, no, and crack a deal. Compulsory arbitration status, no? And you know, but
0: okay, so will not Justice watch. Justice Agamba, sir, I don't want to say you're also taking a political stance. Let's look at the issues. There's too much drama in the governance of this country, too much drama because there's no issue, but you want issues to come up. Didi Kain, audit report, you know, on overspending, what does it say?
3: Overspending technically means you have perhaps prepared a budget and you have exceeded your budget.
0: Me busa say overspending, which mean kasi chiri mumpacho. Diana ama overspending abba assembly ho. Diana mo ya na montube na mututua. Audit report na capture said there's so much overspending there.
3: You see, na seminar work, I do not know the specific areas here or point to. say audit report or not appointed say there is so much overspending at the assembly. But and what are the timelines? Overspending for year bank and a couple of year bank.
0: Okay, so So even if the report captures that consistently there's overspending with particular reference to the Bosumtwi Assembly, that one, what is being done about it? Na areas bena mu overspend ya, ya capture from time immemorial, whether from the previous administration or whether now or whatever. Because don't forget, the focus for this administration is a reset agenda. Eti nyoma na ya ye ne brebia etwe mu no ye ntimi nsa anye sa nyoma na ne embe equalize enka ze ebrebe na ze brebe. It's been captured overspending, so are you bothered about that?
3: Yes I should be bothered because it's fans ebeba assembly hall, those fans this administration so overspending as someone walk on your experience it. And it is the more reason why press DC say on top tablets that DC resisting. Because these are some of the things that any priority. Now how do man a copy up now be I can say assembly members this if you say sabi na say wan ya ye be press one ye be say wudin enu nti no eh say ofo so ye san nyama no na di overspending ne be no eh me da say wudin na question no san nyama we na wo mo insist say eh say DC ma wo mo no san nyama we mu nya na e constitute overspending no e wa assembly ho. And if the DC and his management are putting measures in place to at least curtail or at least reduce overspending, then you explode.
0: Debbie, at this point, you don't have that permission. So, okay. Timmy. Maybe say audit report, no. Under the watch of this current DC and a capture overspending, Nana.
2: Administrative expenses, a capture army, a capture abusive has been overspent.
0: Don't rush into anything. Maybe say. Under this current mensing crutch, you know, and audit report, you know, I capture that overspending in terms of administration and now.
2: So I have a mirror.
0: Okay, so Justice Agamba, are you aware of that?
2: Honorable Agamba. What can I say? Yeah, assembly workshop, not like workshop, no. This year, can say, you're overspending, you know. Our administrative offenses, no. Our sort of senior muscle. What kind of cancer sentiments, no? Abraham, the FSOB, and the NCI allowance, no. What means you have for allowance, no? Okay. This year,
3: once again, who say? He is here.
2: Do you remember? I want yes or no anger, please. Do you remember?
3: An office.
2: Who are you now, madam?
3: You are so disappointed. Let me hear, no, now, sir, Kasa, then I should wait.
0: Agamba, you are confusing me now, honestly, because what you can say partisanship and the bigger interest here is that we are aware say UGC akase say there's overspending and there's some shall say she mun yoma yeah we are aware of that.
3: Any or no administration a previous administration what's up bro say who assume officer a continuity. The woman, for example, once a tablet just me making, and you know, not person or the better school. But at the end, what about the study? And who said, he was making reference to the previous administration. So, audit report now, what can a previous administration audit report? Mr. Moderator.
0: But you meet you.
3: What allegation are you making, Munis? Yeah, by you know, now assembly members certain allowances, now you 100 Ghana cedis per certain. And I'm by and I'm here say, I will form, and in fact, someone said DC or back office for, and I'm on a Kayan or yes, okay. Per baby, a minimum free banner, once as a winning boss, which are widely spread, and the baby, a minimum free banner, who consider 100 cedis, you know. Or the bar in and out near the air form. And now, why are you at no times three? And they say, no, certain allowance, no, I got 300 from 100 and got 200 pool, I got 300 per certain. And now, I got buffet. Yeah, yeah, na la training. And you meet, you know, a year training. Ah, assembly, no, I spend 800 Ghana cedis on each assembly member for this 2 days training. And the DC, you can say, where the any allowance, name only TNT, and it's more because. Waba say oh ba no ba be suanya ni mede e de aboa wo office no edumade ye ye spend 800 cedis wo bia ho enti ye mamu TNT na TNT no ye be mamu feeding ne mamu TNT 200 cedis per assembly member per day 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say wo be classify no as allowance, no, your mamu TNT, your mamu feeding, you know, already. And your mamu 200 cedis per day, and to be able to 400 Ghana cedis for the 2 days. No, my, you know, yet, or Chira, Simu say, and a year too. No, Mupia, one thing, or by a Muslim company.
0: Okay,
3: that would be say, or by the case, you cannot inform.
0: Okay,
3: no, I would yes, the assembly.
0: Okay, so, Pamcho, Justice Agamba, and Anana Kwasia, sorry, just. The production team have finished me with some portions of the latest Auditor General report on Bosumtwi Ewahanu say. But so it captures overspending in two ways. The latest Auditor General report, no, it does capture overspending in Bosumtwi district in two ways. One, or say, it talks about excessive spending on administrative expenses, particularly on communication. Two, it talks about inefficient revenue collection. Revenue collection. So these are the flags, red flags, Auditor General, no? I identify about a year Bosum Trade District, and he breaks it down where he talks about five revenue collectors, salaries paid, revenue collected, a shortfall, and so on. Abba. Now, there's an admission by the Auditor General's report that a national trend where about 55 assemblies etia 11.74 million na a kabokese pa aba. Into their recommendations on that. And Ira Gamba, you are not able to run away from that fact to say the report captures, and it's 2024, 2025. You are not able to run away from the fact that there's a certain level of overspending. Ewo muju media mudim. This is clear here.
2: I haven't said that. I haven't said that. I only caution that the timeline should be given. So it is from which year to which year, and I'm glad you have indicated that 2024 to 2025.
0: Yeah.
2: It means it wasn't under the rule of this DC alone. You know, he inherited an office. You remember I told you that he inherited an office. For example, these tablets that were mentioned, if he had bought these tablets, or be inherited, here, would be a pencil, and an answer a year office, you know, or for failing at the end. So you cannot necessarily attribute all of it to him.
0: Okay, so because of time, the bit about a year MP's man 8 na MP Nisi Kebia Daho and as of our budget beyond by no Mesre, you know, governance is becoming extremely difficult in this country as a result of your entrenched positions and partisan positions that we have taken. I will entreat you. So this, all these matters, no, there shouldn't be confusion. There should be understanding for the good of the country, not political party interest, because that MPP, that NDC in common, Ghana will still be standing. Assembly decisions should not be taken based on partisan interest. It's not healthy for us as a country. It's not healthy. Say your administrative challenges, Krana, as we speak today, there should be a means by which both the MPP and NDC, so-called at the assembly, no, ebe buama assembly nankasa busumcha assembly no, enyam fasudie ne mu mine enyam fasudie. There should be that understanding that the member of parliament, the Mensi Krache, the presiding, all government appointees are there to work together. The good thing is that we are a family. Adam ye pese amanyo sem emiedidi trotwa ntrotwa ye ho eso na enuni mfaso bia emwa bosomtwe and the bigger picture Ghana. So Abrasim me da mase for more time, but bibia ni ho by
2: pese ya moderator ya kan nyina ye da wase ye kutu na ma me kan sendi
0: ya
2: me ne wo kase ye nyen sey legal mining Ghana ban ma kwa fe
0: ye
2: bosomtwe as I speak with you, six excavators in the assembly block anymore. National Security, and the Kwai Regional Police Command, and the project and the free site, Konkoma, Beposo, Yase, Ejafo. Sir, and machines will, and what I'm about social media say, yeah, I'm going to say, this is the end of the day, and I'm
0: going to say, yeah, DC, so DC, maybe DC, Kasadia, Yera Jasa Gamba, Unse, and the Senate in Kuntumpusem. Sabi gadam say they say DC B or Becca say titru busum twe ebra regional minister kura tu anamo akoh memgin ni say DC Becca sa DC B or Becca say patch order memo akwanya I'll give you that opportunity, don't worry. I'm saying that say busum twe mensi krachi at any point in time be obegina wa tu nanum tu say enya no kura da say eye former good year 2020 no ne kwaso e koso no and then maybe you have another year to become a fakao mami ira gamba na fi ntwa.
2: Yeah, okay, Mr. Moderator, meda wase. Na mensha si free asemia woka ni sisi yei. 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O create impression say omo ye mining into the lake. Omo ye mining into the lake. And on a year with DC ever responded, yes, eh? Ne community say, well, no, district in Muno 12 no, a well lake nano yinano. Baby anyone mine ne koso. There is a difference between the lake bosom chain and
4: Bosomche as a district. This year, Ankasa mining in Kosovo Bosomche district. He never mentioned that.
0: All right.
4: Was in the 12 communities, a whole lake, Nano, Yawa Atafram, Amakum, Ajamim, and Yawa Old, Brodequano, Pepe, Nkori, Obo, Abono Ankasa, maybe attend the organized programs. Uf, you honor more. You were Unity Assay, you were Abrojum, you were Abase.
0: All right, me that's Justice Agamba government appointee. Nana Nyansapo, Nana Nyansapo, me that's CP for your conversation. Well, I need a not personal, personal, bro, but Star Oil over 240 stations. Make sure once you are thinking high quality fuel, great service, and real value for money is Star Oil. And I'll be quite gonna want to check one. Tell yourself, my haters will say you are the next millionaire. And to make sure you are dialing Star 500 hash, then you are into that zone where every month the potential to win 1 million. And 20,000 every month, and then weekly 20,000 every day, 100 Ghana Cedi. And what you need to do, just reload 10 Ghana Cedi or more airtime and data, or top up your Telcel cash wallet or fixed broadband, you know, then you start accumulating your points. Telcel. Connecting energies, it wasn't. Well, I mean,
1: a man.
0: Well,
1: and Kobano said, yeah, Bobo Ba and Ranum say, well, we are some noir. What we know,
0: the Adania Dada assembly, the Anja Patrick.
1: Just say, just say, and so many nights away. Walk around ma, or moon the men people for the draw of home, or moon the men this for the draw of home. It's no man, Cassan Fitia, see, baby, I a political.
0: I'm tired.
1: Baby, I a political. Na training you security crime ma yes about a ye a man your semi no man ube remono say a police mo say a fire mo who shall unimu or be nim do ye or no or yen peep in the end this in it yeah that I who say any de co the yen fanasa no mine I Democrat and daily guide who say yami nanka enra and yet he say Dr. Zenato Ajima Rollins now was some totuna no say a bony dear no a pass a year coche
0: your potem potem there
1: be a man say in yenisa and our only be
0: now one can say you obey your buying. Best regional minister.
1: So, and you're more higher, pa. So, I've had to know my name, pa, you're more higher, pa. Jeff Yankasana. Yes, I know, but it is war. Internet will say, and run, we are still being to the speaker to us, saying, Yami had much, Naya water. And you're not quite right, Mahama Yargan. So, we saw the suffering, what Baby didn't do myself for. Into a dozen, I was here, Totona, no. And now, Supreme Court, I judge for me and Sam and Pania Bomudino. The young watch, and Parliament, where you may pa. And Tiano Mobaya Wodum. Now, your rapport, I went to me a focus. No, by a cosy Saint Juma dear so, and if Philip was able to esquire a dincomo, a was Sempire Femina or Chesson or dear, or per se, obedi Jemteni my patino. Now, what see a chill will send Cabomuni patinimubium, a dibo, a bini patinim, now se patin who by ya corner, I'm a gana for be two dear chibium, now Munyan couldn't be a more penom the doctor Bomiaqua, and was so Munya sa and Cabomo, and no and one by a chairman, our debre bread patino, the Bocra tell you a can and was some. Now, a man made all about the insight, the Bocra tell you monsoir, Yura. Osman Abdulrazak, one of our national security coordinator, a man was say. Obeka I see a woman you move.
0: Yeah.
1: Near vigilante groups are political parties ni didi juma and your macho men or men mamma
0: shakratas.
1: Yeah, dear Sako Shen Kata Sam as I say one so chen a dear no yada ketwa. It's a bear vigilantes mini langa the home emra, yes shadow 2019. Na peninsu na niato for mahun say, a man yo kwa wu drony bia shase e kenya kenya sa kwa kuno. Nise se no omu yo manim se ni enim ni first no. Inti wwan ma bunsa WhatsApp platforms no mo ye. Na omo chat it's open the social media and a ye vigilante groups no. Wade kwa bo ma sending no mahunu. Oma hunu pa. Inti na dana mene Dr. China. 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Wabe sa di invisible forces abad mibisa ni say. 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
0: Na se e wum dada. Both parties.
1: But waman sam rane ba eni adi. 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Ewo ho.
0: Oh come on.
1: And yeah, and una national security coordinator e kano ese oma hu de moye ni na kuntina se
0: they should not be selective or a national security coordinator only pefe se NDC and MPP
1: omo mi enu nyina manyo koni mi enu nyina yes adwuma no
0: I don't know why sometimes you know your own yesre and you wake kokobo we no
1: obe sori omo so ankasa
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1: okay
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0: All right, your birthday dedication.

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0: Right. 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
0: Well, my

0: Well, me show the kid here. Say I come near corner. I can't drive home because tonight is the day I owe you. No, it's not. But when you move here,
1: it is. I do have bass as well. Then I will.
0: Oh my goodness.
1: Yeah.
0: Me, we are to be finished with a chucky do, chuck, chuck, chuck, chucky do. Jun, jun, jun, jun, jun, jun. Oh, so that's it. You are so 7106.3 FM, CBG 40 make out there. And they are preparing people for the China trade trip. The only thing you say, well, no, Ebua Magana. Yeah, your manufacturing business, no. And your trade business that you may have consulted. Consolidated Bank. Kai was said the third international trade trip to China, an exclusive trip I designed for just you to get to Guangzhou and you. Now, from the 4th to the 20th of October 2026, Unya that opportunity to explore the Chinese market. No one networking with suppliers. Now, for what discover the innovative products, a bit my boy, I elevate it also with Juma. Dimasho nya kwenya we say the bema sa akwenya na benya easy access to various sectors with professional translators at your service. Inti nyese we could do China na bia ogiri say kasa na be barrier there be your professional translators or kasa no ka no mo chirum na bibia

0: kama anafe mfasudie bebre etwe ho be orientation seminars the Chinese market study and in your ma bebre you don't have to miss out ebi anwe ni jwo ye ejume ko bia na san kra kra wo ni jwo Offred Rosemary on 0243 80 3596 and I say Esther on 0243 0243 04 3708 and I said Solomon on 0556 799 127 and I Lethal on 0531 019 150 So that's that unique opportunity.
1: 1919 150
0: So that's that unique opportunity, Consolidated Bank Ghana, a creative for you to have that access to privileges and opportunities about China in the channel. So, Absa Fonso Simenka, say, Nadia, Absa Green Finance Loan, so, Juma, said, yeah, be ya, obi, save, usi, kanu, etim, de, nya, electric vehicle. Absa say, so, she called the energy efficient equipment, na, na lower the cost of running your home. And our business. Absa de Bribia Damika. Metemosua prekope nama sorry. Inti medamasi damasi for this wonderful opportunity out there Ghana for our daughter. Now we have Democracy Cup Eba up Nami Adma Miami team Metema. Ukuma Pima Apim Gusua Eba. Kumasi Asante Kotoko ene Accra House of Folk. Nyame Adma August Busumu yane de toso edunu watri. 28th of August 2026. Baba Nyara Sports Stadium. 3 PM netaso. Na yedibe come for Madra Yenosuno. Members of Parliament, Ibidikane, the executives abo. And no kickoff near 1 PM. Poplar Stand 30 cities. Count a center line near 50 Ghana City. VIP. A 100 Ghana City. The channel, so you can't miss out. Kumasi Asante Kotoko under Tinkler. Yeko yenim P. Channel, so na yin share wasa an komo wehu. Odike, what's your interest in here? A CBG for China a trade tour. You person or you part of it?
1: Omane, China for abo modern. The way China economy and omude technology. Apeja omu man ama iwiase nyina enya sofa so no ene opese wadwuma ko wanim a wi channel free mo enye yi
0: ene opese wadwuma ekon enim a
1: wi channel free mo enye yi ena oman bia opese educational system ma direct benefit to enkwada no musua de no a China model of education, you know, education ministry. Mama, I am fair. I didn't call. Next term, na you will do some money buy. Ah, China for practice, you know. As you answer in the money, you come deep neck. Na yentiminya, I can be fast wa value addition to our primary products. Ibetuano school. Na abuama, mkwadana ebano. Etime abuama mu. 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the status quo ye democracy a center right center left wanwan China woman fasa kwano woman kavu mu de na woman leadership is strong ama discipline both financial and social yadwuma wo ere na de sa 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
0: okay
1: na fe ye be hunu bia no ye be replicate bi wa na bo a o ma
0: that's the challenge mo be kwa kwa hwe ne kama kama o mobile bo car ko hwem money so ade mobile risk ko hwem money so ade quantity we me hu fantastic things so but the by implementation na be issues were adding
1: the reason being that the mindset of this country, our people, no, the model of governance, any leadership architecture, no, and your business oriented. So said, yeah, your pan say, yeah, man, you're some like a rivalry. And now, we'll be a penny on downfall.
0: We'll be a penny on downfall.
1: Downfall. We don't stay in focus. Say, this is the vision of the country. Now, you know, this so. For the couple of years to come, let's say 10, 20 years. We don't have it. We don't have national policy. The educational system, gorgeous back. And you men in a kutia in. And the exact time, sir, your services are near me. China, ne here, much a in. But what transits a son near me? It will say, Geno di Buman and Wawomo. And no, Anna, Abuama China, according to him. Maybe now when he was away from for a dinkomo. So the local governance architecture ne is implementation. As I a partisan for more, and you mean na we mo akwa no mo e koya mo. It's the development of Bosome from Accra no. Enye ne hia wo mo.
0: At all.
1: At all. Meet your commander me ra ho.
0: That's why me catch you say where is the problem? The partisan nature mean I'm taking any problem we in our brain.
1: Yes, and we don't need partisanship. Ghana, we don't need partisanship. Your friends in China, they don't practice partisanship. According to him, you hear resource. Muslim say party. Party partner, as say Omeya Bedrune. It's the union government. I hear no partisan democratic system. No. Some philosophy, hey, more power, more young comrade, young Yusua, Ghana, you want to hear. Omani, the beard of Chibiano, a bani ebook we must embark.
0: The
1: beard of Chibia. A ban muni a ban mun pedin for me to TV one real massery. Mututu, Obiswa canina bom de a draw a book say, this is the manual for Ghana and by extension Africa. Say a new one a yo mo, say a miami de barb on dinner yo my yo. Or maybe I can friend would be church him, near a said yet may be ya. But I know, sir, and share on a benefited those at the top notch. As against the majority of the people. No? Sansa Krena Medeban. May the book be come out constitutional review for. Omo a career menim, Omkacham say the best. But Omo ye draft Nabano. Omo de Apamda Danana, ye de Satan on Sadia Bray. At your mind, we need to change our mindset, our model of governance, and the leadership architecture. No? See, answer Sanwa. You be quiet about complaining and go for it. Union government is of us a problem. A systemic failure. System not failure. Because such system is idea new one to America cry a failure. Britain a failure. Britain, they be the suburb prime minister. Near change prime minister. Near change prime minister. Near change prime minister. But me trust, you know. Me use a Britain system. A real Duma ye. American model. A real Duma ye. E di na do mu so kwa emfa bibia ama eti mum yan science na ye no me dia me tro ye ne China de ne similar na emfa ye aduma bo nkwa o ma ne.
0: So why is it that dey be that asema me bisa the cost of doing business in this country kwa na e cost why?
1: Yes, because the government enye doma ma ban
0: no aban be ba aban be ko aban be ba aban be ko. That's government after government. One of the key challenges is your cost of production.
1: Yes, because the imperialists, that's the colonial masters, you know, they don't want us to be productive because I had the dumping place of their merchandise, finished products.
0: I'm a product, you know.
1: Yes, the policies of what they admire, no, do do na policy a bit more turn the fortunes of this nation.
0: Yeah, they be done. And who be here? See, finished products. Now, free what they.
1: Yes, it's Ghana. Yeah, import-driven economy. Says here, Ghana. Yeah, import-driven economy. Two fake cry kra. It's an abroad from Peno. Ni abo obusiya. Dollar ribe dru ana wasa di akra niema. Now we mana dampain. Until say, yebe modela, ebe ma Ghana productive. at the China Diano. Ye ye can ye beca saca saca saca saca sa. Nelly Peruani woo. Now system also a rotana a critimae. Eddie, we need to change our governance architecture and the model of governance.
0: All right, business man Odikimida, say you are privileged to be meeting the next reshuffle. No, one of the few privileged people are on by a part of John Mahama's administration. Your friend, lawyer Bernard Bediako.
1: I think MP for Akwetia.
0: Akwetia, yeah. Yeah, okay. So it's a privilege. And then now, who you say?
1: Lawyer.
0: I dare bet you differently.
1: But, NDC ministers, arrogance of power, and shed the new one.
0: And shed the new one.
1: Debbie. Me, no be honest with me. But me can't say, me monitor, papa. I'm Brazil, honestly. No cry about coupe.
0: That's your general view.
1: Me no Musia. Me ne SWAL administration, so woman no Asia. Ah, we no form. We no form. No cry about coupe.
0: Okay. All right. Me fwa wa sema wo kano so. There's a clear difference.
1: Clear difference. NDC MPs, sorry, ministers, CEOs, wo mo wa mo Brazil, papa. Me ano me ni be bria interiority. I'm telling you.
0: Okay, so one of them.
2: His Excellency Richard. I'm friend of it. I'm friend of His Excellency.
0: Let us say, me watch you.
2: Oh, yeah, me adum.
0: Akwetia, oh, yeah, Akwetia, but now I just imagine myself. You're careful. That is the BT amount for me. Me can say actually. Akwetia first, your loyalty, because they gave you that privilege on the ticket of the NDC.
2: Okay. But my Mr. San, I'm going to fear children.
0: San, because
2: crap. Very good. Over the weekend, in here, Monday, crap. Now me will look at radio stations.
0: Very good. No more. It is pray Japanese coffee.
2: Sana.
0: Yeah, it is pray Japanese coffee.
2: If you ever Abuja, whatever.
0: Good.
2: 5:30. I'm on the office.
0: Good.
1: Who's your bed, man?
0: Very early.
1: By 6, no.
0: Very early.
1: And design also. System.
2: No, he's right. Because you see, I'm one more crack. I'm a minister.
0: I think minister by free. Why?
2: And on one crack, I say, and one was say, so no, no, be who I'm more hammer yet the highway.
1: Because we are minister, you administer.
2: No, but all says I had any high, but all be it. No, I mind your kind
0: of. Because Unim, none on the
1: local governance, look, Master Mamika said, yeah, local governance architecture, no, and Yabuma. As well administration time on your minister ya want to contact the region on your way your DC ya my contract on the region on your way it's there be monitoring and evaluation and obey your contract and also because woman aduma it will pass at what you're not in by any prepare contract from the district level and woman you know any DH I think they're never boa. Eti top bottom system na edi edumano. Eno kan ubi a creative administrative gap. Ti so we a minister na unye
2: so my brain ti. Ni how can there ne kwan so ano but me ni akwati a 40 year pa. Every weekend be am. If I dey nye yi cry ya fry a frame pa ka me ho throughout. E be crack na o. Eti weekend be at
0: the.
2: In fact I no near ko share ho bo.
0: Yeah.
2: Yeguso pa ya kwans yeguso bridges size here yeguso school in fact I mean no kase ma hyehye niamo a I got over 1200 students BC students I on be far form of my office me na me yeah so be a open web bia nti I'm giving me ma obi a trunk me ma obi a school bag me ma obi a scientific calculator me ma obi a bucket obi a MPP MPP NDC me ma obi a your friend is saying mattress and home and kai exercise books near there and my omdiako what I intend doing and I say crew bia so me koho me momo mba omunye market ya because even a shine crowd they be come back and there's a problem timiko kubia so akwakwa esa donation. I told you so we have about 7 communities and omunye electricity irage na pada roma wa approve ya my name no ka say ye all the 7 communities. So at least by the end of May tenure as MP for the first time we say whatever make be or whatever no. Now every community is connected to the national grid. They work with ya. It's a pride. May bomb I say between so all these things. One say what I rather do because your Thai city and this thing you are saying is important because people see me on radio and TV
0: all the time.
2: All the time they ask say ah no
0: yeah.
2: But one say your city in PMP you know 12-2 and it's ever city 2.
0: Okay. The space war.
2: Space war. The only thing is MPB or AB or yeah a private thing. Obi or crowns or wada. Ibi or jena home. Main mess or yahumachi. Mifiha straight to parliament. Sometimes I leave a bureau you could see saying and still go
0: back to parliament.
2: To parliament. It is what rather people close to me, you know, I can say no, you need rest. Because what they feel, they say me na all over. And sometimes I go to court as well.
0: Wow.
2: Yes, yes, I do. And the and yeah. Minim and throughout Obi Oni me be a no sara mti me minimu na me menda 5 hours in puta come ho meet me na bibia no na me ya de enti eyan kofo anwa bibi ho kra wo meti heye na me kasa the next minute and at the next 2 hours na me wa kwetia and people will be asking hey Obi ehu TV 3 is see Obi ehu has is here. But one thing about me menya lousy, I come here all the time. When was the police big the machida I drive my own car enti bibi ho kra me wo consequence me no bi nim se me ho enti these are the things but omo a omo wo consequence in there ah na se kasa break what e hun come say MP no what e go be hun say press conference because say MP no thing cry as ye hun no akwet but they see me all the time enti we are working just say yeah, yeah, hands were you man, and you've got to do it because you know, you know, you just tumwa, you just gumwa, but 2016 muhono, then someone will pursue narrative, then you know, crane, son, yes, you, and you know, crane,
0: inquisitive,
2: BB.
0: You took it for granted,
2: yes.
0: Now it is just
2: yeah, my point, there be no master tea. I dear, my castle gold board. 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atwom no dosu o man nya atwom no e dosu me gidi pass or war report no kind report no mommy what you say
1: report is say
2: report no eka say a static bibi say sa bia no mo kasa carbon say in 2024 Bank of Ghana, sad you may die coroner's number cut $400 million.
0: But that's what I was coming to. You see, UDK, this is where the challenge has been.
1: Yes,
0: Unim.
1: Preto.
0: Me catch them or say, Mumma, I am on tea. I can't say, we could see, sir, Nano News File. Yerua Kofi Bentel, he nailed it for me because that has been the argument of many Obi from day one. But the partisanship in discussing this matter, and work for the Era Kofi Bentel any simple magan any be as opposed to tea was super munkwandia. Or see, sad timpony and iswadi when a for good ne oil nest good a bit my boy means is a cabbage and in anna. Ubi so diabi. Sad there so yes, so true, Doctor Baume. Quam for some so dano, Imani for cracker say. Sanchi Shamudia be a ya pa nemum at the cabbage and eddy and numb. And pass and I'm on two or more tuninano for the reserves of oil ninano at the cowboy a day. A buy one pension, one a pair bro for come a bidisha was a yaka, ne XYZ. sa kani bia na ne Bank of Ghana ni gold ayon ko fa gold board ayon ko fa no e di ai den aba so yen ko mo bonyi na ne se de e kire ne se e si se de no e ye papa nemum e ba with e ka sa kana e ba with no e kwa be ni e be fa so a. That is all the conversation.
2: I say, no, but I say, well, when Timmy can you atom now? Utia, there be a man, and one walk out. So you see, you can't partisanship, any dishonesty, any propaganda. And you send your mood in, come on. Or my, say, maybe, or the tea, yet your baby, one aquafasem, a minority for any grand and yellow. And now, Omu quote a documenter, documenting any names a gold board, a boca. So what we keep asking, they say, what is your interest? I did the Obe Prias and Michel. Oh, problem I owe a mohon, yes, you owe a mohon. A basse na, name and shame, and kill mum. Why nay ye dishonest? Why nay ye partisan? Because I'm common me my kind of severally, and common go basse policy no go domestic gold purchase program no MPP na de buy. Ya buy ya mbikrem. PMMC na gna koto gold in the freno. It's been enhanced
0: in the interest of Ghana.
2: Ghana. It is a move beka say oh police na de buy mo aso ye hu narrative ne se de bi e de kaba Bank of Ghana ye ntimi nkoso ntena se hwe eka no enye bebre sa enti ye mbisabo e den na de kaneba e den na ye 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because report no so say ye Bank of Ghana ka. But problem I hear you want to say, Omo who pass your trust at Bank of Ghana, Omo debi a good boy, because when it's a brand TV, ya can't say we are busy. Ne ya Omo otira work as a nyansa ujine finfinya. Kaba katrom place we nyani amoye.
0: No, but we've said this several times.
2: What ya? But if we are still pursuing it.
0: If we don't attack the policy.
2: Narrative 22 billion Ghana cedis. Look at economic gains where they buy. And yeah, I said no. Near fine because Sabrina on your chum no. In 2024, I now to over 40 tons of gold, you know. Oh, $400 million.
0: Cedis.
2: And you're scaling it up. And me to over 710 tons. And who car? 1.7. We are saying, sir, fine. Sir, Moody, if we force economic gain, ever stability of the city, exchange rate, inflation, any reserves, it's reserves from 8.9 billion, and then I'm 13 billion. It is a Muslim in Yano, Kramo, Yan Shek, near the Bank of Ghana, send report to you,
0: and answer the question.
2: It is a Bank of Ghana near Befre, near Bissom, say, Ranum. Bank of Ghana and Penny 4, and you're then a year 2, and you're then a year 1, and you're in your bit me. Aye. But 2, Opeso Council says, a gold board now, Bocadia, and your chair report to Qua, obviously, your IMF report. No. Because when it's a baby Qua, who a carbono, I would tell them some cocoa, because look, I report on a can near my answer. Almost see fees are you to your gold board. Ah, why? Open Gazier. Cotta, dear Breme. 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Secondly almost I say your friend is saying forest
1: differentials
2: eden na deba forest differentials is it determined by gold board. So, a dear pan, a master lamubo gold body, me then can ye mini. So, person, ye genuine idea, a ye Bank of Ghana books munewo. Bank of Ghana's auditor general, help account to memra, ye miss a Bank of Ghana, then I'm booka 1.7 billion. Na ye or mine wooty, near show mocratem, ye be who say be a baby or home tam, 1.7 billion become a gold board. Ah, my tian fan ye juma, nanke fata says omo ye, na fe ya narrow eddy about gold boards, a mummy mwano. But nowhere, and not a principal, no, you miss a principal, so yes, you could be say agent or something. It doesn't make sense.
0: There
2: be a
0: very,
2: I mean, who baby has come away
1: if you have a friend, say, and his mom manages has him with you.
0: That's it.
1: You mismanage the IMF report. A buy a Bank of Ghana governor. I listened to him on TV. Oba say, the IMF can gold board operations are omuye na ma kan buy. The Bank of Ghana started governor started some common. And as I mean, if you so bad, Bontibe, a be you know, one said, Abby, God body a mocker, a honor, a creative suspicion. So, baby, as a new a no position for the don't come on by NDC as a party, one manager, IMF report.
2: Yeah, me share to us. What's your yeah, then.
1: And now with your phone, so. The Akoba and say, report to buy where Bank of Ghana governor a release statement.
2: No, sir.
1: Or say, yes, 1.7 and okre, name a gold board operations, the market can buy.
2: And as gold board operations?
1: Yes.
2: Oh, my words are
0: released. Yes, as a result of their dealings with a gold board, no, how they operated.
1: And as I mean, if you say, Bank of Ghana, one account for me, gold board. That is one thing.
0: That's correct. Then they said,
1: now they're coming in and they say, the Dikai, Sadia Wayna, I'm a four, a dear Dr. Kwame Nkrumah, a man who you in Ghana, you're the palm or Sajifu, you're the tuno. I call some more dam, a motorway, and in a market second, said Kwame Nkrumah, the SKN. Now, bro, for any new one. We must start this conversation here. I don't make a kind of tribune. And the creti or time, you rather come and say, oh, Saganeska. Look, a quarter conakry or the statement by Bontin say, Mose Ghana, a colonial imperial Sagana, Sika Maseno, Munu Tamamotoe, Munu a Koso Modam, a capital investment. Sikano mani medikwa ye adwuma look gold board me deri kanu mo constitute gold board say omra meto gold na onton bank of ghana ebra gold board o maye no na pmmc fonya gold anom de ko bank of ghana tina bank of ghana off takers agreement with omo muto gold free bank of ghana
2: yes sir me yen this
0: money
2: eboa man eboa let's do it yes sir net here pmmc your made dada but 2021 na buy ne launch domestic gold purchase program no and na bank of ghana because omo ntimi ne artisans ne dele directly omo contract pmmc say momo muto gold ne mre yen
1: and na make
2: and that debi and yes omo to omo nya omo de bre omo that policy no omo de ma omo say mon koto mre yen Munkotom farm rent, chairman. Akwaba.
1: Meba. Now,
2: Munkotom reye no. Eya sa system na ni gold board
1: so na butre.
2: And
1: na
2: and BBN society.
1: Now, dabi mi abutre, masa. Ya butre.
2: Okay.
1: Dedi kan no. Gold na artisanal gold no moto no. Eya friend of dull gold.
2: Mhm.
1: Ewura efiwo.
2: Mhm.
1: Tienye. It is a ya to ekwa. Yeah, was here refining. Yeah, you finish Kakrana, a bit moon free. And son, I internationally accepted. And yes, sir. Now, Goldberg, Bank of Ghana, on a off takers agreement tomorrow, all to me to go to Mawomo international price. I just want to talk crap. A friend discounted gold purchase. Eti, gold new free uncle Bruce, a book I could do, beer. Or to a cotton on. Now you have a film and it reduces the quantum of the gold. You know that. And now, off takers agreement, you know, at the percentage be a free so and then conform with international pricing. What you say? Oh, we know where's animal now at the order that you name. It's a gold board air banner. No, say ratifies animal now and now, me look as a gold board and near my mechanic last week. My Bab one thing said, I'll fed a Mumbaton refined gold. I didn't have a Mumbaton refined gold.
2: Minchum.
1: You didn't come.
2: Into my memoir. Gold board initially, no. PMMC, she said, Omne, I a Bank of Ghana, you know. And no one, I don't get my cotton gold and bread. Nia, okay, yeah, they are see part of it. Ninia, you to Omka. And ne gold board, near to Mumbaton refined, no. And the gold board, then a home.
1: May bow, that one is different from the arrangement. The previous transactions, a man's will be say constitute a new company. not to go to Amaya. Sir, past experience where you know. Any question, sir, download to bar. God ball operations him. In a sense, no, one yet due diligence. Ewo, a Brahmo constitute to gold ball. Because dull gold, no, yen yenim de deba. Discounted gold, yen yenim de deba. Foreign exchange differential, because, sir, Samaja Vito gold war, Abontia. Rate of the tunnel. What the bo CD dollar a yina? Who was any IE? A frozen watchy rate. And then,
2: and your gold born a tongue gold. There view, you see, Mobi and Sam, no, gold board currently, or talk, or yet domestic gold purchase program, no, Emma Bank of Ghana, to send you an PMMC, Yena, or Kotoko Mano. But then the difference, Abba, is currently, gold board is the, your friend is saying, omo ye regulator in the gold purchase you know first now PMMC who says it's a company limited by guarantee ti no mo no om de ne so om so kokrom sania e kokuo fo bi so tono no it ya no na Bank of Ghana definitely a ton one cedia e so my incentive kakra because om ne e come market akoto but Bank of Ghana here gold no but currently the gold board is also the official a buying company om ye regulator it is say om
1: oh meba
3: monopoly
1: meba
3: regulator no
1: say player was say player
2: nobody see
1: regulator do you know that?
2: Yes.
1: Now, because a good boy to go to
2: talk. Have you? The issue right
3: because after recording 1.7 billion in a year.
2: Why you recording?
3: Bank of Ghana recorded loss.
0: Exactly.
3: Bank of Ghana recorded loss.
0: Frank Kwesi.
1: True gold bond operation.
3: 1.7 billion.
1: Or see, true gold.
3: No. Oh, now operation.
2: I am a freeport on the
3: kind. Oh, now I am a freeport.
2: Freeport on your
3: okay, now okay, let's go.
2: Pursue a certain.
3: Bank of Ghana.
2: Document to be crowd. I mean,
3: Bank of Ghana. Okay,
2: just like Nabo Bresu PMMC Yena. Now, on new Bank of Ghana, and they decide what to do with the gold. Gold board, eng memu bio. That is a fact. Gold board,
3: Tete, you see?
2: What the Abrano, TNA, and that is a fact. Say Bank of Ghana cotton gold.
3: Quantity, not the brand.
2: No. It's nowhere in the report. Say quantity, so tell. No way! Yes, that is why.
1: Our report to look at him. Foreign exchange differential.
2: That is why Bank of Ghana cotton and a foreign and we are gold borders.
1: Maybe double trade. What's the gold board and cotton gold at this rate?
2: Yes, Wakotaba.
1: You didn't hear me, if I show.
2: I have the mammy.
1: Massa. Casa. The Okanana make us. What's it? Obinqua Montenko to Adiamro. Okwa Unko to say. Sir, instructions now the ma good boy. So Unko this said, my man. No, if you were, sir, Sabon or Toa.
2: Who knowing? Who?
3: Operational cost. That is what we were saying at that time. Musi antisa ya no credit.
4: Operational cost.
3: That is what we were saying. Mo musi antisa. And oh, na manya ho demonstration.
4: Yeah, no. You see, omo
3: manya demonstration. Mo kwa
4: demonstration against DDP said then. Yeah, against
0: The mostly trading losses plus fees paid to gold board.
3: Trading losses.
0: And then off takers plus exchange rate.
3: I don't know what I mean.
0: And the IMF described this as quasi fiscal loss. Mm-hmm. That loss, na make us say, whichever would kick us, may be very instructive. Or say, why not capitalize? And I think I'm going to say, oh, my dear, more
3: into no. I feel you capitalize.
0: I could capitalize.
3: Now, women's bank,
0: hold on, hold on.
3: Women's bank, man, capitalize. Hold on. Women's bank, man, capitalize.
0: Hold on. Number two. The entire gold balls will be drained free. So, I'm saying, I'm Bank of Ghana and say, media. But for my dear, but I'm the boy in the dear mouth. Now, quay, you may dear woody. So, oh, not say, oh, dear boy, I'm the man. Oh, can you home a year? How be an hour? You are not coming back to me as men among one boss. I can.
4: Never tell them about other members. And anyway, I am misrepresented. And yes,
3: I'm 2 minutes.
4: Bank of Ghana, small gold balls, second copa, dear the boy, and who's the card of the man? Cotobreme. You see, that is a simple kotobreme. Oba, a share of the koto emit you a honka. Look, let me even tell you, and this nobody can even mention it. A share buono, a se buono, a ye fees approved by Parliament of Ghana and ye ditua gold board ka. And ye Bank of Ghana and a koshani dem kas met you a one city. These are in the fees act. The schedule and Parliament are approved, no. And no ditua gold board ka. It's a gold board, jenny shensika. Ejin na say nyaoke la busika ejin ni bibia wea send your Bank of Ghana de bema no on the Bank of Ghana wea in fact of takers ever for gold na ko no gold board in traps are meeting him bi oni ma hia go Bank of Ghana
3: afre bi busa question ba
4: say mo dani ade ne say
3: Bank of Ghana man of men gold board
4: eno ka he eno de entire
0: let me read out the IMF warning. Don't keep the loss on BOG balance sheet. Mm-hmm. It undermines BOG's mandate to price stability.
4: Mm-hmm. Mm-hmm.
0: Move it to national budget.
4: Mm-hmm.
0: Two, strengthen transparency, governance, and risk management on gold board off-takers fee and pricing.
4: Mm-hmm.
0: Three, gold board off-takers fees are part of the loss driver.
4: Meaning
0: private middlemen are making money.
3: Oman, who we are, memo assignment.
4: What balloon you are? What
3: person
4: we are?
3: What person
4: we are?
0: So the Bank of Ghana's domestic gold buying scheme ran in tandem with gold board rocked up losses of 22 billion, equivalent to 15% of GDP in a single year. So it ballooned.
4: Because of the volume.
5: I just want
4: to get on
0: middleman is a problem.
4: Yes. So where is the problem?
1: Because state to who say men's gold they go on that business you know, must be there and a noble boy to stabilize and until Dr. Mahmoud Bawumia initiatives are ideas you know.
5: Okay, okay.
0: Chairman T, gold for oil BOG admitted said there was a loss to that was in a tune of 370 million Ghana cedis. That's 2023.
1: Yeah.
0: So in 2024, same happened. So we have a problem with the policy that it comes to a certain
4: point. Exactly. Policy. It's a Bank of Ghana policy.
5: What do you mean? Kwabre.
4: How do you attack
5: Gold? You want some problem.
4: But that's what they are doing. Why do you attack Gold? Because of what the fish. The French are saying, you don't know more cotton. Bank of Ghana is on the cotton. You see, calm down.
0: Because when
1: I can say about you. Would you move benchmark?
4: Yes.
1: Ah, would you move it near the needed correction?
4: And due process.
1: Due process. It's more mobile. Makukua the end of that. From so I'm yelling in a footprints.
4: That's it.
1: It's gay expect to say, would you mobile? Says, I'm near your crack. I earn you $100 million. Okay, no problem. Would you mobile quadruple? No. What's my anchor? After 2023, yeah, mistake. 2024, yeah, mistake. And Ghana for punishing.
4: Senior lawyer.
1: Argentina, junior lawyer.
4: Who control more communication here?
1: Yeah.
4: And I am minority leader.
1: Yeah.
4: Why power now? Because you are in parliament, you are not. Be fair. Could just answer the question for
0: Bank of Ghana. Bank of Ghana should give
4: us. I have no sense. You see, your politics is more your gold, but I don't have no problem. But that's the problem.
1: I'm going to ask you a question.
4: Oh, okay.
1: My reason is gold board here. State institution.
4: Yes.
1: By act of parliament.
0: I'm saying,
1: Bank of Ghana, I'm saying, I'm saying, I'm saying, I'm saying, I'm saying, I'm saying, I'm saying, I'm saying, I'm saying, I'm saying, I'm saying, I'm saying, I'm saying, I'm saying, I'm saying, I'm saying, I'm saying, I'm saying, I'm saying, I'm saying, I'm saying, I'm saying, I'm saying, I'm saying, I'm saying, I'm saying, I'm saying, I'm saying, I'm saying, I'm saying, I'm saying, I'm saying, I'm saying, I'm saying, I'm saying, I'm saying, I'm saying, I'm saying, I'm saying, I'm saying, I'm saying, I'm saying, I'm saying, I'm saying, I'm saying, I'm saying, I'm saying, I'm saying, I'm saying, I'm saying, I'm saying, I'm saying, I'm saying, I'm saying, I'm saying, I'm saying, I'm saying, I'm saying, I'm saying, I'm saying
3: Branham be cheche mu.
0: As simple as that.
3: As simple as that.
2: Oh, well, why also say as simple as that?
0: Nah,
2: only pana.
0: As simple as
2: that. Yeah, at the end one the woman.
0: Odike, eh yeah, NBC.
2: Yeah, no, David.
3: Pablo.

Medo man hene kobna sente medo bibia o jibre ehwetie medance na me admachina beautiful day a week today be o Madina na any adwadifo akodi nkomonti make a date and meet us there. Let's have that great conversation. The big man himself is coming. OPD on brunch.

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1: Dinafo Electroland Castle will be a showroom of Potemu. 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Say, say, and apart from some of it, me at home with TVs, gas cookers, kettles, microwave, ninia kikahono, move to Missa Tomon Nemu Konya, plates, Nemun tree, ninia kikahunina, ewa ye branch bakwa, ye friend homeland. 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
1: Yeah, how you doing, sweetheart? 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
2: Good. 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
1: 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I just don't want to go to work this morning.
2: Oh, come on. OPD is on right about now. Work and Happiness. 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
1: Work and Happiness got me riding every morning. 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
1: Yeah, how you doing, sweetheart? 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

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So, and I don't pay. Baby, I would tell you, can't be moon. Would tell you, yeah, my moon, na chain. Emo Bibia Aquaba. Eddie Ba, and that day, Jume Dieso. And that air Wednesday. And until midweek. And that air 26 August 2026. 106.3 FM. Casa Fidiasuni. Jume Dia would tell you, a work and happiness. A Juma ni a Nijia. Baby, I would tell you, can't be moon. Would tell you, piano. But stress it. Obedia Kumia, na Odeme, Aqua Copepse, a Premo Ebetro, Juma Udi Bia, Se U Tukwain, a simple Udi Jumebi, our office, simple Wankasa, a Woko Bebia Kotobibi, simple Ujuma Udi, also a Kamia, a Amawo, Odin Crawford Neko, into Uno Wankasa Utiamino, we a driver, into driver for Yanopay, pay a Temenka, between Chamamunina, and found Neka Woka. Any complaints I hold on. Say be a crofo be tree castle. A man crofo. A complaint is oh madam tying it. Oh madam inji yansano. Yes, I feel a bear of overhauling. It's found any the stone off of your car. And who you saw no pay no way be mu na uti me. And found they said your car nessi dada. Nessi tier. Na and non the dip sika ebre wo. Na uti me no pay. And found say. Wo ye hairdresser no pay and found is that one kasa wo ye fashion designer a tailor for na wutie me situation bi a wo mu a no pay wo bi mu na wuti me kana wutie me say wo ye doctor say wo ye nurse say ye politician no pay wuti me ka na wutie me be dem nyina say bom bom oh enyuma hudu a me kikan ye nyina. 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We been seeing great man falling ye hunu bi ya witness bi e wo kro yi mu nanso etese den ya ma me papa no pay wotimi kan wutie me. Oh, yeah, who grow for baby, say. Our dear, I'm quite near here. And come to our dear no one. And can ye? Then so, BBC. I'm a what the go cramp wire then. Abba. 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I feel no one's up two pieces, no. Together. No one's not rebuilding. Sana Brabo etie. And nunti. 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What be my wood here, maybe. Say, nipper to me, Cosro. 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Because you are not doing the same thing. Bibia bam sisem bia bam. And until we are, if you are starting again, and I say, so we are before fra, was say, utimi, edwin wisely. That is here. 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And we'll be so enim a junkukua, a dear batches roll. And ya apply a yes strategies, no. 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En a business na to form. 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
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Na intimi MY. Yeah, faster I can say Enko Enfama DBS Industries Limited and Ewu Penchance. 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Ebini Ohima Feminine Mixture. 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Duffy's Healthy Glow Shower Gel. 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Utie mi biomo. And I saw my sinning. And my made it worse of motivation. Eddie Brell Life on Adum. 106.3 FM. You see, America, friends, are jumped in the free Dolly Parton. Dolly Parton. Now, Michelle, now, Donald Trump. Oka say America, one for American flag, no, Emerald from Kakra, said, yeah. Na said a bit to me abwana na me share na me say any America for omuni agro ho kra o they recognize their stars oh yeah mami wadi 80 years Dolly Parton Parton friend out Dolly Parton na me say yes we di bet say 6 years no ano and na was started say all to hymns ewo America state Tennessee and I would free mo na chese odi didi mo na ababeye country music world recognized icon chese where Queen Park say pa into America phone sin from kra na obonwun bi ame me de pa Dolly what dey babin comrade.

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106.3 FM. 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Was it the Lord has done it? And run a joke. Amekasa humachiana meeti won. Yeah. Not just a great. Not a great. Medicine Edia 2 and him, Dada. So, won't ye be that? Won't share ready anyone bompire joining a charismatic anointing? Was it freedom? The Lord has done it. Obawa Quine so, won't share on our Doom TV at Doom 106.3 FM. 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Our day. Sunday, Monday, Tuesday, any Wednesday, and then we can say, Obesan Sudi Ejinemu, from 12 midnight, Kopim 2 a.m., Shia Nyankopon Akwa, Reverend Bernard Owusu Ansa, freedom! The Lord has done it, FTPP, Osi Eradi Ayewye. Now, ube timini papa yukin komo, for prayer, support, and answer inquiry, number is 0244-115618, 0244-115618. Uno mu nimpae na enyoma enko enkan emfa emaw ewa brabom Ghana fwei na wajisu ye. Watch out for the third edition of the most anticipated Democracy Cup. Kobitant Asante Kotoko oni Accra House of Oak Nyankopon Adoma eye 28 August 2026 Ewo Baba Yara Sports Stadium. We kick off no. Eye exactly 3 p.m. Pepe. Na curtain raiser no.
members of parliament and mrahye badwam any the executives and e de be sha se yakopon adom a kick off no 1 p.m. Me patcho wo pe ticket a popular stand 30 Ghana cities and a center life 50 cities and a VIP 100 cities bra na yen shia. There's going to be excitement. Democracy Cup, also brand na chese. We will be na enyoma. Mrahye badwam fo de. 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

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So, PSC Esther. Hey. We have said the Jumano Air Conwa. In the next 5 years, yeah, yeah, jig Ghana boss who. And I want to say, we see a jig Ghana boss who. Work and happiness, a Jumanian Niger. Been a mempa award.

0: em say eh debi say bacho eh nyamie nim nokre ni my nim say say tie bia say dem moye ma me no market ya na beba and at 26 so me say am fa kakran ka me won say say me adwuma Monday to Saturday on fa kakran ka hona ah see Don't say my packet tundra no. My parents say we should to acquire maybe na. My parents say we should be that damn beam. Come say come call Lexus 550. Ewo Ghana. Don't say boa moa boa branding. Say ka moa.
1: Until decide our lifestyle, we should be in Chiaka.
0: Say
1: me. Say ne yutu we say ne me di.
0: Company. Any answer, Kitsa? Responsibly. On say, sir, I was some yes, I'm my own. On say,
1: yes, I'm my hand and I bear my.
0: Yes, you bear my mom. Yes, you bear my mom. Yeah.
1: But then be a mon, I'm saying.
0: On say, first, and I'm multimedia. First no kura na multimedia ko ko ba bi ni akore relax kakra ni ade
1: se baby ti se
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2: spa
0: na mo
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0: you say I say mo jai sa di nyina
1: eh se na me ka no ya de mo ko ba mo friend e di mo chi ba no
0: yes ah ya be ko be ba na I say afa ho anwo media for also media for also pay watermelon.
1: Yeah, I'm saying,

0: Ejun se me da Lexus no ma me man nyon won won. E be fa. 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Yeah. Obey you, me say kan on be ya pa so ba say. Radio Nintina, there be it won't take time. Radio Nintina I say aha. So aha, on yin tum to kope but on be.
1: Inshallah.
0: Mensaka eye dache hima araba. Heart Builders Real Estate.
1: That's right.
0: Mame, me mo akwaba about work and happiness.
1: Me jo so. OPD. One. 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
0: 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Waye fashion designer.
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1: OPD, that's it. And ya sign elbow amount for elpumo. Ewo OPD show we so Adum FM.
0: Work and happiness.
1: Work and happiness.
0: And one adjub as at 12 AM. 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
1: And no edient ya.
0: Oh see. 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The nipa runs over America. 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
1: Oh, okay.
0: Hey, now me so me fries at WhatsApp. Me want me have me WhatsApp calls here.
1: Okay.
0: Do enti me am finding time. And later, no.
1: Oh, okay.
0: Me joining.
1: Oh, wow.
0: Just at yeah, bon come on, be 1:30 kra.
1: Wow.
0: Ni para to as me answer.
1: Woo.
0: Yeah.
1: And now Obi friend me, I no pay ya. Obi friend me, Obi time me say assassin no promo dia no asana.
0: Me me kwadi di nipa no beto e no to e dawa. Yes, see front one. 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Yeah,
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1: Okay.
0: Nipa by this time kwa uti me but be bin timi money din.
1: Ehu ya eya na sase nyama de ana kwa form pese amanfo beti se wo mo won sase ni ade. 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You want to see a wo per se. 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Wo per se, we see hospitals. Wo per se, we see schools. Bibia wo per se, we say a dance here. Bibia wo di wuti betu ina. You want to see a betu me edi amao. Wo per se, we ye farming. 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I was so. It's be a person or two assassin. Now the yeno, Ebusia, a quenya wo honomo, a quine da ho, say, O babe dying, yea, na ya passasia. Mount some bea and new home. I hear for some bea and new home. Ebusia, Langat bea and tete wo. Friday, Saturday, and I acquire sight so. Friday, anopa by 7 a.m. Now I was say Wuju kaketo.
0: I like that.
1: Kaketo. 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
1: 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things there obet messi hotel guest houses chese obenu years to come now asase eben airport you can do a lot

0: 2 years to come. 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
1: Kiana, me share price, no, a too cheap little.
0: Oh, sir, I see 50 people, since I got 20.
1: Okay.
0: Sisi aka 20 na the woman say, "Won say obi to me to ade 100 cedis."
1: Mm.
0: No atone 500.
1: Yeah.
0: Na wo hwe ade nso oton ma wo no oton 500 da. 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
0: Odi kakwe bi e na ato.
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0: Ai. 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And not that because baby are autonomous and sass no officer, chrome one time for no name.
1: Send me my
0: home.
1: I
0: officer, chrome one time.
1: There's a go for a tall motor boss of 5, 3, 2, 5, 3. It's a big crowd. One more to talk back, say 16,000 or semi new be to our channel. Yana, I mean,
0: I want this, sir. Who saw the apart? Maybe to a one director didn't come in now. Me, Tina Tundra, send me none in the who saw the bear party.
1: I'm gonna know by the city.
2: German
1: said, if you're baby, Debbie.
0: A man can't a higher quality. Eti abusia dia wo wo bia menya be ma se wo atese nko for 16,000 dia no mo che wo so wo ho de no 16,000 no pato wo wi a ya ma wo document o wo ni document bia enya afi na wo kwa kwa ye ye ho nyama ye 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Kakato Police Divisional Headquarters, Ashiaman. And now say Old Mandela Park, Ashiaman. Uju one man pato. For na me, na ye me found and do and call office one more. Na and she bia. And our questions bia uwa obe bisano. 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Uye crowd say and found kwa sasano so dia upe biano. Say 25 dear, say 50 dear, say 30 dear. Dia wa wan din besu bia. To OPD, ye see ye performer. Side former.
1: Oh, mo pe side former. Mm. 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
0: Ah, it's a nipano we via polytechnic.
1: Mm, okay. Ba mo pe titi fo ye o mu yusu agbene de.
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1: Okay. I don't know phone number be o ha o de beto.
0: The same phone number na o be to me a friend. Me bo to
1: e bi.
0: Enti me pa cho phone number o be to me a friend. Na we bi sa won se.
1: Former na ba adwuma be na o be.
0: So, oh, cross site one more.
1: Okay. Now, site format. No. Yeah. Okay. All right. Sounds
0: yeah.
1: good.
0: Yeah.
1: All right.
0: Ain't you know? 0256.
1: 0256.
0: 06.
1: 06.
0: 44.
1: 44.
0: 92.
1: 92.
0: And now 059.
1: Go.
0: 15. 99. 006. 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

0: 540-22-6276. 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Now person did just
1: ask. Yes, I saw you. Yebeji.
0: Yebeji. Your cock will tap out and your
1: aba. Yempe car, I will woo. Nafi. Would you see Quanswa? I'll say, or so be fast. I'm a motu on by Benadia. Can a quan nibun pandebi in your view. I think containers so I read.
0: Diary and Susie, see about your dojan bubble. Any bunch of Moreno,
1: yeah,
0: ever back. See, I did.
1: Dachi him a araba.
0: When Garini, a bunch of Moreno coquente Samno, a yama, memo, ton, san yamano,
1: or momu to ton,
0: momu to ton.
1: It is a way you'll be a utu, a gari ton, utu conconte, a ton, a powder, and a ton. Number of a friend, a hard builder's real estate.
0: Yeah, number
1: one. Now, more Facebook, a year was. Some starting na mumunya Facebook pages ne and there so that
0: won she say bi na we dey buy maka chair boss or say e be yes
1: solid e yan ho adwuma why so me dey see.

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Dr. Edu Boateng, the founder and chief executive officer. Wasim Fan Tu and Nimano Pay. Sensei, Wope Ayarasabia Papa. Ah, Wokwa. No, Nimbo and Yadi. Is it Krano? Okay, I sabia near the Dromawa. I don't know a yenti na a yenti be no one kasakra no mumpe. Say who call endpoint to be party clinical. They didn't know mawa wa would you can have no. Because no specifically a crack at the mouth. Na kwa kosaya de no nipedrianum. Uno mag bira kweti sends you. Oh yes. They say wasim fan two and him say your prostate and I say kidney and I say fertility issues, especially a ma mom didn't say mumbra na yen shape muni pedium concosia or how be any was sorry coffee and one no you sika any here no end point of your party clinic. Meno case stroke ya dear tinete numbness. 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

0: 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quantum ponso. Yen shedding in a dear and a buyer, a fee, make us say a precope, yehuna, yewo, snap checks, a hood war, a way a quantum ponso, especially the who to quire. Near war, war barrier, barrier, warhoa, who drew how you knew, wouldn't who be who say barrier, and a ho, and a Highway patrols so sometimes almost so cockwine so any idea, but I said recently, and shed them who's idea no to be when I said crawl for a chinoma firm, you name administration a criminal, dampare, and a be his idea in the frio because Tamana Mohammed Alasa or no serviceability say former IGP one or more set his visibility, you know. Oh, and tea, oh yeah, no, a chino, let me see David as Antipia to so by and almost better so. 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Said a bet, Beban, you're my bonny, no, a sweaty me at your mind. A sremoa and penny for Eddie Weber quadrant, Guinea. This is our national security. I was say, ye timmy bo home by. Now then, I befa quans so afe, barrier be a beatum. Then, no, my bonny and crofody will crew moo. 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Custom ni a friend say papa ya omre na bay oh cano custom GR commissioner no aha mo na ba super ma hu say o ye adwuma mechanism wo hia just ade e betimi support na ma na ye adwuma ni ye no mo mfa ma no because me ne wo kasay Ghana ye sika semu nyina ye taxes a ye tua dodo no akese pa egu papa itri so Aaron ye friend Aaron Cano You hear be a present, Mumfa Mapapano. 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Call Nancy me who rounds be a all call, baby, a urura, or make it sure, or bear a commissioner known to Kun Tokru be a daddy demo. 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Yeah. 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Inti officers nibi wa minimum personally, yes. And sana maybe tana kunya kesi so. 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
6: Martina for Electroland Castle will be a showroom on Potemu. 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

*725*3404#. 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

0: sort of leadership and so much more. So are you a farmer? 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Never kind home. Yem fast that case the Ghana Horticulture Expo 2026 is brought to you by Federation of Association of Ghana Exporters, the Ghana Export Promotion Authority, the Ghana Exim Bank, with the support of Fidelity Ellis Ghana, Golden Exotic Limited, Agro Monte Ghana, and Exporters Cooperative Credit Union, Horticulture Business Forum, and Joy Business. But more than say also be timid on shemu, net me abwa. Prophetess blessing. Ye. Now making kind bro from Patrick Fachemi.
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0: okay
1: etinum oba na sa wo yira me wa break ma man here 44 junction Udodo 44 junction ho abusa motor rider fo ne so ko urade akasa Friday no pon 9 o'clock pepepe no matena se me pa cho me number ne
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1: and I'm moving 053 94 81 888
0: and
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0: Yeah, yes, sister. 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Ah, chese.
1: You have all.
0: You know.
1: That you ever.
0: This is the one part. 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

0: 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Se ube timi a ye sports commentator. 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Ube timi a hostu program se de mag 2 e hostu ibi. Ana de OPD. Mi iye ibi. Patrol lifetime presenter akwanya aba e dia mawo the patrol for number na ye video for break e ye u ba be ye the next asempa star number no ye 0531003813 introduce yourself Jolene Afi broadcasting adwuma no be bia wo interest e wo I will believe you would you who dear say who bet me I am a patch or and one beyond compare with NFA bra box of open head and faster I can say and call and for my eyes of emerald green as empa FM any compute Ghana is a passion for technology omo and I saw your string and my day as and pastor Jumedi Eddie Brewo the big chef eye dwumadie atwa gu ye manke to an kwada no we acquire competition ti me pa cho hwe bi o Joy Prime TV we eye season 5 run
1: now I can easily understand how you could easily take my man but you don't know what he means to me
0: ah kumi we kumi bra bra bra bra eh sister ya we we wa america
2: dolly
0: eh
2: yeah
0: na woni obi won na nenyo mbe ba na afi
2: o coat of many colors
0: to kakra che mi
2: I know the rhythm but not
0: yeah na you obi dum bi hunim to
2: minim rhythm no but not the words
0: na o hwa unu aso obi hunu to
2: why obi
0: do
2: obi do nim to
0: obi hunu
2: obi onu kwa funu mi enu nim to
0: coat of many colors na ozine so mi
2: oh, one part. I mean, many master. Then you say, oh, only at many.
0: Oh, there
2: many. What's up?
0: Oh,
2: wait, what's up? What's up? What's up? What's up? What's up? What's up? What's up? What's up? What's up? What's up? What's up? What's up? What's up? What's up? What's up? What's up? What's up? What's up? What's up? What's up? What's up? What's up? What's up? What's up? What's up? What's up? What's up? What's up? What's up? What's up? What's up? What's up? What's up? What's up? What's up? What's up? What's up? What's up? What's up? What's up? What's up? What's up? What's up? What's up? What's up? What's up? What's up? What's up? What's up? What's up? What's up? What's up? What's up? What's up? What's up? What's up? What's up? What's up? What's up? What's up? What's up? What's up? What's up? What's up? What's up? What's up? What's up? What's up? What's up? What's up? What's up? What's up? What's up? What's up? What's up? What's up? What's up? What's up? What's up? What's up? What's up? What's up? What's up? What's up? What's up? What's up? What's up? What's up? What's up? What's up? What's up

0: 106.3 FM sini adeshi mama ye mo bibia kwa batisti ya angaza kasi ya bo edru huwe bia ya nuwa ne sheshe ehu poto poto tise prima ni yabe kwa ni ayire pepepe tise atofwa yebe ile ku ewe dem entry pe asupa ne tri esan senedi esamuba tibi pa ya yasu mwerei obidu mye edu kumi mene
1: obri ya boa Phantom friend.
0: As my name is Edmund Kotribi, and MPP am on your corner, so I'm more patching my no. Woman shall see a far form, so open you watch a coffer from. Was who are known a bit me the MPP, every and Kuguma Kong could be into a month from Tabamano.
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0: 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from now for what me as a sum no I browse the sum momo now did you man any and I know will be we bring up a birthday say take a crab by anna I be by here my am and I have a young catchy wow dear my wait me about you go so I young close docket no come from good trading enterprise mobile phone no work at the printers no work at the laptops no work at the air conditioners the man say I get 2 months as on a TV and a CCTV cameras ninyina da okwa abode go www.francotrading.com and francophones.com please what that a wabu buano pay na baby will be an a young family Stanbic Bank was he and Kukra and kwa China see a kwa kwa one woman with the dollar, and then brother, in 2 months, I was all done. Who be a to the way and say, what you gonna bet me the city? I can't know if China the Abra Abra won't have some fifth cry if I hope more. Follow who no road now for one more as I want to win him Thank you, computer clinic. Woman, I want a yari the attitude. What you have war the atlas watch out me on says you book as a me yari will be the free hall. What will feed it at a race? Has no one wrote at a rear. What am I? Why a Becca yari and a china went to me at ODBS Plus, and on the Asoy as an engine, the power of the border, so I feel born to your mother, yes, warrant to one year, there are two forms of team. Bama de Aso Benyabia, Babo, Kayota, go to twist. Abam one, no matter how, when Numu Kunun, the one moto, who were one was share, it's maybe the Bankunuaku, Siame Pacho, the Babo, a Kayota, go to twist. One when I could tell you, Mumavia, Obi Dum, ye, Edu, Kumi, Mene,
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0: Yes, so more Facebook, YouTube, TikTok, Instagram, I trust my leg. 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
3: 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Adom Sanson Asasa 91.5 FM. On 12th of March 2026. 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sin de uko school no mu a normal shade and quay, sir, and a school colour non so, and can you also munchu you know, monk on print no cause they store, or mother so or honomo, and see, Nyombe and say, or my car car catcher on crate, their common penny for person better. It's in Nyombe and Nana say, or would the crowd or the Bacquaco to administration hall, mo, not penny for ashes, so many a bread, no munch me answer, munching print prime no cause, who con can china nursing trainer or panda distributor. Crowd would the mood and ten dia and penny for no say, a youth no say, and penny for and Pia one time because we are trauma or monso or more MBA. Stop
2: the Prince, Prince now, my Bruno Okronomoro. Sukuno, one more sphere, dear, and you, one more ebbe poem, also the poem. Now, one more simu say, say, ya penny, I want the Sukuna, no, you see, I can't say. What is uncle at this young for Nassim?
3: Near much and Nana say, in Penfono, more honomono, the way Nanka also Mumbro, many now moon taking care of principal no H. Honomono. A committee being so honoma, or more for me committee now, Tama school no buy, and or more for me committee no aiding crophobic can home, or my dissolved committee now, so I create a committee for fra, in Penfono, or Moody can home, or man farm one can home. And I acquire say, as I am on yourself, and Tinny Naka Wintina. 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
2: 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Now, what two movie yen the crew of one say, Oma any more as a ja, as Indian wedding and I watch it down with Dinch Lidima, one of the country, and company for you to move a Ramona Trino. Now, if you want maybe a school, and said you'll be between a bomb, I swap between a bishop and the answer. One more, why, your body and your monkey. It's your net, one month swab, Montrinus, my barber to your ass, and one more year, you won't quite choose. Woman, do a moyao, pass up a pimp's hambre school, and Yadia will be not guilty. I deserve for a bravo. Ti atwia kofa basabasa ye ba ye nsem we koso
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4: 60% with your Armenian dining. But you say you're 60% breakfast, yenya, and we're hydrated. And we are three. What's the name of your beginning? Even on your medium, you can't have you. You are six. You need a hard you, and the million you can't have you. You see, you know, Emma, I told her, girls are mooting by your hostel, and son of Bombay Yansu, even Moko Kroom.
3: Yeah, but we are here almost 2,000 something for books.
5: Yeah, subject to this kind of treatment. Into committee no more setting up no say how many days I don't want to be the
6: almost canceled by 11th August. Nananga reporting, the committee report. So I personally met the committee. That no move here on the Sunday. We move free hakono. We see a motor to my market by register number. To buy no motor money. I met them. We stop it. Now we say no move team come on. And I told them say, "Ebi, they are canwani. They are can." If you, my name is so report on your move here. Juma, Omo di koma minister. There is something here for me by. Na honorable health minister, come on, minister, I can't catch it. Say.
2: It's a and you are secretary. Youth Association, Isaac. Kentinka no and I tell you, we are going to have a conversation. We are secretary.
7: Agency and as a department here directly or supervising schools, you know. And those other personalities here, the composition of the committee now. Okay, can we profile na my question? Yes, yeah, chichi, motum say, omonim de. In this animal, we don't be a easy about enquire and so her. Preparation as if I believe say the committee in their recommendation no man among two, you know, they will factor in some winners and at the end of the day, nobody will be disadvantaged.
2: By now, I'm seeing your quotient and Adam Johnson in the. Was who about it? What Daya, Naja was his, you know, super super Nakoko, what didn't show it to a mouth for them so in town, preside a trip beyond a brand new Yedua school, no baby.
1: 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So Facebook or YouTube and your share, Naja share, come, I didn't turn it to her. Now you come, I'm not sure about your fear. What do I need to do? Dom Kumafem, Penia Wano, a year deputy ranking member, not just say one more. I am penny from penny for nanon, one who madam Kumano. We aye, as we are, Nasa, fa, a share and a money in some so, a honour, where your friend. 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Where dear was Serada? Ghana for my coffin of South Africa bayano, yet is Sicana cock of our one more. 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
1: Yo, I want my young for an answer for a J. I. My anoise, and a bra when you're not church the winsome at the atre. Well, I am a shepherd, Jerry, the moment for one more bosom from about 1 pesos when an out here, and I'm a shepherd, Jeffy, so where a ranking member, Emma, a domkuma, a fihua. Now, that's what you're a shepherd, Jeffy. And cry and say, can I say, you could do, I said, Dom Dodonumuno, who be cosso, eh? Now then, I'm Penisigina, and now one woman can't try, and I'm Penisigina, Nina, sir. Some make us a penia or dadom Dodonano. When my young from Hama Yaraga, she said, yeah, when ye, Banadanima Dom Dodonibium, Yabondini, or by this waffle de bre. Ain't you a bobbar on conquering Crasiam Puntu, Yamasum for Quaho draw, Nina, and an animal him for some or Beshesso. Now, Penisita to a tetianti. Was said, dear boy, Bobby Pumamu. One more Bobby, dear Pumam, or what do Pumamua? Ned, dear Wabo, ah, Eba, Ayo Penny James, a Galaga. Near say, Usam Rashev Jafio, was a BBC Abba, I was out Chirocata, Nadia called Dampen in Fona, and this Yaman you couldn't pen in for a Chirocata, Diaco, Acoma, a Chamehene. Then no one answered on Dodono, a Bino Casasa, as Yeni Wanum Ancasa, and I Yeni and Incomonia, the Assaman Casanina. Yanko, Yanni or Hinan Ponce, a money bonu to few Ancasa. A monk common off a woman ni Muna Homay or Hinaba or Hinacaba.
9: Yanya Obi.
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9: 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Opening out no, and I may was I at Timu as a majority leader, only Pano A. B. I. Bonnie, and only or an interested party. I was a Ochna, Ochna, I, Ebisimunum, Latinano, now Okopoli, the DBS, or so for. Saint in the Sayer, Yabonidi, na a name or sign a Babetina Musa, majority leader. Nanunti, OBS, a daughter, a chassis, yet not ever see a denom. A brevia, Omedesia, a mu Piemuno, Yura, Mahama Yarga, and a Watinemu, Sir Democracy and Obano, Denny. 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They say, oh, no, Nancasa, I won't be a nominee, or you'll be a Oyenipa, and I saw him as a Jenny or a nominee, I'll be all corner of the Juma. Now, about the same, I say, majority leader, and no, no, and Tiafiano, and yeah, dear Abba. And in the same way, and Uncle Modi and Acoso, or Domocassiano Emu, now I shall say, and ne, any china, about that enough to be a one shall quite say, you are. 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Yeah, they are so out of them, and you bet Kemubiano, young fan came, yet you for.
1: Now, Ada, my aunt, yes, be a papa, yes, Uncle Cosian, you may be a crying son of Babbitt Jemana.
9: Oh, you wouldn't say, your bad fear, I say, you know. Oh, shall Ubu Ponco, I call Chica Sanwa. Say, maybe a bit more be Biano, say, Mashabiano, a bet master, the next in pa, na Sao Nino, Wababa Fat Neja. Sao Kaya, Abra, your boat being say. You are hiring a drusu, a dear free hall. You are a mutaka, and after genuine in every one of them. The next meeting about Betanas and Wano, and you are Kessela to force and ever fight just a minority leader then. A briar board being said, you are such a man's abonsu. You know, sir, majority leader then. A bony piano, and you are a malestand of your market, so ever fat, and major, sir, a majority leader then. You are Osechi Mensa Bonsu, Eko and Chibako, Eko Tinao. And until now, start practice, no, and I'm a Shemigano and offensive democracy, no, a Shekwan say, it's only say Yabo D, no crampoy, be Wokeke. Now Yabo Obi D say Obi, wouldn't be any mobium. Now Ukraya, Kobebi Kodijuma, Sandy Panantin, Prinpray, Yaka said, why Junimuno? When you say Openino, said you could oppose me, no, and opposition, you know, on Ukraya acting majority leader. 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
2: 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Yes, and Mabunu be any abrasive crowd on the young queen. Yanni was off by no country, come or trust the femme one, but I was off by Baba. Hello, I was off by. Oh, was off by ya from Nafana, fe, and come on a more day, I was here who no crew woman, a corona so a tias, yes, that day. I was here who no crew woman to a brief one video. No, ah, over Facebook, YouTube, TikTok, Instagram, where you have vivid description in Grum Pan, who could see a corona. Oh, police for police, Nino, and an a homo son of Betino. Now, Baba wa, a Baba Waba, whom he names say you are not there. That is a work back to
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13: Sani Sufu and Lori Fenomena Adiade near Tiso. But a dime quand ye, it will be them a singing room, Setamono Sokra, Nemako from Gran, or on the Obertum. It be growing about Nebusian seed and Gran, it be 20 years. Setam Graben as a cement, it be an air be 2 CD. But what the calculating that year, and Tesla, if you were for na to be conforma, next year, no more money conform Kakramai.
14: Sadianka, inflation above form, maybe a normal boy above form. A commissioner, that's what I said, yes, say, would me every rent once a mucker. Sadia, be above form to was a rent so above form.
15: Rent no cry, dear, and Sasa and Kakosum 10 times, because I dare no, ya yada, and ya debia fin alcohol to materials now, dear, acquire. To answer, yeah, yeah, that I know, dear. And yes, it be a price number to my house, dear. But, and to say, it costs so too much.
16: You cry to me. In inflation, but for any same inflation cost, I don't want to ignore so, a budget. Because if you're off where you are, on the day, a year in there, a die cry for inflation obey. And once I said, that would be 2 years. 2 years, they be a 10 seed and now 30 Ghana. Now, where do you? It's inflation. The inflation bubble can not see a scan about from now. Inflation bubble can die here. I'm a fool. A die cost. And then you still a quan echo.
1: Tima Mufua, one of so a high die. One of money and out here.
2: And to a man for her name was that damn boy about for more.
1: That's a move.
2: One more name was that damn boy about. Young boy, I don't want 6.3 and you animal 94.7 in Shawan 0.5. Test the anger as a YouTube. One month will be a drink from there for YouTube, where the banana was at the other bar. Was it by the workers? Hey, 1,200 Ghana a day. Nah, nobody, eh? Then also I was busy with a thing and by day for us somehow. And there's a day behind. I have the deep part,
1: but then we would hear Omar. Omo ko si ada be de anase omo efo do
2: eh wan tre me de ba de workers no tro ye beneza eh I was construction eh
1: omo ko si ada
2: I nes omo mu si ada I na omo kan pompo e won kran no eh na eh David Tchimenze so de ni was good afternoon no kwa koi eh ya na eh was eh do ri aba was eh Aisha madam fo me yonko pa ya mo hwe ni so ye mama
1: Hey, I don't know.
2: I want to say, yeah.
1: Why, no, you may be giant.
2: Teach me, say, why, okay, I'm a pipe. Why don't you go DJ Raskin, Zudi, and you was what if in Kram Quantana was my Ramu, Alhassan Ibrahim, and Zudi, and you was a little one friend, Lala, Mancasima, one more butter. Now, I said, come a mood bomb, Yassi, the Tribiano, yeah. Prince, and Zudi, I want also Eddie Abba. Was a mammy in the two more than pa was some running the decided center and fat pa. And I was just what if you was can hear from 99.7 as a joy. In your honor and crank one tado my west. And one word if free air by DJ Raskin. Why would you be known? And I was there, whatever. Was he a friend of a fear pebby? Wobri was wobri of what would chee? And it was Percy. We a guy. We will bring a guy in your and you'll bring a wife and from. We'll bring a guy from them from. And whatever for you. As would the end was a Aisha. Was it Aisha? I shall free up Bijana. Bijana, I say, men are mere than I'm going in the eating teenagers or more from you. I shall go on more. No, what is your Bijana Frimachi? Now, where's the answer? Beneza was there. Me persadia will be. Where's your phone? Honopa. I would need a birthday chain to know. Woman, I need a chain. move for two, mano. Or pompous, I just may remove. May have a pass at him, pong, a ho, a yampong. A hona may remove at the every no CMPP city, TBN, a besab, a bum. Where's your friend, a Derby Ima? Derby Ima, so dear, what a so dear bar. Was here, Rad Woon, a mamma papa, and any pop pony for say to a man, my bed or mine, and to my pet for Jennifer. What is with you? Was a man, why a buff, why your bonsamia before a demoni cabra chair, Nina combined together. Ahem, running in his head, yes, and a fatter prince. Diaba Prince Rudy and Yedika can be that as Ansona, Rose, Rosemary, Graham, and Sodia, one of Sodia was in the Raho, oh, Mirahu, Mirahu was in the Raho, pop, pop, pop, pop, pop, pop, pop, pop, pop, pop, alignment in Sudian was a quaint press or one where ye eddy every in was a how a ho, a how a ho, a month when yat and cow, month when yat and cow cry. Ye hear any scatters, the friendly Pabra Bonya, we bring him to Facebook.
1: I be a Hara, Mifam Femuana, or Hansu Dian, most want. 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
2: bye are you
1: Charles Shereboa was live, Washington, D.C. Na am sure free Chris Ajay. Was in a one and free champion near the Nuachi. Where the end is when you could any more. In Ruho, do have a hunipa cry. Man, how home be brave?
2: I don't know. Just Obisayan.
1: Ancho, say Obin Subaba, I be the animal comer. Alexia, was here, Domacassia, Munin says so. Comments a player too. Was see me, Tim, when you marry. Now, was say, Sika, yes, see gold board. 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
1: Come on, come on,
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1: come on, come on, come on, come on, come on, come on, come on, come on, come on, come on, come
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0: 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And chance a fire friend, Kalalin Plus, nomi de soyas, ne kao chako toothpaste, apose papapa, ebe buwa mao, sin apaisi fita, sazuna, Franco Trading Enterprise, electrical appliances, papapa, wana ube nyadye free, wamu ne soye mu, ema ene, ay, rapper, retired rapper, obiru mbiye, enu, kumi, mene,
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0: AK Rap Doctor. Aisha Ibrahim, the way she don't buy out on Tanzo and a tua and then another Munkuma for Wadum Cassia, but the Muninada Aninia, any other power Munina, a boy. Nana sample for JS and Mufo Mata, Nidima, who will be Mamia.
1: Crenso for
0: Crenso. Maybe come here or say as Nenitini and come home.
1: Crenso.
0: And tears off about Crenso.
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0: And your fool, why I want any for penny pa. Background is a yatina by your 5 or 3 micro movie poor social media on a dear toy, a sort of media would walk in and die at the prom. Yet myself, I'm winning a money chair, you're 1 year sway. Oh, Poja.
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A few way, Eye Kikim. Yamin Crawford Kukudema Watun Safra will be Apostle Bernard Taylor, Prophet Samuel Labijima, Prophet David Chairman. Any Adam to Fetcho to Robit is a Jack Alolomi, Francis Amon, Selena Boatin, F.A. Grace, IDPM Kwa, Ne Afufra Hudwopi. A few 24th to 30th August. National Susse, a few a Juada Kosi Yawadaswano, Eye Anopanon, Kronkosi, a Yanomino, Nenifia Daswano, a Beya Sengege, a Fire Mega Warner, and you made an Wachukosi and Machino 9, Nenikosi Adaswan, Ayana Sin and Wasrason, and Nopan.

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1: Blessed Hand of God. 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any D, any Mushe, Tema, Community 5, and no. Any no, any D and Michelle Life International School, no, Bacho, Shenna Super, number ni Ufra, BBH Wadron, and we had the bed down, number no,

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0: And then Fancy Pim Old Boys Association. 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
1: 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Community One and the Panons on Paymo, a Ma Christiana Williams, Kojo Bentum Williams, Catherine Williams, Gottfried Kojo William, Benjamin Bentum Williams, Regina Williams, Elizabeth Bentum Williams, 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
0: 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Adenta Branch. And na a dear pa, see, and for a few days soon, see, you say, one day, what did you Rosemary, Selassie, Dogba, Asante, why in media? Only if you share their 9 room, 45 years, say, and a busian, why ye no share. Om Sinami, I do more, won't be she mo, name mumene, a pessy, and ya deo messipe, name mum she mo with fear and a number, AK 122 Abokobi AK 122 Abokobi. If you have a number AK 122 Abokobi, 27th August, Yawadaya. Now, one more shame, one more better than Mono. Now, one more jam noir, kakra, much. Now, na ditching a year, if you had August, was from the Tosu, you know, watching one more shame, ICGC, a Holy Ghost temple. Now, fee. One more a day, a year over so much so or hot dear mano. The one woman more quina, a mother for a year featured in a bench and a busin in a train when she ashen a dear trato cry. Now for your macata a mono as so. Cashen and so, say mono one more a day beco a year. Take B, a voter region from Antem, Nafi, one more as uncle Yenusuma. It was to cry, a war, a yenny fee, ye what take be ho. Na, one movie pa, ne moon, one more aqua crown, nakashan and so. Say a yeno, ya a way, ye better not say, naya to a yen or so, a wise is a suffer fee horn moa. Nanny quesy a die a year or guess bosom de tossu dear son, no. Ye beckon na say some, oh, ICGC Holy Ghost Temple, a denta fra han or chiana pa. Nia could then young coup once say, upon na say some no so pa, Kashan and so said, don't quit be an hour, ye better not what the yin carno, I shall so, a woho. And now, J. True, a Catherine Ivy, Gusugbo, and a ma, a Caleb, Nana Kwesi, Selikem. Asante. And you know me, Christiana Edem Dogbe, Felix Senanu Dogbe, and a Christopher Kwaku Dogbe. A year. Yankujan kuja gusia to Nisafra do Funina Sebrasso, so mujam dishening a chiquakra mumbra and meso one.
2: God will change your story. I said, God will change your story. Makololabosa, your test is going to change your testimony. God is refining you, preparing you, adoring you, cutting off the excess.
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0: Father, we glorify your name, and we thank you for sending your Son, Jesus. We know, Lord, that you care about all our problems and all our hurts and every disease. And Jesus, we know that as we release ourselves in faith, trusting only in you, that the power of the Holy Spirit will be released, healing and wiping away all doubt, disappointment and fear. Father, let the power of your Spirit move upon every man, every woman, and every child, from every tribe and in every nation, as we await the coming of Jesus Christ, our Lord and Savior. Let your living water flow.
1: 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And it just a man who wants to say, so we did our electrolander. You bet me at front, I want bed, she at Eddie Kessie. I think so, you will Nasco selected promotion via ye. So we'll talk about quiet, bet you about. And waiting so Madina, Yashada Mamu special price. Oh, Fala! Yet it's in Yamani Sunina Mamu. Madina, yet don't want some baby. Kahuna Bra Madina Taxi Rank, opposite Echo Bank. Mumro, Namubena Samsung, TCL, Media, and in Nasco Papa. Nemuka say, Homeland is who Electroland prices ye. Fala! Yes, home when you Electroland. Via Bakwa, a one name when Yama, Fernando Board Duffer.
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3: The pressure is on, the clock is ticking, and everything is riding on one dish. 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
1: God will change your story. I said God will change your story.
2: Your test is going to change your testimony. God is refining you,
1: preparing you, adoring you, cutting off the excess.

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Psalm 37 verse 25. David is in my yam of Rama Yopeni. Me what in here and I say for says. And part of someone who was your best friend, you know what? So I'm coming here with Rabbi and Jim, yes, you need that sweet.

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5: Martina for Electroland Castle will be a showroom of Potemu. 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

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Good afternoon. Welcome.

Di makoba bi a chese me ye transaction bi ni ade ade a. 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See, I'll guess him. We are. Hey. 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My goodness. A brand new granny, oh. Said the Anamekan, oh, BBA. Any money, me, I know why and where you serve you. Later, na my end of the day. But I'm not here for so. Yende radias won pimpin so the end. And then, so as usual, you know, it's now copim sebe boy in Renuncia. Ye ma ye musuana and menu sia kasia boy ya twa so. And someone who don't nina de disa uti no. Ye nina be some of a fair fair kama. Na sabre ye. It is your own show. Of you kwan so with me, Jerry. Na enchebiano, ye the videos of our time, bebrel. And komoka krebi yo eno so ye de bebrel. Around the world in 5 minutes, and also you had a bit brill. I get a sports on super bad. Now I can come quiet. Then I'm sad, ready. You're far as a danny now, Emma Echo Bank, the Pan African Bank. And you want a dragua, yeti, feeling now, Echo Bank, a damn man. We air the Echo Bank music sweep on Ophir Quanso. 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Echo Bank, and I ote Ghana say. Echo Bank, and I ote Africa say. The way we move money. Now, the Echo Bank, Kenya, and I say. And you pay day, pe. Sabosumi has one etria cape, and a Zika movie. It moves every day. 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Now, be pay Ghana had ya. It is more than, a transaction when we talk about money. It is people supporting people, families helping families, and communities moving forward together. 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
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What they hear, hello, hello, any idea. Now, and no crow ya. As I hear insurance, I'm a war. Yes, my way, Penny Bain, say, I'm a war. And then you say, yeah, my way, I can say, no way. 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It could be your biological mother or father, any of your siblings, any of your children, or your spouse. It is signing up, says, yeah. On *165#. Send you my way. Joe. Can say no way. And then Agromontin soon I'll call for a Kelly potassium fertilizers. They are back. We air fertilizers from Kwa. A chain fertilizers are best in Kunina. It's not say a tree of boas ya in the ye. Then the pogumwa air boama or no bayano. Etimi aye kama kama kama na asu se doso na faso ma pa etimi abo wasitremu. And this is regular fertilizers no. We know it trap pure highly concentrated potassium directly into your crops. Nitrogen same be anim, interference same be anim. Just pure growth. It boosts to plant no resistance to drought and diseases. Now making sure se ubenya uniform ripening and a feel longer shelf life. And nun ti baby agro shop bibia wobia no. Boru amu ho. 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Orokodo. What they may try, oh, and that may try, oh, and that one say, and that air 26. When you be bounce, not promotion, not quite, we ain't aware, and you're here. Found with Shimbi. 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

0: 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ice gel, and I on the hot gel. No, to do up piano. Ubu, I said, BBA, she's now on Tessa, the any word, man. Aha, and Tiano sounded to be for a show, say, show, and whatever the film say, yes. Call with him. But I made the ice gel, and I'm a pair. What two horns are now the false skin? I was say, I said, what the ice could be at on that, why you cool? 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I'll 0561-088-666. And come on, be a dead chibiano. Young chef video no briefly on. Na ye medi and komobi ewa. Enti abusya at this point joining me ewa YouTube no so. Se wo access to YouTube on. Ude remu wasi siya. Na udruwa. Na wabo adom 106.3 FM. Unya bonus ape edoba be kain hon. A short video, yen fun tu yonfo. E thought that on. Just a video na niamo be bro mu na e betimi asua pa me patro we e ye asem wa see for real e na ye yi kakra de acho na ye nyan ya fa bi kakra wo mu e ye between obi ene ne kunu ana obi ene ne yere na papa yi aware for the past 7 getting to 8 years na according to the story no oba na oware no no Beme ya ne shefie. 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because oh hana drink keke kwa wo titiru nti for sir titiru nti no be ma no so say su oba no $2500 Hey, sister. 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Now ye wey pe Kofi Scott at last night around the world in 5 minutes and so at 12 so. Uguso Awuti Adom 106.3 FM Ghana's number one radio station. And I have the beautiful Mrs. Abena Rukia Abuaje in the building. No no one ya trans happiness and pa edeya and komona ebidin de Minata Coco Boutique. And come on, any day, bro. Odo we are kwaba. 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
1: Dami adum pacho boko.
0: Nice. 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Akabe 2 weeks to finals, no. Me fili e ibi pa mu breakfast ne bakubia. That day ne kombini ade ane timi. 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I think say it's of maize or something.
1: I'm going to get
0: 2 minutes, not just my real cry. 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But say Bibia Boko, dear.
1: I don't patch Bibia Boko.
0: Great. And now, Bia, I can't Minata Coco Boutique, one, same way, I can't feed you so dear. But it will be one more on tea. This is the very first time one on tea. South phone, then I'll be catch you more and Sunday for your twas.
1: Okay, Minato Coco Boutique. Yeah, breakfast. Can I say?
0: Mm-hmm.
1: Yeah, breakfast. Mwejuma local breakfast. Hausa Coco. Yeah, kasa yeah local Coco. Yeah. Mm-hmm. Obla yo ekwe mi rice water. Ena ni eke kano yo kose both food in a well packaged way. Just say ya branded coconut ma akwe ni mu. And just say yes, sano. They be sorry. And yet to say yes, sano wakwan sano. Yeah, the Google mu fe. So we call office. I bet media call. So who yeah. I want person
0: to stress. Yeah.
1: Exactly. We bet media call. And I say engagement. And I say some more office. Come for now. Person we corporate meeting. Now my bread usual TT now me and now some more friend. Now some Coco Boutique. You best serve me something local. We bet dear man. Cause some we never jam. We never yeah much man.
0: All right. Now let's look at the history of Minata Coco Boutique. How it started, any baby and a be doing.
1: Okay, Minata Coco Boutique, they say, when you first time there, no better say, Minata, and I'm not a friend Minata. My mom and a friend Minata, only the say, a juman, I say, ain't he, now your sister, and I just say, only my papa and him to see. na oba se oba be page mu aye ye fi sampa nti fi sampa ton na oba tema
0: so
1: oba be page mu aye nti ababo na ekoswa na ohun se obe obe ye house help kaka e ma ni auntie e tan san call phone chen kaka kaka but later on in school sem uncle ye mama uncle school and dre ni papa 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
0: course,
1: my master's, my first degree, my second degree. 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Ah, mammy, I'm cast a frame or say, it's a dachi be semi wage. Remember my new guana, neck, I said, David. Me, I make I said, because my second, I can't say a second born or a nest, and a first one also, also, or you catch your nose or your nage, man. Now, cast, okay, so sad, I say, Juma. Ah, it's me, I show you me and saying, you know, big with you. I was said, Obi, you'll be being a cash, mammy, send it. Melbuano, I'm a year your cookery, Juman. It's an end of Brandon, a bam, send a bear, a bear elevating or two. May me love me, cash and say, Samuel, my ass, a coconidia, ya tongue, hookona. You cost to answer our cream because. 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
0: enti
1: ama school seminity ama itimi a develop I elevate ejuma no akwan ni ti sa na me na atokoku boutique e ba aye
0: that's a very beautiful story, but what touch it a bit on it, Kakraba? Yes, in room, Kakraba, and share, dear Emma, must stand out. Emma, we unique because Coco, dear, any other breakfast name, names and coffee, be near their day. Binu abu an se omo ebi di traffic mu ebi mu so well sport bi abe kono akona se de yesama obi ade mu de ne mamu de no e unique from the others.
1: Okay, for over the years no, by the grace of God, we've been able to be consistent with our taste. The taste, you know, the quality, the measurements of our things. It will be our no coconut or two kind of no about say I'm a pemo coconut. Now, Baba, so not tasting a unique.
0: Yeah,
1: it's the Biani Panabeba. And I will buy your horn sooner and your house of coconut or Benya. Normally, you call breakfast shop, a mama to Unya Adeva Copper.
0: Yeah,
1: or buy your Wabena Oblayo, Obena Equagrain, Ubena wheat, rice, water, oats, just anything local. Yana, who can't dog, who penal upon who been away or honum, and I want an instant say, ya brandy, it's who buy and send Gurabemu, and my own common name could she go so. Send ya bear, working class now, or moons, no, no, so bit me at all, I call office. It is our normal way, say, Emma, it about because of structures, yeah, they are putting in place. And so, say, oh, by a while, yeah, try as much as we can with our customer service. No, they meet you 2 years, and as all the beer, yeah, said the way I know about cassava, and my wasan, but who be those things, no, am I standing out, kaka, from the other, you can't breakfast, you know, who
0: so then I walk, how are banner even customer service, cranny, dear, said, I'm by you know, and then earlier you touched on. Say, what the old bay yet, yeah, old person be corner said, you know, because we are rabbit. Because as a brand is sent to me, bum kaka.
1: Hey,
0: be our first degree, second degree, master's war there. Oh man, my son, I boom, go there. I know, sir, no, a day difference, a bar, said the Jumano, a unity, but with some background, no, tell us, DNA, how they assume aside, say, yeah. The branding that we see and the packaging, yeah, they are, you know, AB Krana, how do you manage the business? Yeah, because they say, you know, and yes, we are running a business. So with that background of yours, saying how they run a business.
1: Okay, because of my background, needs you know, you kind of saying, we say what time we do, and there are some requirements. And normally, we say we go for baby, what time we do, and we go for kind of saying FDA permits.
0: Yeah.
1: Because of energy, I understand the importance of that. So what say we do, and you know, what time we go for car. Yeah, see me, I'm making sure say we have an FDA permit.
0: FDA nimwom. This one it is approved by
1: FDA.
0: Trust me.
1: There's an FDA
0: agency. Straight.
1: Patron I and our food hygiene permit. So and also be a honum. I remember say one time na met one the na lady be your call. And I just said in sequence now I was eavesdropping on what they were saying. Near me tell anybody say, now we'll talk if I now talk a call, see me talk a call minata. I don't know the other side in your car, but near me tell lady in the car say, but the main person can say typhoid. Me person menya typhoid baby. It's me the debia me sorry, I'm minata na ya me tell me cook. It's no because of such a you know they are putting in place into my Adriana hygienically healthier obetimi edi nti apart from sa FDA normal no so ne food permits no nyame ama e can say we are putting things in place aye pese we will bring in machines ebe ma di ma na easy ebe ma nyame aduma we will like to also open branches ebe pese e can say ye betimi export normally be so all these things are in place but it's a gradual process because
0: yeah we should that benum before na e de no awie but mami mi sa quest we na fi yen fe no mabe rap ya bastu de mo pese mo ye ye de kan I know say something that is done in a certain way akwakwa say ye na ye the traditional way of handling ye breakfast ye the usual house akuku ne ade na na wo pese wo transforming wo pese wo system now ye I know say definitely you know there will be some sort of challenges kakra along the way wait me I share some of those challenges you know, with us and how you were able to overcome those challenges now and let me have one do baby do.
1: Okay. One thing that made it very challenging for me was the moment I told my mom say me person me nene ye ejuma because of my level of education. You know,
0: yeah.
1: Now fairy kaka room. But I remember one time I was just passing alone quietly. I told God that God never let me be ashamed of the work that has been able to take care of me. And to me back, you know, now my dream said obi a only we young for aqua school after service or mu ye juma na me ba beton koko. And you know in Africa and I say Ghana Kasano to change unkofo perception about the way the normal thing is being done is very difficult. Obi who saw tonkoko I said office maybe when it's me and co school,
0: yeah,
1: when school,
0: yeah.
1: So they try to at times look down upon you. That is one thing that I was really facing. You have to be patient now because your ego is like you have this my co school, and the panel so about no respect.
0: If you crowd level of education,
1: exactly, you know it. It's, you know, that was one thing I had to really talk myself to calm down and then understand what I really wanted to do. And that second thing was, you know, to elevate it from where my mother started, you know, to where we've gotten to.
0: Yeah. Not
1: financial, you've been here, kind of saying, Sika, because branding, putting up the structure and all that. So now, I remember, say, you call one of the banks, say, you call Copel loan. And they were like, we should bring a car collateral, we should bring fire certificate. That's why we had nothing. But then, so it was very difficult. So, Ama, in a way, no, not developers. I am slow because I was saying, my name, mommy, too soon, kaka. Because if I can't share bank, I sell, oh, my maybe 20,000 or 30,000. I said, Kukurade,
0: or yeah,
1: just say something to just put you off. So it became very challenging for us. But by the grace of God, and kaka, and I yet me, Edu baby, I Edu. It's those were some of the challenges, just say, yeah, face, but Namia don't. yetimi aye ne kakan kakra and we are here today
0: yere nyame ase yede nkomo ne ba wi ye no mo plans for the future and then advice are the be ma youth no especially women and our ladies o kan bi kakra say o share o level of education afi baby a wo afi di odi be kuku ka be ka say o mu na fofo a menyo mu ye maybe I was even good than some of them but e bi mu anyenya enviable positions or firms bi mu a you know na ka me so me pursue no bi but look at where you are now and be brain no they can start something small but sometimes that feeling say oh mark baby am ko school e dwipa me ba be yes you are now and be brain no they can

0: for God's sake, or maybe you can't. And my final word, and I say advice to a mom who are born in Honum, I keep on saying it, education only opens you up, mm-hmm. you know, to be able to develop yourself. And you know, I'm out grounded, you know, saying a bear one can't be to me, I'll drain all the way about why you be. Men can say what could school drain you will be a while. Never my tongue, to say me, my tongue, cuckoo. You are my tongue, no, and no, the show. Once I say, Jimon, it's me, I show on the day. Just have a look at it again. Go back. Not share education, you know, your media are improving. Maybe your mommy no not only some knowledge be about the world being improving, it's now cool school. So come back to it and then come and work on it. Because a human now, quite show our bonds, said you'll be in a shower as the first. It's no matter how small you start, my husband will say it's just about starting it right and God will take you through. And I can say, my family, my mini story now, my mini smith me, because. No matter what you are going through, whether you are a single parent, and I say because of BBNC, but just start it small and then just make sure say, you are neat. Customer service is good. One thing they say, what talent, customer service, your attitude and your towards your comfort. It's me, Emma, a German, and customer. It's no matter where you are, and I say your level of education, just calm down. The Bible says that what is in your hand, or say Moses, let me see what is in your hand. Then the Kutao says, see, I'll bet me, Edia, Abwa. It is a Docrona, my mamma, air tons, see, a Docrona. Dokuna minim ye. Ye na ye ni ye. Send ye beya say e kane say doctor neba ko private school. Unsa at the end of the day no woba ebiti me ako private school no. Because uno dog so ye dokono ema ni ye ya doctor no baba talk at a price unsu be because what adding value to it. So you're not going to sell it as the ordinary kinky nine. And then you move on. Ebiti me ama wankas one kinky job. Ama unko fofo fonso ababe ye. So that's
1: nice.
0: That's what I have to say.
1: But before Bekono, we best share with contact numbers now with us now. Yes, as an answer, Ibia on social media, say the amount for person who near there.
0: Okay,
2: open so friend, number bit my friend was 0244-472663. 0244-472663.
1: Okay,
2: and 0244-0246-497-2663.
1: Okay.
0: And on all social media platforms, say Minata Kokobiti, TikTok, WhatsApp, and Instagram. All right.
1: And I was so best friend near
0: you. Thank you.
1: Okay.
0: That's it.
1: All right. 106.3 Adom FM. I so good to out here. 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Mwa mwa pram pram, muntio, muntio na munchano son. We MTN Pram Pram Homowo. Homowo is here and T Ningo and Pram Pram. Yeah, turning up serious big time. Pa TS will be at me. It's from the 28th to the 29th of August 2026. Pram Pram Homowo a kick off with the all the activities are all do

0: ekoso other places in na de ba no ye ni na e brew e wa bra we ndie yesa etum nkyene mon pa na ni nyina mu no se all MTN pauses age 17 to 35 ya won de won ho ebe hye emu bi no there will be pause trivia na motimi awini amazing prizes be to say branded speakers, water bottles, notebooks, and they can be brave. Now, afi do ninguno so dia experimental center, and so I run it from the 4th to the 5th of September. And we old Ningo post office. Now, on the 6th of September, no dia ni na ba together at the grand finale. Football gala and so be koso yeah no finals be happen in both towns at once. Methodist Park noa for pram DA Basic School Park for Ningo. That is at the same time na ni na no akoso ewo ho. So there will be great music, games, any other idea be a chede p na so no MTN tech there e be pp mu aba. And the more they answer, also, what do you want to do with the movie? This is Omowo na MTN style. And you did your gumo. Near chance to say a twins conference, no, so no, a basso den den den E&E Foundation and a fee Go Getters Youth of Ghana in collaboration with Wafasem Motors at the twins conference and the official launch of Go Getters Youth of Ghana. NFA Enizel Cares Foundation Eshishaso theme for the conference no or say impactful twins unleashed for greater exploits. So we are calling on all twins, parents of twins, lovers of twins, any youth ni na say mom ranam from when she said you made him 29th August 2026 at the Mikado Conference Center here in Accra. What she said, renowned speakers Pina and Abeba Abekasa no way saying Ashe and Crying. It was Edgemade, you know, I say. For inquiries and support, free 0244-545-445. That's 0244-545-445. Nah, and Komobia will be answering. Yeah, Timmy, and no Eddie, sir, and come on. Nation also said, Nyamaya Aduma on Sunday, the 6th of September 2026. Ewo Boteman Highway no so ho na Pro Ride 2026 the elite race no baso den ya we no a feature a professional cyclists from Ghana and other African countries a 112 kilometer competitive race yeah open to cyclists with a UCI license or through cycling clubs under the Ghana Cycling Federation. And to be witnesses some of the continent's finest cyclists who are brought battle out for glory in this prestigious race. And there's more. Events will be featured a free healthcare screening by healthcare clinic, life healthcare clinic. Na your mom acquaintance will be to me check it. I share one pum said the name atenia the idea na fee. Why enjoy exciting fun games? I hold up pina so a word you may no assay. Na your tons are from mouthful now, so be absolutely to me. I share I didn't want to be Pro Ride 2026 is brought to you by Prudential Life Insurance Ghana in partnership with the Ghana Cycling Federation with support from the Ministry of Sports and Recreation, MTTD of the Ghana Police Service, National Road Safety Authority, University of Ghana Sports and Wellness Directorate, Ghana Tourism Authority, and Ghana Olympic Committee. 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Yeah, I'll be real now. Prof. Atras CD, now you just wait me a quick. 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Next, I say, Udi Dujuma. Ubia, we can be a so by a Juma or be an omuna available on the app. It's in your app back or services be brave. Bia, now we hear appliance repair expert B. And now AB cry air conditioning technicians EB. ana electrician bi na ohia plumber mechanic bi na ohia no handyman bi na ohia no cleaners painters carpenters movers omu nyina e wo app no so nti no nya 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fair. Come on. Who's out here 106.3 Adom FM. Sabri, you be my prof Akwaba. Nah, you know, no, so at Waso. That's right. Yes, who knew my doors? Why you didn't see a fighting now? Prof Akwaba.
1: Heja.
0: Nah, what to say?
1: You who are doming, where you power?
0: Great. Nah, no, so would be she miss any idea? We are no, I know. Mama, we more deja. Now, as I be kwe ni mno mpacho, places na mu meet you no, days na mu meet you ho, na fi contact numbers na fi enter aso.
1: I say, baby, a ye shia ni ye, edu crew me kwe apem, oho ye Fridays and Saturday. Friday ni ye anopa empa ebo. Na Saturday ni so ye cancer, no so ye anopa from, anopa 8 o'clock to 2 o'clock. Na Friday ye anopa 9 o'clock to 1 o'clock. Na every Thursday be around so ye watama come to 3, ye organizer King Solomon. Be a more can come and a one and a Thursday biara and upper 8 to 2. Now, Sunday, you saw Sunday's dance service on also your so to Mambo Zen Felicity in Etty only an upper 8 o'clock to 11 o'clock. Now, Monday is a cancer, a Monday 8 o'clock to 2 o'clock. Now, Wednesday is 9 to 1. So, Empire Bossa and normal is 0594131053. 0594-131053 0594-131053
0: and
1: 0544-942110
0: 0544-942110 Yeah. Right, prof, and question be ho. Any other chance here?
1: Okay.
0: Enter 4. Some here mao, you warm the same day, same date. Good. A sidan enna enter for omukwa the same date. Nelson, Obekosheno, na obako, do ye be a city ye? No bakon so de obre, and so muna date baku ya, said de, ubi abe boni date ya, say say be ubi boni date away, obebre, we obesi. And for the same date is no back with you know, Kuyi Maba.
1: Most of Kuman and a 30 year. Penny and Tabre. Also, I did be a baby, me no abomino. When you mean breast you tuning at the same time, or bet you so back home.
0: But if sad dates no is something to go by, they are. Now, fan say, date no, eh, yeah, Abia, 23rd May, 2003, and your woman, me, and that's our 23rd May, no, dear woman, say, Abia. Unya ware e bi ko ware a niku no di kan ebewu a na obeja no ana bi bi etisa nanso we de obekọ hwe na ntafo no mienu no oba ko ono de sade na ama na kwam oba ko pe no wanya sade na esi de banza
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0: I want to afford a yaman.
1: A yaman, a man. And to afford to do it. And say, a mamma, my cousin, my bad dobro, no, bibi woom. Bibi woom, my
0: dear, now fire now. Is there some bakube room now, Quaina?
1: Eh,
0: you need to find a way.
1: Oh, mu you too. Eh, oh, yes, single. And don't you too, no. Bam is a spirit never far back. In Serrano, a bear far back, or Boba would back when the back won't
0: you want to meet your mummy and pepper pesa?
1: On Betty Mania, and said, on Betty Mania, I told you who are the answer. And yes, I did. The nature needs to say, dear. One, I know so better. Do we say cano?
0: I didn't.
1: So when you're going to choose one or choose two?
0: You're going to choose one or choose two? ade eno no eno
1: wa ha se eye ahinta se mankrofo enim
0: ase me
1: ti se mo mo se mo ye mrema na se moto aso mi nu a wa do ye do se the first one ntimi am break here second one break here first one ntimi ye ye
0: se ye wo mema mi nu to aso
1: a Nasa dio so mu ina mu emlema tu na ba mi so se first one to be breaky second one to be breaky but first one to be breaky the second one breaky first one be yan fa
0: na went me eye na se second one breaky omo one no no so breaky
1: yeah say ye de ma akwa de ma e be se ye de ma akra
0: e wi ase be
1: e befu unsem cause o nyakopon no ono afa se ade second creation bi ya no choice na akoma
0: sa
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0: first one wali ja
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0: Why must it be so?
1: Uh-huh.
0: I corner
1: with him. Oh, but say, I didn't know what I say. It seems to me at the Bob Land, it seems to me to the Amano. Oh, no, I'll call first. I'll go ahead to a bit within 5-10 years, but no, I'll call first. That's a crime with BBA, that's a Swamano. To Nipa Bibri, over 5 years, you don't know, I had work at a crabia. Benes Cassio. I did be on your fish, second.
0: But yes, we need choice, Mr. Obao, which is me in a second.
1: And Sandy, Obao, Sandy, who are busy and now they are better now. Into when you are now, soon, Sumono, Osha Barbara Mukura, Abraham, you will be on your cup of friend first. Oh, Abraham's or Brown won't hope. I won't or Bren or Gramini Baba. Ishmael, when Abraham had you. 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now he just went to be a fan queen here, but they be a Hindi queen here. Aye, Solomon, aye, David, na ne mami nu, penina Hindi na timi aye den, and timi aye jina Solomon di na aye den, ijina aye nti aye be a two no nyango po aye den, aye den, Alpha.
0: Who was gonna cry? It's you know. Sir. Owo ema ema mienu twaso, and now owo mema mienu etwaso. Missy Mubi. It's Eno Sano. Is there something you can do so that Uncle Banner says that you're okay? This is second, and Guana. I mean,
1: why do you put him away?
0: It's an Eno, I can't check this.
1: Already, you back to a match. Oh, there's already a menu.
0: It won't be on me, but I didn't buy a boy and crab because one will be in the Adena and his watch. I'm you say, dear Cooney. Eh, Bia, at the Bakum, you mean, Sambu are beating me, yeah. Said the Bayer. Ebi a diodi kan no so no obey okay na nko ba say ebe bu akamu sa ani
1: ade eh say na ma chelo after the program no ono yanka wa firi so ono ye hintasam eh nti mediki ni be ma ho
0: ewi asensem do
1: eh sa na ti e eh nti ade bi a wo be
0: ah there's something you can do I bet
1: me bet ma chelo wa ye be ye adwuma say kwa so uni obi wa adwuma mu na wo na ko office na mu ni akwa the same Date or bear fans the same name. No call first no or be prayer to all as well as second neighbor fano.
0: Hey,
1: when any unless on a cry dinner back say, boy, you quirk, you will be quirk. Now, no priest are positioning ya. Now, or bah, 100 debut where he a better with the anamano. Yes, a idea in Yanko Poe there. As I say, I did be with the first one. First will be quia a better brief no idea. Second one, dear, no babble fancy. Sano Yamiano. But a hint as a manipa be bread there. Any, into a made dinny pansy be brains here there. Inya, it will be assay. Into a brandy, your bonnet, your ding. And hey, your bonnet cake. said the uncle for whom say, Abrabano, Sanet here, no, yes, Sanet you. Ulusu or Sunsuma, who knows who Lusu?
0: Straight.
1: Mhm. Inti, Oma Sabe, Omo bread do I yali or whom? We are our client to me French Ramero.
0: Right, and then I can say, Branch, then you also. But you better fire in your crass, eh? Who said you two one day as what they won't cast home from Macronum there, but a month for the date, you be who be prepared. But what I'll do is, man of first confess, it's the very first one I buy, and would you call me there to move first was Stephen Coffey. It's your best fast Stephen, dear. Now you have 6 years at twice, I cannot be a DSC. It is Stephen said date near 19th December 1990.
1: 95
0: December. 1990.
1: Onso ablaban che dan ko yes amano. 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
0: gift dia ye 22nd July 1986
1: 22nd
0: July 1986
1: no so ono obedi ye but problem se do be fa bi mu ono ansa na obetima ay a breakthrough bi obenya problem say ya wale sam problem be ba ho adwuma me sam problem be ba ho ade bi obey obey share problem ansa de connect bi ko tuno no so we say o wan sa wale first one say engine ada se nipa ne be film anasa wale be gu ansa na wetima wale second bi tuwa be tima e den agina e de ama no to no so obedi but obe fam onya ni easy mhm
0: nana ben there 17th August 1992
1: On the basin ye. On the Benya Sika Park was in the wood, on far on Hotchere. To an idea, Muya, now come on, son of a hana pa. 5 minutes be and a boobifu. That could be to me for bear 10, and son of a head in the way. Obey your pressure and tell. But she comes with your penny, yes, as a better than whoop, papa. Wait, bet you met to 2 coin, and maybe obey was as we bear your man. But no one's no problem on any pending man to me, the pentiment ban and a coma. They be at a coma bear with Nipper, obi obey a dicky to a boobie fool. 5 minutes in Adro, was I started for a beam.
0: Victoria, 22nd March 1993.
1: 22nd March
0: 1993.
1: Ah, onoso be kakra, but onoso befa problem is simo asasi. Onoso be wale term, obe one term. No onoso be wale first, wale second in engine. Anasa wale na engine, anasa wale be delay. Anasa na yede. Sa wale ngu be delay, be taking long time. Anasa wale time yede. Aware, wale time the best 35 to 40 years. Anasa na. But you know, Wally, I know a big dinner. Bantis, I want Wally before 30 years or 20 with time in your first and second in a bad balance. But it's got to be better, better, and son of them.
0: All right. Faustina, 15th July 2003.
1: I also be the pa, but on also, Nipa be Bunuquasia pa, Nipa be disappointed pa, we are. But she can't so be a sicker for Bayard, the air, Panipa be on the banana piano. 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
0: Babs then yeah this race were 24th March 1983.
1: 24th
0: March 1983.
1: Ono so be year on off. E be kwa ye e wo ma na asa ahwete agu. 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Akọ be yadro ye bia nso ni pe yin aye. 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To we say no. Abrabọ no be e be tete no. Ansa na ni e meti me ede asisi ye aye de e de ama no.
0: Uh-huh. Okay, Yahshua, 11th December
1: 1978. 11
0: December.
1: The Sunny Pan 1978. Obedi ye. But I don't also want a brabum. In your betty mass, in your problems, betty my ton of pa. But she can't some debut ye. And that's an idiotic my jano. You couldn't betty me woo. And I said, well, yet you may be betty my dream cocktail. You need to wear dream once I start out by one for fro. To now, brabble woman in your mass, say, no woman in your mass, I had a. I started for fro. Non so long life. Who took one so a be ye. A dreamer's uncle be a doctor and as a teacher. And as a journalist, as a lawyer. So I will be full no way.
0: Oh, yeah. Yeah, friends, you are. Nah. Kennedy, Kennedy, you are. Okay. 9th May 1982.
1: 9th May.
0: Yeah, 1982.
1: Sani pano beti ma kosku pa. 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
0: aduma nesi
1: eh sana star ne yede
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1: eh na ishamra no ishamra no ebi wo nti obi o pe bi bi ana o hwe kire kwan a nsa beti made akabi
0: okay
1: nsi last week na me last na me say we pro to be a me half protocol so na me to
0: yeah
1: nti nko for reference so obi am first camera me heska ti wa wo pe wani je hu bi a no for so say o baba na wa be hwe na ye di aka ho asam normally 2110 0540 4 9 4 2 1 1 0 0540 4 9 4 2 1 1 0 0549 4 1 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Wow, what time area be up as over here? Shebrim, but him out Fridays and Saturday be Alonso. We were Dukum Equapem, a Dukum Water West. Now, Monday, Sunday, Wednesday, and so you are what Accra. So to Mambo Zen Freezes Nati. Unipe be our old Shebetima. I be a social shepherds who do Yamia waiting me a day. Abania Shum. Well, after the program, Super Social Shebrim, and Super Show show did or bad did one casa, and also what you are. 200 Ghana cedis no ye wa ye di ti one di wa chire bia bagu bia pesa oba no si she de chire no nyame chire obi bia
0: o shan so prof Kofi Scott ye hwe eye around the world in 5 minutes na che se tew ye nko ye nim. In the meantime, Virtual Security Africa o se ene wuku dai we eye watch for eye sa internet e your friends eh fishing right. And when you say okay, but tiene. 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Iti shenonson pa na edisuna etimi abwa wanka sanka sanka sa. 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midnight omo ho a omo ye adwuma okwa ye be hwe kama pa. 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Now be a cool DVLA or see your safety are concerned. But DVLA for some app now. Yeah, they have verification now. A year Juma Android so pen there and for Tam. Some Ben Maya Munshana Mun Yong BB. I think I cry a bit to ya. They are called your friend say App Store on a most multitude. I say, who need Android phone? Who to mean verify na? Ya register or come out. Now, no other me ko e ya me afi me iPhone we ya fa. Enya fine kwa. Ko fi dum ya me e. We na enya you know the Enco Street. Me so me pese omo ye na mo verify den mame. So me drive it. Ena omo ye say me pese me spend time on me jaka na omo e ye ho adwuma no ho. 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
0: 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me some nice phone bi ko na am so pancho. I need to do something for somebody right now. But me the iPhone ye such as a meeting me the Android pen I into. Or mammy find you now the med dropping. I feel lady no slow I start because hey now control become no way. It's why I'm catching so more money emission I'm yinipa and I'm yin my ID card. And I'm the chair and say, may you nipa message or hear and I'll say, oh, okay, into your home voice and say, oh. And I get on it's not card. it was not front on my pack one chain or moto in one is the dangerous you. And I'm a J in the Android phone, and I'm a download D, sir, DVL very final. App no, me download you, no, and I'm a me, yeah, me bomb me Ghana card, me shim, Timmy, yeah, I feel do baby, yes, and me chummy picture, no, and I'm there, and I'm a it's me quiet, and I'm me take his snapshots now, me descend you, I'm saying, and son of multimedia, I am mommy. And I'm saying DTBBFE again, no, the phone's not, me didn't phone, man.
2: Think I win, she
0: you look at this frustration. And Timonia and Timmy Fafon Biake and I want train. Friends where they go
2: on. And your problem.
0: Timmy Babby Adam Bessie again, or she has you on a few medanas now. I can't say.
2: Why you're waffle?
0: I didn't boo a mammoth anymore. Go be young, Granny.
2: Lesa, make away in a master, a terminal.
0: Yeah.
2: You know, where you're about your tummy, eh?
0: What food?
2: May be big,
0: yeah,
2: but it's not bigger than God's plan for you. It's I relax. Why I relax? Bibia Beckham, Bibia Beckham,
0: too much.
2: T.
0: Oba wofu bet me kese.
2: Kese.
0: But en soon change.
2: Change. Change. Yeah, mau. It's I now I relax. Me din the sense.
0: And relax you. Right. So young fan as that Emma. Proud sponsors, no. Now, yeah, for I get a sponsor and to us so quickly. Yeah, there's that Emma Puma Cola. Yes, when the vibe is right, refreshment matters. We feel when ye bold taste, chilled moments, good times with friends. Puma Cola brings fun to every moment. It make sure sell but not bear war. No what me I enjoy Puma Cola no ye pa. Puma Cola. Or say a whole new vibe. A available at a shop near you. Proudly produced by Casa Precon PLC. Nasa and Kratui. FDA. I move you moon. And a wajiatumu. Say a ye kama. Yan to asun kwe yenimna yema and penifon kasa. Na yen fa. I irrigated sports and so and to us so our dom 106.3 FM.
3: Hello Ghanaians, brothers and sisters, this is Hassan Ayerga. Keep listening, I irrigated sports. It's real sports. Do best for you, good for you.
0: Best for you, good for you. And I shall say, what for better so?
4: Well, please, I irrigated sports. And your perfect program, perfect engaging,
0: uh-huh,
4: and perfect on our spotted.
0: Yes.
4: Irrigated sports. Hey, papa. So listen to irrigated stuff. You grow old and you die old. Thank you.
0: Thank you too. Sofu Kumchacha.
5: 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So you listen, Prophet Kumchacha. I'm listening and I'm here. God bless you.
0: Bless you too. Langabel.
6: Ladies and gentlemen, my name is Joseph Langabel, king of the Jews. The chief general for the national team. I irrigated soap at Doom FM. Number one, the old Ghana. If you jealousy go quench, observers are worry, believers are enjoy. I irrigated sports. No sympathy for the cripple.
0: Yeah,
6: after the criminal war, take it to the dances. Oba war.
0: Okay. Sisi.
7: Order for me, didn't this Sisi Chum. Now, they be a meaty irrigated sports. There's no day a minty irrigated because meaty a minigi. Now, Mr. Sir.
0: Nice one. Come here, Akwaba.
8: Now, I want to say. I
0: don't know what I'm saying. I'm saying.
9: I'm going to go to the house.
0: I'm going to go to the house. Jesus Christ.
8: Baby,
0: you don't know. And you have a sidena. Yeah, now why the wish?
9: Now, I don't know. I say umbrella. No.
7: Hey.
9: I don't know. I say umbrella.
8: Abre.
0: Do you know? Now, if he wanted to
9: come here, boy, yes,
8: say it. You
0: know what?
9: Wait, and if you move by easier, say if you
0: have me and she say, Muno,
9: and the same part
0: during childbirth, said the Oba, I say a year,
9: the perfect name would
0: be a crime of Frabano. It is different from
9: the way you can to answer.
0: And I wouldn't to answer. No, no, it is coming out, it is not going in. Hey,
9: that's the answer. Say so, Quaku and so crabby go a banana. I'm a name of the beer cost one son of a number.
8: No, we say the Kubaya or does any bean who have
9: now could be every year you know what was. Hey, Obi, what's what you want?
8: Does any bean who
9: could be a year you might be a look at your bedroom?
0: A banana say, and Bibi Barna, you say, obey to me
9: about an American
0: Alpha could be. Hey, sister, and woman and you now so I'm
8: begging. Oh, fancy you.
0: Where do you wear what you and you
8: Is it a trap? Oh,
9: but where is and soon be brazen?
0: It debit not coming out of Cuban too.
8: That's an
0: air manager.
9: Net then, we are just what about them? Whatever, and Papuana can see a crowd.
0: Give me pa.
8: The phone is fine. What do you mean to use phone with?
9: Now, what am I going to talk?
8: We are Gravy as a champion.
0: Wait, dear, I'm dreaming.
8: Gravy as a Bahiman, why is that not?
0: Hey!
8: We ain't mean ye.
9: Oh, but. Kwa for the uncle.
0: Down the way, I do not know where we are. They acquire
8: on Quakras.
0: So could be a straw on
8: the idea.
0: They
9: show us a
0: baby upon a
8: porno.
9: What did Quaku already in Pokian Granadian, Papa?
0: Ah, Nipokian,
8: what Pokian Hadri?
0: Why are you
9: how much? Too much.
0: I bet I get your mask.
9: Where are my trenches? As if you
8: imagine.
0: Sometimes I concentrate the engine.
9: We are
0: original and sooner. This is what the artist is.
9: And we had our mental problem.
0: I can't wait for
8: you. Now, phone when you
9: are. I couldn't say a Ukraine bipolar near Bakubi or
0: one warfare.
9: Bakubi or a young son was a sort of fifth in
0: home. Sister Bai,
9: I didn't hear my
8: real rings.
9: And the Oscar Tim Kobopa, Mama Nayum. Now we're two money. I can't on my band. We have to send video.
8: Sister
9: Davy. Sister Davy, be a prepare. We are sending some doors to Kwaku. People are going to
0: read it. What the idea about them to do?
9: Am I a book craft? No,
8: what
9: the craft? No, I'm a big cookie. I'm a big idea. Kwaku, you know.
0: Oh no, no, yeah.
9: Is that meant to be a book called there?
0: I mean, I dare me really, we want to please send it to me, but any before,
9: would there be a parent? I didn't know you are opening so many could be with us in your own
0: parent. Mr. Way, any before so,
9: and where for movie?
0: Members of my body,
9: as I'm casting as a woosh.
0: Would you call us a refiner? Was a refiner
9: as Obi, remember me, yeah.
0: Obi, general, it is
9: saying I need
0: what they are made an Obi phone. I'm
9: here, you're packing your bag, but your head phone is why I'm pet. Because we're crying back to our peers, we're going to make
0: a car. Now, what did you
9: do? What my collapse?
8: We call a party.
0: Because is she trying to swallow the coconut through the.
9: I'm going to trauma cry when I dream. Trauma the banana.
0: Oh, and you're growl.
9: Kwaku, if we South Africa for you on the way.
8: Ghana
9: was one in Piscana. Kwaku, come on, let's him.
8: Sir, money, your friend is KOD on the position here today.
9: Care what did you know? Said diaspora and your money.
8: Government says you can own power. Says any MTN Famra creative art industry. You know.
9: I said, and someone who here don't know here.
8: Ah, Nanya Bankrona,
0: Nanya Bankrona.
9: There be your creative art. Yes, Kawa.
8: And I buy some of the
0: Ghana by doing Yeska.
9: Let me go Yeska. I'm going to
0: be but do you know why
8: the reason I was
0: government so on Jesus?
9: Mammy, but only by Koja will be so on the and you know the Dakola, no, yeah, but many also.
0: I was,
10: road to film. I'm just like, what is it? What do you go? Ah, what do you say? I feel the acaros. What car for dear? And the idea of your colleague and Ned. Yamfamobia, and for whom Kakuma Ghana Frontier says, and you obia our cobbluch that the bit to do a cobbluch.
11: Ade.
12: Ujafan.
10: Pardon my husband, I make a quarrel and who pardon.
12: Oh, what happened?
11: I and Janita, may I rest and I see
10: you. Yes, Kaketua.
12: Among the Sika, what I could do on, I could do
10: yes, Kaketua.
12: Voice will be a
11: maybe I saw it, but me name say, sign, nothing on what they actually
10: yes, Kaketua cry. Maybe small.
11: Oh.
10: So I'm trying to get I'm trying to get the figures for you Kwaku bones.
11: Did you on the head eh?
10: Kwaku dollars no.
12: Oh ni na.
10: Ah dollars no ba ku obidio 2000 9000 2500 8000 8500 9200 9000 when $2,100 85,000 cedis and kaza kaza physical cash.
11: And what did you want to say?
10: Almost 50,800.
11: It is gone away.
10: And then we are never caught courting over watching them, but yes, can
11: oh, Charlie.
10: Well, now, and at the end of my dreams, it will be out to me, Cobruch, so come, Miss Mubruch, and go be our friend, Aquame, it be a peconation, your pencil, my Cobruch, and you remember a connection. Because we make out Jazzy. Watch me video with some American, you know. Bet my more American.
12: And I was soon to me, so so bet me.
10: So, and don't you say, you'll be up in body woman to my Joby Sika, but Miss will be doing yammy.
11: Now, do you hear? Because he said, only ask
10: him, the plenty did quack. I want to be
11: here. I dare out where we want to be there.
10: About it, your friend busy in a quem a brooch, and busy in a fuck all. I'm a cam busy or the other day. What could any other
11: than just another countryman?
10: Countryman.
11: I'm a crowd, almost say, or more I suspend it, or more when you be.
10: There's a bit of anonymous beam.
11: Like the whole world.
10: The non Trump on Casa, I'm supposed to be able to come home. What can you come with you
11: by when the yes or no? Who's that Bacona air when the US government and Casana decided to put a stop to it. Worldwide now, almost all more air train on Marshe. New ways on the Bay Air, like how and hair and sand.
10: But where would you say, Union, say, on paying BMO, upper Australia for, or just upper Amsterdam for, upper Canada for, Germany for,
11: no one's on Marcus or Mobile.
10: We'll be a choice here, according to America.
11: Oh, my God.
10: Yeah,
12: on himself for them.
10: Well, one can take a good Trump and say, yes, you are Slano. And I did, yeah. It's before you swing across the border. Abba, Australia for an honor, but also a bread and in Libya for name. Some of those jobs are from Sembu.
12: Mexicans,
10: Debbie. I go from Omania Nimba,
12: China.
10: Oh,
11: there's none for
12: Somalia.
10: Hey,
11: Somalia.
10: Somalia for,
11: yeah, Somalia.
10: That's on there. I do two questions almost obesity. Was the only name Baco is a wound one would do a cronizo. And you know, and I'm sorry, what I'm Trump on Pesa,
11: sa lady na or no name,
10: of course, standing on a moment of times,
11: or no, sir, or no, etching on a goon say, or yeah, I worry,
10: yeah,
11: for yeah, you know, to get papers. And no more, say, Omo Chums, say, a ninja.
10: But I'm a man with the Mugware.
11: Yes, it's Yen and Trump.
10: They married
11: also,
10: cousins.
11: Also, let's go to bed, brother. Good night, brother. Let's go. Trump, then I do you.
10: But I know so I am not at the deformities be brave.
11: So, oh, there be say we know Omo Ron Casau. Say,
10: there be apart from that, Ron Casau, culture, but I'm not first cousins. You can marry your cousin. UK,
11: but where they are in cousins, I say where they are in cousins.
10: And they say I need a document.
11: Yeah,
10: but
11: yeah.
10: Most of the way for no matter me worry on cousins. They marry their cousins. Into who cousins wait to my worry no. And who worry the same? I told them be a genetic wise. And you be intimate in your
11: we know they. Me too. A tie hard dream pa.
10: I'm on worry about me. I'm
11: Akwaba. Nkwaba Kwanza Akwaba. Yeah.
12: Oh, oh,
10: oh, oh, oh, oh, oh, oh, oh, oh, oh, oh, oh, oh, oh, oh,
11: na ye je den
10: utu me hene
11: obani ye je den
12: e wo bi asikwa ba ye no akro pa
11: ye je den asa asi
12: isu ye me o pa ti se isu bo wa die
11: ye je den
12: ene da ho
10: perfect
12: e ma fo wa twe bom pa ye e pe visa wa je ni gudem di Canada 5 years America 5 years UK
11: enye se o bena o kaseti ankrofo
10: ya
11: ya sa
12: cha oni se me firi wa me ba no
10: e ti ama we na so
12: eh Ogade
10: e ino
12: green
10: o
12: green
10: o wadje e da ho. Dan ko me ho kwana o de belt ya bom.
11: Ma kwana ya
10: as a core science pamphlet.
12: Omo bi nya dwuma kra asi. Hey. Kwani ba ku din se moni aso. Eh
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13: Me so me read him already.
11: Me ya one person.
12: It is an so na amount ni nsemfo.
13: Ah, God's
12: baba.
11: Me
12: kwa. Me read the ni say ye be ka home pray.
11: Me ya one person mutwa ma abom na me pe. Me do am indiscipline and also dear but am body me for say entwa ye. Because
13: teachers need can you.
11: Yeah.
12: What? E bi di ye no e kwan ya nyansa
11: ni. Am mo man ni
12: me so say am man dey. Ni ni kwasi twem kra.
11: But ni nyansam.
12: Say obi ho no ma me so ti say. Na so ye manage ya ba bo dada. Oh.
11: Because na ne ba bo nya.
12: Me so ti na ba bo. Ye say ono ade a on pe kra ni say all born one down ho.
11: Ye say o system.
12: It were aban na e be ya so o dey tren. It dey be bi e be kan bi ano. Na o dey bo. E no sa ni say ni omuhwe mo mo say wenuma ba abon ko yi
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11: na acho to no
12: mini so ohun sa ke na it o ana o te ga ba ni nkwa chire say o aba no wo to no say ya no
11: pa
12: Anwa dey
8: pa.
12: Na about so. Na yesi. Say jana ba na body e. E jana me condo teacher primary.
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8: My friend onti. 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
11: 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Ah, but omo e bo ma pa your friend teachers.
13: But omo amu hu
12: story na ye ka. Omo ne master teachers.
11: Ah, me nim say a French ni ntia o. Akora na ye ko tutu
12: o. 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
11: Yeah. Me ko ba akora mama ne tomato ye na me jaba abo.
8: Say da no
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8: Ba se na se dem go
11: say. Yeah.
12: Wani ewu ana.
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12: 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I don't want take you over. 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
12: 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Ba first ne die unzo obi boto market ya. 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
11: So ko ma me na beto to ma ma.
12: Aron ma
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12: 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Na oyi ba ko mienu bi dia ma ne.
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13: E den futu.
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12: yi ana inspection SS inspection
11: especially for the same thing
9: Well, my home pass will be any so. Or more record because we are free. Umubuya. Yes, inspection.
13: Madame Tabu.
9: And I'm doing more. A fool, I didn't know about my mouth.
12: Well, I'm obey.
9: Let me add on Adam Cosby.
12: Yeah, inspection.
9: I'm going to go to the school. No, yeah, yeah, no, yeah.
14: No man answers. Why na? I go. I didn't.
9: One cab member. One cab member.
12: I mean, why yeah, humboy na never have one hundred no.
9: Easy
12: you.
9: We are going to prepare.
12: Omo she ma. Oko jina school for my yeah. We ni we. Because the next year we no jina ona teachers ne ba ope huse. Ako ane yasho.
9: We don't have the carrot. The next year so.
12: Se ope jina ho suwa me ne ni mansa e tan na. I go find problem. I bet you so unko jina school for
9: one. I bet you max.
12: Omo ba no mu biya. Omo le sapo. Ose ya omo boss for jina posa. Eh ugadi ya koko.
9: I raise a crime let Obi push the Kube to me. Obi and Pussy be a movie. I know. As some of you, I can be happy. We mean it.
8: We're going to a branch as you are queen in any mini. A copy of petition is young for them females. So, as you were young for them three.
9: A petition cake. Oh, that's 7,000. So, Betriaman, the crab, Minana Betriaman. 7,000. It has 700.
12: 7,000
9: by window crown. Ah, Kwame. Now, Bushu
12: Bakwaji
13: say,
12: I don't know. Yes, sir.
13: You
12: be
13: very sure it's going to go to your petition.
8: Wait,
13: that would Yaro.
8: Oh, wait, Yaro's
13: so. Any open it. Oh, I knew there would be toilet issue seeing this man.
9: So you be right.
12: Oh boy, nothing in any gym. Yeah, can you answer us for a message, man?
9: And nobody, they all
12: want to be a big partner.
9: Show that.
12: Have you who's that? Set stories, no?
9: Oh, yeah, yeah, it's
12: all cool. Oh, yeah, direct. We're not, oh, yeah, fitting for Nibia.
9: Super, super,
8: yeah, hey. Yeah, mommy, Grace Norton, so, okay.
9: There's no tea. Actress.
8: No,
9: I have brewer.
8: 89 years.
12: Said it. We Edia Baby, me and Trust Oprecona. A cocoa basse. Wako, baby, sir.
13: Baby, he's
12: a washroom.
9: Yeah.
12: Now, beer, Sabio, Yem Nahona, our fetches are so. Who try when you've been wounded? Not brush, and I, you did you mean it?
9: A
12: bassa band.
9: And they only choice already be jar because Untimin found Sanka. Just as I said, catch the companies that work from one is tossing them more. So they say, Sunny money, no money available. Now you say China more. Me could feel it, come go. It will break out to a finish station and I cross or quino. Because my dress to a bit of one abino. Me a home more, no toilet room.
13: What can we do?
9: A home more.
13: Mammy for we intro to Suma. We in SABIS will be a marina more.
9: I'm sorry, beside that.
13: Omoma Omoa a share. Omo washrooms no omo omo nkasa
9: ya
13: na nu ya me kọto ade na me kra de junso de me kọ na me wi a ho no
9: na ai ai ho ya basa
13: enye sa basa ba sent bi efi wo ba na junso na de me kra ate
9: kwa mfili
13: ya bi
9: kwa mfili ana airport local for one wo
13: me na anko ye bra
9: airport domestic side ho no na se kwa de se cross wire na foforo
13: enye enye fa si marina mo mone omo ehwe wo no nkasa na fe more can say the na money when you share multimedia dear and soon cast up because almost
8: weekends
13: and no pan or paddy
8: and a weekend
13: over higher than you but a mean rare corner day.
9: Yes, I asked Anna,
13: Uba multimedia, and I said, oh, why, and so most money.
8: Said, okay, Friday, and you
13: ran on nine, and you ran there. I say, when fine yere, but I know party about but you say, oh, we come out so it will be mucosa now. Nah, I tell for so sad.
12: I didn't I say,
8: I'm listening to you live now. Please, can you send me the video?
13: Which one?
8: I'm Nana Kwame from Kolebu.
12: Gogo.
13: Nana video here.
12: I saw a penny per so I send it.
8: What is it?
12: Udet ye.
13: Oh, Ubia Fresim.
9: Baby, open in Akumi.
13: Ah,
12: Makumia, baby.
13: Ah, Umia, what is it? They will be doing for
8: Tiavas ever come from.
13: Yeah.
15: See, I'm crying.
9: Baby, open in Akumi.
13: Ah,
12: Makumia, baby.
13: Ah.

0: said, you said, open this tattoo.
1: 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That's the same. Ah, quava. I don't want to make us eat. It's another so ah. Do you guys say, I'm say, when you do feed, then you're me answer. Later, Nana. 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
2: Ah.
3: Wo kwa You turn on the engine. Normal day, sad diagnostic machine.
2: I see so.
3: I be see so. No, I check it. You better check it. You know, I check. Then you know, so now say I can only near. Sana. One more procedure. Grab.
2: As I say, number plate na paper. Number the phone number.
3: I mean,
0: la da da da. Da Benjilo.
2: Adasu.
0: Da da da.
2: Adasu. I be pass. I be book out. Why? Who am I dealing with?
0: Someone
2: young for. Be my. Dealing with paper. Na new one be. I be buy na first. No, da ben neba. I sit a chip near the woman and under
3: in rule.
2: And the house of folk just
0: you watching
2: him. You're watching him. Not going to say, you pay us a problem. You pay. You come by being on business,
3: Android.
2: Oh, why? I'm so hard. I want to think.
0: Oh, I said, there's a network in your crowd. And you,
3: my idea, but
2: tackles you wrong.
3: I did a gay try on 1 3 day. Telling you, she's not better than
0: over 9.
2: Over 9. Hotel, quite
0: over 9.
2: About what's me for Kubi? As a move,
0: we brow afro. Hotel,
2: do we must do much? Is that Okonoma draw? Open my drawers after more. Oh, I know a story never. I trust Grace Norton. Story never has seen.
3: Aye, adesi bibi ni ana wamana atunka.
0: Ademu nungu.
3: Yeah.
0: Hey,
3: ose mane atunka na. Sana ano tell you say ona odi gari to me na die na
0: bibi. 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
3: Tu ose mane atunka why na. 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
2: Na ayo mje zo mje yade.
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0: Ko
3: sra wo. 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
1: Yeah.
3: Oron no ni wiya nani akohwem bi a onya. Especially to her back whom you mean, Sana and Fa, when you be chattel.
1: Has said your turn upon
0: your money will cry much as I want, but don't require her anymore.
3: Is a
1: set or child,
3: yes, I don't quite quit.
1: Says a
0: little
3: bit on a super sore. Who
2: fear the
1: uncle?
0: Eso ya empezó mucho buen nimo no.
2: Die beyo.
0: Wan nimo hia om.
1: Afia.
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0: E bu nimo fa. 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Can you shake cra? Come to the Biamica. Second for Bonifone will be here. Ah, Guagu, when it's Saturday, you'll be annual. Now I walk a bay 1.5 hour. I would not know how to get out of the bottle.
3: When you say, hey, Mujatua, then I didn't mean to gain in our so man, no, every single you. Winnings are
0: the founder of any man. Say I'm passing over some more
3: kind. Yeah, yeah, room booming in a
0: two.
2: What do you want to say?
3: But the swim by was the only a copper. The swim was now.
1: I'm off for
3: the one now. What did you do?
0: Can't get it up with your food. I'm ready to only get you.
3: Tell me about Safakro. Obey a day.
0: I'm not going to be able to do it. I'm what you want to
3: say.
0: I'm a factor. I'm
1: research. I'm a banker. I'm a banker. I'm a banker. I don't know what I'm saying.
2: Auntie,
1: okay.
4: Then runa o man na frame. No o ka kire me se free tema. 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
5: So oti e.
4: Oti e nti.
6: E kwaku na na na o twa foto se ya o de be se ni no dia
5: ben. Eh. Why?
6: O twa o be hu. Oh.
0: Kwaku so ahun ka fo dozo.
6: Eh oh, on the say United Nations.
0: Oh. UN. Eh,
6: na some one day I na as someone me, I no so free him.
0: Fetter, fetter.
6: I
0: wear fetter. Mm. I'm the I'm the fetter. Wait, where if I
6: Amsterdam.
4: Nana
6: ya
4: Amsterdam.
0: I Nana ya.
4: E din ya boy him.
6: David.
0: Boy him. David yes.
6: Only Nana
0: boy
6: him.
4: Yeah.
6: We are Nana ya Jerry.
4: Yeah.
0: Okay. I feel all the Nigerians so will be so. Hey, you are so very great.
4: This is what I'm to you.
0: That they say, oh,
6: can you not say like hey, they say, yeah, you've had them for. Hey.
0: What do you mean?
6: Eh a whole story creba. Say a commission from some my own say affiliate.
4: Enya
6: ono mi adaman fo nti oyin de enu bi aba ono mu a e bon ho ban free.
4: Se o benya.
6: We hu eh.
0: Eni afena adaman yi
6: se bebi bi
0: o. Afena adaman yaman fo de be e bon to my free.
4: Kwa
0: ku esiri ku enti mi stop o adaman no yen eduro na stop.
4: Oh eduro
6: de. Oya bi ti stop we dia ono mu a ti say men kan say.
0: I say
6: e man no pregnancy prevention.
0: I am on him pill no.
5: Kwa mi I say
4: yellow fever are your
6: events and
0: against immunization. I say what the HIV and who are dancing normal one I want e ko tre omun ba kwene ba no wa we no
4: ye he aduro no
0: sa na juma na
4: e de fofra no ho de
0: ha je do na o be no
4: be bro de
0: o say HIV on who are dancing normal HIV na ye nim no to to we de we ni ba no wa che na we
4: ye we e juma be de na ye be na ye be na ye no anya juma
0: na o ka
6: e bi no we de mkra no ma pese o che say e bi be ma anya sa na ke
0: ben ko no ma
4: I will say e e
0: on the prototype
5: ni na ni say o me po baby atra and now be show condom e simple
0: afutu we on fire nke ni
4: I say o pese o
6: che be da su two condom ho fo
5: now we are myself condemn which is a move fine here.
6: Of anyway, every anyo no yen kan fu mu bi yen kan che kwaku
4: are wa so kwa che dia ma ti da
6: no e ti ye uni ti no kra
0: e ko pia are sabia
4: e ba sa dia ko kam ase ho ana
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4: wa yira wa bro chi do
6: nye se wa mi hu no o fe no so a unya me ni ba bi o se it we no enye se wayira asin wayira
4: but that's a move
6: you who be o se it be be cross be no ma maintain nka se bibi na to no se nso so o friend lines enko nti ya men se be o otetia e gated
0: pa so that we have fought it na na san sem
6: and so aha nti na make en se nti be o bia no ma maintain nka ya men sa
0: all right asana ma sorry akor se pictures so 70 years
5: okay
6: oh usko
0: 70 years ni at se invited to buy yen
6: kwet
4: se
6: dj
5: I don't want to do it. Omo ede sumu yen ebo amonya regular menstrual flow e to e ma okasa ni ma na fe so eh odididi ma me advert wi na fe menstrual pains no so etu ase e de amao I feel that fits feminine cleanse and no air clear unpleasant vagina odors. 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And I'll be send a WhatsApp message there for 0243-143-143. 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You for level up, you know what I mean? 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Ope baby a beto fuo. Ya so so so ya jejo ya croc croc. Fe jejo so pa dia. E ye star oil. 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And also Now Ghana Horticulture Expo 2026. And so Basso then this year it is under the theme From Soil to Sovereignty. 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A bustle from the 3rd to the 5th of September 2026 at the Palm Convention Center, La Palm, here in Accra. Now, fresh fruits and vegetables, exciting food exhibitions, modern farm technologies, business networking opportunities, live demonstrations, you know, thought leadership, and then the account be brave, but one more queen, let me acquaint him quite acquaint him and can you know, yet Nina, bro, I was a Jumediri. I say, so if you are a farmer, agribusiness, food vendor, and as a processor, exporter, or entrepreneur, this is your opportunity. So, bet me a showcase your products now and our service now to over 50,000 expected visitors from across Ghana and beyond. Vendor registrations, no, cost within then, any stand bookings, no, bet me a phrase 0243 457 783 and our phrase 053 522 4555. Yes, I call www.ghanahortyexpo.com. Now, wait me, I register now for further information beyond here. Beyond so, set me, I can. The Ghana Horticulture Expo 2026. It's brought to you by the Federation of Associations of Ghanaian Exporters, the Ghana Export Promotion Authority, and the Ghana Exim Bank, with support from Fidelity Bank, Eolis Ghana, Golden Exotics Limited, Agromonte, the Ghana Exporters Cooperative Credit Union, Horticulture Business Forum, and Joy Business. So don't miss Ghana's journey from soil to sovereignty. Ghana Horticulture Expo 2026, building Ghana's agricultural self-reliance through innovation. And also any kakrewa ye de ejawo na ye twan wa ba rastawen na fi ye twan ho na fi ye fa de aka no ento aso I mean for we sharp you can cry wahana okay so yen shas here from this one sister Charlotte in London is wishing ya Becky Becky Boo also in London a happy 50th birthday. So a happy 50th birthday going out to you. May the good Lord bless you. Nyamun shawa kopimse ubeyinsha as we celebrate your 50th birthday today. Na ye free enoswa, Mr. William Ofurikwache, and so to be out tomorrow. Say a happy glorious birthday in advance to William Nana Kwame Obeng Ofurikwache of United Kingdom. Nyame Adumwa Ochina na Nawuda Nankasa. May the ever merciful Lord continue to hide him under his canopy and let his face and let his favor follow him wherever he finds himself. Enjoy your new age with more grace, more life, more wings. Regards from the entire family with love, Mr. William Ofori Kwache, and also Ediwe Etumu. Now you're free, and also. Salin so de Bakwa Beshi must say a happy birthday going out to Yvonne. God bless your new age and add some small Salin I knew you. Alright, so happy birthday going out to you. Yvonne. May the good Lord bless you. Now may he watch over you and cause you to prosper in all you do. In Jesus' mighty name. Enjoy your new age. And this one's coming from Sally. Going out to you. okay. Just say, I'm not going to cry at first. But, yo, dear, I'm going to you now. Maybe, just a minute. 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Or trust no board drums. 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Or United States of America. 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
3: 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The Hiani say, Uber download Glyco Life app no, and now ye agenta, yatitum abel for quine so, ebe buau, mo to me a download a wofonso. 24 hours, ebre, any baby a wobia, Uber to me etia wuntieni ama Glyco, anampo, Uber to me a Josica, a free Glyco chain, abel for quine so. 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
6: Telecel cash wallet.
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6: fixed broadband. 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
5: Bring a weenie.
6: For Telecel play up. 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
5: 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Who do?
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0: sell my hit promo no go so cost. Yeah, my wife a millionaire. Now what are you waiting for? If I show you phone, say see an ebo star 500 hash. And now call telecell play app, no sooner found shouldn't be. If I show only those who opt in are eligible to win. The one found one shame won't win. It dial star 500 hash and I call telecell play app, no sooner found shouldn't be. What the answer about to pay up 10 CDs, airtime and our data. And now better pay up telecell cash wallet, no? And now fixed broadband. Now bet me and 1 million Ghana cedis every month, be 20,000 Ghana cedis every week, be and 100 Ghana cedis every day, be amount for this. Now what it can dang. We don't wish them so you free and touring.
1: Baby girl.
0: A departure of our say, yeah, tell us on my hit promo. And you could be the next millionaire. Tell us, yeah.
1: Just find the beat of
0: music connecting energies.
1: I-B-A-T-S-E-M-I-M-I.
0: Ladies and gentlemen, boys and girls, the news is up next. It's been great coming your way with a Wednesday's edition of your own show, Ofie Kwanso, on Ghana's number one radio station. Let's do it again, same time tomorrow. God willing, between 3 and 6 p.m. Until then, as that case, come on, we're going to say, we're going to say, we're going to say, we're going to say, we're going to say, we're going to say, we're going to say, team, no. Papa Bills, Robert Edward Tete, Priscilla, Sir Scott, now sample for Jay, Obi Eboa Fenton Frem, Kwame Oboa Dear. Miswam Dino Chiami, Edino Eye, Jerry Justice. As always, I send no air back up. Ushia Unria, no one chia, no one sria chino. This is we are some nipa and sershi. Thanks so much for your time with us. And do have a great evening. We out of here.

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1: The involvement of the OSP has been acknowledged by the United States Department of Justice, DOJ, as providing significant assistance to the prosecution. Even with this, people say, we claim it is always the OSP. Conviction underscores the importance of international cooperation in the investigation and prosecution of complex corrupt acts spanning multiple jurisdictions. Predictably, the outcome of the trial of Bekun in the United States ignited immense public interest and discourse on the domestic dimension of the investigation in Ghana. We wish to state clearly that the OSP's work on the matter did not end with the assistance provided to the authorities in the United States. We have been actively and carefully investigating the Ghanaian dimension.
0: Hey, now what we are say, oh my Ghana for you now to say, and you have been ana wono mo di dwuma chese ogusua ene wo mo edi dwuma bia boni bia koso bia onipa no wo mayim wo bua mo ensa aka no na mo gana hanso obi bia wa ye de sef fata prode kan kan fa no bia bi na tenaye no wo jiremu dendendendi ene so wo mo yehwehwe mu afa ho.
1: Well, on this case we have heard talk and from official sources that the OSP should not be the institution investigating the matter and that the OSP lacks the capability and track record to investigate the matter. This begs the obvious. The institution, which provided significant assistance to the successful prosecution of Bekun in the United States, rather lacks the capability and track record to investigate the Ghana dimension, and that other institutions, which were not even involved in the matter, are more competent than the OSP. Once again, Uchiro Kwedua, now we're in America. We did the case with the FBI, and you are saying we are not competent to handle the case. What kind of logic is that?
0: Okta okadua na chese ni mirika anu weyi. 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
1: We have spent much of the 5 years fighting for the survival of the OSP, fighting just to exist, fighting just to perform our functions. It has been one battle after another of a sustained and coordinated effort to strangle the OSP and to shut it down. Sadly, the most bloodletting attacks have emanated from official action by some public officers. Indeed, the truism is that no human agency may claim perfection, and certainly not a public institution in this republic. Therefore, if the basis of collapsing a public agency is that the entity in question committed common mistakes in the ordinary course of its work, then every public institution in Ghana should immediately be shut down.
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1: We acknowledge that we have made mistakes. We do not claim to be a perfect institution. However, these mistakes are commonplace and none of them is near enough basis for some public officers to actively run down the office and mount official challenges to its existence by seeking its collapse or removing its essential powers. And even where we have made mistakes, we have endeavored to take curative action to set matters on a proper course. For us, this is the mark of a viable public office.
2: Yera, kisi ajebe ni njema yende pa ni yangu anuma. 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
0: Ajuma nebre, ena asun. 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
7: implementation of the traffic management plan will be in phases. The first phase will begin on 7th of September 2026 with the closure of the westbound carriageway of the Dr. Buzia Highway starting from Pamprom Junction. This phase will continue till the end of November 2026 and will affect all vehicles traveling from Kolebu Mortuary Road, Graphic Road, Obechebi Lamte Circle, Kwame Nkrumah Circle, all of them heading towards the Pamprom Junction and then on to the First Light Traffic Intercession and beyond. Affected vehicles will be required to use the Aodome Cemetery Road, the New Times Corporation to Aodome Runabout, the Oblogo to Mataeko route as well, to assess the First Light Junction and thereafter proceed on their journey.
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7: It is expected that this first phase of the works will be completed by the end of November and Pamprom Junction will then be open to traffic in the first week of December 2026. Once reopened, motorists approaching from the affected corridors will be able to make a right turn at Pamprom Junction and connect to the designated alternative routes towards the First Light Junction. It is important to emphasize that the remaining westbound section of the Dr. Buzia Highway from Kaneshi Station all the way to the First Light will remain closed until August 2027 to allow the construction of the underground drains to continue.
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0: 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I shall be ready one month for war. I'll just send you up here about one person as soon as any and I'll tell you.
2: Young car and some for from one. HIV is about surround for the amount for any we are here for Nanina. 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And see, and pay for the one country by oh, did he kind abstain? I just said, Shon free at your mamma home crown, one can't tell you now for it. And you say, no, na and once I'm caring, and I be faithful, Trafaco, and also so I shut down for you, papa. 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They say, Uko omu a begin room, no more yari any begin room in the brabra, so say, ya. En your munya casina. Chese, your fum run is a brato. 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I'm rebre, I didn't see o memo. Say, the amount for your margins will be jag your mamma, dear Nanny, a bedding tea. And chef for your quenya for fraba. And they say, a drubia by my friend prep. And your prep will call secondary school, secondary crack. And I said, Kushiadi, eh, co, siesta, never say co prep, and I do not Kushiadi, debi. Where ye pre exposure prophylaxis. Next, I say, answer cran, I don't hope I come by, no 1 minute, say, drew ya to ya moi. 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Unse may won't ruby bree, a boo or boy, we ain't ruby siawa, eh? 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
8: 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Uno be kushim upon any pocono war, HIV, on Timmy Fire, no, and mount, on any friend prep no.
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8: 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The next day, nae abna, on one would take it so much risk, you know. O call Yarasabia, no call church or TBA Mutreon, or be free.
2: It's way any a prep. Eh a humbambo a drew for fra aba hung komoka cra. 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
0: Well, lab my to the beer in my boy, you swam. And penny for a woman, I am a more warm, may you moon, say, be a Dr. Benjamin Sasu, and out here, no Cassavia Yap, and a penny back one, or your country for the Merco Institute of Community Sustainability. 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
2: 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The only one say Kramani Tifina Sumura Bano, and ye person may be a no shea de Garen on the Kahoo, and a Kramayare, I will be my funko, ye see, Susano, Obabe Facus is ye, Zakraman de Nayon Zede, Obabe Fanaco. 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
2: Eddie, where we are almost my cramaya, would the cramaya dance here? 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
0: Was a Kramani, Yanri, and Yari, Nestradianunzo, and Namujan.
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0: Oh, okay.
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0: eh
2: o fa tu su e be bra yi mi
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0: bo so so ye white ya ta be de chira ha
2: Aman for Musia was we, yet you are no. On a set row, of course, near the engine, all wrong. Now, a quite cool news, so a dear moon production at Ecoso. Yet you are, hey, and send you your advert. Where should the FDA for us? I say, I am a cotton, Now we have a man for BB's number. Obi have the Sasso number, no, sir, yet a man. Hey, hey, Kobe Stone.
15: Yes, sir.
2: Naboko de.
15: Bobia de dem. Na unso eh.
2: Me ho ye pa. Ene me ho se hasifo ko THB for shop
15: Oh yeah.
2: Yeah.
15: If at house are there wa ya, e si e pon na paso Ghana ani so twin ho free to phone mo. Wa we de ko so wole ko.
0: E ten.
2: Da wi o.
15: Eni enya pa. En kase o. To fo. E kan e to fo.
2: Omo bon da be.
15: Won sha si ene.
2: Ah, it's your mobile.
15: Go ahead and send 12 for bed 10 to go, sir.
2: teams na ebo no money support. Why mo na ebo?
15: Na se top 4 na nu nyam na ngasa na to nsio.
2: Na me se why mo na ebo teams be na ebo.
15: Wa frere frere bi na wo de ebo. Me kra me hye de yeah, but anyum ready am ti se Gold Stars. 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
2: Oza. Ena supporters
15: ubi. 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Won ya mo.
2: Ko na se me dia ma na G League na.
15: Na yeah. Na has of folk
2: G League. Has
16: the second.
2: Ebi ana has zuru obi ana omu zuru.
15: O zuru sey. Calendar na am fit has e calendar. Na prepare the season o.
16: So o kobo democracy.
15: How you prepare the season?
16: So kobo democracy.
15: Na o democracy we want make kobo e tough for.
16: Na tough for democracy there na important.
2: Yeah yeah calendar.
16: Asebe na okay. Asebe na ka shee.
15: O dia je.
16: Na tough for house democracy.
15: Na tough for na there.
2: E grand version
15: we from. Tough for we munya nsuo for sponsor am as e organize
2: ko ti o ti. And Ocresse, and your man could be out of form, but so is a calendar.
15: Calendar.

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1: Hello? Maha, me free fuel bank. See, you know, or how we system ni hunti, and who be here say, you have a bow account ni hubain. Miss Shaw, who bets me up bow account number? Some bow username, no password ni mami. Ni ancient in your CC no more in the mini ya, ni ya quine fowl accounts ni digima. Ani, who username, and who password? Me per se, me shall say, ye noana.
2: Jaye wo fraud for ho. Wo bank e misa wo username, pin ana password e wo phone suda. Ma we ni na ho na so bi e ye waza. We hunun tem e sia no kwang. Sankai boy, Ghana Association of Banks ne de bro.
3: If you spot the fraud, you go fit to stop the fraud.

0: driver, meet me and send him my go no man so ana.
1: Oh sister, there you. Scan me GHQR code no. And now see for me merchant ID ni so.
0: Oh, okay.
2: Damn customer.
1: Oh yeah, dear. But that's in so. So we're rating me 5-star.
0: Oh, what's the fata? Oh, mommy, good service. Now I feel my mom, we're on it here. Many a G movements, hopper.
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0: 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Still! 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
12: This is the man you've been waiting for. Kobe Stone, Akumankra. You're too good.
13: From long tennis to javelin, swimming, edeco wrestling. The way a Tiger Woods is swinging, Sergio Ramos is tackling. The way a Messi is dribbling, Cristiano Ronaldo is scoring. The way a Olilaji Olympics, Aboswa, Onoso is diving. Adom Sports, Moody and ET, we're doing the listening.

0: patronya me ya duma October 2nd. 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
1: Aje.
0: I say Labadi Beach Hotel.
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0: 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Magre Madue.
1: Yo, so.
0: I'm on for trying to draw you with those time. Hey.

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1: 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Young go for four.
0: Hey, now there was a budding cracker.
1: The person me chair say.
0: Why took it?
1: Young go, yeah, arrange a organization. I, yeah, no. Yeah, no, perfectly. Ticket to the audience, the end in your last minute. Oba na why am I, my upon, my upon.
0: A BM Coswall. GTS will be in Coswall.
1: A Becoswall, I'm a very decent too. It's a mature, say, yeah, in a very decent form. I am multimedia and I organize you.
0: Yeah.
1: You get it?
0: Organize, I get it.
1: Yeah, and you say, oh, Baba, Bob here, so stampede, be a David. Yeah, yes, I didn't be.
0: And on the 2nd of October.
1: October, Chede, tour ticket in Temu.
0: Not the only answer, so before Fadia, a year.
1: Oh, dear, Shabra,
0: the year 2000.
1: You be glad I won't be a house, and you will be a bra. 5,000, you can't say 150 Ghana cedis, Baku 4. Ah, massa. My credit to out to go for the grad, I say.
0: Okay.
1: Rabbit you any. It is me, I have 250.
0: Yeah.
1: Do you know a girl? Not 250. Oh no, boy, 250.
0: Oh no, yere.
1: 250.
0: Uh-huh.
1: Very simple.
0: Then can you can cow yere and so I'll be cow girl?
1: Yeah, because the doors are saying, you know, and pray for doors and say, what for?
0: Oh, guess doors, pa.
1: Yes, to me, banana,
0: so maybe I'll cancel guests.
1: To me, banana, boy, huh?
0: Masaa, sabi guess we guess now kana so de bruja ho ye
1: ba. Okay. Okay. Say ya wote
0: no.
1: And
0: I get you.
1: Say ya wote
0: I get you.
1: Ka una order sa de de na ka de ye.
0: Yeah.
1: Lumba kai ma mi wi. 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
0: Mpie.
1: Oh, you know, be an amount of girls in the back.
0: Aye, now can I quit you to do? Eti, yen to us, yen to us, yes, was yen to us. Nah, yen said, yes, seven or so. Esi fatia, yo, be me a fine year.
2: Cobby a quick
0: Romani Taddy, of course, you are Legono.
2: Of course.
0: Omobo,
2: I'm up first game.
0: One grow for go. A central for me do. Asa,
2: yes,
0: any referees.
2: Yes.
0: Any two teams in Ebono?
2: Yes.
0: Asa.
2: Yes. This is one tournament years gone by. Na a off season tournament.
0: Gaka top four, no?
2: Yes.
0: Na when you nyam
2: Ghana ni be a train. Your boy league, you said that time na FA Cup ni ni ho. Nti ni boy league ni ya. The only off season tournament na support a be a train whether say utim qualify you, whether say utim unqualify you. There was so much interest in that competition, and at the point,
0: it is our prestige in FI.
2: At the point,
0: FI.
2: Remember, at the point, what was the league? Never won a Kotokoni has never been. Class now can you know? Pfizer, Olympus, Azaka, Span, Do Heart of Lions, Monia, Dignano had one mission.
0: Yep, so they play about top four. And then phobia, who?
2: And phobia.
0: No, go by it.
2: Omitimi call it, omitimi finishing the.
0: And they got cano, Onya, and Suo, 10 sachets. When you ensure another company and you ensure 20 sachets, or smash my team is no be able.
2: The most scandalous aspect of it is when a competition of this nature, not an official of GACA, etna state media institution, so I can't say, oh, I'm on a club now, I'm doing chrome, say, appearance fee, no, I'm going to declare.
0: Hey, young Jenga can you nyaka crani and quen him. Honorable Kofi Adams Naka sent my inti honorable name seven walk ano. One also ekasa de fa Ghana football watch the second eno na a producer player sa womo ekita chase ye body now say ah Franka Mankwana.

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1: The strength of our domestic football system will ultimately reflect in the strength of our national teams. Yes, we should celebrate every Ghanaian excelling abroad, but we must never allow foreign-based talent to become an excuse for a weak domestic ecosystem.
0: Eti, when is sema opening itiawa? 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
2: considering the other aspects the progress is the best and that is what Ghana is stand for that is what we as security services we are also giving support to Ghanaians to make sure that we are pro this democracy stronger for Mother Ghana, for this generation, and the generations here to come.
3: We are ready to be beside you and behind you, and we are ready to uphold the democracy that we have for all these years.
0: Eti wei, ene sema, ene se, Inspector General Edmar Ghana Police, Christian Tete, Yohunu, ene ote se, wade enchimu enso, wade ebano. Na chairperson, Edma National Commission for Civic Education. Ono so Edin Wajima, Sabri Wokasa, Edifa Democracy Cup no, any said the amperin for egusu unim se build up nani egusu ehese ebetimi aye krabeshen. Ono so nsemwa, wadi atu jani.
4: We can't talk about today and this exercise without giving due honor and regard to the Right Honorable Speaker of Parliament, Right Honorable Urban Bagen, for this wonderful initiative that he has single-handedly championed together with his supporters to bring make it a big thing in the democratic calendar of our country. I know that as Ghanaians, it's very easy to take democracy for granted because it has served us so well for so long. We've forgotten how to live outside of it and we've forgotten how difficult it can be outside of the democracy. We take it for granted also because, of course, like every system, it has its faults and maybe has not delivered everything into perfection the way we expected. But some way, somehow, we all know that without the democracy, things will be much worse.
0: Eti enoni sema mameno wade atuja yebedi achire ehonkomo bia no yebesandi munsem e dia bro enaw ko legon agupama no so a ere hosem in fact we may meet me aka me ha amaninka meka se egu Ghana football animase si e popo na supporter bia ni ho in fact se coverage no kra no yesi media house bia nye kra do se obetwa and all has said your home summer at ya are who teams in a crano as I edit team B and woman at the air babble po the so-called gakato for na year can was seminal I are who sem na the tier panis Tony Loco and a kita media my team no say coach one on a sabo kitam say team B coach and then yan and tier say woman kinsia omni go omni baby go stars a boy no ya there's a media my edin kurim 2-1 el go stars so Tony Loco Ekasai.
5: Based on assessment, you know, they did well. And I believe they can be a starting lineup for the media team itself. The genius I didn't see with the most bad players. So the chemistry was not too much, but they did well with a lot of understanding. And practically, they were just also disciplined on the football play.
0: Tough one, Eddie. And Honkasan is to say, yo, te, and I give you any more. Because I mean, tough one, Eddie, and say, my catch, though. Yeah, my catch, though. Tough one, Eddie. Nanka me catch a Philip Cross a Philippo. Don't for you. Oh, yeah, story there.
6: Arrow.
0: top four.
6: Gaka top four.
0: Ah, top four. Ah. Now, tournament, okay, yeah, yeah, competition.
6: Okay,
0: account,
6: okay,
0: Chese,
6: okay,
0: Gaka
6: top four. It was through Gaka top four and Isa Ahmed, a movie from Olympics.
0: Okay,
6: Bob Zio. No, yeah. Liberian and now Tebu Jumburam.
0: And the Ghostars team, no, Ghostars team, assistant coach of the choir, Gordon Abloody. When did you touch nine?
6: About top four, maybe.
0: Top four, or body Jimmy Dean.
6: Above. Champion.
0: Oh, body. Oh, body. Eddie Gini Dean.
6: That time now, Oji best player name Ghetto Blaster.
0: My NG, Ablo Din, same on the Tuja.
5: Guys, Nabasu, Omoy Akum, Okun Eddie, Oma Bobo. At the end of 30 minutes, no really, but a very good exercise, my na. Say, let me be a bit, young coaches, the name, a very good exercise, my na. I just say, good work, Omo Mobile, a bay, a coin, on Soba, on Soba, to us, we honor me, but you say, the same system on Sufu, so that is so far. Okay.
0: Eti Gordon Abloody, our assistant coach, Edma Bibini Ghostas, and Otese, what didn't say Kakran, so what did to Jano? Yeah, Ecophobia never say that until the bones are rotten. House of Folk, I say, yeah. Now, former House of Folk Chief Executive Officer, Yura Hariza call and Walker say, what's the way there? Yen Kentile Ghana Fonina, where Juma Pa. Toby Afede the 14th. His Royal Majesty, Eye Edia Boa, Ama has team no Fan and Tuma Pefra. Was it Papa Netorebia? What you miss Sumana no? Esha Papa Nidi Koya? Openino Faso S Penny El House of Folk? Was it ah, Tobia dear? Nani Panso dear, Oya dear? Was it Aye Yi? Na, and some way, eh, and Sema, Yura Hariza call, what did you do?
7: If it wasn't for Tobi running Accra House of Folk today and paying salaries and things, I think the club would have collapsed. In my time, you know, I bought the secretary, bought the land, bought them a boss. When I was late, I left the late Frank Sawyer, the lawyer for them. One day, we sat down, we signed what they call a salary. We bought it from a hotel owner on that road. There was a hotel there. Can you remember? We bought it and we were there.
0: Etinese Jumani de Bebrena and a Toby Afede the 14th and they will go so airport at the Abuama House of Folk Team no Afan and Tuma Perfashion. As you say, Fiada, Womane Kotoko, Ewa Kinsi, Chenchenche Pabago, El Kumasi, and your Democracy Cup as Abbey Team no so, Eshese Omitimi Ati Omoho, Ewa Sajumedia, and also Ebitimi Akosono. Dr. Prosper Nate Ogum, El Quali for more quality youth coaches. Ewa Ghana football mo. Oka se papa yi under 17. Wa boy jumaten wa room. Ewa kotoko. In fact, o shasye Eddie Free UCC Youngsters. University of Cape Coast. Wa mo school team no. Ana e boy division 2. Be boy ya be boy division 1. Oho, and wa shasye Eddie Free ye. Eti yaka youth football. Papa yi eti asye pa anu watch se. Ene wanya kobe fre. Se yen shasye ye benya quality coaches. Edema ye youth football sebeya. Ebe boa ama Ghana football akonanim.
8: As far as the youth system is concerned, I think we need more competent, quality, qualified coaches at the grassroots. Those who have seen it. Unfortunately, we don't have them there. Those who are the grassroots are those who have passion for the game. And some of them even have no license. Some of them are former players who are using their experience to coach. And I don't think it's the best for our football. If you go to elsewhere in Europe and America, those who are very experienced are the very people who coach. You go on YouTube and what that, look at the coaches who are there. Old coaches, very experienced, look at their track record. But then it's the other way around here. So I think we need to make sure that we strengthen our grassroots coaching development program where these former players and individuals who have passion to coach are empowered in terms of the content and the methodology to be able to coach these younger ones to transition or graduate through the process gradually to the top.
0: Eti enchilemu kaka eno penino so wade atuja. And so a day amayeno na Madrid game no omobo says 7-1
6: yeah
0: obian shebi no bibe shebi obibe shebi there ya obibe shebi
6: yeah Madrid berene
0: Madrid berene
6: yeah
0: ahwane ka wo na wo ka na se we bo no omobo na
6: oh they will win players no more they come
0: se ma ka chire gomu anu ase Jose Mourinho. My catcher on the African, Samoruno, one, two, and a Madrid fans in the beaches, you know. it is a nay wobesat na ho na one race suicide that about fie na se wuntimi se no nkofo osan e de aye adwuma nkofo de chabet na se wuntimi se na ya bot 20 something minutes 29 minutes eko 30 minutes wuntimi se bi. Yeni yanko proper chika kan yanko
6: Lawyer Prosper, Dr. Prosper na te ogu masema wakan.
0: Yebre na sunti preprete.
6: Eya asemo a, a very common knowledge. It is only visionless institutions.
0: Ya kachi.
6: Omo a, omo ni suade hu na omo dae so ne wo form no. E na emfa ba bia eye the foundation and I say abose ye no. Ye emfa the serious. How consistently and over years ya allow say ye level of football na ebono form one na eho na o bechira kwande we see kick ball eho na bechira the all the techniques any bibia no ye nya ya dwen say e be invest in that aspect and even make sure say e produce coaches are omo adwene na ewo mutrim na omo ntia say wo football no ho e synchronize with the identity of Ghana football no say ya na be yes ah and ma men link e no fa nko ono abu Kofi Adam as say mo kan ye say the fact that the foreign players no, do not mean say you lose the grip of your local league. The honorable minister, with all due respect, I was Juma as the sector minister to formulate plans and policies by coordinating with your stakeholders. Now you me and produce any man anything that you as a minister.
0: Hey, na preparation you see you see anymore.
6: It's honorable sports minister. Or Kassel we are on Tnase. I want the office. On first stakeholders, I'm deliberating on how you bet me a fine tune the system. You run a Ghana football. I am not saying it's all impossible to be on anybody, but as government, a your duty to formulate policies are a bet me a boom Ghana need be a talent a football. No, ne this one didn't bet me a cosro. It's honorable. On shadow name would you man? How is that call? Yes, Reno Jam said here a brabo no cobon in. Yes, or he can see a tugba fede wa bone homo di yipa.
0: It ends there.
6: Dabi, it doesn't end there. Heart of work, a shareholding entity, our stock market. It's on our board chairman, not consistently over 10 years. Your decision for Omo Omo run a club has been abysmal. Your point is, I said, the beach also.
0: Mm.
6: Yes, Tugba Fede has been heart of work board chairman for more than 10 years, bebwa.
0: His Royal Majesty.
6: His Royal Majesty.
0: To be affected the 14th. Yeah.
6: Of Asogli.
0: Yeah.
6: Why you have to work board chairman for not less than 10 years. You miss him under his watch as the has to work board chairman. No. Nipa do do say now, but as has to work CEO, Omo do do say nibit me amaki, Omo say he was a success.
0: Nipa bakunso, ensa, ain't me kate.
6: I am saying, or then the board not has the mandate to make decisions, proper decisions for Heart of Oak. They have the mandate to put proper structures. Ebema Heart of Oak, I self-sufficient. Ebema Heart of Oak, I attractive commercially. Ebema Heart of Oak, I attractive on and off the pitch. So the question is that, as some of you know Kenyan, I had administrative issues. Under his watch, we appointed not less than 7 leaders for Heart of Oak as MDs and as CEOs from Frank Nelson,
0: but where are some more kind? Papa Naya, dear, so what this sika?
6: I am saying, sir, as a shareholder, I would sika a sha di muno. Say, you're the company, sir. Your duty is to make sure say, the company becomes viable commercially. Mewa. The company runs viably. Yes, sir, there be an shareholder of course, Canada, question. If you are supposed to get dividends, what do you see? Kakushim, Heart of Oak is supposed to give to buy further dividends. It is a consistently over 10 years. Administratively, he is not getting it right.
0: Okay.
6: Now, sir, he's being forced to inject more money into Adena Oyeno. Now, sir, still, oh, who won for a crown shame? Yeah, 3 and study a chair, and yeah, my Heart of Oak, AD Brenner. Yes, yeah, they are starting to because he's the figurehead and the face of Heart of Oak.
0: Okay. Ya mami fesi miti ya me train one go pe e wo Tottenham and e Charlton Athletic.
6: Oma bo how many minutes?
0: E say 2 abanti aka 1.
6: Ah.
0: Na e say over 2.5. Ah. Na dia ko ye nyina no anwumri.
6: 2 na kwa ma Tottenham.
0: Ayiska. Mm. Ti na e say Ayiska.
6: E beba.
0: Ti aka Tottenham so de ba ko be saka.
6: Na e say Ayiska.
0: Na e chiri din na fi. Ye de e sinti mami so me fesi wa. Na ye na Pep student for say do the 2 or say brush every morning and evening. Brush every morning and evening. Nese president toothpaste. And then come for the amount. Mr. Chu Sianopa, any nyumbre. 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Ana lady. Ana gentleman. Na wati mi etria on time. 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any producer, was he said Jumedi Edmame, Edward Robertete African Joe P, and so the Euromo live on the internet. Michael Boateng, aka Mike Tubepe, a take you over from now. Nemo yentiwe Sima Bessa and Nine Echino, Mike Two, Ediaka, Betwaswama.
9: Bra driver, meet me and send him a go no man so ana.
10: Oh sister, debut. Scan me GHQR code no. And now see for me merchant ID no so.
9: Oh, okay.
11: Damn customer.
10: Oh yeah, dear. But that's in so we rate me 5-star.
9: Oh, what's se fata? Oh mommy, good service. 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Many a G movements hopara.

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1: Martinafo Electroland Castle will be a showroom of Potemu. 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I face you, ya one Nasco selected promotion via ye. 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
0: 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I am tough. Lost in Dere Ginger Bitters. 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

0: Yamia Shana was sure, and my Bamumu. 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But me now say, and now I say, so would you me? 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And then we'll quay. Adjumo at the same, Adjumo to say, maybe I was to say. Business call say. I did turn in the assay, and I was saying, Dan, I'm a bachelor. Your friend, Mark, Mike, two babies. Collins, Yantachi, with this one. 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Yammy, bit to me, I am. Yen Kona Fiani, a large version herbal clinic and spiritual center. Any large in Komo, na Yen Shane Pa. Large version herbal. Komo war at the mine. A large aquaba no apple mutu say.
1: Yeah, Jan, Yanko Pantom, Mehoya, no swear.
0: Yami Adam, Mehoya, pa.
1: Alhamdulillah.
0: Right, and yeah, man, come on, Koyenti, my telephone number is maybe I'm one of a large version of herbal clinic. Many say, and comfort on Kappa, it be crown and ne, any daddy can have been sweet you and tea, my auntie on free home.
1: Eh, no crap, if I chop my chair, quiet, you could commonly hear Yanam, your Adam TV than kissing a cheek. In patch of a free baby, I saw by Joy FM and answer Adam FM. So, when you drew her pen, papanum security for an idiom, so be so more. So, by large, you are omit over. In patch of my number, Sina MD Digiman 0242 812 426 and 0558 584559 0558 584559. 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Many girls know their own. Girl, you see what feel a juma bashing. I know when the eye problem be a. Or baby, ready them know who say be people fan and so. And then what that them a dientia. My catch also a by four when some 40 she shed your maybe the fahun at the first soon sumo. Trade and put your uncle Pambo, one man, quatin team. And so 25-30 years near toy a real bit also. What fights your realness are best when your best 60 years, your end as well as the ama properties bia wo pray ya wunya e watonto no nyina ba sey wo ho ntowa alaji sefa number no e bia da wuni gana ha 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

Yeah, that's a P. Adam 106.3 FM. 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

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A 2 day Mike 2 auto check. The Kasafa car home. The Brina Chicans also Omunim Kermusa. 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Mike 2 Playhouse TikTok. Yeah, call you the burning issues, bro. Yeah, the burning issues, bro. Now, you'll be in our peccato. You'll be our peccato. I have frame a number. I'm a man, come on, come on, talk. 0544-241685. 0544-241685. Ebusia for me wa 40-footer container meton. And to our baby at all friend number now. Then yeah, monomonongwea 40-footer container. 0544-241685.

0: I'm not afraid to be different. 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I know they blend in.
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6: Sorry.
7: Sorry.
6: Sorry.
7: Sorry. Sorry. Sorry. Sorry. Sorry. Sorry. Sorry. Sorry. Sorry. Sorry. Sorry. Sorry. Sorry. Sorry. Sorry. Sorry.

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Switzerland castle will be a showroom of Potemu. Now you be your Sandy homeland and Swaka home. Say, see, and apart from some of it, me at home TVs, gas cookers, kettles, microwave, Ninia Kikahon, move to Missa Pomona Mukonya, plates, Nemun Tree, Ninia Kikahunina, and your branch about what your friend homeland. And it just a man who wants to say, so we did our electrolander. He bet me out from our bed, she at Eddie Kessie. I think so, you will Nasco selected promotion via ye. So we'll talk about quiet. 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
1: I'm not afraid to be different. I be loud and bold. I know they blend in.
2: 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I be the vibe.
3: 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And that be my originality.
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7: What we do, what we perform, what we do, what we do, what we do, what we do, what we do, what we do, what we do, what we do, what we do, what we do, what we do, what we do, what we do, what we do, what we do, what we do, what we do, what we do, what we do, what we do, what we do, what we do, what we do, what we do, what we do, what we do, what we do, what we do, what we do, what we do, what we do, what we do, what we do, what we do, what we do, what we do, what we do, what we do, what we do, what we do, what we do, what we do, what we do, what we do, what we do, what we do, what we do, what we do, what we do, what we do, what we do, what we do, what we do, what we do, what we do, what we do, what we do, what we do, what we do, what we do, what we do, what we do, what we do, what we do, what we do, what we do, what we do, what we do, what we do, what we do, what we do, what we do, what we do, what we do, what we do, what we do, what we do, what we do, what we do, what we do, what we do, what we do, what we do, what we do, what we do, what we do, what we do, what we do, what we do, what we do, what we do, what we do, what

0: So soon as a meta election committee, I say, I'm a senior honorable for the Prince Adano, and the woman in a Yeniso, a Jumadia Muye, Sir Mubwaya, no quiet before Swa, Yakotua Bay on the 3rd of October, marching Mako 15 regions, a total of 229 Akabaku, Yamia Duma, Ebesimochina. 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
1: 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Now, Abitia Sika out of form at the choir. 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I know they meet you in Fayaju.
2: It's a party new one. 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Oh,
3: wow, problem, sir.
2: Now, as MBA is here, Uncle Midi. A yaw net fear by now. Miss Met Nahona Macassi, I say, Mohu, a betum. 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

0: Benedia Quasincia, Osho Brenna, no chin, Abapa Sima, and two enu. And as Waji Brenna do a fidia at Tugana's number one, a can radio station at Dom 106.3 FM. This is the Burning Issues Mitrem, and I'm a minya ba, a queer boachua, yada free, several copies, and don't do ever one combo, ever di and combo, NPP, I'm your cool, and Benny said, ya. 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A police fwa omu ejina UPSA traffic light no ase. 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O mana mamara se red means stop. Se red means stop for every vehicular movement biya diya. It should apply to motors one so. O le se empty the phone person mkachi the same. Motor phone ye eso reda omu timiko. Dr. William Yamua, yes, sir. Director of Finance and Administration, Emma NPP, Amanyukuno. Dr. Bokodi.
1: Yankopon Adom Boko.
0: Yede Yankopon Asi.
1: Yes.
0: Yede Yankopon Asi.
1: Na wonsu eh.
0: Yes, so mwye pa.
1: Yede Radias.
0: 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Director of Relations and Administration, Emma NPP, Amanyukuno. Osansu ye member of Justin Frimpong Kujia campaign.

0: painting. 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Kumo Brego, Edward Office. Yes.
1: Okay.
0: Come a camera be a trim wound, send me a trim with CMP Namuko, no money cap preba. Yes, Incrophobia Bora, MPP Amuko, account Marco Chisike Womo. Nano yas as a part in the super position, so MP Voni Capre. One half a sescano. Justin Frimpong could your campaign, Equase. Also party for the maintaining. And I say, maybe Odin, Bema be ye be, while meaning now for a swadum. We don't call change the barbetry. And what the Benny issue, you may as make us a Benny issue, Franco Trade Enterprise, now you are saying, Emmy, the Ebreca, can you catch a phone, Papa Paddy, the fame, a Papa Franco, I catch a phone, but I'll pay, say Samsung iPhones. And I pay for the ex Papa Franco. I catch over to one boy at the form for a better at the amount for Papa Padia say or PNB and check Franco Trading Enterprise. Okay, so for Papa Padi and what now some look at say one so for what far one crata so a pretty bread and what NBP amio communo in ye national chairman Nipa 5 and Aquacofa and crata Paula Foku John Bodu. 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Okay, Suraj is a Kobium. National Communications Director, Nipa 2. And a Kofa Akrata, Dennis Miracle Abuaje, Evans Kodum, Eti so far, Nipa Kofa Akrata. Now, omwa, what you do on Krata, quite just woman, ya break. So a pretty brebby, ewa NBP and Mukumun, anye. 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So for more Democrata, I come apart in Penny for same. Carter referred to Sebu Amfase, or the Kotu of Fee, Ashen Mukake, or Fase, or Beyemu, Edjuma. It is Uncle Funa, so for more Democrata, I come apart in Penny for. Or what you say, or my cradle, for the national. Executive elections, yeah, so I will come say, well, as a sentiment, Dr. Basso, that
2: October 3rd.
0: 3rd October.
2: Yes.
0: 2026.
2: 2026.
0: Ewukumase. And now the Supreme Court ruling you are the Eba, yes, Mamonfa delegate and Tuabano. 3rd October 2026. Eba Tuamba Kotuno. Ebe affecting Anna.
2: Debian affecting.
0: E affecting. Because of the delegate system now, Nayajuma.
2: Yes, Supreme Court really need parliamentary and presidential.
0: Okay.
2: Yes.
0: It affects internal elections.
2: Affects internal or not say regional or national elections, but parliamentary and presidential.
0: Okay. It's where the delegate in front of him say, "Omo na kwakoto sabano."
2: Omo na kwakoto sabano.
0: Yeah, mo delegate album ni njina bi biya ready.
2: Yes. Yeah, yegusu aye ye mo ajuma.
0: Okay.
2: Say it ni say the old album no.
0: Yeah.
2: I face out.
0: Okay.
2: Now where I say you start your internal elections from the polling station, electoral area, constituency, region.
0: Mm-hmm.
2: And say election we you know a constituency for region and a national executive, any other electoral college
0: okay.
2: members and it to be. Mm-hmm. It is baby, I build the constituency elections every year. No constituency, or my electi woman, any constitution, Emma Quine say after election, no constituency, certain officers and as officers be on my say appointed.
0: Okay,
2: to on by appointments.
0: Okay,
2: Omo year, no new year, any de cocotto regional elections. Region, no, so Oma, contesting a electi woman, on besan so. Office need be why a bear appointment. It's okay. A uncle for non year Cabuma, a bear for me, the regional executive committee.
0: Okay,
2: near your constituency executive committee. It is that body layers, no any other stakeholders, and a bear quack or two up.
0: Okay, to win your informing in okay, now for your brow, Debra would be a war MPP Amukumu as director of administration and finance.
2: Yes,
0: and a credible party. Muni kapre edaho.
2: Obieni ho no mo a obeho obeho obesini ntuma ago na odi abegu
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0: mena musika
2: mena me wesika.
0: Okay.
2: The most important and it said at every layer of face events activities BIS ebeye no yenye sika ya na
0: okay
2: yeye polling station ni yenye sika esese ye de yeye presidential elections ni yenye sika esese ye de yeye election review post election review ese ye tour around the country yeye regional elections sika wom esese yeye enti se at every moment phase of yen organizational programs no see yenye sika eye dia na na na me se o me kan esi so se e part ne wa ho den
0: part ne ho nchire no
2: part ne ho nchire
0: so ye assess mo financial health based on the activities that mo lay out some be yam otimi aye
2: yetimi aye
0: and it just a part ne sika sem no and to apesa
2: once I yetimi ye se ne se dru anwumre na se o yire etimi de chance in si jaso
0: okay
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0: mo party dues to say ni chia
2: party dues etia every member bia as se otua ni dues
0: okay
2: and your launch here, you know, very much encouraging. Obi etuya, metia metuya.
0: Okay.
2: Ena, your party, you know, constitution, you can say, even open say, open to self up for any leadership role. And as open so, who's an part, we a member, as all a member of good standing. Ah, okay. Payment of dues, any donation, so you're part of it.
0: Mm.
2: In the past, you know. That's many years ago.
0: Yeah.
2: No, now I don't want to say sensitization, and koso education, okay. Koso. Ebi intina man for atiada, but then they aho kikano ho.
0: Okay.
2: Yeko ye polling station election say because na ye part of the requirement. Nisi obia opese otoa bani bi anaso ojina bi ano ukutia ukudini huni. And then obi hunso obi nso wa chiri chiri kura onye na dwin so be kwa contest for position and so obenya daaji akwa kwotoba ono so ato yakọ ekutuya ne the deuce but yetuya no through a platform
0: okay
2: obi yetuya nti I will say say ekoso and what is required ne say ye be koso I increase sensitization education na members no so na say omo omo ye sympathizers of the party no atimi akoso I open o ho say among four person mutuya or modus and t a be or no more with me receive a phone call na ni panakachos and besemitia medus but system na ye di triano akwa down. Mr. Ghana ye network and internet no a ye and t it depending on baby kwa ni panoso or at the moment. Later no na nipa na timi afresa ma timi atua medus nent what me say nipa ni timi tua na nani age say ono so ohun ni o say oyey anaso oyey party ba na what ono so timi a contribute to ne quota to support the party.
0: So o share on krata so a me say na say my registration mo part membership e gina be say
2: e do so pa but me ni so be some say question in car me the data about
0: that point
2: o we twem kra
0: MPP twem 1 million supporters.
2: Ah, etwem etwem etwem. Na ya to aba ni padodo send to aba mai. Even they just ended the election kra, ya anya successful kra yenya asen. I believe and no name by adwen say yewo swing voters yewo ho. Obi ho a on aligning ne ho to any political party bia. Then so we policies ne ideologies ne performance ha. O dem make say this time make call for this but consistently. We say be 10 bia NPP be winning ababia no number e di e winning no e very very significant even this very one kra ya enti me and winning no kra no the number ye nya ye na very significant so bi catch us say na na shock us say new patriotic but now kra what ya kra ya NPP ni
0: dear mama ya NPP ni
2: ah mi hu omo maso enti me ka o kra ka o kra
0: be nya NPP but yeah, me pity. It is so, the other member said, I come some time ago, many, original uncle George Matty interview.
2: Okay.
0: Now he's doing this analysis about, say, so share both NPP and DC. Only team of party membership cry in chamber 2 million.
2: Also, only
0: yes, in number 2 million, because so shimwa, I say, man from phone free outside. Ebo meto aba e de ma part nti me hu no bo figure that was one of the nyina so ba kwado di chemi wa obetim ya di Ghana so because no free se mo wa munyina mo party base ni kura no over some 2 million 2 million kura na ni aka change na opportunity so betimi aswing into the side
2: well e obi na waka na sam
0: okay
2: and oni ha intimate em pese me comment on there but they meet me aka chere on say in 2025.
0: Okay.
2: The General Secretary National Council, the NEC, for me, election review committee. You know.
0: Okay.
2: Yeah, you maybe. Na yeah, you may no. Na say, as I say, yeah, study and say, yeah, and yeah, my CC, yeah, and my, yeah, and me, and yeah, and
0: okay.
2: Na yeah, you know. Yeah, both qualitative and quantitative. And quantitative, no, maybe I may met no, your membership, no, abroad, your organ.
0: Okay.
2: But minimum at the time on the organ, no, researcher, now I then, no, I yet. Any dear now we
0: okay.
2: But me, and so dear me, any a juma, yeah, any boss remuka, can be no dear, make a say what I do know based on scientific work, you know. Yeah, more than that.
0: After 2024 elections, wouldn't have come among for once more case MPP, even up to now, among for can, and that's will be any MPP. I'm you could him, who may be MPP, doing it the new one, and that's the end of the elephant. As a senior party member and an officer of the party, we boo abem.
2: Nurse, what is our seminar? Who at was saying, Ujidi? Now, who is sir? Baby, I would see. Also on kind of one year party ba. But sanka o kind of one now your party banker maybe so now on kind of one year party ba so sana ye wana party ego that is a near who near corner It's not yes here. BBA ni Egu. 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So when you're transformational leader, because you make what you say in the idea. Unge. But you open your nomination. Okay. Now can kind national chairperson position. Nipa 5. April. First vice. 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Enye ofa ye can is a chairperson. Former chairperson Afoko, an established person. Yenia John Boedu,
0: okay,
2: your former general secretary, an established person. Ofa Yawafa Boachia Jakun,
0: okay,
2: an established person. Ofa Dr. Sammy Crab, Ofa Bernard Antibuasia. Oba general secretary, Nipa 4. Oba treasurer position, Nipa 4. Oba organizer, Nipa 8. Women organizer, Nipa 3. Youth organizer, 6. Nasara, 5. Communications, yo Nipa 2.
0: Okay.
2: Party Akukudam.
0: 50 aspirants.
2: Aspirants. Ese. I see a hino 4. Ehu omo mobo no mo fa party ni sha omo sa no mo medi animo en enye ni pakeke ni pa edimu e wo man yi party na go
0: so lo me o me party ta fo nti na dia o me pre di be wo go na mu
2: party political party bia ya form ya e win election lose election the democrat for lose election o ka chem say democrat for agua democrat party na agua Conservative Party, and we lose election. Actually, say go. Republicans, and now no, we lose election. Let's go. Young man, yeah, you won me. And this is we lose election. I'm a much harder. I'm a committee, committee, committee, committee. Naturally, say party in the go. Anna, the fact is, a political party at a given time, a be call contest. Now, the public, general public, no. Ah, omo di mandate imano. Eka se no tobo and anse ye mfa power ma this time. E ma mesum ye no. E ma party ni ngusa.
0: But looking at the defeat ya e ba ye. Yes, party be shiase. Party be di nkukum. But looking at this defeat, a defeat by no other person than say ni pa bo party flag bearer a defeat ni best twice. O PN3 ebemua wa babe pepasa enimguase na mudi etare ni nyina over the years eti mama for fi se afere MPP no Ghana for any other say enye party also do hunkodom
2: se ulusu political party election
0: okay
2: se election o kon contest na ulusu a enye ninguase
0: okay ulusu election na
2: enye ninguase na ninguase ne sen
0: Eso so kwaji nkuni maba.
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0: Yeah.
2: 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And at the first say ye call a kansi na ye nin kunimu no enche se Ghana for a nigidi or partinim. 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
0: Okay.
2: Any best small ye. And I gana for a mushroom. 8 years science, sir. 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
3: yeah
2: so ti ase ye review no menya kwanya call some regions obegye de say project a ye no which is part of politics propaganda
3: okay
2: even though normal settings ni ebeka say ye unethical projects a ye no na opposition party so ne nam nkronkro so ni nkroase e ka chere mo say enye yen sika ye ne aye nemo ye ngwo fo na abeye non governmental yes
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2: yes
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3: okay
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0: bad campaign
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2: 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or the share so it's part of life and it's part of the game
0: now I wanted to me back to young come away about bedding the entire or support Justin Frimpong Kodia Eugene Bwachi entry I also don't even know the former member of parliament Malaysia war Subin one of them for a contest for general secretary Debray Ebi now small kind say Justin Frimpong Kodia proud to mo national delegate conference here Nam Suma obey general secretary. Asema koko kadechire delegate here bas ye bi ayese. John Bwodu then general secretary. I'm a part no a losing parliamentary seat 32. As of 2022, 2020 elections. It is party delegate and to Abamfentia John Bodu. Fast forward 2024. Justin Frimpong Kodia as the general secretary. I'm a party no seat a share from 138. No, 137. I'm not able to do 88. Send the panel, yeah, any day.
2: Yo, me that's it. Honorable Eugene, dear. It's not all your parliamentarian, no?
0: Yeah.
2: And our dear minister, and so that.
0: Right, deputy minister.
2: Deputy pin. Minister, pin. Yeah. Say the minister. So, Justin, could we are Ebano? The emergence of Justin Kodia. It's a leader be a bar, be been there, then a bar.
0: Yeah.
2: Yeah, well, factors be pray. You bet me, I yes, a group.
0: The okay.
2: Cool bet me, I hear no, my say, yeah, do, babe. A be D and him. You bet me about say circumstances, situation, any other factors. Justin Kodia, nipa domino, a yes, sir. Some person contested for general secretary. No, I dey back come am for ni mun say normal Ghana need the obo bomb pie.
0: Yeah.
2: Obey your consultation. Another thing na we here am for ni m eh say oyey research.
0: Okay.
2: ABC share the position of the party.
0: Okay.
2: The concerns of the party members. And ohun say a research ni review li se enyama bebre o hono mwa na e koso na enoni situation and as circumstance enti na e dom na ankasa omo ye se omra me contest because don't forget se wa ye regional executive da enti party leadership no wafamu bi ena tamwa na ye CEO no so no the relationship with the party structure no
0: okay.
2: Enti members no free say any confidence e woni mu. Enti yes, bibi e koso. Enti ye pese oba na oba ye den, oba bua na beso party no at the national level. One of the factors and as revelations the research na ye na ye apathy.
0: Apathy.
2: Yes. Say members no apathy e di nya wo party ni.
0: Okay.
2: Enti eno any call a amanfo e ye say no, then e hu be hia say ye be change the leadership.
0: Remember, this was against 2020 general elections.
2: Now party no say 2020 no. Now party na shase.
0: Okay.
2: And then we found a lot of research work to say Conrad forecast for work in the other omo na indicate you. But we no general secretary ye could be anakasa kasa and so commission on ankasa. No research.
0: Okay.
2: Reliable and independent and a credible body. Yes, I work in a man. No. And a cobra say apathy. So apathy no na a dinya ewo party nim. And a movement, yeah, movement.
0: Okay.
2: Eti ne ba o ba e ne be ye movement. Group movement. Say ye hiyan brane bebwa nebe ye nye e jumano. And o ba e 2 abaman 2022.
0: Yeah.
2: Don't forget to say crack is here. And I say BBC, everyone is a mood day. Now say BBC, I see no IAEA. A young kakanka crack, me be drizzy. And it's a cobasa or yena, actually, who near pair experts, I'm on one besu so many idea. Obey to me, IA BB kakra. But dear, senior, the gravity of it in a day. Oh, yeah, dear. So, or buy a dear leadership style and not a buy. In the past, no. Obetsi acrimonies and to kwa here and to kwa there sebasi ye internal elections baby a wuti media debia me frame say miss class am ye researchers because debia mo gather information mo nya more insights ye frame program so and all that it in the research our year ya wudi hu sa party sin e wo hon mo factors ni bi ye saying factors na omo lesti ye ni bi ni say processes na na ye ye internal elections no say ye polling station say ye electoral area say ye constituency say ye region ye parliamentary ni nyina no ye na enye free and fair
0: okay
2: enye transparent
0: so this is the outcome of Justin Frimpong Kodia independent research or ye answer of a general secretary
2: okay. Enti enye free and fair Enti obehwa obaaye no obaaye ni aye police station dada
0: yeah
2: ya constituency dada ya ye region dada enti elections are obeyeye no baako eye presidential election for the first time ni election na o supervise and also conduct for presidential election satan ye wo super delegate wo ho
0: ene
2: ye wo general eye absolutely free and fair okay obi betimi anya bibi aka wo ho
0: okay
2: 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And the first time senior nanke ya to ya ba wo dank to ebi mu na ye de nipa be jine jina wo pese wo kra wo to abani bi kra ye ma kwan nwuram bi na ya hwe wanim wo to bi enso ni ahye data se oni accreditation ti ye ma wo nwuram because yenim se obeto aba akwa particular way no aba particular candidate no this time there wo se ye to ya ba nyina wo open space they said there ye to ye general elections
0: okay
2: enti what is this innovation na yeden e bai anko ya mayen aye in review no recommendation na committee no e de bai nyina o share for reorganization
0: okay
2: na ye de beye presidential election for the first time in this country both NDC and NPP ye nye presidential election na edue kura antofo but for 2026 January 31st presidential election we are dancing in waha we studio are dancing in say presidential election but yeah absolutely transparent very credible ama obia o see a kind bibia outcome no send your tibia or jitum
0: okay may badma sabatron back at the city concerns about for raising about Justin Frimpong Kojia now after the response the team awardima join your live on YouTube at dom 106.3 FM YouTube at dom 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on a burning issues. 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Join us here. Never comments going to mean the AK kebab. So back to the question. Justin Frimpong Kojia Abeji Partia. Now among members of parliament. 137. Omudi to me, dear Shane, sir, as a general secretary, so my conducting an election, okay, a free and fair room. Partner from 137 parliamentary MPs to 88. Can we say, sir, the performance a deserving obia the retaining on seat?
2: The Oka Justin, oh, well, I'm here for Justin Kojia. Yeah. Yeah, me see ya review.
0: Okay.
2: Conrad 4.
0: Yeah.
2: Aye. And also your German organization. Parliamentary caucus.
0: Okay.
2: Make a lusu 2024 no. Almost so a year one more review and I say research. Ashanti region, NPP. And so a year one more research.
0: Okay.
2: And no chairman went to me and a commission. As an a mother party in here, any other credible independent organizations and I say institutions. And you know what I say? Somebody's nina and site Justin Kojia leadership say and no NMA NPP. Elusu election. Conrad. So when you almost any being kind of a kind. Ashanti region NPP. Report. Okay. And I say almost research almost here. Parliamentary caucus. And also omudi
0: okay.
2: Any other bodies I know so sure will be home plus yeah yeah yeah yeah yeah yeah inside yeah yeah yeah yeah yeah yeah yeah yeah yeah yeah yeah and no you're responsible for your defeat. Or you're then or your chief administrator for the party. Okay, the functions of your constitution. One, I love most, I'm personally reading. Or say the general secretary shall perform his functions in accordance with the directives of the National Executive Committee and the National Chairperson.
0: Okay.
2: The general secretary no ono yakwa ema party no. The National Executive Committee instructions on the man no eno de yaduma.
0: Okay.
2: And then me no can say who are the National Executive Committees committee members. Meet me Abobosoka Cratchit.
0: Okay.
2: Your original chairpersons, Ombuye National Executive Committee.
0: That's 16 regional chairpersons.
2: 16 regional.
0: Okay.
2: Me no can say, some regional chairpersons, you know, I say, almost support the re-election of the general secretary.
0: All the 16 regional election chairpersons,
2: Ningina. So almost supporting the re-election. Divine, 2022, no support, no. And then Divine, and also general secretary.
0: The former Greater Accra regional chairman.
2: Yes.
0: Okay.
2: On an AFS or endorsing. No. When ya, now when ya support General Secretary 2022.
0: Okay.
2: And then when ya na a chief Chidom Hine and I say yeah, Udin Nenim I am Monday or Babek Fale in a nomination form. Eti body na a director no a man a discharging the duties no. That body no I say we need you. Yeah, per se you're re-elected, you're maintaining because we're juma aso yeni.
0: Okay.
2: That body no.
0: Okay.
2: That body no. Regional chairman na one more account National Executive Committee. Mm-hmm. Then Oba your representatives are more parliamentary. Your parliamentary group, okay. Your caucus. Almost so, as a general idea, why had
0: the caucus, the minority caucus leadership, no?
2: Make a
0: like committee, no?
2: Committee, no? National Executive Committee.
0: And someone now supporting Justice
2: Almost so, I had there. Almost so, I had there. Now, you were chairperson of Council of Elders.
0: Okay.
2: Or no, your one representative. Oh, yes.
0: Almost the Council of Elders will say, more retaining Justin Frimpong.
2: Almost why I had here. Me can't, you see, Abua Ben, of you, so I say,
0: okay.
2: Ever catch yourself, then change where we are.
0: Only a chin.
2: Yeah, you're not chin.
0: Tiny okay, so be mubi.
2: Yes.
0: And watching your mocha.
2: And I'm at
0: NPP, Council of Elders, Justin Frimpong, what you are at.
2: Me say chairperson of the Council of Elders.
0: Chairperson.
2: Or can't committee, or can't National Executive Committee.
0: Okay.
2: Yeah, well, national patron almost so rep a cast award National Executive Committee.
0: Okay.
2: And so free say we deliver. Yeah, well, national offices almost headquarters or almost so can National Executive Committee.
0: Okay,
2: I all corner probably omudinechi omone no and echo.
0: Okay,
2: almost so say no. We deliver and ye maintain it.
0: Okay.
2: So se body na almost say general secretary shall perform his functions in accordance with the directives of the National Executive Committee. Body na is sumano. You say, yes sir, yes sir, you say, kwaha, sorry, jinaho, shall let away, release the statement away, your press conference. You say, sir body ni say, we're discharging the duties to the admiration of all. It's ye maintaining now. Now factors Ben and I will be so ever consider. Don't forget to say me can say a binimo co voter region echo can say project and an echo for Adwayan. A NGO for Nayade.
0: Okay.
2: Aye. A campaign.
0: Yeah.
2: Ope say a kunyana watson. Se me kase sorry fi akunyansu na won sorry mfisua. Bet me akacho se abo bi e kaw.
0: Oni obe sorry.
2: And you obe sorry. But yes, say we need BBK.
0: But doctor,
2: yes,
0: the National Communication Directorate of MPP, directly under the General Secretary. So if party communication anko here, now so be to me a concern the two party. Yeah, a form a bind. Now so to me and defend here. How can we then say the General Secretary no what supervisory role of the communication director of the party no? Ayadie.
2: What say so obi kan say nye na me kan ka what is say Oti region. Na NDC for nam what say Kufuado. Eh yeah, something they did under. It is any communication for na we blame you. So you ask yourself, say, how did they execute it? How did they do it? General Secretary Ofa Luther Garlick, or your proponent of administration theory. Oba Kachira will say, your administration, ewo acronym.
0: Okay.
2: Your friend of POSCOP. Planning, your planning, your program, your activities. What you are doing? You catch us say we penny for say 8 o'clock. Start burning issues.
0: Yeah.
2: Another direct treating so yeah the full from. It is the oye in charge and the oye ni na wa execute. Your party no was structures. Your polling station, your electoral area. Electoral area for her polling station for so. Your constituency for no her electoral area and polling station for so.
0: Okay.
2: Your region by her constituency. Your national.
0: Yeah.
2: And a national so your national steering committee.
0: Mm.
2: And your national executive committee. Your national council.
0: Yeah.
2: And your conference. Fine. So say party the program over. Near can say, yeah, as I said, term be your activities A, B, C, D. I didn't think that will be a sitting member of parliament. Now, or call in the primaries, now, or Lucy, and on the general secretary in the man, if I could lose in the primaries, Anna. So, B, per part in this order, no, or your administrator.
0: Yeah.
2: And I had the program, I had be your primaries, is our time, we, you be your say, one nip ni neti ho ena wo no mu koba ena mu tu abama because omu nya gidi e den ewo mu.
0: Okay.
2: It is like I said, the emergence of leader factors are leading to the emergence of leaders. It is situation to know bi wo ho ena de ni see ye e ma ye sesa no ma ye de wo bai. It is a wo contest a ye free and fair. Now lose our primaries now. General secretary should be blamed because what headquarters and or here woman lose our primaries. Okay. Why are you successful with your primaries?
0: Okay.
2: What the original executive committee still and the woho? What no constituency committee in the woho? And who your candidates? And now muna district in the modia na constituency in the modia. It is a woko contest. Now koko lusua. General secretary now the resources in my wo. Now om okan say as some muyese near the asha one sound I hear the head. Our party structure. No?
0: Okay.
2: When I had the head, Ewoho, together with the constituency executive committee, polling station in electoral area, it is a way into me and we knew election now. A general secretary and a more loose. In this context, that is the meaning of it.
0: Then, okay, it means there's a party called about was no more loose here. You ain't been blaming general secretary. Sada party in the Sweden, you ain't been so far. And when I see a my general secretary,
2: you didn't see a be man. Planning, POSCOP said planning, organizing, coordinating, budgeting. Budi, so what the resources ma? No, you planning, your program. To say the yeah, can saying your president here we are. A lesson tension. And you know your party ni mo and your co contest BBIA. Why wouldn't you give that credit?
0: Because
2: national. Excuse me. Let me land.
0: Okay.
2: National Council Amano. National Executive Committee Amano mandate.
0: Okay.
2: Why instructing?
0: Okay.
2: Say do this. Why? Do that. Why? Do this. Why? Communicate. At this time, release this. That's why. Yeah. Are there anything that we need to deliver? No, so.
0: Okay.
2: The discharge of the duties. Our mandate is say, yes, you can't say. It is say, your KPI. And then, your performance appraiser.
0: Okay.
2: Our boss, baby, I will say. Say 8 o'clock, there be our starting program at 8 o'clock. And now, maybe I need to allocate 5 marks.
0: Okay.
2: Yeah, the amount. Yes, yeah, say, what to be beside. rational questions. Our program na so to me be sir, yama 10/10. Or pass mark is 60. It wouldn't yan yan yan we are. Why don't we give you the credit?
0: Then
2: Kukuba, we are going back again. We issue a statement now. You can't say issue no. Yes, we issue ye. We away no. Yes, or ye. We away no, ye. What? And nothing now. Wait. And nothing now, ye review. Any year review, ye be say, a year then, and that's how ye then, a buy and so. And now, and I make it so say, Conrad Foye, Parliamentary Caucus Foye, Ashanti Region, ye. Yen party battle no yesu ya ye ye ye no we did not find out say or discover say subo bi o ho no ma yen fema nipa no yen place that responsibility no e won a doorstep say ye wono but wait the national secretariat no is manned by 10 elected officers
0: okay
2: all other officers inclusive then ye wo National Steering Committee until say you amend your constitution. No, not the sitting president.
0: Okay.
2: Over the National Executive Committee, sitting president, former general secretary, former chairman, presidential candidate, any the people now me bubo omudi no omuni na akahu. It is hard to kesi wey na bishia demu. Na ye deliberate ni ye take decision and that's a resolution ni ye ka say act on it ni padodo adwene ni ye instruct no na or act on it why do you single an individual why say we be single out one person say sadie ni nko yie no e ye wa and na me question ni say say yes ampa no problem.
0: Okay.
2: Say, at then there will be everyone a constituency. We call 1 term, we call 2 term. Will be from nowhere. Or some contest, some contest, some contest. No about the contest. No we lose. We sit.
0: Okay.
2: And on the general secretary at headquarters. And our man will lose ya na. Don't forget, Afarijan say, election is won at the polling station. And who are the you can say the supervisors? Of those activities at the polling station. And your MP now as a parliamentary candidate now or what constituency?
0: And then the constituency executives.
2: And then the constituency executives.
0: In charge of that.
2: I'm in charge.
0: Okay, so who becomes the mother of the election campaign?
2: Your party, you know, 2024, in your election committee.
0: Okay.
2: Campaign, your campaign manager.
0: Okay.
2: Your deputy campaign manager and as a vice. We had that organizational structure.
0: Okay.
2: So yesterday.
0: Okay.
2: It is our any day, any time. And then the me many any day me many mention a memo authoritative sources say yes any day. And the ye normal ten a politician be a ye. Oh why yes when I see anything I am to about my yen. But the question scientifically, you know, what are the root causes of the defeats? Which Maka biachero say enada ye dada amanfo and a typical reference a wo kra wo ka to so e ye say obi gare wodoma manmu ana say bono region e nsu obi gu ni so say ye kan say insurance o say ye nsu na na eto say ni o say kufu ado e dware wo ni na yi ni na aeroplane ni mu e na nsu abegu mi so it mean to abama and we were in this country and amanfo twetwetwa santro no and na no. Yeah, Obi catch them is candidate be there. Anka ye beto amando na ye say a VIP e kwa hwehwe na chia no kura nso or ye dodge ni sa Obi age adi say VIP kwa chia Obi na nipa kono dodge no. This is politics. Ma metana anya campaign am Obi.
0: Okay.
2: So I don't need to mention it. But Obi age then age adi. It is the hearing is any pan be can say mama na second.
0: So doctor, no cage say it be more Justin Frimpong could be a subo by beer on election defeat at a bar at 2 MPP for
2: and Yemen American mama authoritative source may say parliamentary caucus for a year post election review or research. Omu do musica na year Oman site Justin Kodua say oh, you're responsible for it. Na de nipa baako. Ashanti region NPP executive committee.
0: Omusu
2: yebi. E honorable chairman sana na eda no.
0: Okay.
2: One document no come publish here. Koko read it so be hu ho a. Conrad for I am from CAS, that German organization. Omusu yebi. Omu document no wo ho. Okosisi ya omu library onbe ma am wa kan. Ye ye de ne de. Mint me fam ma. And also, you are citing a womb, but into some media now, you know, my mouth four sources. Go and look for it. Since it's any way, Obi Bonnie Slimu can summon a day, baby, you do know a scientific. The idea, yeah, it is a baby so. So be per se obey obey the party anymore.
0: Okay.
2: Baby, you do know a bread, you say, you're in politics like a young Uganda hanging on a scientific and research driven. It is a obi urban who needs that mindset, no? Na ake ake no de ebe ba dia.
0: Okay.
2: And you may me the matina party office wo. Ne juma yebe yedin because everything is scientific driven. This is the make actually we senka man kanka wu nimu say voter region or T region. Projects are hold dry a year or honor mono. And this is for can say NGO of one eye. It is for to them no abandon ye fe nye den.
0: Okay. Emma. Wow. Okay. Dr. William, you have an extra combo and engineer on burning issues to Adum 106.3 FM. Joining live on YouTube, Adum 106.3 FM. For comments, go about some of for the comments, go about many brand making kind, Kakra and engineer. We see losing election is not a disgrace. Charles Trenebois, dear, I don't know. Dr. Williams, you are a very calm and good person I have met. God bless you always, honorable Linda and Jane. Some Ghanaians voted against MPP in the 2024 general elections, but now, majority of Ghanaians are crying and suffering under President Mahama and his bad and wicked governance. Kofi Owusu. Hey, MPP people can talk, pa, and upon all the hullabaloo coming 2028, MPP will lose poto, and they will be asking themselves, Ekosi saying, why they lost again. MPP never again, no more. Thomas Doche. Eddie, I don't know. Very impressive submission, Dr. William. Very articulate. Monocast. Okay. It is for our comments to your YouTube streaming. I say live on Adrum 106.3 FM. Imagine Makenkai, Eddie Amau. So, Dr. Yamua, Justin Frimpong Kojia, before I be called the entire movie, Saman Fon to Abam Faman. One a poor yabe, Musa Dankwadien. Okay. I put Atepe Jumbuodu to be the favorite for the national chairmanship position. The same poll Atepe Justin Frimpong Kodua as favorite for the general secretary position. Now, a bit more purpose, a bit more bisa. Justin Frimpong Kodua, Obetimini. John Bodu Aye Juma as national chairman. Looking at what he is see here in 2022, Molesh see a ye emu. Emu so we whom a woman say, I'm che ya. Na powerful comedy and crowd and fanum. Sassan Motibida, Motia, Muyano say.
2: I didn't see 2022 NPP, and you cool NPP. Yan you cool.
0: I've become election. I'm election. I'm going to go to John Bodrino. And that's no more.
2: Yes, 2022, you call election. General Secretary contest here.
0: Yeah.
2: And party four, Eto Abama, General Secretary.
0: Okay.
2: Now, Honorable John Bodrino, Asum party, no. Why you be? Why you near my baby? And now, party four, no, so, baby, why you a cousin? You per se, or be for front, so, eba, eba, twa, eso.
0: Okay.
2: For me, and to be in CEO ho a free and fair process a satam na general secretary John Bodrino na was so no na me fan say supervise the process omo appointee committee members and all that and for me I don't think said bibi wan wan so be ese ah enu ti no say ekoba say ne party for decide say omo be pair omo mi nu no for whatever reason Anti Atoma General Secretary Yasanso Atoma former General Secretary John Bodin is the two General Secretary former and present and now Omo Meye Juma. And I think say it was very interesting. One of a General Ko Bebina Obibisa no no say ah na ye ko campaign kra no a 16 Risa no no say ah na ye ko campaign kra no a 16 regional chairman

0: direct it say na say any and all kinds of clause no say say national executive any chairperson it won him from your lawyer and so they want when you say hey me tie me some party for na baby a me madwuma fi instructions be fi aba national chairman and then national
1: it having committee. Justin Frimpom could you as general secretary John Boadu as national chairman office a cool any
0: no I mean I don't think say a issue at all and I don't know say I'm going to aba
1: okay
0: and NPP delegates there they don't make mistakes
1: okay
0: they know and ombe to aba no say yes say omoto no enti say ya tuwe we nye probability ni aka say ya koyi si na koyi si ya omoto na eye omumienu na party for no e wo gidie omumienu mu which I think say yes they will do the right thing and vote wisely and I know say national executive I endorse say yemfa general secretary ensambra they maintaining no matter na dwuma so no he will work with whoever party for no be elected
1: what say say list be any now say Dr. Alhaji Mahmood Baumia list. Na sa list no di any sua. Es we di emia.
0: Enye no cre.
1: List bi any wo baby.
0: Tio, minia. Politics wo ho. It's for the swift and it's for the smartest.
1: Okay.
0: It is what now baby obi kan. What say what now ni sisi we yesisi. What now ni wiya wa ya wiya wo. So what now no mo a? Eh, and na obi betimi abekach we say boss say where you wedi.
1: Okay.
0: It may madwuma.
1: No, not be sure.
0: And 2 days, my policy is to say, one medjuma, 3 days, not say, one father, right channel. No, no, you have to follow the due process.
1: Yeah.
0: And stand waiting at me if you. And I want also, one friend I catch you, I say, Charlie, meeting now, you're quiet, no. You're fire, oh. You're fire, when you access. And out if you.
1: Okay.
0: Not 3 days, naba. Now, video supervisor, a friend I catch you, I say, ah, is here. 3 days in the woman, Juma. We are here now. I said, there be a yes, yeah, you mean. I said, ah, any I'm running you. Why you ready? Why you want it? Vipo never issue any list.
1: Okay,
0: he will never. Never, never,
1: national
0: never.
1: Election, I'm a conductor. I'm going any favorite be a woman.
0: No. Already, yeah, you know you.
1: Are you saying it because we already are sitting at Okanyana?
0: No.
1: You know for a fact that Dr. Alhaji Mahmood Baumia, any interest be our who becomes the national chairman, general secretary, national organizer, woman organizer, youth organizer, Nasara, and other position you can hold.
0: Mamin can't say much. Me name say, since 2017, now me here Juma or VIP office.
1: Okay.
0: Adia Bakwa. Anka wouldn't want a hua, papa no hua, anka wouldn't be so. Pepe pay.
1: Okay.
0: 2023, Nami election committee in the secretary. The man for so, oh, oh yeah, you mama, aye, VIP. Ain't he, not a necessary. Wish I was William. They say you are going to do some. Me, I didn't teach you like that. So, make I hear leg on. And I honorable Hackman said, VIP, your dad said, am I a chair? Now, also, your party officer. I said, yes, I have trained him very well. 2020, 6 years,
1: okay.
0: Committee, and I'm a secretary.
1: Mm-hmm.
0: When we send your call, yeah, and VIP was happy. Say, committee, and I'm a French. He doesn't want to be favored.
1: Okay.
0: That is him.
1: Dr. Baumia.
0: No. Upper fairness. Fairness. Or your principal person. He doesn't want to be favored. Eti open senior. Obey no pepe. French him open sa. Eti nipa or no pe adia nadia French him.
1: Yes, upper se just the good year retaining a seat.
0: Sir, or a member of NEC, and this is our NEC meeting. Muna say, oh, who's a masses? No, or me and I know, anyways. Okay. But or a member of NEC, and this is if majority can say, oh, homo per se maintaining a Nancy, you're too about has any vote here back up.
1: Okay,
0: only me vito so.
1: To submit me a swing.
0: No, want to be a so want to be cry and say, hey, because majority, I say, he should be retained or maintained.
1: Something big is coming because the Republic Bank and Joy News Habitat Fair 2026 eba wakwemu. Nyakupon eyad muam. Friday ekosi Sunday.

0: to seat September 2026. Yeah, you know, yeah, she are our for the mini fair of Republic Bank Joy News Habitat Fair 2026. 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Make us say a year, a da kwesiada, a juada, a banada, and ukwada, and a jubia from 12 to 2 a.m. Tin say a jinamu din din din din din din din din din din. A jinamu papa papa. A year freedom time prayer praying partner, FTPP. We are making us a Reverend Bernard Osu Ansa and Eda Ano. Yet the Bible can see a part and a church. So from 12 midnight to 2 a.m. Patch your Bible cracker. Mamu mre one Bible on the business as a bonnet phone. One mre mochi a team. 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Freedom, the Lord has done it again. FTPP erade aye eriem. Kasa preko London dry gin eni empato bonum tu wonum na kapa kapa kapa kapa kapa. We are Ghana die. 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E so ti say ah we die. Asa brochisa. 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So still, Simiko didn't. So, Casa Preco London Dry Gin. I said, oh, you're about paying for. Uncle, I'm going to be another quality product from Casa Preco. The next Asempa Star 2026 and so any. Oh, you want to be a big sports commentary, yeah, dear pa. Sports presentation, yeah, dear news presentation, yeah, dear. Who was sad much at the end of the record 1 minute. The boarding. Actually, no bet me a year already. So, next Sunday, Fafa WhatsApp number is 0531 003 813. Patcho under 1 minute, every 1 minute a yenti, yenyadi, every 1 minute a yenti, it is a small introduction, a short video introducing yourself. Can you bet me? Are you any baby a person? Yeah, say you are some year sports presenter, per some year news presenter, per some year news reporter, and I'm some host TV morning show. Nobody has a request. Can crave you under 1 minute? About your Fafa WhatsApp number is 0531 003 813. Ages between 18 to 35 years. Uber Ghana card. Yamfanya good year. Uni Ghana card, I'm qualified. 80 from age of 18 to 35 years, and I'm qualified. The next Assemble Star 2026 is probably sponsored by Compute Ghana's passion for technology. Big Chef and so any. What else you want to say? I'm not for any more. You're coming, you know, good morning. So, yeah, you're making say, hey, what do you have for a mood down? Your culture, the moment was a yes, eh? And I did so. But a Big Chef Junior Season 5, no, near money, you're so queer, sir. We're time down home. And you're now on a time down home. You're pegging in the pegging, say, SB, and you think what you Yan pay your baby change so any Maconco Bros, Maconco Timbebri. Yan pay your baby, you make us a general ye, dear, would you emuta o ye pam? A the talented youngsters and patro, or more perpassu met me, ye, Janaman Adeno, almost so every in ye. Big Chef Junior Season 5 of the Good Meals by Kids and Quada and Rogiane, my banifan who and you be, non soon to be Nemo Chef Fam. Choi FM Back to School Fair. Yan more friend, Mitchell, and Joe may be a school. School fees, Nasa, do what you mean. So the Choi FM. Back to school fair, and so in the first taking place. I say, yeah, boy, I'm your friend. I come back to me first. I'm over here. So many are school. ABM. So from the 4th to 5th September, our Joy FM. I'm one way. From 8 a.m. to 8 p.m. Joy FM. 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Hiya deo. Yeah, see, bra. Never talk about no school. Unye meni na. Obezo sponsor. You ready, friend? 0591-709-309. 0591-709-309. Dr. William Yamua. DNT now face MPP delegate and say nyajidi beam. I was Justin Frimpong Kujemu. Nonko Twapa and Famano. We say I could tell him to advise Dr. China the way he has started his campaign with personal attacks on the general secretary and foot soldiers. He describes them as a Mr. Augustiman. Why am I Yahweh? Okay, they are nodding. I'm nodding. We are nodding. What are you doing? We see. Togetherness is the key to bring the party to power, to victory 2020. Dr. Charles Biamina, aka Dr. China, incoming general secretary, is the man. Hey. Watching you from Germany. Such a brilliant submission on point. Dr. William Yamua, very articulate. We need more of such discussions. Okay. Dr. Yamua, is chairman want to be named in the MPP chairmanship race? And now, the chairmanship want to be so or a worry draw. Also, when Yam could be seeking for advice in the party in Penophobia Castle or Castle consultation. Or Senyadia or be pray the Breno, ABM. So, chairman want to be is out of the chairmanship race. For comments, but to your YouTube account, you know, Adom 106.3 FM. Na make a FM. DNO say a map party delegate. Yeah, Kotwaba, 3rd October 2026. Kumasia Bontenso. Once I need to say Justin Frimpong, could you be yourself, Fata say? Obey General Secretary of NPP.
1: Medase. Obama, no, your president, Obama Ghana.
0: Okay.
1: Na advice
0: and can the American company,
1: yes, okay. Barack Obama advisor or the ma yen yes say we should build structures as a country,
0: okay.
1: We should build institutions and our structures na yeden structures na yeden transformations ah ye de beba ah e beba be ye en kaidum and then I can say, okay, Barbara, or sister, can I apamono? And can who near someone and can you far pam for fro and sign your day? Amba. Ain't he obey our bay near opportunity be our belly to be an SOD structures, institutions, systems, a bar.
0: Okay.
1: So who knew who no more and I saw be new one and nipper new crowd systems never run it. Na a Timiama institution no so I could swap function.
0: Okay.
1: A dear Nigerian secretary could be a buyer or the other. Yeah, electoral reforms are the buyer, which in the past now it led to acrimonies, unnecessary tensions, conflicts, any chaos, anarchy, disunity, about party anymore. Or buyer, because of that transparent nature of your electoral process, no. And then you call internal contest and talk about in CBU. Okay. Yeah, idea aba abeye record abeye part of ne achievement awo de aba ene oti hei oso onye NPP ni
2: zanka
1: wo ye NPP ni ena wa ye wadwen so bekwa ko contest election bi ewo constituency MP ye bi opinion nomination no bekwa obi ani ho no in the past ye beka se wo ye ni mu sa period no wo beka se 2018 or so me tall laptop machines then dem me dey check me constituency 2018
2: okay
1: omo so wonye
2: ade
1: omo say omo hu se maye maju se pese me me be contest eti omo nye na o se constitution mu no ya se se on nature ayi wo constituency on eti ye nje na metimi aka se me kra no ma donate di ama constituency no ye nye mafia mu mafia.
2: Okay.
1: It took the intervention of the then general secretary to say, no, Yamwa is a system person.
2: Okay.
1: But didn't look president da. Na say ini so ye okan ye ho. Na obabe obabe contest ya. Mo si ini mu no. Enti Yamwa ne contest. But general secretary adia wade aba. I ne utimi tu ya odis. Online.
2: Okay.
1: Now what you receipt? To say, unti obi unti me can say yeah, nje the open so contribute to support the party now. And obi me can say yeah, babe disqualify because say a agenda. And okay. A process now, yeah, the election kra yeah, you be dinya fi abumu. Na ye do bit dinya beshim ye shall say na ye who say no, and anu ye who say now o come a mess messy fee. It will fee a camp. It no ye new din fi and fo before from a shim. And now you can't tamper with the album. Eti, these are some of the ye can say and near ma or dear ba who soon for so maybe a woon who so a dear aye. But and none are not a creati crack ever down. And you to be at a folding arms say, ya ye me a few media mean to abano. Say any back maybe I know ye bush your penny. Of your dumb abusium.
2: Okay.
1: It is a one say ye nephew, ye no, it ye on toa. Ne dom, ne be on we more than 20. Pulling station nipa hen ne ho. Every pulling station, according to EC, I say ye threshold near around 500.
2: Yeah.
1: Maybe not that area, no crom ye 400, and I say, it when ye nipa we, or send me boo a fool, men to me fim, a few part in him, me name myself when I'm a domo call. Ebi cran any pack no crow da, sorry, I know. Ah, sorry, no, Dano, or control domino, or what influence, or Missy, a year that film with the air, and your mom farm or party. Yen Tuaba. It will be who na pulling station now, and can yen yen yen dia, yen yen yen crow phone, a winnie or horn mono, over corner. Na Yakulus.
2: Okay.
1: It's a sunny man kitten, kitten, kitten, kitty, who can say yen kitten, kitty, but a valuable, a foundation of a yakan is a building a better and a strong institution, you know. Na any hormone and never be same kina. One.
2: Okay.
1: Two. Obeka say a administrative process. What in so pretending and as was supervising two strong presidential elections.
2: As presidential
1: primaries. Yes, a election. Primaries.
2: Yeah.
1: That was your party. For the first time, Ghana hanging on Mukra Mukabi. Say, oh, NPP fire there. MPP fire there why nipa na oda no a oy chief administrator or coordinate the activities and affair o se yemi emfa sa credit na nyede emfa manana. Apart from that, the presence ewo constituency party in grassroots base why approachable why ayi obi be catch yourself all these things ehunya, but eye qualities are you look out in every leader.
2: Oh, we na be huno
1: o hwe na be huno. Political party, adie baako a, and also yehwe, because ye believe in Ghana, ye in social norms e require say obi adie to obi ani a otu nani a ese ohun ne dofo.
2: Yeah.
1: Obi oha odon party na bi adie aye no na ohun party pani bia. 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And all these things, no, Eric Kendall, the spirits, of members because obi ja sorry because was so na yere wo ye no asori ama me amesra na yere eti enyama eya ye de chichire party na e ma party no e ho ba akọ no enyama esese ye ye no he does it
2: okay
1: ye ba ye external branch wa making sure say en totu ye esese ye de totu akọ ma ye external branches no e no so ye strong another thing osun party first no ka wo ye adwuma na okọ okọ election na lusu a
2: yeah
1: 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former this which means so e chere wa adwen e wa about to meet me like leaders any ade ade and na ye de no buy amani pa bebre ani age so wo se se de say nya say ye be som party ni ye kwa ni ato ye 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wulusu ye ye fa wo nya hwe and na former members of parliament o mu nyina e wo a role to play in the party. And all these things were spearheaded by the general secretary. And me free said with the innovative ideas, any the team building nature, skills are work, any say or ye a very good listening person. Or you'll be a consultee a lot.
2: Okay.
1: And sometimes a very much amazing. Say, ansana obe take a decision, you know, na wa consult us. And that is a hallmark of a good leader. That's a hallmark of a good decision making. So Betimia make it a very credible and a decision a best standing the test of time. And so he a hallmark of good leadership. And for me, he has that skills. At this critical moment, you hear Obia or yet systematic.
2: Okay.
1: Obia or yet innovative. Obia oye methodical obia or engage broadly na obia or oye then observe the views and the ideas of people including the opponents enti me free say at this critical moment a very imperative say as a partner ye be retaining the general secretary na watoa na dwuma pa a oyɛ no eso
2: so after all this dear BM na Justin Frimpongkodia Esareba on board 2028 election is he going to redeem the party from the shocking defeat here at Tomo
1: amu say so far your constitution is say amendment no are creating more directorates
2: okay
1: because based on the review na ye ye any recommendation na ye ye and na o lead ye and answer o spearhead ye me ye ye and then first na ye ni policy directorate
2: okay
1: ewo ye ye ye wo now we have ni ye wo elections and research ye di kopo ono ye wo now ye wo electoral affairs ye san so ewo elections na before na ye ni legal directorate
2: okay
1: or buying or the legal directorate to buy.
2: And all this one I'm being legal directory.
1: Debbie. Yeah, well, constitutional and then legal committee. Nay a committee.
2: Okay.
1: But need directorates.
2: Say what director of legal affairs?
1: Yes.
2: Gary Nimaku.
1: Gary Nimaku. Yes.
2: It's under Justin Frimpongkodia could you have MPP Nyebi?
1: Yes.
2: Okay.
1: Because our trans no hands, no. And then yeah, yeah, election. I better near see a day so that all legal matters you very fair tonight they say NPP you know the way I operating it's organizational
2: so the constitutional legal affairs committee you know me and how different is it from the legal directorate
1: now I hate to say and not I hate to say in a simple way, you know, it's a Supreme Court
2: okay.
1: Interpretation. And okay. TVB near now, I refer to so your person who here we now interpret here then.
2: Okay.
1: At the mine, say, okay. Yeah, say. But to direct it, need a day to day function.
2: Okay.
1: It is an injunction by the Amano. Obisa court, the Amano. So, no, now, or then, only the. That's why most of your cases now, electoral cases no in a tembia and I say every constituency, every region, your directorate, legal directorates, Gary, a coordinate or more activities. And to be beer function, no. And to then now obey all the directorates now you're putting it together, no, a engine, an asset machinery, ya critia, and then ya may adum, na ya contest, na NPP for renewing a mandate, or be putting it together. As Luther Garlic, a kind say, POSCOP, or be coordinated the activities of all.
2: Okay.
1: It's way in a juma. Na, yen yama bet. Open send me code detail, no who quire ye first, why ye did be winning year 2028. And on a dear, ye become one some of that. It's the American say, systems are putting in place. Any structures are putting in place, no. A be several yen the party, no well. Say, ye be retaining, no. Now we team here at Waso because the new person don't remember, don't forget
2: 2020.
1: Oh yes, of course. Don't forget, sir.
2: Just different poker.
1: Yes, don't forget, sir. Matina party office.
2: Yeah.
1: And as sebi, me a teacher ni, eti mehuna diye. Ewo ho. Obi fu from bar, obe struggle. Yes.
2: Say party ni a new general secretary.
1: Obe struggle.
2: Ade.
1: Na me catch say me ye teacher ni
2: yeah
1: matna office over 4 years
2: yeah
1: 80 minimum dey make
2: dey no all remember
1: next miss next visit ye be kan wasam
2: ah dey could you journey maybe at one more mob obetimi aba na 80 succeed ya na
1: enia ma ye dey atoto akwan mu no whoever comes
2: okay
1: to the office ever ye na dwen say e ye the normal niam the usual thing we used to do in the party. They said the obetisi no be can we no be can we and no be can we so they a lot of people don't understand the process.
2: Doctor,
1: sometimes so better yes and the general secretary to what and now when you say and the general secretary and you say they don't understand the process.
2: What have Justin Frimpoko could share a one went ma say partner a new general secretary partner with me a Lucy. I don't know any problem failing.
1: And I make sure say for the person to find the fits our office wall,
2: yeah,
1: it be taking the time, pa.
2: Oh, so certainly say if you throw a sonya bemwa, it will take it to answer what me
1: and baby, I want we are taking off, and I say we have taken off. 2028 is just around the corner, yeah, 2026 more,
2: yeah,
1: 2028 is just around the corner, yeah, 2 October, November, December, near 2027. Baba, your parliamentary elections. Your parliamentary, both often and the sitting members of parliament. You will be paper near the assess a fourth or fifth year.
2: Would that mean, sir, a new general secretary cannot take MPP to the promised land 2028?
1: May say, the new general secretary of Eba ever finding itself wanting.
2: Would that mean, sir,
1: and your Kasana, your stage sooner,
2: but would that mean, sir, a new general secretary for MPP? A bit difficult, so it's merely the party that we winning 2028 elections.
1: Me say, the whoever comes other than General Secretary Kodia,
2: okay,
1: will find himself wanting. And I'm saying so because me catch was a me a teacher.
2: What now?
1: And I'm at now office for 4 years. My observe things, my participate, my taking part.
2: But whoever be a now, whoever be a now or what, one FR or nomination for so be a now, any new to the party.
1: Onye nipa ni nye new to the party.
2: Yeah.
1: And now no, me ni portfolio na wo hold. Anzana wo betna baby a wo TCC. Wo betna ye first time, second day, third day. And then ne, one kasa hwe wo ho so a, hwe process no what you went through. Anzana wo freeze and ne wo kata wani abeye se, wo kata wani abeye se.
2: Okay.
1: So ti ase. Aha. It in the same manner no. So the obeba eba e ho no mo a. So waba.
2: Yeah.
1: What better in our office? Uri a honu na party for basically 50 di wachi. The da wo di wo dwa makra no. Nipa basically 20 beba. It is nipa 20 nipa you have to attend to all the nipa 20. Na letters and so on so as one month so here then. Etwen. Sort ya say. Say yeah. Party at the grassroots or the constituency level.
2: Okay.
1: Party for be good wo so. Ah, when ti mi am manage you omo. Ah, and unto a causal disaffection. Am I a man for to die? You know, this time a higher than that because I bear 276 constituencies.
2: Yeah,
1: So you can imagine the magnitude of the workload.
2: Okay. Yes, well, to me, I manage your constituency in Kwa Ukraine. How much one of it to me, I manage a whole national party?
1: Exactly.
2: Constituency Kitwebi, where to me, I manage?
1: Yes.
2: Hey, Dr. William Yamua.
1: No, me, I'm not talking as you can say me can because me ni general secretary nam na me can.
2: Okay.
1: But me my oti as you say one me teacher ni.
2: But the general secretary, it was the same thing. It was a bit closer to election, say mm-hmm. Yeah. And yes. I'm talking about the year 2022. Barely about 2 years to a general elections. Mm-hmm. But to me finding the feet. Mm-hmm. And the party could do where be or the party could do here. Uh-huh. How would a new general secretary make me a difficult
1: at the beginning of your interview? You know, Mekachira will say he had conducted a research.
2: Okay,
1: I'm a woman who diagnosed partner.
2: I'm
1: a partner.
2: My name is why.
1: Oh, send me titi a man for Casa.
2: What is a money research? Bia.
1: Me titi a man for Casa.
2: What is a new research talk?
1: Me titi a man for Casa.
2: Hey, game food in there.
1: Me titi a man for Casa. I tell you, titi a double strike.
2: 0302216562 0545 511063.
1: What is say now you kwa kwa election you validate your abonda?
2: My boy said I'm picking because. Hello, good evening.
3: Good evening, one more young for.
2: A young patrol didn't be a free free.
3: Yeah, for me, a banner, me do a draw a shaman zenu.
2: A by patriot you.
3: And upon Kataman, so me am miss our call for deputy communication or NDC ticket.
2: Okay.
3: Mpacho, MPP ni not now honor Ben Omu General Secretary. With an mommy say, Pedro Kanu se Justin Kodia Ekolusu election na Nimudia wo our study bua the obeba be take you over no. It means to say nya de obeye. Ana me question e to su me no ye. Mr. Nimami say e die pa onu ase gana ni na o ti wo no fa MPP ni ntu nchen o. Obe pete MPP be sa batu mi mu biim.
2: Okay.
3: So we share a memo a President Muhammadu Buhari economy ni jina ni naswa ene ye sidi ya na ye sidi gita economy si babe ye sidi ni yama ye a odi ko du 70 sidi answer omo firi akonya so e die ne be ma Ghana fo asa nya weche mu e wo
2: me da say abam me da say hello good evening
4: ni abam na say
2: boko odi ni babia free
4: oh Collins ni e me di we drew ama mole.
2: What's the calling say to you?
4: Yeah, I could point shira out, papa, Jesia. Na Fenny and Minia by Kaino, Missumi Gina as Deputy Communication Officer. I was Trubu Constituency. ABYD, Unimpa, or your campia, mother, the day. Mia, Metier, Meta Pay, Nisem, Wakasa, the Bredia, na, and say, a compo. Ushe the lives of a year Dambuchinum, a year Kwabneje Japon, the Ka General Secretary, meaning the NDC Nimapa. Because Yenina Manukun and Ma Ghana, a tumpum, a yakono, a year fe. The lives of a year, let's say, Jun. May Ka Baba be see Yura Justin Kodia. Na yet a place, why ye record. Record no, and we say we are buying a party about buying more. We are co position. I want to show a wood deer. SIA record and record the BC MPP about Kosemu da. And only record in all Canada. And the lamp a record. Because so Cassie will be over by taking over. Delegate Echo to Mamba. It is a nearly pub back on the corner post. Only a bear four was a five. You change your own in the FOB. Now, someone will be greedy as the next general secretary. Now, Patrick say, Mo and Aminian Kayano, Nim dear, what was said? ABM could change the old Nami, yeah, dear ABC, the way
2: to pay,
4: Mumet Wassono. Let us a moment, the any day. Sabi, to my direction, and I'm with the party in Namdia. You have bumped by the party to come at the Japan.
2: Let us say, hello, good evening. Ash, hello, good evening.
5: Hello, good evening.
2: Yes, I'm Patrick. Didn't I be a free?
5: From Benjamin, because I'm free spending.
2: Ben, Patrick, it's you.
5: Good. Master, I am a couple. MPP for no omo ye na ma bi omo bo mo ni egwade bi so ma ho ya e be ha o ma da che le ti wo ye MPP ni pa from Ashanti region ama ma system e vote if we come as abaka na yura Alankash if we tell Alankash din me mpo na me ni so ye president Alankash ye tin din ye ne in his Alankash point me and your president e wo man Ghana ha me mbuba o me ni tia e penance pa bet ba o me e be ye din me MPP ni o but e be ye din Alankash point me and your president e wo Ghana in ticket of MPP na ba o me e ba be president e ya e be din MPP for no e ni o je ke so mo
0: Fashery, hello, good evening.
6: Good evening, open your cat here.
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6: Me did the Yima, me catch up through a momole.
0: You might you.
6: But that's a quick one, and you maybe didn't share more dima about some sabuti, or come with Buama and DC Dim Kunim 2024, or court deputy national organizer, into a Meshua and DC delegate Mokaina, Moshen and Munyam, no more party in Kunimi. Minya, MPP, the attorney, I couldn't say I am Mepeo, your penis are here. Party structures they need to reform in our country. We need to top approach. Now, can we flag bearer? We need to parliamentarians. We need national executives. We need region, constituency, AU branch. Now, so we need flag bearer. We need to face reform. We farm land here, Juma. If we can say if we are Blakumanov, we cause our election. We parliamentary candidate or three deny so we will boom raso or we will be caught. Ewi eche mu nyina mu ko di neti Kenya Japan edi mu atem se oni nyancha party wo be join
0: say hello good evening
7: hello akwasiya
0: eh alaji poko dia
7: eh o afa
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7: 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here for two or not here may finance a NDC versus MPP because wow check a question here bomia di Ghana card about here or bianco yen free ama jenna mosquito can't get a card here fake what's in my NDC 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
0: na same hello good evening
7: oba abazi
0: yes sir
7: I mean, I'm not so being count.
0: And Council Nana.
7: Who have been my Nana Amwaka, Mekatafi S. Way, I am swallowing me. Mamincha, incoming national chairman, you are honorable Bwachi Edako. Mamincha, incoming national organizer, you are Nana K. You will be a China Mincha, I am Chamanana Bwachi, I was to my west. I was here. And let me dear, dear, I have me, I will empty to me, Nana, say, I was here. Say, but to a baby, we, you bring her in Kaboom. 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Ah, ne ye boost could I go from ye boot bank there go from ye boost for the go from the 24-hour market.
0: Okay.
7: But the obedience to that order, ye book for a question. Message is there, and not before say, why it was 15 months, you ensure my so almost in your single negative inflation. I'm not going to from there. I won't try not before car.
0: Let us see, I mean, for the last caller. Hello, good evening.
8: My boss.
0: Yes, I'm patching you, maybe I'm free.
8: Tabro, ni.
0: Tabro, it's you.
8: Yako Ponsira, Papa. Any church, moi, put church, me, ni. Hey, so we are sent to any Akasampa. Because no, you can foot through, you foot through pan and come back to. Sure. It's in a miss how good board is and see me and no cut up technology. Sure. So, baby, I get to a fast and free. And yet, they say, one can see, sure, dear, yes, a train, yeah, try no same, massa. And yes, I'm here. We are MPP near, we won't crack. Hey, it could be 2 foot through Ghana for any say, Porto say, who can get Ghana Kada, 700, 600. I am the core. And yet, look, ah.
0: Yakupo
8: inshira papa papa papa.
0: Doctor, yeah. Yako. Ushia NPP delegate dear na kam sembe na ka kire no.
1: Dear me ka kire omo ni say ene NDC for the nada ne ne de. 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
1: 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Medase.
0: Mesu medase. Openi Dr. William Yabu anam tise no komono. Ono director of administration and finance wo NPP headquarters. Osa also a member of Justin Frimpong Kodua election campaign team. We need your questions. And I say, Kuma production team led by Listo Wekojo Fojo, Kwame Kule No Akowa Chum. And the penny for our door, yeah, count. Yako Pon Yad Mua. Now, for this idea, Shakosniti Atom 106.3 FM background.

0: 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Midin di Bella di all rounder and ne e Wednesday. 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Forget your be up. Now may I do my 2nd of October at the Y2K Jam. Eh, bro, Lapam Royal Beach Hotel. Oh, yeah, then. Oh, did you have the whole of this year? Won't pay ye. Won't found off, won't call baby. And the most funny thing is that. And you'll be a ponelco. Wow, we saw up a cell corner. Now, we'll pass out a cocksha, dear, and we'll see ya, dear. But where your Y2K and come on a ye d. Y2K. Why took a phone my catcher will say? Some rare mini wuka say, omu ages is between 35, 38, 37, 40, 41, 42. Eko honomono. Omu nkomona midi. Na wun trim. Ye kwa have a fun. Na uba wa fa di ene misrew. Menya Y2K level misrew. Okay, na papa eba ye puma. 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Ene ewa fubu. 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
1: Fila.
0: Fubu.
1: Puma.
0: Puma. And check around and chill and Nike cry. Timberland. Timberland days, Reebok days, you know. What do you say? Who should be? I just say, who name design? Okay, forget it. Hey, who should be? Not just say, who design? Eh, who name the air corner in the air?
1: Tommy Hilfiger.
0: Ah, Tommy Hilfiger, no. Red and blue. Ah, yeah. The signature, no. Now, come over na Woody. Won't see me on. Me say rate, no, it's cool 150 Ghana cedis. Say, I won't go on. One of the drop for the 250 Ghana cedis. Say, that me three date. What's the name of me about date? Actually, me three date. Say, that me see for a three date, no. Everybody, any one tempted because I can't wait. Do you remember the lives of Batman? Okay. 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Aye, what it? Ain't ye gusua wafono monkoswa mra because ye no mone calipo days in the say noa. Eh calipo days no nintino mumma yente monka mumra ne ye jumana minim se si dia meme kwako have fano. Sana be kwako have fan. Last week me catch was say me spaghetti hand. 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Adam 106.3 FM, and then me di konkon tiba. 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
1: yo bella the all rounder
0: yes darling.
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1: Na
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1: 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Me pato utie mia pa atade no ye den.
0: Eto ho.
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1: Internet. Ye be statistics free as say uchi ya ready and then come on a bed de mini bella aristotle
0: na na wa kwa me gaso wa fade ni be white week afada now say next week
1: eh next week
0: next week
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0: ye call that level no
1: that level no
0: tell me catch there when me was surprises be bre at the mouth adom 106.3 fm si abua konkontiba ariso abua be na konkontiba no
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0: apotro
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0: ene o po nse na wa se no
1: no no da na acha
0: o wi se ya nkete nkete se ya
1: nche no da na acha ntente fel ko kunti ban because una un say atwa so wa un nim no un say e atwa no ba
0: okay
1: but on the mission acha week to 3 weeks no other ni other ni atwa
0: wow
1: ntine na ze ko kunti ba o chene ketwa na enche no other ni atwa no
0: was them young
1: no was sorry
0: and they shall be yours forever. All right, send me catch your name. Come in, you to find your topic. Near very simple. Me cramp on me, some was a day and crying. I may discuss the topic. Abra, why you can come with a very broad, they move why, move by, move tre, a son, wa, and the idea. Hi, Aristo.
1: Hello,
0: and then come on, no, it's around the Y2K because your program near Basuntini. We are reminding your listeners, your fans, your colleagues, say, Bibiba.
1: Yes,
0: and until you're Kayomo. Now of 65 years of fray, she was ah Bella, oh my kind my girlfriend, me ex me. Which was a those days, you know. Or she and I said your wrinkle name banana or kaido na emma what's okay am I look fresh you.
1: Yeah.
0: The fact is say memories no crap
1: banana
0: who say you are very young. And to me as she said that day cry, or said that son in Yaman one of the watches
1: me as eh. I'm a woman.
0: Me say you know and then you must see you compare Y2K days.
1: Yes.
0: A tremui. Eba and then I brought a smartphone anywhere and then mream. No do dear at say was it romantic? Or because or doa. Is it even real? Then I'll do say or did because and then phones the anya me kwada cry. I miss you, my sending kisses be, I love you, you know? Oh, I brought you for almost a be home. I mean, what I see it in none near my cosuit muse. Hey, I quay said, Oye, do dom, and Chena Momo, nay, so far. But in the queen, why not? I say, a soup, not that's but not why 2K days, you know. How? Mudi done the same. But first of all, now can white 2K days.
1: Yes, me a white 2K.
0: Okay.
1: Me a fully grown white 2K.
0: Fully align our word.
1: Because that was a time. That was a time and I wore SS2.
0: Oh, okay.
1: And so you can imagine, say, some men or nothing. You see,
0: whoa, yeah, pick him watch,
1: you see, Suma.
0: No.
1: Say, oh, boy, HM Sukrana, someone too. That was the time, ma. In Banna. Yes, I auntie say V103.
0: Ah, yeah, you make me.
1: It's in a war, Palace Garden. Yes, I auntie say X105. A boat, tiptoe lane. And it's been 93 that common.
0: Who needs can
1: imagine distance. You're Nante.
0: Okay.
1: No, you're Cossa.
0: Okay. It's San Antonio, you know, no girlfriend, and Nante.
1: Because that was the time. I'm ren wong and na obi e dowa or do send ya uti biara.
0: Okay.
1: Send ye unimu no san or the do.
0: Okay.
1: Some men on the bia un posi bi bia on Facebook. There's not like there's no internet. Intin on a bia on no brono so and I'm school mu and I'm we church members.
0: Okay.
1: Some ren bia agro di. Na some ren wong say or baby before one. So now we see dressy.
0: Okay.
1: Dress number one.
0: Wow.
1: So now we dress it. So now we see casa.
0: Okay.
1: And Adeba call a bonus parents says a winning massa. And I say winning rap kaka. I'm talking to you. Listen to me. Bohon. Let your children talking about. Hey, Charlie, those days, you know.
0: I'm feeling the vibe.
1: Those days, you know. Now, what's it? Charlie, you could break up.
0: I'm lying with you.
1: Hello, Paddy. I'm talking to you. Listen to me. Bohon. Let the children talking about. Charlie, no.
0: By YouTube Live, never share na nyama akosua.
1: And easy. In some men, you won't get a sonana. Shadana. Oh.
0: Otofista
1: be the light one be to the light one be a na afide omunya humpe na wasate ye what's up me unta ye oso ye guy
0: wo krom
1: ah
0: o ti kasa
1: ye na bon se bansa na bota maflezi fo ya se me ye mo po we need to get no
0: yeah
1: thank you na nke bia be pe bi agene number no what text me secretly hello madam
0: what can come on se mo debi
1: and son on into the soon but I'm reno oni pa no oba no we for young lady beautiful young lady be also for oba na osu oni jino ho enso san say eye dey man so bit me ka say me don dey was at all eni akeka
0: no
1: Kenya
0: be
1: kana to Kenya
0: ai
1: say me papa kran man no komo hunu
0: ba ofie me
1: san men say o bread din komo hunu
0: yeah
1: komo hunu me ka say me doge ke no e bit give 6 months
0: den komo men san na mudi
1: oh into muko school no na sa games no me unse wanye bi na winning the games ho ana
0: can you imagine
1: yi rada nyankopon that was the time oh na bibi was real
0: okay
1: everything was natural
0: okay
1: oba bi to me hu no so pew
0: say dia wutie biara
1: say wutie biara nti sam men bo say ohimi to me nyo do bo say sam men say man pe kwasi afo
0: madam na za slogan ne ba e
1: e
0: ma be kwasi afo
1: e bo say boy bi wo school ni mbo bo wa bon ama enso ni mbo bo
0: obo
1: no de no atofo ne man na ti so
0: obi ba je wetu ye man ni na do no
1: I tell you
0: wow
1: those things na wo ye mre
0: o ni ma sign entertainment prefect bi
1: asakeke me say na one of my strongest we asa so de woni me ti no ni me na minima sa nti no e bia meko bia no
0: na o jeje wa no me bra me gbele asa wa ha ma wa
1: e bia meko bia nti ye do across here that's where Mr. Mitch show my holding
0: okay
1: yes a man o hona me me da to fom boko sa man me chiro na Roger Raston
0: no na sa man na e wa so
1: na sa de ne e wa se bia friend no twisted
0: eh
1: twisted no won se ye to me won se ye bu ye mu se ni a
0: e ma o nyuma na ne mo de ko fom
1: ne ko fom boko
0: na mo de ko fom na mo de
1: hey, those things are not superu so.
0: Superu. But I could be more to move his number one to form.
1: Yeah, and often dead body, no.
0: Dead body.
1: Brother Yankopon.
0: Wow.
1: See, those are the times are not a man fair.
0: Wow.
1: Now, a man or don't a natural. Into no, a man a yamre be brave.
0: Who crown fakey?
1: Yam fakey. In fake na nye mame ye say na valentine
0: for
1: time na sanyo money nyina no e mai nta ma akoye purely honest love
0: okay.
1: True love. We share nipa na say when you mafleezy in kwana me kan ye, say na lokenya kan ye. When you mafleezy in kwana wa ma okomo anyetentia. Oh. For pen paper. Sa dan me say here.
0: Na mi baby saw say what draw letter ni bi.
1: Yira de nyankopon.
0: What draw letter ni bi pen?
1: Ya bounce me say na me na me cho letter na oba no de red pen e cho or reply me for the red pen through it.
0: The same
1: usiti.
0: The
1: same paper na me de man na.
0: Paper na even say there's a name.
1: Omo paper e dim me
0: friend. A blue one, right?
1: Yes. Writing pad.
0: Writing pad.
1: Yira de nyankopon. The writing pad ma to booklet.
0: Uh-huh.
1: Na da ho ma to me bo say yi bro fui. My dearest Amma, yes, the sunshine of my life. You are the pure woman I'm
0: looking for. Wow, more words.
1: Charlie, now those days, you know, you could see us lending on your money, sir.
0: The moon, someone
1: West Life. Now, sometimes that time, you know, when it must have been love, but it's over now. You're running a coupon, you're turning the money, woo. I try to tap on na the bank and I said I'm not
0: going
1: to pursue. I pay. Man.
0: I'm not from betweeners.
1: Betweeners.
0: Why be that?
1: They
0: say you man head do.
1: Head, papa.
0: Betweeners, you man.
1: What's your secret? What's your secret? What's your secret? They say we will be a. We need to create a. You just be in the middle.
0: Okay.
1: If you so say I'm a full relationship, but we will be on
0: the middle. Yes, man. Now I call you alpha.
1: Be brave, alpha.
0: Okay.
1: Be brave, alpha. What you mean, so, Madame for no cry? No,
0: no, money.
1: Can I send ye about better? Madame will be no shop again. You have a better.
0: Okay.
1: Enna, or seem na men are getting your clothes.
0: Okay.
1: Into me, men, girl, no, na. Jimmy Cock getting if you're on the Miko. Many get a bit in common or two games.
0: What's the doctor? Oh, coffee, my name, I mean, Papa didn't say what down for so.
1: We are just friends.
0: Yes, I'm
1: better. I say, I won't come on a mini pay to me because I tense your tone or so. Getting with hey, now your friend saying. Why I should ding? No, I'm doing me ding. Hey, don't make me so question. Why? Why do you answer questions?
0: Say me, Jimmy, can cross or can cross?
1: Attention.
0: But Jimmy, Breno, no.
1: Yes. But then, kaya na, in kau hana home man. And that's why I pen a number. And that's a TikTok account. And then the Facebook account will follow. No, I comment to kakra. No, oh, I go say some man who not to find love, no. I go say we need a little kind of. Boldness and pen a cow.
0: Yeah.
1: I could draw a crab and then no bit me hide behind social media.
0: No,
1: hide
0: no,
1: your identity. Nafi de what's sending your mafia, the walk account your mafia de a bear done why then would you win him? But those days, you know, when you a little bit of confidence.
0: Okay.
1: And you know, and must say when you could not to be catch your ban see first time you see your bape. Lady no him no. Oh see ya. That was the first
0: currency.
1: She was so beautiful at that time.
0: Very
1: so
0: beautiful.
1: Very young, very bright, very chubby.
0: Chubby.
1: And I like chubby ladies actually. Yeah. You know, I say me pewna me can me spend about 4 hours.
0: Wow.
1: My friend, who's your? Unim baby. Unim baby. I say ni kasa.
0: Udi ochina.
1: Oh, yeah. Me feel my back. Me person me can't because they not see me much.
0: But Una, how is the feeling like?
1: Oh, like, oh, feeling so yeah. Oh, naturally, no. After, oh, grow adolescent age, no more from your 13, 14, no.
0: Okay.
1: Naturally, no. Eh, natural. You feel okay. Like having the opposite person as a partner.
0: Okay.
1: So that time, na, sex was not too much.
0: Too much.
1: Yeah. But the pride of owning a girlfriend, so.
0: And a girlfriend, girl, boy. Me,
1: my boy in your hand, and no cry, no keke, no. It's gratifying, man. Wakuma to you, man. Pride. Hey, now those things, when nobody say, "Be our girlfriend, papa, or self-contained." Masa, it's not easy. When now phone you,
0: get it done if you are.
1: Rather than go beat them, now come out.
0: Get that house.
1: Ah, is that I'm not video yet? Pia monko ni bi. Now, masa, it's not easy.
0: Wow.
1: Those times, no. Now say, when you go do a cry, now to us to me say.
0: I tell you, I don't know what I'm saying.
1: it was very romantic, it was very natural, very romantic, because now I said the demand about relationship and demands now, they are very low.
0: Okay.
1: It's about just pure being myself and being yourself. Let's get to know each other. My girlfriend betongo. Me uzo oba baby. Me uzo mna betongo na manu.
0: Oni wa di aonto. Eni onu aonto.
1: Also bana se mini wa ontongo no. Because when you say me, and one on your boon 5 cities, you
0: know, boon 10 cities.
1: Me boom my nibus, and that come my moon say, ah, nothing to buy your way. Debia, Bana say, me banny knew her, no, I may excuse, no call. That's a me banner won't quan, dear,
0: Obertong. Wow.
1: That is our love. Language.
0: Why are we girlfriend?
1: Yes, my panel. So send a boyfriend.
0: It is that why it took a days for a proposal and a me kwadwene ho aba no.
1: Sa me kwadwene ho aba no.
0: E wo ho ene.
1: Up to now. E wo ho.
0: Me kwadwene ho aba.
1: Kwadwene ho aba because
0: ene me kwadwene ho aba nyimpa o.
1: Kwadwene ho aba wa ha ama for bebere.
0: Wow.
1: Kwadwene ho aba. Obi kro ho a moment no no oba ne bi ono kra no. Wa ya dadada.
0: Okay.
1: And because I question, I ain't known beer.
0: Penny, I ask my cheap.
1: The one say, oh, on your pills, so now, or say, make a dream, Wamba. Let me think about it. Make a Uber Choletta, tra.
0: To first date experience, let us say.
1: My first date experience was beautiful.
0: Wow, Michel said, yeah, we paid that with Nisha's Rona. It's really beautiful.
1: It was beautiful. It was beautiful to the sense, eh? You see, now, I was so much in love with the girl. And I feel that maybe Jesus.
0: Mm-hmm.
1: That was somewhere 97. That was that time. You know, my fall in love, young boy. And my fall. Not me, because I'm running me boom bono. Boom money.
0: Busso. What's that? This kind of crowd channel. So, my mini walk around this kind of channel.
1: Boom bono gusso. And you know, the first day, now the lady or you, Juma, you be a Juma.
0: Okay.
1: There was a restaurant into a corner, pa, no a benyumri. And what okay. I do is look at the distance. Meet that Kuman or you, Juma, Kwasiman, what you call Santa Mariano.
0: Okay.
1: Yeah, about 4:30 to 5:00, I mean, it's on the pond 6. Now my start here, Nante. Let me free drop me. Yes. Me free fee, men.
0: Who is here now? We be a Uja.
1: Ah.
0: Who am I small ground?
1: To be me say, of a pond, you must 6. To buy. No bi bia me bia na me sana be samre no in between.
0: Okay.
1: Ya bo be 5:30 na me sina manante. Me nam lungu sa ko pie kwa shima. Na ma ko train me jina wan kona bi. Train na opon wa.
0: Ono ni bebi a uji na no ni. Ti ono so
1: aso. Ono so ni se be ba. Yes. Okay. Because there's no phone, there's no connection to no. A previous night ni din ko mo se opon juma ma ba be foul na me no be fie.
0: Ti se se ndia wo hodada.
1: Now, because of the phone, you know, we are later at the hard drink. You know, Miss Simon Tem, I'm a good general one corner. When him corner, I'm a general.
0: Okay.
1: Mitchina Huntino, or NBBA, we are no be shame.
0: Wow.
1: The air back one, because in your hand, we are under somebody.
0: Okay.
1: Yeah, wow, form friends.
0: Okay.
1: Yeah, near home. And you know, I say, you are your home.
0: That time, Nana, I'm a demo. Come.
1: Yes. That's the only time I want, because when you do fee at 8 o'clock, no radema, Minyan Bim. That time, you know, that few hours. From 6:30 to about 7:30, no.
0: Okay.
1: Yeah, your sport be your continuous and your gym mount.
0: All right.
1: And those are the time you know that personal encounter with each other.
0: Okay.
1: Because anytime na you say on only fee, me so me fee. But those are the moments that you share at that time na you spend quality time together. You didn't come on kai kai huna your plans that you. Me view school, I say, na me ye, and also say, Missy, me do see, I say, na me ye, ye warrior, I be see. Na amma I say, like, who was some crystals been in now that would see my old dead?
0: I read the main job, no, me just screen is one name, Missy. Obedient a love letter. I bet you YouTube am I? Maybe I join you on YouTube. See, I know why I'm a kind letter, no. This thing is serious.
1: Hey, serious. Serious, not very romantic.
0: Okay.
1: What was it? Ganga say Obano, Obano.
0: I
1: used to make
0: kind letter.
1: Kind letter in
0: I have four NTAB. Letter Y2K letter.
1: Y2K letter.
0: Yeah, where a Y2K letter? And I have Barbe Kano. Let that doesn't mean so letter next year.
1: Ah, she Obi Owa.
0: Flower no na wa draw no. Wow. Or say, dear Mario. Hey, my love. Okay. Dear Mario, my love. Hi. How are you? Aristo Kai, mommy. Beman, watcher.
1: Dear Mario, my love.
0: Obana trauma,
1: Obana trauma, Beman. Oh, yes, and the pen. It is any flowers. That was a hard time. On a crown, only Miss I writing pardon.
0: Okay. Only scanner what to be.
1: Into no one, why would you pen and paper be
0: a size book? Be no idea
1: what's the fine. Now, if it were a bull design again, or a bull design correct, correct, pa. Flowers, flowers.
0: Oh,
1: I
0: see, dear
1: Maru, my okay. love. Hi, how are you?
0: Mm-hmm.
1: By this time, me too, I'm very fine. I love you so much, like a cup of tea. With milk, ready to go. A cup of tea with milk, pan. I don't know you don't know people. The day I met you, I felt like I'm in heaven, ready to go. Heaven, pa.
0: Yeah.
1: The day you kissed me, I felt so shy. Hey, I will love you more until the Indian Ocean. Get dry. From Natasha, your girlfriend. Please reply back.
0: I know,
1: bye. We are my lovely boy. Oh, Radin Yangupong.
0: Oh. Aristo.
1: Yeah. Yeah. Yeah. Odo. Odo. Odo ya dibia. Sometimes, you know. I'm bisa.
0: But the sea in the Indian Ocean, are
1: we? In the Indian Ocean, no.
0: No, no, me be sir. I'm rubbing mukaka.
1: Any day, oh, Samran, oh, trust Samran. I say, when you're in Sema, when you're in Panatia, boom, say yes. Who's always press old dog at Trini
0: panel?
1: Yeah. I say, sometimes now, in some way, the worst near thing.
0: Yeah.
1: Kakran, also, we should do what's on the crown, say, when you're but trap a train.
0: Now, see, I also know why was all this shower, say. Reply.
1: Hey. One reply, that means, what do I confuse?
0: Okay.
1: When you say Bia.
0: It's me the breakup, but.
1: Yeah, when you say Bia, let no trauma or no, we'll and I say, one, and I say, Bia, one pen, no, most of why ever, sir. But when you reply, na let on the bang, and I say, your babia, or classmate, let on the bar, what's it? The classmate, when you try to wish here. What's it?
0: I like that.
1: What about the food?
0: The bottom right is the same as the other. Hey, African, no, no, that also no. Writing pad. When the envelope, no, 100, so yes. You just wrap it and you are nodding into Sioka
1: crap.
0: Wow.
1: Oh, not a yet.
0: Okay.
1: A yet, even though those times now, a banner, sexual. Partner, no, very low.
0: Okay.
1: Because
0: and yeah, dear,
1: just a pride.
0: Okay.
1: Pride is say who school. Imagine say what class, what from two, Jesus two.
0: Na,
1: school prefect, girls prefect, yeah, or girlfriend. Maybe also we are dancer or school. What you think? Imagine. Just say a band breakdown no two chimwa. Go inside the number four no. A man.
0: Wow.
1: That is how what I was on now for number one. What feeling proud? Shall we make you go and check school prefects? That's my girlfriend. That pride alone,
0: okay.
1: But so Kufiana butterflies and then Namutrim Nadia D.
0: Adetia, now just a motivated guys, young ladies, maybe Momuko school.
1: Yes,
0: because Obeka got to the girlfriend, the boyfriend.
1: Yes,
0: into the school. School crowd. Pe.
1: Yes, into dressing. Into no, when you saw a girlfriend with school or boy with school.
0: Obeso being the one dirty.
1: Yes, into a bar or dressy. Share. What to not tire so fine. Making school uniform, no, say chin to me a triangle.
0: Aye.
1: Yeah, hey, now me Monday, no. Minya butre and I said Tanya na Jun Minya butre as he said.
0: Lines in the
1: line pie. You know, a man de banned a bumichi barrier is a signboard. Nay, I'm forfeit. That is
0: the classroom so ni my dear Kakrano.
1: Ye running and go home. Wouldn't my nigga grand cut away a bema. Ye money na the homework, bro.
0: Wow.
1: In Genuna, I don't know where you understand me, man, be real, my lazy.
0: Oh, my money, my dear, no.
1: Catch you. To one say, a money can wish ya. But could be woman, unya,
0: or
1: pay, or be a pill. And so, not anything to one say, or not in homework bar, treatment of the mama or no, no, a different from Munina, my dear.
0: Okay.
1: When you're with and son, ye.
0: Tell me romantic thing back one. Would offer be your mawa that time. And so when you revida. So we need power and feeder.
1: That is
0: very romantic.
1: Very, very romantic.
0: Yeah.
1: That was very, very, very romantic.
0: Oh, tone of crosses.
1: Yes.
0: I forget where only tone. The tone of crosses.
1: It was one of the days, because now me receive a gift from any lady. Like, you know, buy mommy gift to that. And you know, I could remember very, very well. Now Valentine's Day.
0: Wow.
1: No, or touch up to now, the shirt is still there.
0: Really?
1: Or touch shirt.
0: My sister is here, uncle.
1: I call me still. Wow. Surprisingly, we say, or touch shirt, you know, we name a size.
0: Okay.
1: Oh, ne, so mommy at that time.
0: Okay.
1: But trust me, I appreciated that shirt to the sense, I still keep it. And then, shirt, you know, and I mean, back around, no, me the paper, meaning.
0: Wow.
1: Yes. And anytime
0: I'm. Is it because Okai Y2K?
1: Anytime I'm in shirt, you know. Me kaisa nipan, even though you are no more, yes. But anytime you, one of the most number one symbol me keep you about that person. Me who pet my guy say this shirt is from this very lady.
0: Wow.
1: And that was the first time. That was the first Valentine. Because not the Valentine, and you did.
0: Loud.
1: Yes, that was the first Valentine. But it's not like everybody want to experience that CBT. How it feels. And me kaipa bring me card. That I'm not your. Or more card be on me. Card be bimuna. I said flowers.
0: You are great.
1: You are a budding bag.
0: And near Christmas day, when I bought Celine Dion.
1: Yeah. And it be. Or the shame.
0: I've been waiting for so long.
1: Ah, the shit is shame. Or the shame envelope, no cover, no wrap, and fine. Valentine evening. Now, I did meet a minimum minute. I also didn't push your phone at your meeting point. If it's the corner, be.
0: But how do you communicate? Like
1: very surprisingly.
0: Say, like,
1: surprisingly, we obia detia amongst nyanyo nangofono unya bako was between us.
0: Okay.
1: It normally works that way because those days, you know, we say obia one nangofono yomo nam.
0: No, no, and then no, anya bema enough. I even face soon to say.
1: Oh, that be say you were trust friends. You were
0: okay.
1: Now, phobia, then I'm also this is my body.
0: Made it to girl, no, sir. It's a between and on to me, bomb refuse.
1: Yeah, because I know your bar.
0: Okay.
1: Or your bar.
0: Okay.
1: Now, or no, a banner so permasem.
0: Okay.
1: No, pe, girl, not some dear.
0: Then they work it very well.
1: Easy.
0: Okay.
1: Maybe girl knows that I'm a boy, grandma. So, who they wouldn't
0: mean him, Bacho. The Bacho will share me. Me knew.
1: From a distance, me boy her mana on him sound na.
0: Distance, look at distance, I like.
1: A mua,
0: how long?
1: Oh, Bessie Fiaco, roadside. No.
0: And a sewa,
1: a mua.
0: Okay.
1: But me boy her son na, otsi.
0: Bobby, my mook, I will still crow.
1: So, you know it. Na me boy, otsi. I'm not very brilliant, but because I say your means of communication.
0: Okay.
1: You will be serving a cowboy.
0: A cowboy, no need
1: a cowboy. Then you say, we be train time or tear around, you know.
0: Mm-hmm.
1: We will be trim. Trim.
0: What tear see?
1: Could do the next judge. No one sign sandwich. Into any who first one, second one.
0: Just say me go train.
1: Come on, Evie. When you say who?
0: Me go train.
1: Go train. We say I come aside, no. No question now. To go watcha. 20 minutes. Maybe I'm busy with you. Oh, yeah, dear. Nah, eh. I chat 20 or bar. Oh, now my busy. Now me say communication. Yeah,
0: wow, so beautiful.
1: It was so beautiful. It was so beautiful. The time it was all between a beer between me, Huno, Charlie, catching in passe, me here. No, and between and a bar, a bit dear group beer be a woman. Oh, I said that you beer drink.
0: If free. Oh, I said, I be an outing now for foam. And now, oh no, mamma, no papa, motive.
1: Yes. The baby beer create attention now. Until I want for drink finish, one of the Nina Bola. Nipa.
0: Huh? Simple.
1: And yes, and it was so beautiful.
0: Okay.
1: And my donor, a man is an mutual communicating in a different language.
0: Okay.
1: It means I'm a boy for a man.
0: Okay.
1: Yes. And I'm many on yet here. Who has what that kind of whistle?
0: Okay.
1: And they will corner, a man for quite the dinner off.
0: Okay.
1: Among whom and those close friends
0: now. Okay.
1: I mean, this is our language.
0: Language.
1: Love language.
0: Love language.
1: And I'm the teasing.
0: Okay.
1: Oh, boy. no, no, no, no, no, no, no,
0: okay, now that means communication, the crown on so no. Who to me only the divun come or say, me yes, yeah, means this.
1: Means this.
0: You see, oh, from a distance, the crown, oh, yes, I sign a pair when you, my dear,
1: oh,
0: party. There's a better mini party now, crown, if you moon, I say, oh, be a no.
1: Eh, easy, cra. Very, very easy because you need ne kasa.
0: Okay.
1: Na Miguel, say, many certain or certain group of friends be a on person minion monante.
0: Okay.
1: In general, say, oh, some minion mo et roi.
0: Okay.
1: Ochi mo di ni bi.
0: Ebe shell. Na oya mashi.
1: Kona abu se onu eden.
0: Ekasa.
1: That is how love was. And to say na, I'm not for faking no na. Obe concern bi bro be send no emojis na or throw dino.
0: Because no, before I open our name for any dada, you can't come and na, stop.
1: And not done no. It means say. The validation is very, very low.
0: Very low.
1: To mean trust. I'm a trust. I'm ready.
0: Okay.
1: Because people doesn't go through so much stress. That you know, when your time at the table, but didn't achieve, I couldn't feel. Nanga say, "Mukwa wa."
0: Yeah.
1: Okunya yeah. Gave you a doko. Now what said akuma? And I said, "What TV? If that man again, it's your doko." Imagine say there's no phone, no internet.
0: At distance, no. Emu wa krawo. Emu wa. Odoni inti emu wa.
1: Ben anti ako. Because when you say, in your book 637, you'll be back me. And you won't say, what's your name, San Antino? What's your moon 10 by 530? Ben and Tiff, if I don't know, when I take around the ombre, because when you say, you could share.
0: Wonderful. Wow. What are the ones that are 6.3?
1: Working alone, and my baby, I have my worry. Baby, did from that age, I don't worry for.
0: Wow.
1: And it's because of the sacrifice, no cool mono on 90 quantity was run or concerns animal in the hour by
0: which animal in a sacrifice because
1: yes,
0: or the new shame
1: to me. So, no, let me build this relationship to a level. Okay. And Ubisa, Opa, friend saying,
0: all it's those time, and I to me cheating will be to me cheating.
1: Oh, cheat, is it cheating
0: into me
1: nature?
0: Okay,
1: and natural, it comes natural.
0: Okay,
1: but who's that way say at that time, you know, now. And you're common to cheat.
0: Okay, and you're common to cheat.
1: And then no.
0: Now say no crane be difficult. Say obi cheat crane jaw be hu no.
1: Yes, very difficult. Even though nipa di nipa e nipa.
0: Yeah.
1: Yes, you falter at all times.
0: Yeah.
1: But at that time, you know, na and you're common because now the influence on relationship, you know, are very limited.
0: Okay.
1: But and then no, social media no, I influence. Relationship people are watching
0: fake things. Lives.
1: Yes, on online.
0: Yeah.
1: You won't say Abrabu bi crane nanka on pese.
0: Internet
1: and
0: that is a trend.
1: Yes, a trend.
0: Yeah, so trend. No, no.
1: Yes.
0: Yeah. All right. Aristo wedding come up out. Come away, Minyanka, ye. But I was semi collecting so a bim. No more chill on my disam. Rubu, Pupusi, they'll be that letter. Ababa to Hono. What the other 106.3 FM or Do Ahuma so? Your white 2K brim with a say. The program changing into NHS on Yamea Duma on the 2nd of October. Ewa La Palm Royal Beach. But one day and a bra won't quite 150 Ghana cedis. One would do for dia 250 Ghana cedis. I think it's say, woo. One bra number have a fan. It's ye kai wo ye di woo kwechi. 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She dress in snee tremuno. 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
1: Hello.
0: Memo Aqua Babo, Drahuma, so.
1: Good
0: evening, baby. I will cast a free.
1: From Justice Nekasafi, Clagon.
0: Clagon, Justice, Justice, and Patrick, any DM, who of you say?
1: Patrol 53.
0: Ah, or them. Now, why to get this and then I could cause a whole? Utro love letter, be pay.
1: 1980.
0: Patrol, low radio, no mommy, low radio, no cry.
1: 1980,
0: okay.
1: Yeah.
0: Low radio, no mami, na minti wonka. Now where are they?
1: Utu mrika wo school. Yeah, go.
0: Ena di ene si ye?
1: Hey, yeah, madam, people here. Yes, sir.
0: Me pato ni mbibi, dum radio, no mami, na minti wonka moni ye, why?
1: Yeah, madam, people here, yes, sir.
0: Okay.
1: Na, yuko 1,005.
0: Wow.
1: Na, yuko fubi kaya time here.
0: Mm-hmm.
1: And tima jwa nse niyo, this year di.
0: Mm.
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0: Chagdou.
1: I'm telling you.
0: And madam, they break your virginity.
1: I'm telling you.
0: Or to me, break you.
1: Or oh, that I'm a celebrity.
0: And how was the feeling like? Ah, yes. Madam, no, what you say?
1: Oh, nothing, see.
0: Wow.
1: Nah.
0: Mate, me that's justice. Let me show myself for you. Hello?
2: Hello.
0: Yeah, me ma kwa ba bo down home as we baby o kase free.
2: Oh, don't stop. Me dey get me some gathering Madina.
0: O kase free Madina. Ah, yen kasa yen ni nkomo. Oh, how many years?
2: What 30 years.
0: All right. Then na who why 2K days there for? Who na love letter be?
2: Me na na dis mami o, na me between.
0: Who ya between na? Mo na mo ni ejuma no aya mo.
3: O ti bo so.
0: Na twen yo between na mo ye ne say start ne say.
2: And the
0: yes, yeah, so experience, young girl.
2: Between that, lady, no, yeah, madam.
0: Okay.
2: Nana papa, you inspector.
0: Okay.
2: That time, no, I say, papa, me inspector, like, we're penny, we're inspector, so you're penny.
0: You're penny, pine, no, cross, so you're penny.
2: And I'm not, like, you're tripping.
0: Okay.
2: And I'm not buying all the lady, no, so barely, I'm not one class.
0: Okay.
2: I'm the girl's prefect.
0: Okay.
2: And I'm not lady, no, call international school.
0: Nagai no kosa ito.
2: Aha. 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En chi ah. 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
0: Mhm.
2: Na papa inspector.
0: Okay.
2: En na me dem so kwai man in pie sa.
0: Okay.
2: En chi me na me ya chance to cook here ho. 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

0: me can't do my FM. 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Y2K jam, yeah. But what? I do my FM.
1: Y2K jam.
2: Panka sanka.
0: Can be bitter me. Love letter, no true be pain.
1: Me the man true be. But me the NNF. Yeah, no, no, my papa is saying wrong. I'm not a man. Who says it's here, boys, and when you're again in number of us on the code?
0: Yeah.
1: Then again, it's not could I be 6 months ago. In fact, she's here on the end of the first day. Then again, over Canada.
0: Wow.
1: But open my summer to the sense.
0: So, anyway,
1: maybe in the back of pet.
0: We're in the back of pet.
1: Back of pet.
0: Hey, we're in.
1: Oh, yeah.
0: Hello. Mama, wako wa board wa huma so. Hello.
1: Baludu.
0: Yo, bemena. Udinde se, ena waka se free hi.
1: Wede Steven.
0: Steven kase free hi.
1: Yana sikuma.
0: Okay. 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
0: Hey, Jimesu, Y2K jam. 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Oh, Kai.
3: Hello.
0: Memo, I'm coming aboard. I'm home, so.
3: Oh, don't stop.
0: I don't FM.

0: Y2K jam o
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1: me da se o ha na atare be
0: ah na wa o ni ti a 23
1: down one me da se Jordan papa bi yango
0: o me sinizo
1: that's only in love that time
0: Mm-hmm. Want to be an American.
1: Okay.
0: That's my birthday.
1: Mm.
0: Hello.
1: Hello, Mitiopa.
0: Which me want to turn it?
1: No, don't yet.
0: I'm not making sure so no, no, I love you, but so no, I'm not taking no what you see.
1: Okay.
0: Uh-huh.
1: Because,
0: you know, I'm not brand you can't count on action, okay, can no birthday, can
1: Mm-hmm. Mm-hmm. Wow. Zudo bi pa pe.
0: Oh pa.
1: Wow.
0: Panwa kra me be kan biya. So you say action of the no. And not just say you know brown e bad you can cry. Not you say na at na che no watch me.
1: Okay. Okay. And as in ne bie dodo ho.
0: Ah.
1: All right. Me dance self fray.
0: Yo.
1: We share wa la badi bi.
0: Bye me si we share.
1: All right. 0302216561. Hello.
2: Hello.
1: Hello.
2: Hello.
1: Me ma akwa baba odun ahomaso.
2: Ma don so.
1: Udi ni baby a oka se free. Hello.
2: Hello.
1: Ato lo radio ni mami olono.
2: Yo.
1: All right. Hello.
2: Hello.
1: Udi ni baby a oka se free.
2: Oh, when you be my Godfred,
1: Godfred, net is saying. Godfred, why did you wait today? Oh, no. Okay, we'll be between and now. When
2: you say you read me letter, was summary.
1: Ah! He didn't leak it yet. And I'm saying. Hey, a school, babe.
2: Let me put school or central reading. Okay. Okay, the ramp.
1: Okay, the ramp.
2: This school near WPE.
1: Okay.
2: And I'm a letter from my lady.
1: Uh-huh.
2: A lady in trim, mommy. I'll do a letter and a paper pen or to my headmaster.
1: Okay.
2: Headmaster from my office. I say, when I watch your letter, I'm going to say, one for letter, come on, lady, this is daddy.
1: Mm-hmm.
2: The letter of the man, no. And yet, in some way, in the betrothal. Uh-huh. And the headmaster. Headmaster, maybe she told people, say, hey, I'm not a betrothal.
1: I'm not a betrothal.
2: And when I thought I was going to move to the middle of the park.
1: Okay.
2: And see, and my mother, but I said, no, headmaster, my name is Sanoti.
1: Uh-huh.
2: And to me, make sure that I make sure. It's me now coming to.
1: Okay.
2: And to me, the man, I was my man, otherwise, and I make sure I'm sure the same thing.
1: Okay.
2: Now, I must make sure the same thing.
1: Mm-hmm.
2: If you share hands, not to compare. Hands can be the same.
1: Mm-hmm.
2: No, and you be redo assembly.
1: Okay, now you're ready.
2: Yeah, but I'm going to read the letter.
1: I'm
2: going to read the letter. Ebu Mide. Mr. Sister, I am here. I am here. I'm going to say,
1: wow.
2: But those days,
1: and to send it.
2: But I'm saying I'm a foreign man, no, no, so foreign man, you know. And then I'm saying I'm in the casa.
1: Wow, who goes to
2: the girl would be a Michiano.
1: Wow.
2: And easy. And easy.
1: And
2: you're not more bono. Indiana, my cat, hey, no, we know.
1: Aye.
2: Otherwise, I would try to be farmer with this majority.
1: Hey, Marcus is a back pocket too. And they hang you.
2: But then, me, Yanni said, then you know, we call him a normal mover, and now we look at the back with the fridge.
1: Oh, I'm in a free.
2: Yes, you
1: move. Wow, I'm all right.
3: Yes, I2K jam.
1: Yeah, ba.
3: Yeah, ba.
1: With that, so. Now, dressing men are there by me, Fenchia.
3: Dressing, maybe. old school.
1: And then you be shy of her. Yeah, bomb in common. Yes, a love letter. No winning much to papa. Yes, oh, cried out to Roma. Oh, did you quen scarcrow school?
3: The letter may try and make a copy, madam, for me.
1: Ha!
3: Nah. Oh, no. Girl now, it's all at the command. Saying, I have planned a choice to come my girl. It's in a copy, and I copy the girl.
1: Yeah, Nidhi! Ha ha ha!
3: This.
1: Hey. Let's go girl. Oh, come on, girl. Hey. Hello.
4: Hello.
1: Me ma kwa mo dwa home so evening.
4: Oh, then so.
1: We didn't even be out case free.
4: I told me the baba me case free coupon.
1: All right, do my FM.
4: Y2K jam.
1: Eh am fa ye ba na wo ma.
4: Ye ba ye ba ye ba jinem.
1: Da se yenko. Yenko. Y2K jam.
4: Da se da se nyu ni eh ejuma fa mo ma amagana.
1: Ye da se.
4: Yeah. Na eh bitina se bu kai de ya no de pa do this.
1: Why ye se ejuma ni bia na na wo obi o ye ma o.
4: Oh mi obi ye ma mi na mi. Miss me a movie.
1: Oh, okay. Edwuma ni mu ode wo hu.
4: O re mo mu ede na mu ode pa.
1: Bu boye mu na ya ne sey.
4: I just maybe den na any na ode one class.
1: Okay.
4: Aha, nti maybe di farm down for ma persona. E ka chen se onche leading ni se ma like ma leading on pa.
1: Okay.
4: Na Sada now make or yes at the na S or Canada and Crime the Monk School. Until you see that Oyibia or Caribbean, I find you in the following the local school, which is the Charlie Fauna. And from there, there is your movie. And then the media mama down for us. On also, Mekoye or Gern Wona. Gern was a design is in a me.
1: There's only a home pay. There's a girl on the no pill.
4: Yes.
1: Hello. 0302216562 and 0302216561. Ariso, those days in between, and I say, Oba, here more bar, a normal. But you will be more Obama and Okoba. Hello? Hello?
5: My don't so.
1: Udini, baby, I'll cause every.
5: Bakahangani, cause every tema.
1: I don't my fam.
6: Y2K
5: jam, yeah, ba.
1: Medas, oh. Mama dada bi o misere o
5: oh mese ya na me nene ba na mata etu so aso be nya ho aso nya ho ba ezem ye beba
1: same ngezi di e de wa modo bi fufuro beba o en ti se why 2k days no eno wa ma kra to make as e na me kra mi nko bi o
5: eh ya be mo
1: o beba
5: ya be mo
1: ba me nko mo
5: pe de brother sir e gwa mi dream ba de
1: o to love letter bi pe.
5: Oh, maybe my troll love letter that Yame Yako Grand Yamam said that the more the middle moon, the troll a crosswalk. Name it up, maybe not crosswalk and near true.
1: What are they?
5: Crosswalk.
1: Only a day.
5: Oh, and then I'll crowd near white two key. Wouldn't crosswalk.
1: Can I go
5: camp out? What's your proper? I'm a
1: follow. I cheat, I'm a friend, sir. Yet a senior will crow into near cap empa.
5: Yeah, yeah, yeah, yeah, yeah, yeah, yeah, yeah, yeah, yeah, yeah, yeah, yeah, yeah, yeah, yeah, yeah, yeah, yeah, yeah, yeah, they are more communicating often.
1: Yeah.
5: Oh, Toronto, no idea what send the one. See, I'm not to now, I'm not going to. But I feel that what Toronto, they are not cross for.
1: Okay, okay. And after
5: that, that time, yeah, he started the amount of people telling you, and then you know, what's the cobra, not the photo, writing pad. Oh, nah, yeah.
1: Watch your Bible.
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1: me ho ye low radio no mami. Adum FM.
6: Y2K jam. Yeah ba.
1: Jimmy so Adum FM.
7: Y2K jam.
6: Yeah ba.
1: Din kwa ba otro love letter pe.
7: Hey, love letter man, you go you now.
1: You know,
7: baby, I did corners, nothing, so it turns to that channel. I'm going to go to the channel. And you say, yeah, me and I McCoy, no. As a boy or chimney, I'm a man or coy, see, and the idea, chino. I know some of the coffee. Now, who be in rub? I'm not forgive him, who be Monday. And I'm the Charlie. Yeah, and McCoy, and all my mate, choir, no ornament, he made time, yeah, thank you, my dear. Yes, I'm good.
1: Afterwards, the more continue, Dimo.
7: Na minim sɛne yɛ ya madam fi ekwete sɛ me nege na yɛ di bi sɛ that is me no me ho
1: wan kan kire obi ada
7: man kan kire obi ho na minim
1: bi age on
7: e man ka sa uma no tso
1: hey na wu oh
7: man
1: all right
7: what you know what we could yeah
1: Me fa calls me and never calls in. See, hello.
8: Hello.
1: Me ma kwa baba odo ahoma so.
8: Odo so.
1: Me ba cho udini baby awuka se free.
8: Ah, me did o fake.
1: Wa fake. Why took a program media kai wo de?
8: Papa.
1: O ya brandie wo hu sisi wo ho so.
8: Oh.
1: E de en.
8: Ah, you be with you na.
1: Ade ade a.
8: Yebenda.
1: Wa fake o tro love letter ni bi.
8: Oh, me no na mi kosku no. Me twese na fe.
1: Mm.
8: Na your headmaster ne ba.
1: Mm. Where is su?
8: Na me need less ne said ya me twese fe. Na headmaster ne pemasem.
1: Okay.
8: Nti oh, ne ba again me ne na ma e okay.
1: Okay.
8: Di wa mi call headmaster ni fie na e se kusian de na me kwa again so tata me ho a. O je first no sadi we no se oba kra e ba mwa.
1: Mhm.
8: What tarry no two anymore. If when ya in shaky me,
1: who,
8: mm. Oh, but you might try again if you know, man, on a mixture. Now, one also or them, you know, how I miss your country and the crash and the piano ending. Yeah, yes, you dear grow me, you dear grow me, you grab a of a pan country because of a pan of permission.
1: And
8: I would be any moon, and you dare be absorbing you. And you dare be a mecocco chain, no, so a man. Let me make jam at the actual. You'll come do school near Bomi.
1: Oh, don't see me when, Yashi.
8: Go again, no.
1: Last caller. Hello.
9: Hello, Antibella.
1: Yes, dear. We didn't maybe our Kasefi. Sit down, friend. Who voice? He said, I am a boy, them, so don't you have broken heart? Manka. But I also didn't the same view.
9: But you're questioning me Kasafikophobia.
1: Kwesi Kasafikophobia. Why 2K jam? I don't have a mobile.
9: I do my family,
1: Medasi.
9: You must have made the arrow.
1: Arrow, who? Bobby Nancy.
9: As I said, Mimi, I'll be sure I'm moody. And I will be in Sweden. But now, Mimi, there's our Yaman. Send me pray.
1: I'll go for you.
9: Mimi, there's a Miko, yeah, me, there's the essence you say. Or call Honoma, or call freely. Me round on my brag and live up by any name and you all want to know when you where they go. But Nami made the no. Oh, yeah, mammy, to that and say, me made a window and send a mirror again. As I say again, if I is run a jaw. No, the second, I bet not. No, no. Oh, and you say, me round on my, you say, me far window. No, I got two new man sign again over who say yes, Baba.
1: What two new man? I know me.
9: Oh, I know about us, me mean cats like me, two new man sign away over who say yes.
1: Into new men are now too.
9: That's the better in the air.
1: Oh, Mammy Lime, you know,
9: Pay. Yeah, it's really a million kind of move, but as I just that time, I don't see it, maybe, yeah.
1: Okay.
9: Hey, it's no missing you must another age. Made around my brand is a party, no more on my.
1: Hey, namo ya nyoma.
9: Hey.
1: Wow.
9: Ena, a group will be na meta to send you your letter.
1: Mhm. Letter no ko bia den na ochro.
9: Eh ya me de ko school.
1: Letter no conclusion here den who we are.
9: Conclusion ni me say. Me chro. Dia me tin nka chere gelo me chro wo letter.
1: Okay.
9: Na me da come no school.
1: Mhm.
9: And the one day, Anna, your medical man was school and I'm a chill. I was school on a school. And the channel, the letter, no question, I'm going to the ground.
1: Hey,
9: I'm kind of done. Oh, and I mean, so little letter, my truck and it more.
1: Okay,
9: all letter.
1: And
9: I'm a working for it.
1: Wow. Those are letter pointed to me more suspension. All right. May I ask yourself, I mean, Shirao. Madam McCollins, you know, say Adam 106.3 FM. Odoa Huma, so yay! Memories, penny. Emuye, Aristo. And come on, the dance, not the science. I do gratify. But you have a part two, Nami Adam, next week. And your part two, Christ, say, your part three, you own the part four. Ye jinamu busumi nyinyi na ye njeja ye wu kon komone doso
6: ye ba
1: na ona wan na ye ba
6: oh me se menya
1: na ofra works normal se ne
6: kojamina e bia
1: wan yen so na afo because won se enyum na ye be bo no
6: e be kai
1: kai memru nyame bia
6: na odi adwe na ba
1: nyame bia
6: ye be consider
1: na moye uhu Harriso, any edin come on here, Y2K days, no, how romantic, or do the tear? Any, who I could be for or say, say, oh, about nakedness, poyantin, or then who crack kawa? And to say, we didn't pay,
6: yes.
1: And I say, more sacran on in the chia mobia to say,
6: ah,
1: a jumanesi, and no crow, you okay, you make out on say, go, bosso.
6: My mamma was in here to me,
1: okay,
6: trade fair.
1: Yeah,
6: those
1: yeah, trade fair.
6: Let trade fair ye be beer. Event a cost of power.
1: A kind event a trade yes. Fair.
6: The one time now you would trade fair na a new bassa. Charlie? Now, Sarah, Miss Anna, my latte. Open me, Bia, Minko.
1: Sure.
6: Now, dear Pussum, that could be picking me.
1: Oh, yeah.
6: Such a pocket note, Jimmy, last money. But take me one of them, say, Massa. And eh? What's the name of you, Miss Ewane? Giddy. Me ji musica wi
1: na ba ne ko
6: ba no say yen nyina group na ko ne yen ma ba na be he teasing tell oba ho ma ya pick you want
1: to
6: that no say no ma yeah no boys ni sere mi sa fi trefe be du fie
1: ya
6: sere mi sa because enye common say obetumi abam oba na ya ko
1: trefe
6: na enyum no boss na me nya me take advantage na me tie na china. Oh, why baby and why?
1: Are you about your main kind message? Be what
6: has message in Miami though?
1: I say, well, Nina, Ayebia was Ressa and Johnson Jonaxon, or well, no, so as Ressa. And I must say, I'm Emmanuel Pepra. I'm watching you live in Ablekuma inside my room. You are whetting my appetite and memories tonight. I remember in 2001 when I sang Deba. At an entertainment something, and that was when I fall in love.
6: Wow.
1: I don't know whether I found in love or not falling in love.
6: Yeah.
1: But see, that was when I love. Okay. Kofi King, or say, good evening, Madam Bella. I'm Kofi King, watching you live from Tema Community 9. So I'm coming away. Obi Danim Pemuno, a man in memory.
6: What him say?
1: And then one funny BP Dokra.
6: Yeah,
1: obey you okay because these memories. A be or the best, you will be a pain, but then a memory. Okay, and now she put now, Jim. But you know, Ebeka, next week, I'm here to Ebeka, broken heart. I say,
6: why
1: to get this?
6: Why to get
1: broken heart?
6: Let
1: us say,
6: hey, papa.
1: Why to get this, you know?
6: Hey, papa.
1: Because how do you apologize? Because baby, I'm not initiating, so you're only wood, I ain't in all my hope, you.
6: Hey,
1: so where do you meet?
6: You say a band is under some break here, pa. A beer, Obi na koka sembi. You say those days in Osanetti.
1: Say
6: no
1: cre.
6: Because
1: she ano no ni girl be.
6: You know, must say a bow so beer, baby. I'm she ano. Muku shiano hua. No, I catch her. Aye, but say so a girl be. Then. Oh, you no cre. Aye, no cre.
1: Minuwejai.
6: Oh, we sure. Oh, minuwejai. If you crap on a boy, but dear, or so I
1: hear.
6: As I know, and I joke with your
1: owner. Yeah?
6: Right now, no, I'm never. No, I'm never broken heart.
1: Eh? Who soon, yes, and who soon?
6: The owner, what do you. Who?
1: Beside the chin, tell
6: me. Beside the chicken, no good, and say, a dear bane, you see. Because I didn't say that. You don't say that broken heart, eh? Yeah, and then they open your movie, be a shame. Relax
1: you broke your heart with just the tip of the iceberg. Yeah, the home when it's okay.
6: Next week, Munya ready.
1: Munya ready. Yeah, but show more when you broke your heart. Why 2K Breno?
6: Near my mom for that one.
1: Me, just a beer room, a beer club. Hey, good house, you go. La. You know,
6: those days, those are the times. ene oh me se de ene abrabo nye de se first
1: abrabo nye de
6: oh
1: social media
6: ji agro ni nyina ntina obi ase ne wo se wo de mu nko ama ya isolate ama ene socialism ni ntumi nhia
1: na wo hu nyon
6: but those days no you follow sound o ti wa no bia ti se o ti ah but this view on what the boy on the court side ho na se ko hunting
1: wow
6: a fefe boys boys be
1: ya ko mape
6: ko mape na hunting
1: kwa de
6: na mko an o ba bi be hu ni bia e wona be ma flexi for no ono on preview no o ti zaman for wow be fro ban o ban be so ban be snobo no be se wo san ono a on to be fro ba en se de pe
1: cuz
6: wo fro no ban snobo wa o be se wa ya ko ade chim no hu a o be kai o na no ko e wo fro again no again kai se water in no bon. Charlie.
1: Tina mi di twem na ya sorry so. Who break your virginity at what age?
6: Me see this story. Breaking my virginity at the time, everybody think I wasn't virgin.
1: Everybody think.
6: Yeah, obia for say like me nya virgin. Nobody okay. Trust say. Even that virgin. Very late dinner, who breaking my virginity, you know, after the sex, me catch and say you are the first woman I mean I have a real sexual intercourse concern a channel in
1: real
6: because now you're gonna say kissing hugging any day
1: yeah.
6: Yeah but no now you can't say sex but
1: no.
6: The first time I had sex you found it's a real intercourse
1: yeah
6: yes and I tell you that day was one of the days I will never forget
1: you were it, ready man. For it
6: I was ready because now everybody thinks say yeah, like who's a dude saying we are you.
1: Yeah.
6: Nah, we'll big up
1: when this was shikakra.
6: Yeah, say, yeah. But that time now upon all my you-ness and my
1: swag and
6: shrink. It did not get
1: another. Yeah, boxes
6: winter.
1: Now why won't kissy kissy now you're in the black or jump peja?
6: Massa, now you have to pay gross. Until that day, because I say, me done I see. And one thing I like about that, my lifestyle.
1: Yeah.
6: I studied that thing. Me done I say, thank you for giving me that kind of beautiful experience. But you are my first person. Also, boah. Let me see. Oh.
1: But not only the first time.
6: On only the first time.
1: Okay.
6: But me not.
1: Tino, so boah. No.
6: On Jimmy, them kind
1: of. Mummy, Papa, I could be from Mummy. Now, if I fall in one, son, I ya close in a unit so. And then.

0: any one we next week. 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war. No ba. Now we're to me heating a camera. Now we're the amount of say, babe, Miss Sharon and me to be bro. Now could be a gusua a year, Jumaya next branch, and a dear pizza. No, a war fire amor junction, Carnation, fire amor junction, Carnation, and a war. Yeah, delivering to frail 055-662-5207 and 0599-824-882. Baba, the other brand, anyone need my Bella's Beautel. Ye be a shop premier massage, ye dinuma, and to also bra, never have a feel of ye juma, ye wohono. Aristo,
1: hello,
0: ye did you make the engine a baby, ye? They say no, then I'll catch a telephone, then I'll de jaumo, tell pa, come in 1 minute, pe.
1: Y2K, me pancho, utie mia.
0: Adum FM.
1: Yeah. Y2K, yeah.
0: Yeah, boy, yeah,
1: boy. Utie mia. Pewa Tadie, Jordan, Pewa Combat, Pewa Fela, Pewa Tommy Hilfiger.
0: Tommy Hilfiger.
1: Those days, you know, you know, I may trend, you know, and then you're the eba. You prepare, you know, you have to meba. Many a month for, but many guys, you know, you're eba. You're eba, baby, you're sad, you know. You're ready. A temu chiku.
0: Now you can receive be hunu wan.
1: Obe humi e wo da common kokompe.
0: All right.
1: Kokompe na we dem say Bella 1 minute madam for bia we can hear in a year.
0: Okay.
1: Frederick.
0: Manengo.
1: Frederick me pa cho.
0: Yeah.
1: Young boy pa Frederick Teko Ofori.
0: Wow.
1: We can we yes ye ne she o kona nanum wo won sie do.
0: Sie do.
1: E ya re ho young boy or instrumentalist. Or a music man,
0: yeah.
1: Or bombe band,
0: yeah.
1: But nyamia nyami ninim na
0: oye.
1: Tino emi ya, but me niti na ne mushe mafadi ya. 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Fe.
0: All right, KSTV men to me and come message. 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
1: I will be
0: who say BBL Coso. 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
0: All right, you made the engine in our berry head and I made the acid that MOB Biara will tune in. 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Eh, mi producer se tai me chi. Ah, mu mamu ke why 2K mi si ke why. Eh, mi koka ke why jo. Why 2K? Nelson and a producer me and African Joe B. Man African Joe B is streaming me live. Ah, you YouTube. Come out to me the message. Keep on sharing the message because we'll be a nya kwenye in TA and to buy YouTube at Adom FM 106.3 FM or Doa Humaso. 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